0: wiwe nye mowe mile na wiwe tunule pum konkole kupume.
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0: In the whole of Israel, it's not a yamaso gangula konukpochi to betong yanakale cheche to mawinoleme.
1: Verse 45, I am the Lord that bringeth you up out of the land of Egypt to be your God. Ye shall therefore be holy, for I am holy.
0: Afokande aton na nye okruno ehemi khe jije gbonoso igba ejiton jiwa na do jiwe we mito na otu mi na wiwe na wiwe enye.
1: In Leviticus chapter 19 verse 2.
0: Levitiku tako iwe ru pafo awe.
1: If you lay claim to having a relationship with the Lord, you cannot excuse yourself from the life of holiness.
0: Endo hiye jiro na tindo kondo kwa kwa jiwa ukwa maso gande dewe son gbezan walo wetom eh.
1: Speak unto all of them, ye shall be holy, for I the Lord your God I am holy.
0: Dogla kun vizre ton levo dogla e domo miule na wiwe na wiwe enye okruno jiwe we miton.
1: Leviticus chapter 20 verses 7 and 8.
0: Otakwa for chan we ko ti atoto ko Leviticus ton.
1: Sanctify yourselves therefore and be holy.
0: And out to me claim need the wewe wiwe.
1: Isn't this very important what the Lord is repeating over and over?
0: Be my vive so okruno toto dide bo vodo vodo eton doya.
1: If it was something unnecessary.
0: And on day my vive dewe.
1: If it was something you could continue.
0: And on day here na do
1: without real purity, without real holiness, will it be repeated so often? If it was not something indispensable, holiness without which no man shall see the Lord. Will the Lord be repeated over and over? In verse 8, it says, and ye shall keep my statutes and do them.
0: You'll
1: be obedient to my word and do them. I am the Lord which sanctify you. Verse 26, and you shall be holy unto me, for I, the Lord, am holy. And I've severed you, separated you. I've made you distinct, different, from other people. That ye should be mine. See then, what the Lord requires of you. And what the Lord requires of everyone. All our reading the Bible will be in vain. All our coming to Bible study will be in vain. All our tithes and offering will be in vain. Every religious activity will be in vain. If this holiness is not there, that's why the Bible makes it very clear, follow peace with all men and holiness without which no man, no man in any church, anywhere, any generation. All our coming to Bible study will be in vain. We don't want just to gather a multitude of people together. Just having church. Just having assembly like a club. We don't want to just come here. Without having that prerequisite. That certificate, that indispensable thing that will lead us home to glory. As you came here, the desire in your heart to leave all other things at home and all the things that may occupy your attention is because you know the Lord can come anytime. Am I right? And then you want to be a partaker
0: with
1: the people that will march on with the Lord when he comes. That's why we're here. We're not here to just have church. We're not here to just answer deeper life. We're not here to just say I'm part of them. The Lord makes it very clear. He will not allow anybody into those pearly gates. He will not allow anybody into that paradise. They will not allow anybody into that heaven that doesn't possess the righteousness of Christ. And the holiness of the Lord. I'm talking of holiness within, holiness without. The holiness that affects your heart. Affects your attitude. Affects your motive. Affects your plan. Affects your desires. Affects your aspirations. Affects you outwardly. It affects your dressing. It knocks out all the worldliness away from your life. It affects your word. It affects your conversation. It affects everything. Because that is what the Lord demands. That without holiness, no man shall see the Lord. He says in Matthew chapter 5, verse 48, it says, "Be ye therefore perfect, even as your Father, which is in heaven, is perfect."
0: Will
1: Christ have said that if it was impossible? Will Christ have said that if it was a standard you will never be able to attain? His grace is available.
0: He's
1: able to do it. And that's why we're here. That's why you stayed with us here. They could have given you a greater, higher position. In another place you are coming from. But you said, no, it's not position. It is holiness. It is righteousness. It is this grace of God. This gift of God in man. That the very life of Christ will be planted in man. And you saw the preview because we are talking about it here. You could get on your knees. You could get before the Lord. And you could seek the Lord and search for him and pray unto him and desire it and consecrate until he comes and rains righteousness upon you. And that's what we're going to do tonight. We're going to pray to the Lord until he comes and he rains righteousness upon us. Until there is a flood of righteousness. A flood that will sweep away all iniquity. All uncleanness. All things that are not according to the word of God. You know why? Because there's a promise of God that he will grant unto us. We've been delivered out of the hands of our enemies. Might serve him without fear. Serve him without fear. Fear of husband. Fear of wife. Fear of persecutors. Fear of distractors. Fear of my father. Fear of my mother. Fear of the office. If I don't dress this way, they will not allow me to continue. They will not promote me. We will serve him without fear. In holiness.
0: To we man.
1: And righteousness.
0: To do man.
1: Before him.
0: To no question.
1: All the days of our lives. Who wants to be like Enoch?
0: Men lewe jino ta edi Enoku.
1: Who wants to be like Samuel?
0: Men lewe jino ta edi Samuel ito mime.
1: Who wants to be like Daniel?
0: Men lewe jino ta edi Daniel ito mime.
1: Who wants to be like Paul the Apostle?
0: Men lewe jino ta edi Paul Apostle ito mime.
1: Who wants to be a person that is washed?
0: Men lewe jino ta edi meye kulawe.
1: And cleansed and purged in the blood of the Lamb. He can do it for you. Why don't you rise up and call on the name of the Lord? So great salvation. So great salvation.
2: that he has brought down for us today. Rise up and call on the name of the Lord. He wants to give you the grace. He wants to transform your life. He wants to change your life. Until you are able to serve him without fear. You are able to serve him without fear. In holiness and in righteousness before Almighty God, all the days of our life, seek the Lord. Seek the Lord. Pray unto the Lord until He does the work in your heart. Because without holiness, no one will see the Lord. Holiness in heart. Holiness in soul. Holiness in motive. Holiness in plan. Holiness in conversation. Holiness in dressing. Holiness in your outlook. Holiness in your thought. Holiness in your relationship with the opposite sex. Holiness in what you read. Holiness in what you see. Holiness in what you drink. Holiness in what you eat. Holiness in the house fellowship. Holiness in the local church. Holiness in your family. Holiness through and through, within and without. Without that holiness, no man shall see the Lord. Without that holiness, we labor in vain. Without that holiness, we come to church in vain. Without that holiness, you read the Bible in vain. Without that holiness, you give money to the church in vain. Without that holiness, there will be disappointment on the final day. Follow peace with all men, and holiness without which no man shall see the Lord. He wants to do it for you. He doesn't want you to just be a person that is just coming to church. He wants to do it in your life. He can do it. He can do it. He did it for Enoch. He did it for Samuel. He did it for Isaiah. He did it for Jeremiah. He did it for the prophet. He did it for Peter. He did it for Paul. He did it for many of us who have been seeking the Lord. If you are willing to seek the Lord until He comes, to rain righteousness upon you, there will be a flood of righteousness. There will be a flood of holiness. He will flood your heart. Saturate your heart with the grace of holiness. Are you holy in the day and holy in the night? Are you holy when you are with women and when you are with men? Are you holy when you are out of the church and when you are within the church? Are you holy in your place of work? Are you holy through and through every time? Follow that holiness.
3: You are a winner.
2: And that peace of God to reign in your heart. Make sure you possess that holiness. Make sure you possess that holiness. There is no gossiping in holiness. There is no murmuring in holiness. There is no drunkenness in holiness. There is no masturbation in holiness. There is no adultery in holiness. There is no lying in holiness. There is no deception in holiness. There is no corruption in holiness.
1: There
2: is no bribery in holiness.
1: There
2: is no witchcraft in holiness.
1: Come to the Lord.
2: Come to the Lord. Let him pardon
1: you.
2: Let him purge
1: you.
2: Let him purify
1: you.
2: Let him transform your life. Until he puts that holiness within
1: you. That
2: holiness without which no man shall see the Lord.
1: No, while away, never team, any matter, come on, Cluna.

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1: Shall we arise up, please?
2: I want you to talk to the Lord tonight and tell him why you are here.
3: Holding
2: fast to the promises of God. Meet your needs, sir. In Jesus' name we pray. Our God and our Father, we thank you this day. Would you bless your name because of your goodness? We thank you because of the many people you have been blessing. We thank you because your power remains the same today. We have come today so we can receive blessings from you. Father, we are praying that as many as are here today, your blessings will come upon them in Jesus' name. We're praying, O Lord, that whatever changes need to be made in people's lives, whatever healing, whatever deliverance, whatever miracles they have come for, Father, I pray, you will grant them all their requests in Jesus' name. We're asking that you open our ears, help us to understand your word, that we may be able to stand upon your promises in Jesus' name.
3: In Jesus' name.
2: Speak to our hearts today. In Jesus' name we pray. Matthew chapter 7, reading from verse 7. Ask and it shall be given you. Seek and ye shall find. Knock and it shall be opened unto you. For everyone that asketh, receiveth. And he that seeketh, findeth. And to him that knocketh, it shall be opened. Or what man is there of you whom if his son ask bread, will he give him a stone? Or if he ask a fish, will he give him a serpent? If ye then being evil know how to give good gifts unto your children, how much more shall your Father which is in heaven give good things to them that ask him? Tonight we're looking at the message Christ's promise to those who pray. Christ's promise to those who pray. You will see very clearly in this passage I've read to you that Jesus expects us to pray. And he promises that if we pray, we'll receive answers to our prayer. This will show you that there are a lot of people that do not take the great privilege we have been given. Because they do not pray. And because they do not ask, they do not receive. But Jesus said, ask, seek, knock. Only then will you be given. Only then will you find. Only then will the door of mercy be opened unto you. This promise is given to those who are believers. But then we must understand that before the promise can be fulfilled, we must ask the Lord. The people who don't pray cheat themselves. Because they do not have the things that they should have. Who are the kinds of people that the Lord was talking to? He was talking to true believers. Because in the previous verse, he had
4: touch about some people that will not receive. He talked about hypocrites in verse 5. Look at verse 5. Thou hypocrite, first cast out the beam out of thine own eye, and then shalt thou see clearly to cast out the mote of thy brother's eye. So then, if we're going to ask, first we must leave the place or the position of the hypocrite. You must see yourself as you are. See that because of the sin in your life, you cannot correct other people's lives. You cannot point the way to other people. You repent of the evil in your life. You believe on the Lord Jesus Christ. As you come into relationship with the Lord, then you can ask, you can seek, and you can know. In verse 6, give not that which is holy unto the dogs, neither cast ye your pearls before swine.
3: Lest
4: they trample them under their feet and turn again and rend you. That is, the Lord himself will not give that which is righteous unto the dogs, which means if you have been a dog. There are some things that hinder people from asking. And because they are hindered from asking, they are also hindered from receiving. If you look at some people in the Bible, these people did not pray. They could not pray. Yeah. Because sin silenced them. If you think about Cain that we read about in the Old Testament, we are not told he could pray to the Lord to receive because he was a murderer. There are many people like that today because their hands are full of blood. Because they commit abortion. Because they do things that are evil. And the Lord sees them that their hands and their lives are full of evil. They cannot pray. We're told in Psalm 66, verse
3: 18.
4: If I regard iniquity in mine heart, the Lord will not hear me. Not only that, you will not even be able to ask with faith. Your guilt or your condemnation will silence you. Another man that we see could not pray much in the Bible was the king of Israel. There were problems in his life. But he couldn't pray. When demonic oppression came upon him, even though he was a king sitting upon the throne of Israel, he could not pray.
3: So
4: the oppression overcame him, overpowered him. There are many people like that today. They have oppression in their lives. They cannot pray. They cannot ask the Lord because their sins silences them.

0: Sí.
1: Even when it appeared that he was still with the disciples, he was not one with the people of God. Neither did he have the love of God in his heart at that time. He couldn't pray. And many people like that who are betraying the Lord today, who are living in secret sin. Those people will not be able to pray. Their guilt or their condemnation will silence them. Matthew chapter 7:7. Ask and it shall be given you. Seek and ye shall find. Knock and it shall be opened unto you. The Lord here said, the promise is given to those who ask. That it's only when you ask and seek and knock that the blessings of God will come upon your life. If you are going to be able to ask, to seek, to knock, you have to check up your life. If you have been a sinner, you'll need to come to the Lord and confess your sin. If you cover your sin, you will not be able to pray. Even if you tried to pray, the Lord will not answer you. In Proverbs chapter 28, verse 13. He that covereth his sins shall not prosper, but whoso confesseth and forsaketh them shall have mercy.
0: There
1: are many people that cover up their sins. They cover up with religious activity. If you cover your sin, you cannot prosper. There are people that cover their sins with a kind of beautiful exterior. That is, outwardly, they may smile, they may say things that appear right, or they may appear that to other people that they too they are religious or they are righteous. But your sin will be known unto God. Even though you may cover it from your wife, you may cover it from your husband, you may cover it from your neighbors. He that covereth his sins will not prosper, because God can see. And your sin will silence you before the throne of God. There's only one thing you will do. You will turn away from the sin. It is only on that condition, when you completely, totally turn away from your sin. And you know that even though men may not see you, even though men may not see what you do in the dark, but God sees you. And you know that he knows everything about you. Then you come to the Lord. You stop making all those excuses. You stop justifying yourselves before men and before people around you. You call upon the name of the Lord, and you have all those sins taken away. Only then will the Lord answer your prayer. Isaiah 1:12. When ye come to appear before me, who has required this at your hand? To tread my courts. Bring no more vain oblations. Incense is an abomination unto me. The new moons, the Sabbaths, The calling of assemblies, I cannot away with.

0: It is iniquity, even your solemn meeting. You see, a lot of these Israelites at the time of Isaiah, they were acting as if they were people of God. But God knew them. And God knows you today. You see, there are people that will come to the church today as if they were Christians, but then they cheat. These are the people that will go late to the place of work and they will write another time. They lie. These are people that will falsify accounts or take bribe. These are people that live in secret sin of adultery. Or fornication. And yet they come in the presence of the Lord as if they were the people of God. And God said, who has told you to come and appear in my presence? There are people that look gentle. And you will think that they are Christian people. The way they talk, they can barely raise their voice. They'll be talking as if they don't have any voice at all. They'll be walking as if they were innocent people. God says, I know them all. They are all hypocrites. And you see, the hypocrisy of these people will not allow God to answer their prayers. In verse 14, the new moon, your appointed feast, my soul hated. Trouble unto me. I'm weary to bear them. And when ye spread your hands, I will hide mine eyes from you. Yea, when ye make many prayers, I will not hear. Your hands are full of blood. You see, there are people that they've made maybe some ladies living with them to be pregnant. And yet, in a way to hide it, they will go and shed blood and commit abortion.
1: Wife
0: may not know. Neighbors may not know. The people who are living nearby may not know. But God knows you. And it may be that you come to a crisis in the night. In your home, in your family. And then you remember that, well, they teach us we ought to pray. Ask and it shall be given you. Seek and ye shall find. Knock and it shall be opened unto you. And then you begin to pray. God says, God will say, who is talking there? And the angels will say, is that man whose hand is full of blood? And God will say, I cannot hear him. Close the door against him. Do you know there are many people that come to church, whenever they pray, God closes the door against them? Because their hands are full of blood. And when they come to a church like this, even though they are hearing the word of God regularly, and the Spirit of God is convicting them, because they say, well, pastor does not know about what I do, and the other workers do not know about what I do, they hide their sins. They are still pretending to be solemn.
1: They're still pretending to be children of God. But when you come in your crisis in the night and you pray, God will not hear. You may justify yourself. You may excuse yourself. You may even tell your neighbors, I'm a good fellow. I'm a righteous fellow. I'm one of the best people in the church. But God knows you. He says, I will not hear. Because your hands are full of blood. Maybe you are a backslider. And you know that sin has silenced your mouth. That you really cannot pray. And even when you try to pray, you know that you do not have any confidence in the prayer that you are praying. Because sin silences a backslider. And it says in verse 16, wash you, make you clean, put away the evil of your doings from before mine eyes, cease to do evil.
0: Wash
1: yourself in the blood of the Lamb. Come to the Lord Jesus Christ and confess how dirty you are. Because right now, we're sin in your life, sin in your heart. You cannot approach the throne of grace. Wash you, make you clean. If there is sin in your life, there's one thing you need to do. Come to the Lord, wash you, and make you clean. Nobody can be living like a dog, like a public dog or a private dog, and still be saying, I want to pray, I want to pray. Your praying on the mountain is a waste of time. Your fasting will be a waste of time. Your calling upon the Lord will be a waste of time if you are a public or a private dog. That means you are living in morality, maybe right in your own home where you are living. There are people that are messing up with you. They are committing the sins of the flesh with you. Or maybe somebody takes you into an hotel somewhere. Or takes you into an uncompleted building somewhere. And you are messing up your life. You are living like a dog. And when you are like a dog like that, the Bible says, Jesus said, give not that which is holy unto the dog. What will you do? You will wash you and make you clean. And if you have been taking bribes, you've been doing evil, and you're one of the people that is destroying society, destroying the nation. And you are saying, I'm going to deeper life, I'm a child of God, I'm coming to church. The Lord says, don't pretend.
0: He
1: knows your life. What do you do in secret that God will not see? What do you take in the secret that God will not see? He says, wash you and make you clean. Wash you, make you clean. Put away the evil of your doing from before mine eyes. Cease
2: or stop to do evil. Learn to do well. What does that mean? Learn to do well. In your family is where you need to begin to learn to do well. As the wife, when you're obedient to your husband, you're doing well. As the husband, when you are caring and loving to your wife, you are doing well. Some people have not started doing well in their family. And their children are afraid of them. The wife is afraid of him. The husband is also afraid of her. Learn to do well. That he is turned away from sin. Call upon the name of the Lord. Seek judgment. Relieve the oppressed. If there are people living with you, like maybe they are working in your company, a company that you have put down, that you have started on your own, and these people you will never pay them. You will not know that they can be hungry. You will not know that they have any needs in their lives. Seek judgment and then relieve the oppressed. Then it says, judge the fatherless. Plead for the widows. All the controversies that God has against your life, you remove everything from your life. Only then will you be able to pray unto the Lord, and the Lord will answer. Come now, let us reason together, says the Lord. Do your sins be as scarlet, and they shall be white as snow. Though they be red like crimson, they shall be as wool. That means if you have been living in sin, and you think the sins are so great, can I ever be forgiven now? It says, come.
3: It
2: said of just avoiding the pastor, avoiding the other leaders and workers in the church, hiding will not do the same. And going about and justifying yourself will not do the same. What will help is to calm. It is when you are forgiven, then you'll be able to pray. Matthew chapter 7, reading from verse
3: 7.
2: Ask and it shall be given you. You see, all that you need is of the Lord. There is nothing you need that you cannot receive from the Lord. If you have sin in your life, you want forgiveness, forgiveness is available. If you do not have peace in your mind because of the condemnation and the conviction of your sin, forgiveness is available with the Lord. Or if you are sick, and you want to be healed, and you are wondering, I'm not 30 years of age yet, will my life be cut off with sickness like this? I'm not 40 years of age yet, will I become old like this? I am not 50 years of age yet, and will I die at the middle age? I'm not 60 years of age yet, will I die and go to the grave at this time like this? If you need healing, healing is available from the Lord. There are people that are asking for deliverance. You want the Lord to deliver you. You say you are born again. You say you've been coming to church for a long time. And yet you don't sleep in the night. All these oppressions will be coming over you. Why? The Bible says, when I see the blood, I will pass over you. If somebody is genuinely saved, the blood of Jesus Christ is fresh on that individual. Even when you do not say, I'm pleading the blood of Jesus, pleading the blood of Jesus, the blood of Jesus will ever be fresh on the genuine believer. And when the blood of Jesus is like on the doorpost of your heart, on the lintel of your heart, the evil oppressions will not be coming every time I'm pressing you down, Therefore, if you say you are saved, and yet all these oppressions are there, maybe it is because you are a careless fellow. You talk too much. And you do not know when your talking too much degenerates into lying. Or it may be that you don't talk enough. Maybe that's why you have all these things upon you. What I mean by that is that you know that evil is going on around you. And you need to open up and report that evil that is going on around you. You never talk. You see evil, you see sin being committed, and you are in the position to be able to say, this one is evil, that one is evil. So that you will not be partakers of other people's sin. Because you see it and you never talk about it. Because you see it and you never reveal it. That's why the Lord leaves you alone and you pray, he doesn't answer. And then oppression comes upon you. Evil spirits and evil powers do not allow you to sleep at night. The moment you try to close your eyes like this, those personalities will come and they'll be pressing you on the bed. I am saved. Yes, you say you are saved, but there's a controversy God has with you. And that is why the blood of Jesus has not been efficacious in your life. That is why all those things are coming and pressing you down. It is only when you open up and you say, I will not be partakers with the evil of other people. It is only then that the Lord will have mercy upon you. Look at 1 Timothy 5:22. Lay hands suddenly on no man, neither be partaker of other men's sins. Keep thyself pure. Do you know that if you see somebody committing abortion and the person says that he's part of this church and you close your mouth, you never talk about it, you are guilty in the sight of God? You see how the husband near you will fight and break one another's head? And after you have seen all that, and then the people come to church, and over here they may be acting as an usher, acting or maybe singing in the choir, or doing this or that, you never talk. In your heart, you'll just be saying, and I know those people, they use used to fight, they used to break one another, said and do that. Now you will
3: want
2: the Lord, the way the Lord is looking at you is that you yourself, you are a sinner. Because you are partakers with other men's sins. You are not pure. If you are going to be pure, to keep yourself pure, you will not cover any sin. Because you know there was a time that God told you know, one of the prophets in the Old Testament, he said, don't even pray for those people because I will not answer their prayer. And there are times God will hinder the people who want to pray for you that they will not have the chance to pray for you. And the crisis will be terrible in your life. You know why? Because you are partakers with other people's sins. You have your own sins you are covering. You have the sins of other people you are covering. If you want God to answer your prayer, you must confess every sin that you have committed unto the Lord. And you must seek reconciliation with God. And if you are covering other people that are living in sin, you must bring everything out so that the sin of other people will not be counted on you. Matthew chapter 7, I'm reading from verse
3: 7.
2: Ask and it shall be given you. Seek and ye shall find. Knock and it shall be opened unto you. For everyone that asketh, receiveth. That means the people that God doesn't mark as a vagabond. Like Cain. Because you see, when God puts a mark upon you, that you are a murderer. It's not reckoned with you. He gives notice to all of heaven. You must understand spiritual things. Whenever somebody becomes like Cain, God sets a mark upon that individual so that all the angels of heaven will know that individual. They will know that that person is not for blessing, that person is for a curse. That's why sometimes you hear testimony. Some people will say, before they came to this church, or before somebody prayed for them, or because their problem was mentioned, everywhere they went, it was like they had given their name to that, to the people there, they would just hate them. The very first day they get to a place of work, they will hate them in that place. If they're students and they go to a particular school, other people may be able to have friends, but this fellow will not be able to have any friends because there is a mark on that individual when your hand is full of blood. You think that that sin has been forgotten. You think that sin does not matter. God puts a mark upon you like he puts upon Cain. It is only when that mark has been removed out of your life that God doesn't look at you like vagabond Cain. For everyone that asketh, receiveth; he that seeketh, findeth; and to him that knocketh, it shall be opened. Now what the Lord is saying here is this: if you will totally concentrate on the Lord your God, you do not have any other idol,
3: Because
1: you see, if you have idol, the Lord will not hear. The Lord is taking for granted here, you have repented of all the idols in your life. You do not depend on any juju power. You do not depend upon any magical power. You do not depend upon any secret society. You do not depend upon any talisman. It is only then the Lord will answer your prayer. In Ezekiel chapter 14 from verse 3. Son of man, these men have set up their idols in their hearts and put the stumbling block of their iniquity before their face. Should I be inquired of at all by them?
3: He said,
1: Ezekiel, judge between me and the children of Israel. Ezekiel, these people are talking to me.
3: Ezekiel,
1: are they the right kind of people to talk to me? They do not put me before them always. And yet they come to ask me I should do something for them. So you can see what the Lord is expecting. The Lord is expecting that you should be free from every idol in your life. And it is when you are free of all those idols in your life, then you will come to ask the Lord. Then he will do it for you. You see, if you have idol in your hand, you come to church during the day, and in the night you go to burn candle with those who are calling the names of angels. You go to burn candle with those who are committing fornication and adultery. You go to burn candle with all these people that call themselves prophets. And they have three wives and four wives. You go to burn candle and drink what they call holy water. Then you have an idol. And because you have an idol like that, the Lord cannot hear you. But if you are free from all that idol, then you come to the Lord and then you come to us. And while you're asking, your heart is clear, your hand is clean, and in your life there is no skeleton in your cupboard, angels know you that you are a real child of God. Yes, he belongs to me, or she belongs to me. It's only then you can come and ask, and it shall be given unto you. For everyone that asketh, receiveth. He that seeketh, findeth. To him that knocketh, it shall be opened. Or what man is there of you, if his son shall ask bread, will he give him a stone? Notice what Jesus is saying there. He says, what man is there of you if his son shall ask bread? Not if the enemy will ask bread. If you are an enemy of God, then you are not a child of God. Not if the rebellious, stubborn fellow will ask bread. If a son shall ask bread. If you are a child of God,
2: He corrects your life and you take to the correction. If a son shall ask bread, will he give him a stone? Or if he ask a fish, if the son will ask a fish, will he give him a serpent? If ye then, being evil, know how to give good gifts to your own children, how much more shall your Father which is in heaven? Remember the condition there, if he is your Father in heaven. And if he knows you as his own son or his own daughter, your Father which is in heaven, give good things to them that ask him. Give good things to them that ask him. After you have become a child of God, you will ask him for whatever you need in your life. And it is only when you ask that the Lord will give unto you. Matthew chapter 21, from verse 20. And when the disciples saw it, they marveled, saying, how soon is the fig tree withered
3: away?
2: If you mark the life of the Lord Jesus Christ, he did everything he did by depending on God. And you remember when he was going to pray by the grave of Lazarus? He lifted up his eyes and he said, Father, I know that you hear me always. Father, I know that you hear me always. He had not even prayed. He had not even spoken to the Father about what he wanted the Father to do. In the case of Lazarus, but he said, I know that you hear me always. He is a perfect example. Do you know that in the life of Jesus Christ, his needs were not supplied from Caiaphas or from Pilate or from Herod or from any of the people of the world? Everything he needed, he got in a supernatural way. And it's an example for every child of God. But you know, in the life of Jesus Christ, he was the express image of the Father. He said, if you are looking for the Father, once you have seen me, you have seen the Father. Because everything that my Father wants done, I do it exactly as he wants it done. You know why your prayer is delayed? Because you are not living like Jesus Christ lived. Jesus Christ had that promise of God fulfilled unto him, that before he called, God will answer. While he was yet speaking, that the Father will give it unto him. You know why? Because he challenged all his enemies. He says, which of you convinces me of sin? Now, can you talk like that? Can you talk to your wife and say, do you convince me or convict me of sin? Can you talk to your children and say, children, since you came into this world, and since you know me that I gave my life to the Lord Jesus Christ. And you have been hearing the Bible read in the children's church. Which of you children can convince me of sin? Or can you talk to all the other fellow believers and fellow Christians? And say, well, here is coordinator, here is zonal leader, here is woman representative. Here are all the workers. Here are the co-tenants, here are the co-workers. And then you say, now, which of you convinces me of sin? Is your life clean? You see, it is because the life of Jesus Christ was pure. Anywhere he was, he knew that heaven will respond to him. You know, our lives are not perfect. We'll be afraid of death. We'll be afraid of the storm. We'll be afraid of what is coming up on the wave. But then he rose up.
3: And
2: now can you wake up like that? You have been sleeping soundly asleep, and then there is a storm, and people rush to you, and they woke you up hurriedly. You are likely to become agitated and, you know, saying, what is that? What is that? And become afraid. And become so excited. But Jesus said, he just woke up and said, peace be still. Instantaneously, that was the end of it. Because you see, the devil could not hinder the prayer of the Lord Jesus Christ. You know, the disciples sometimes they'll be wondering, a demon possessed fellow, and will cast out. There'll be no answer. Then they bring the fellow to the Lord Jesus Christ. And Jesus will just say, since what time has this been happening to the child? And they will say, well, since such and such a time. Then he will say, you devil, get out and never come back again. That will be the end. And then the disciples will wonder and say, we spent 3 hours, 6 hours on that problem, and the thing was not solved. They will say, Jesus, why were we not able to do it? You know why? All the argument, who shall be the greatest? All the argument, who will sit on this side and sit on that side. Guilt and condemnation will not allow their faith to be as powerful as it ought to be. And when he spoke to this tree, then the tree withered away presently. And then they came to him and said, how soon is the fig tree withered away? Jesus answered and said unto them, verily I say unto you, if you have
3: faith,
2: if nothing hinders your faith, the secret sin does not chop your faith and swallow your faith and get rid of your faith, if ye have faith and doubt not, ye shall not only do this which is done to the fig tree, but also, if ye shall say to this mountain, be thou removed, be thou cast into the sea, it shall be done. You know, when your life is like the life of the Lord Jesus Christ, and you can look straight at the devil and say, you devil, you have nothing in me. The prince of this world cometh and he has nothing in me. Now then you can look at all the believers you have been living with, you have been going on with.
3: And you
1: can say that you have seen my life, everything that I've been doing, how I live, how I speak, how I dress, how I do this, how I do that.
3: And
1: I've laid a good example before you that you should do as I have done. When you can talk like Jesus Christ like that, nothing will hinder your faith. Then you can get up, and then if there is any mountain of sickness, it doesn't matter that they say that person is almost dying. It doesn't matter that they say that individual is about giving up. It's a mountain of sickness. The moment you rise up and you say, this person will not die, heaven will honor your word. Even the devil will flee out of that place. The moment you become involved with that situation, say, be thou removed and be cast into the sea, it shall be done. You see, there are some people that have mountains in their families. And instead of settling down to examine their lives, to say, why is this mountain here? There are people that have some mountains that are crushing them in their families. And
3: they'll
1: just be writing prayer requests, instead of sitting down and saying, something must be wrong somewhere. Why? I know that in the Old Testament, even far back as the time of Moses, that Moses, if he just stretches out the rod like this without talking at all, then the sea will part. If he just strikes the mountain like this with the rod without even talking at all, water will come out. If this is a better covenant, if this is a better period, if the sacrifice of Jesus on the cross of Calvary is a better sacrifice than the Old Testament sacrifices, why do people who say they are Christians pray today and there is no answer? You know why? They gossip too
3: much.
1: They don't read the Bible. Even people that we call Christian workers or Christian preachers,
3: and
1: maybe in Nigeria, outside Nigeria, wherever they are, they gossip too much, they talk too much.
3: And
1: they do not have a clear conscience. But if your conscience is as clear as the conscience of the Lord Jesus Christ, no sin in your life, you know that by the grace of God, it is holiness unto the Lord. And there is any mountain in your family, any mountain in your life, you will say unto this mountain, be thou removed. Jesus said, now Matthew, listen, you will say to the mountain yourself, Peter will not have to do it for you.
3: Matthew,
1: if you have faith, and talkativeness does not eat up your faith,
3: be
1: thou removed and be cast into the sea, and it shall be done. All things whatsoever ye shall ask in prayer, believing, ye shall receive. Today, we need to get all the masks out of our eyes, our faces. We need to get all the hypocrisies and the pretense out of the way. And come to the Lord and challenge ourselves and say, I've been a Christian now for the last 6 months.
2: why is it my prayer life is still like this? And if you will bring yourself to that position where you will say, oh Lord, I know that the privilege of prayer is a great privilege. And your promises are made to those who pray. Whatever is hindering the effectiveness of the power of prayer in my life, I must get it solved tonight. I believe things will change your life. I believe mountains will move away in your life. I believe sicknesses will depart in your life. But you know, Jesus Christ really prayed. He will wake up early in the morning and he will pray. Not like the kind of prayer we pray, many of us, that you know, you're looking at your wristwatch, you know, this is the time now, we're soon going out, they cannot pray for 5 minutes. And immediately I just say, in the name of Jesus, and then after I close with the final prayer, then immediately they begin to rush out. Whether they have confidence or assurance within themselves or not, whether there are still things to settle or not, and there is still time.
3: Look,
2: this is just, it's not up to closing time yet. And yet, there's still time ahead of us. And people will not, even after we have said in the name of Jesus, they'll be rushing home. Why are you rushing home? Have you got all your blessings? The healing you ought to get, have you got it? And God is saying, when is this man coming to claim his
3: pastor?
2: When is this man coming to claim her pastor? How many of you have prayed before? You want to be like Paul? You want to be like those in the Old Testament and New Testament?
3: But you're
2: not like that yet. Why didn't you take time? Why didn't you spend time and say, today I'm going to begin to pray? And since God has promised the people that pray, I will have answers to my prayer. And if you take this prayer serious tonight, you'll never be the same again in Jesus' name. Let's rise up. And you talk and forget everybody around you. If you will spend time, how many of you want to be strong in faith? How many of you really want to pray? And all the mountains of your life to be removed. Do you believe that God can remove mountains today? Do you believe that God can remove sicknesses today? Do you believe that impossibilities can become possible today? Only if we pray. Only if we pray. Forget other people and say, Lord,
3: all
2: the weakness of my life, all the in my life, all the backslidings in my life, everything must be corrected.

0: Praise the Lord.
1: Mi pa kluna.
0: I said praise the Lord.
1: Da mi pa kluna.
0: Tonight we have come together. You are taking packages of miracles home. You will carry it. You will embrace it. And when you get back home today, even without talking, everybody will know something happened to you. Where I saw us, we pray together. Glorify you and magnify your name. We thank you, Lord, because of the great things you have done. Thank you for the great things you are still doing. And thank you for the mighty things, wondrous things you are going to do tonight. Lord, we are praying that today you will pour your blessings down upon everybody present here in Jesus' name.
1: We're also praying
0: that in all the satellite locations, that everywhere, Lord, you'll magnify your holy name in Jesus' name. We're asking, Lord, that your mighty power, the great authority of the name of Jesus, the great abundant blessings that you have for your people all over our country, Nigeria, all over Africa, and beyond Africa, where we're listening to your word tonight. Lord, we are praying that great and mighty things will happen to every participant in Jesus' name. Reach down from heaven and touch everyone. Let your people have showers of miracles. Thank you, Father, because we know you have answered. In Jesus' name we pray. Thank you very much. You can sit down. Now tonight, what do you think if the king had invited you and he told you to come and have a feast? And then you honored the invitation. And you said, I've never seen anything like this in my life. And then you sat down at the table. And you ate and you partook in the feast. And you say, did I ever eat anything like this in my life? What a glorious privilege it is that I can be treated like this. And then after he has given you gifts, and he has given you a lot of things you never had before, you stood up, you were about to go. He said, come back. He said, I want to tell you something good. You have eaten this only for one day. You have had this privilege only for one day. I am now going to make you a member of my family. You say what?
1: And a third day.
0: Not only an invitation to come and then go away. But an invitation to become a member of the family of the King. And that is what the Lord is telling us tonight. Tonight I come to present to you this message that brings you to become a member of the family of God. My topic is membership in the King's family. Membership in the King's family. You become a member of the family of God. Give a good amen. That's a beautiful story that brings up the point very well. It's in 2 Samuel chapter 9. I'm reading the story to you from verse 1.
1: Samuel awetowe otashen mbeso for tita mbeso.
0: And David said, is there yet any that is left of the house of Saul that I may show him kindness for Jonathan's sake?
1: But David did.
0: And there was of the house of Saul a certain servant whose name was Ziba. And when he had called him unto David, the king said unto him, art thou Ziba? And he said, thy servant is he. And the king said, is there not yet any of the house of Saul that I may show the kindness of God unto him? And Ziba said unto the king, Jonathan has yet a son who is lame on his feet. And the king said unto him, where is he? And Ziba said unto the king, behold, he is in the house of Maacah, the son of Amiel in
1: Lodibar.
0: Then King David sent and fetched him out of the house of Maacah, the son of Amiel from Lodibar.

0: Ndo al di bublo na nyina do na bwaria we ngbo ngbo na Jonathan ni ototo eton wutu.
1: And will restore thee all the land of Saul thy father, and thou shalt eat bread at my table continually.
0: Bona gwae gba sole ototo eton le pojo na we yena sono du akado ta foche kon tegbe.
1: And he bowed himself and said, what is thy servant that thou shouldest look upon such a dead dog as I am?
0: E waso kan we bi obodo mo etem mesi to yin bo yena do de kokun avun kuku monko de dile yen to.
1: He called to Ziba Saul's servant and said unto him, I have given unto thy master's son all that pertain to Saul and to all his house.
0: When and where Holo Yorlazi by Messi Soli, Tombodo, Bodorland, or more, Nure Bonsol, Dali Lepo, Bonhue, Eton Lepo, Dali Yakonagla Visunu, and Messuno to Eton.
1: Therefore, and thy sons and thy servants shall till the land for him, and thou shalt bring in the fruits that thy master's son may have food to eat. But Mephibosheth, thy master's son, shall eat bread always at my table.
0: In verse 11,
1: then said Ziba unto the king, according to all that my lord the king has commanded his servant, so shall thy servant do.
0: And
1: as for Mephibosheth, said the king, he shall eat at my table as one of the king's sons. That story I read to you is very instructive. Mephibosheth was a poor fellow. He was lame. He didn't think he was of any value. He felt he was almost worthless. A lame Mephibosheth. A David was a king. And David as a king said, is there anybody that remains in the family of Saul?
0: David did hear a hollow walk and said, I'm not a big person to where Solitan be.
1: Any of the sons, any of the children of Jonathan?
0: But the person will Jonathan's leg better than the bear.
1: I want to show mercy unto him.
0: You want to know why he's here?
1: And I want to give him the kindness of God.
0: When you are named German, that why you wear with her?
1: Oh, and they said there is one young man. His name is Mephibosheth. And he's sleeping in a town that is called Lodiba. But the point is, and the problem is, this young man is lame in both feet. And David the king said, go and call him. And he called this young man. And they brought him to David.
0: He
1: didn't know what he was going to meet with
0: David.
1: Being invited to the palace of the king was not something he expected. And David could see that fear in him.
0: So
1: David said, Mephibosheth. And he answered and said, thy servant is he.
0: David is a Mephibosheth. What's up, brother?
1: And then David said unto him, fear not.
0: But David is a bublo.
1: And the Lord is telling you tonight, fear not. Something good is coming your way. And information you never expected. A blessing you never expected. A title you never expected.

0: A privilege you never expected. Something good is coming your way tonight. Throw away your fear. Because the hand of the Lord is upon you tonight. And then the king said, I'm inviting you. Not a temporary invitation. You will be eating at my table continually. And then finally David said, you will be as one of the sons of the king. A stranger coming from outside. Almost unidentified personality, a stranger coming from outside. And David said, I'm going to adopt you as a son. And he became a member of the king's family. That is what I'm bringing to you tonight. Membership in the king's family. What are the steps? What are the things that will happen so that you become a member of the family of the king? And then when you become a family or a member of the family of the king, you'll have abundant blessings. Blessings in your heart. Blessings in your body. Blessings in your family. Blessings in your place of work. You go out, you'll be blessed. You come in, you'll be blessed. You are in the office, you'll be blessed. You are in the market, you'll be blessed. There'll be a special mark upon you. Do you know that anything that belongs to the king is precious? You know, in the place, in some places, the dog of the king will carry a special collar. And the children of the king will have a special kind of appearance. And everybody will know that's the child of the king. That's the daughter of the king. That's one of the children of the king. And if they are kind of ill, treat anybody anywhere, they say, no, don't touch him. He's the king's kid. And that's the privilege the Lord is giving you tonight. That you become one of the sons of God. I know that immediately I said that. You say, me of all people, how can that be? That's exactly the way Mephibosheth felt. Me, an ordinary fellow. Me, a bad person. You tell me I can be a child of God. I can be a daughter of God. I can be one of the sons of God. It looks too great for you to accept. What a great privilege that will be. And that's exactly the offer that the king is offering you tonight. Membership in the king's family. I'm going to divide the message to three parts. Number one, the privilege of sonship in the king's
1: family. The privilege of sonship in the king's family. Number two, the provisions for sons in the king's family. The provision for sons in the king's family. Number three, preservation of sons in the king's family. Your miracles will be permanent. Your peace of mind will become permanent. The rest in your soul will become permanent. And everything the Lord is giving you here tonight and will give you more, everything will be permanent in Jesus' name. Number one, the privilege of sonship in the king's family. How do we get this privilege? In the story I read to you, David sent for Mephibosheth, and Mephibosheth came out of Lodibar and he came to where David was. And if you're going to have this privilege, the Lord is telling you what to do. You will come out of your Lodibar. You'll come out of where you have been. And you will come to the King of Kings. In 2 Corinthians 6. I'm reading from verse 14. 2 Corinthians 6:14. Be not unequally yoked together with some believers. But what fellowship has a righteousness with unrighteousness? What communion has light with darkness? What concord has Christ with Belial? What part has he that believeth with idols? What part he that believeth with an infidel? What agreement has the temple of God with idols? For ye are the temple of the living God. As God has said, I will dwell in them and walk in them. I will be their God, and they shall be my people. Wherefore come out from among them and be separate, says the Lord. Touch not the unclean thing, and I will receive you, and will be a father unto you, and ye shall be my sons and daughters, says the Lord Almighty. That's the privilege the Lord is giving us. The privilege of sonship in the king's family. And he starts by saying this: be not unequally yoked together with some believers. What's the meaning of that? It is like when you put an eagle and hen, chicken, you tie them together. And then you stand back. You say, now, eagle, you are going to fly. After the count of three, 1, 2, 3, fly.
0: Baronikia ode awe aton akun zrombode do.
1: And the eagle will not be able to fly.
0: But akun malakpe gonado zro.
1: The eagle will be looking up like this.
0: Akunato agakpondogla.
1: Will be looking at the peak of a mountain.
0: Enato sotaji agakpondogla.
1: Will know within himself, I can reach that mountain.
0: Enyo eto de kono mi zganje osoneji agadon.
1: I can fly to the sky. But look at this one that is yoked with me.
0: So God's drawing ye a gaji jinukwe nukume. Shibawa kpomene ye sindokwa poto nyekwe.
1: Until that string is loosed.
0: Atavo ye ye to kala.
1: Until that yoke is broken.
0: Atavo ye bazegela.
1: And then you release the eagle.
0: When anajo akunado benazro.
1: It is when you now release that eagle. When you can go your way.
0: But there are two akunado benazro alirotoeji.
1: And you say at the count of three. 1, 2, 3. Eagle fly.
0: Padode awe aton akun. Zrombo de tomakwa.
1: And the eagle will take up like this.
0: But aguna vla ena val awaton ledo le.
1: And then get to the mountain top.
0: Fly yo so jaga.
1: Because that eagle is no more yoked with that little hen that cannot fly.
0: Do divi alo yema yoko tun wok yoko kaisi wapo do kokolokbo ne yoko tun kalosoy apagone utu.
1: When you are yoked together with some believers, they don't believe in walking in the light. They only believe in doing some works of darkness.
0: Yes, we talk about maize and oko. Yele maize, le maize. Toko joy to me. Divuma yeso zizolite. Yema ikiyose.
1: And the Lord is saying, you are that eagle.
0: But kwanza kwa njia kula.
1: The Lord wants you to make progress.
0: Kwanza ni yinuka.
1: And as long as you are yoked together with the people that do not believe in God.
0: But sole de sole yes, we talk about maize and le kodo ene.
1: And they affect the way you think.
0: But ye back plan in leto
1: eh. And they affect the way you plan.
0: Ye back plan titoto eh.
1: And then they put all their works in darkness to influence your life.
0: Nimbo azan zivlo to lekpo ye doa do belu pa
1: eh. You will not be able to reach to the mountain top the Lord is taking you to.
0: Amazigakpe gobona je osoja gafide kunjuna heweje.
1: Be not unequally yoked together with unbelievers.
0: Wesu bada miyo me ye yigbe maso dodo kpo.
1: The Lord wants you to get to somewhere in life, and you are going to get somewhere.
0: I
1: said you are going to get somewhere. That's why the word of God is saying, be not unequally yoked together with unbelievers. Who is an unbeliever? You know, somebody is drinking and it's the alcohol is spoiling his lungs. His intestines have been eating up. It's like when you put acid inside your stomach. Let me explain to you. If you have a glass of water, then you have another glass of alcohol. If you put a worm inside the glass of water, the worm will just be playing and dancing and wriggling inside the cup of water. Remove that worm from the cup of water and put it in the cup of alcohol. Immediately you put that worm in the cup of alcohol, immediately it will disintegrate.
0: Why?
1: Because alcohol is destructive. Your intestine is as delicate as that worm. And when you are drinking in that sea, although it is sweet in your mouth, it is destroying the cells in your stomach. And you are killing yourself little by little by little. And when I tell a man, and I say alcohol will destroy you, no, I don't believe. That's the unbeliever. Be not unequally yoked together with the unbeliever. Don't do what he does. If you take a cigarette, let's say that cigarette, for example, you put it inside water, and then as you put it inside water, and you take raw meat, and you put it inside that cup of water where you put cigarette tobacco.
0: You
1: will see what that raw meat will become. Your body is like the meat.
0: And
1: when you are putting that cigarette in every time, you are preparing yourself for cancer of the lungs. And when I tell somebody that, and he says, leave me alone, I don't believe, that is the unbeliever. Be not unequally yoked together with some believers. As everybody is telling us, and even put this big board, they say there is something outside. There is something that is destroying everybody. They say it has a big name. They say it's AIDS. AIDS.
0: You don't know when you see that.
1: HIV AIDS.
0: Sida, HIV.
1: And then they say, how do they get HIV AIDS?
0: Better now, you know, we're going to talk in those HIV.
1: When you go from woman to woman.
0: Yeah, talk on your daddy, your daddy.
1: Adultery.
0: Elder Galilee.
1: Or maybe homosexuality. A man and a man messing together. A woman and a woman messing up together.
0: Yeah,
1: they get HIV AIDS. And that sin has no cure. Except by miracle. Except by prayer. And when you are told, run away from adultery. Run away from fornication.
0: You
1: say, no, I don't believe.
0: Oh,
1: that's the unbeliever. When you have been thinking, who is an unbeliever? One will say black is black, and he says, I don't believe. That's an unbeliever.
0: We'll
1: say adultery will destroy you. I don't believe. That's unbeliever. Be not unequally yoke together with unbelievers. That's why the Lord is saying, a privilege is coming your way. A privilege of becoming a child of God. You may have somebody there that is
0: saying,
1: do you believe what they are saying? And he said, for me, in my own case, I don't believe. That's the unbeliever. Don't allow the opinion of that unbeliever to destroy your life.
0: nile maestro to maestro va gbezan to su doblo.
1: Be not unequally yoked together with some believers.
0: Me ye gba so to lopo kredo pe ko maestro le po blo.
1: Righteousness will add good things to your life.
0: Do tona renda gba gbezan to eji.
1: Righteousness, it's an addition of peace.
0: Amo dodo endu deji jagotan.
1: Addition of joy.
0: Deji ayajijetan.
1: Addition of happiness.
0: Deji ayajijetan.
1: Addition of a peaceful life.
0: Deji bezan jijagotan.
1: Addition of prosperity.
0: Deji nunyunatan.
1: Unrighteousness will subtract a lot from your life.
0: Amo mara dodo na denu suzason bezan toeme.
1: Righteousness will subtract health from you. Take your health away. Unrighteousness will take peace of mind away from you. There's a minus there.
0: And
1: the Lord is saying, get out of all those things. And then you will have the privilege of being a child of God. That's why it says, come out from among them. And say, me, you, Secret, and I, we are parting ways today. No more walking together. You, alcohol, and I, we are parting today. I'm coming out. You prostitute and I, we are parting ways today. No more agreement between us. All these bad things, I'm parting from them today. That's what the Lord is saying. And then it says, I will be a father unto you. And you shall be my sons and my daughters, says the Lord. Tonight, you'll be a child of God. I said, tonight, you'll be a child of God. That hen that is yoked with that eagle that does not allow the eagle to fly, we're going to separate that hen. Spiritually, you are going to be an eagle. The power of the Lord will move inside your heart. And you will fly up and nothing will disturb you anymore in Jesus' name. The Bible says in John chapter 1, reading from verse 12. But as many as received him, to them gave he power to become the sons of God, even to them that believe on his name. And tonight I believe. Say that to me, tonight I believe. I will be a child of God tonight. That's what the Bible says there. Once you decide, you make up your mind. As many as received him, to them he gave the power, the privilege, the grace, the right to become the sons of God. Even to them that believe on his name. Now, when you become a child of God, what are the provisions for the sons of God? Point number two, the provision for sons in the king's family. I come back to our friend Mephibosheth was living a lonely life in the the city of Lodiba. Even the city in which he lived does not even have any place on the map. And it was not a city that was known. Mephibosheth was an insignificant man in an insignificant town. And all of a sudden information came to him, and the information came in the way of an invitation. And they said, Mephibosheth, the king is calling you. And then he got to the king, and the king said, I have provision for you. You will eat at my table. What does that mean? Your physical needs are all provided for. Not only that, you will be as one of the sons of the king. What does that mean? All the rights and the privileges in the family of the king will belong to you. Did Mephibosheth pay any amount of money? No. It was the love of the king, the grace of the king, favor from the king, mercy from the king, the compassion of the king. He paid nothing. And all this provision of the king's family we're talking about coming to you today, but you will not pay anything. Jesus paid it all for you because of the love of God, because of the mercy of God, because of the grace of God, because of the favor of God. That's why the Lord is inviting you. Mephibosheth felt like a stranger. That's why David said, Mephibosheth, fear not. You will become a member of my family. And every need in your life will be supplied from today. You are blessed today. The abundance of heaven is coming to you. All for free. You are not going to pay anything. Mephibosheth did not pay anything. The grace of God is free. The joy of the Lord is free. Healing is free. Deliverance is free. All that God is going to give you here tonight is free. I will have the blessing of God. I will not be left out. The grace of God has made everything available. In John chapter 10 verse 10, the thief cometh not but for to steal, to kill, and to destroy. What was he talking about there? You know, thieves don't put a paper on their forehead saying, I am a thief, I'm a thief. If they said that, you will run away. But you know, the people that come to you will smile, and they say, I'm going to introduce this into you. It may be like a kind of juju they wrap inside somewhere. And they say, I'm going to give this this to you. And you see, if you have this one, it will solve all your problems. I really is just wanting to take all your money. And it says, by the way, the thing is not very costly. How much do you have? I have only 500 naira. 500 naira will not pay for this one.
0: But here, Kasa, you might think, Pando, I think, naira, 500 naira. Hello, 500 makuna, boy, amo.
1: Your uncle you are living with doesn't he have money?
0: Ah, Tabe, today, that's the man.
1: Go and bring the money. We will double it for you.
0: Ibu, ya, Kolowa, Akolo, Minayin, that way.
1: And he says, see,
0: Ajoto, amo.
1: That's what people say to you. But now, here, you don't have to pay for anything.
0: But Philip, did you have a man?
1: You are like that, Mephibosheth. Just come to the Lord. And come to the King. And then look at what Jesus says. He says, I am come that they might have life and that they might have it abundantly. You will have abundant blessings tonight in Jesus' name. This is the provision of the Lord. By the way, when you become a child of God, look at this verse of scripture. Provision for sons in the King's family. Luke chapter 15 verse 31. And he said unto him, Son, thou art ever with me, and all that I have is thine.
0: It was so dogland of Mauvi, yet into the Wepoponu, Rinchele Potoe.
1: It's like the King talking to Mephibosheth. Son, you are ever with me, and all that I have is yours.
0: It had a hot corona Mephibosheth, you vi, yet into the Wepoponu.
1: I will have it tonight. I said I will have it tonight. Preservation of sons in the King's family. Preservation of sons in the King's family. You come into the kingdom. You become one of the sons of the King. You will remain continually always with the King. I congratulate you tonight that we are going to become a son, a daughter of the King. And as you become a son, a daughter of the King tonight, you will stay in the King's house.
0: But that lets
1: you
0: visit the union and hold on to Zeme and I don't know how to see Webe.
1: You will live in the King's house.
0: I don't know better how to see Webe.
1: You will enjoy the King's provision.
0: I don't do better than your Holuton.
1: It will be permanent in your life in Jesus' name.
0: But a nine mona with Kakado it to Jesu ni come.
1: So we have the preservation of sons in the King's family. John chapter 3. I'm reading there from verse 1. Behold what manner of love the Father has bestowed upon us, that we should be called the sons of God. Therefore the world knoweth us not, because it knew him not. You're surprised it says the world does not know, because the world does not even know you can be a son of God. It's a strange thing to them. It is you now. And yet the secret becomes a revelation. They don't know, but you know, a great privilege to become a son of God, a daughter of God. And it says today you can be a child of God. And then it says in verse 2, it says, beloved, now today are we the sons of God. And it does not yet appear what we shall be. What's the meaning of that? Mephibosheth tell you. Mephibosheth has just become a member of the family of the king. Some of the people that knew him in Lodiba before, they had information that Mephibosheth has now become one of the sons of the king. And you know, he just came yesterday and then now he's happy. But as they look at him, he just shaved his head now. He put on the new clothes now. And as was going in the public, they said, Mephibosheth, looks like something has happened to you. Since yesterday, you have a new look. Mephibosheth said, you wait and see what I will become after 1 month.
2: But Mephibosheth said, let me not table upon you unless you deny to send upon me.
1: And see what I will become after 1 year. Because I just started yesterday. No. I just started eating at the king's table yesterday. If you have seen any change, if you have seen some beauty in me now, eating at the king's table for 1 day, what do you think will happen when I eat at the king's table for 1 year? It does not yet appear what I will become. When I keep on eating and feeding at the king's table, I've only spent 1 day in the kingdom when I spent 1 year. 5 years, 10 years. If you look at me that time, you will not recognize me again. That's what the Lord is saying here. Beloved, now are we the sons of God. And it does not yet appear what we shall be. But we know that when he shall appear, we shall see him as he is. And we shall be like him.
2: Many one meeting you with Jewia with no me, Makoto Sauria, let me not take by Munuan of Wununa, Ewa, Nasauria, Mulana, Dio, or Suna, Minamoin, Dole, Ete.
1: Jesus is coming back again.
2: Jesuleko Jadopoto God.
1: The opportunity is coming to you tonight.
2: Georgia Janaweto Zayme.
1: You can be a son of God.
2: As Galas of Vijuia with
1: no. You can be a daughter of God. And the privilege is yours tonight. You are the Mephibosheth today. You pack all your load and you come to the king. And then you come out of Lodiba. You come out of your darkness. You come out of your sin. You come come out of the things you have been doing in the past. The king is calling you. And you will come. And as you come, then you become one of the members of the family of the king. Can can we do it now?
2: I
1: said, can we do it now? Will you take the privilege now? And then the decision you take, not to be unequally yoked together anymore with all those bad habits. You break off from all the bad habits. And you come to the king tonight. And then you say, I'm going to remain permanent in the kingdom. It's bowed and eyes closed. I want to give you the chance now. The privilege to become a child of God. A son of God. A daughter of God. And to become a member of the family of the King of Kings. Amen. Everybody said amen. Right now you raise up your hand. God bless you. God will bless those hands. Something is happening to you already as you are raising that hand. You will never be the same in your life again. So stand up now. Child of a king. Beauty of all beauties. The Lord is inviting you to his family. Come and get forgiveness. Come and get everything that you need. Fear not. The love of the king will flow into your life.
2: Adi bublo, wanyi akolu tunasabio bezatu amen.
1: And the Lord himself will receive you tonight.
2: Kuna suna kalayi weto zae amen.
1: Your life will never be the same.
2: Bezatu ma kwa lo kwa duploji bedeba.
1: Amen.
2: Mambo seni chede klobo.
1: Now we're going to pray together.
2: Dive mina kode dopo.
1: Now you will pray after me. Are you ready? Father, in the name of Jesus, I come today because I had your invitation. I have been far away in sin. My sins are forgiven. I believe Jesus died for me to take my sins away. Now I am free. Now I'm a child of God. Now I am saved. Thank you, Lord. In Jesus' name I pray.
2: Amen.
1: I'll pray with you now. Father, in the name of Jesus, thank you for the love you have for every one of us. Thank you for your mercy and your favor. Thank you for the grace. Thank you for the great invitation. Not just to come and receive a one day blessing, but to become your child that you offer to each one. Lord, I pray as all these have come tonight to confirm in their hearts that they are sons and daughters of God tonight in Jesus' name. Forgive all their sins.
2: Jonyando eton le po na ye.
1: Peace in their mind.
2: Na ye joko ta iraye to me.
1: And give them victory in their life.
2: Oni ya fan pastor gbesan ye ton.
1: That Lord will no more go back to Lodiba.
2: Bo ye ma go Lodiba gbedeba.
1: No more go back to that place.
2: Ye ma go Ezibu me gbedeba.
1: No more go back to their sin.
2: Ye ma go Jonyando eton le me gbedeba.
1: Remain permanently in the home, in the house of the King, in Jesus' name.
2: So divyei, yano no akolu si kwek betekbe kaka doi doi. So Jesu yi kome.
1: Thank you, Lord, because we know they are forgiven.
2: Mito kwenna mi lako Jonyando eton aye.
1: Thank you, because we know they are saved.
2: Mito kwenna mi lako yeko mokulenga.
1: Thank you, because we know they are peace in their hearts now.
2: Mito kwenna mi lako eton aye divyei.
1: Thank you, because we are made them sons and daughters of God now. In Jesus' name we pray.
2: Jesus, come and meet us.
1: Amen. Praise the Lord.
2: Mi paklu na.
1: I said praise the Lord.
2: Mi paklu na.
1: I rejoice with you.
2: Onja ya kwe.
1: Praise the Lord.
2: Mi paklu na bo.
1: Your miracle time has come.
2: As on jaw to see jwele ko wa.
1: Every desire you had in your heart.
2: Jo da tin do twa ira to mele po.
1: Whatever you are telling the Lord to do for you.
2: De pe al to na kulo kon ni ba si na we.
1: You have come to the King.
2: Ako wa aholu de.
1: And the King is going to satisfy you.
2: Ako na so pe ko na we.
1: He will put laughter in your mouth tonight.
2: Amen. Ni ko ko to n to do say amen.
1: He'll put joy in your heart tonight. A package of miracles. Every family here, you have your package of miracles. Miracles for daddy, miracles for mommy, miracles for the children. Miracles for the young and miracles for the old. Miracles for those who have just come today. Miracles for those who have been coming before. By the way, those who are married and you don't have any children, the Lord told me to announce to you that you are going to have your miracle baby.
2: And
1: by this time next year, you'll be carrying your own baby. Every hindrance in your life is taken away. You have come to the house of the King. You have become a member of the family of the King. All your prayers are answered. You raise up one hand, you lay the other hand upon yourself, you are going to carry your miracle home. Father, in Jesus' name. We glorify your name tonight. We praise your name tonight. You are a wonderful God. You are a loving God. A merciful, compassionate God. You love all the people who are here without exception. God, we need you to heal those who are sick.
2: Oh, Chloe, Minjo and Ado Gazopana Zotole.
1: We need you to deliver those who are oppressed.
2: Minjo and Ado, too, yet to Kalumbele Dote.
1: And we pray, Lord, in your mercy, move it to miracle work in action now, in Jesus' name.
2: Oh, Miko de. To leblanu to me bio azonja uto wa me divie.
1: Those who are blind, I pray the Lord will touch your blind eyes now.
2: And
1: a miracle of sight will come to you in Jesus' name. Whatever is causing your blindness, I remove it right now. All over, blind eyes be opened in Jesus' name. I pray the power of God will come into your body right now. Strengthening your muscles. To strengthen your bones. To take all the pains away. Your backbone. Your hand. Your feet. Your waist. Your spinal cord. And receive the power of God now in Jesus' name. So deaf and dumb, I send the power of God into you right now. Those deaf ears be open in Jesus' name.
2: The
1: dumb tongue speak out in Jesus' name.
2: Anyone in
1: your body,
2: writer,
1: hunchback,
2: ania,
1: tumor,
2: avungwe,
1: elephant, elephantiasis in the head, elephantiasis in the legs,
2: so apogo to tago,
1: the water head that is so big,
2: o sego tatuene,
1: I send the power of God upon you now. Be healed in Jesus' name. The virus of the HIV,
2: the
1: terrible disease of AIDS, I pray the Lord will touch you right now, that the healing power of God will come through your body. Be healed in Jesus' name. All the demonic spirit worrying anybody here. Spirit of insanity. Spirit of madness. Spirit of epilepsy. I command you now, come out in Jesus' name. I remove every yoke in your life. I break every yoke in your life. Every curse in your life be gone in Jesus' name. All the bad luck in your life. All the hindrances in your life. All the evil parts of that person against you. I destroy them now. Be free in Jesus' name. Those who have certificates, but there's no job.
2: Yet no certificate.
1: You have certificate, but there's no money.
2: At no diploma,
1: you have certificate, there's no food to eat.
2: At no diploma,
1: Lord, I send your prosperity to them in Jesus' name.
2: Oh, come You're
1: married and there is no child. I remove that barrenness from your family. Those blocked tubes be opened in Jesus' name. And all the evil things that have hindered you from having children, I remove everything now. By this time next year, carry your miracle babies in Jesus' name.
2: Jalen Cotton to Quedeja, Zevito Conto Jesu in command.
1: Those who have any skin disease.
2: Yet into our two top Badagole,
1: Posse or whatever other skin disease.
2: Akleya Cavio Godoe,
1: you are cleansed now.
2: Nicole Divie,
1: you are cleansed now.
2: Nicole Divie,
1: be healed in Jesus' name.
2: Me, my son, boy, you to Jesus, we come.
1: Those who have some bad, bad cases in the court, and the people know that you are right.
2: Yes, in do, we're going to can, you can do, we're going to order, why you know, I know,
1: you don't have long legs.
2: I'm at in do, men,
1: you don't have a connection.
2: I'm at in do, men, you know,
1: they are trying to make you guilty.
2: But you take another, another, another,
1: I release you from that court.
2: Case. Ah, be free
1: in Jesus' name.
2: All those
1: who are here tonight,
2: all
1: those who have come.

0: Ele é pome, quando aí é tu é pô, tu Jesus come.
1: I thank you Lord because I know you have answered.
0: Então para o que na cocia.
1: In Jesus name we pray.
0: Jesus come, mi rodete.
2: This CLM Radio. Your spiritual welfare is our concern.
1: In Jesus' name we pray. Almighty God, we thank you today for your word. Thank you for the privilege of worship. And
0: as
1: we come to worship you, Lord, we pray. Our worship will be acceptable before you in Jesus' name.
0: We want to say, we meet to the Lord, we meet to the Lord, okay, to Jesus we come.
1: Open the scriptures to us.
0: We will honor me.
1: Set our feet right on the right path that leads to heaven in Jesus' name.
0: For me to do money, who draw your day, O Lord, to Jesus we come.
1: And whatever will hinder us from making it at last, we pray, Lord, you take away from every one of us. Thank you because we know you have answered.
0: In
1: Jesus' name we pray.
0: Jesus we come, we meet.
1: Amen. Thank you very much. We can sit down. We're looking at John chapter 17, verse 6, verse 7, verse 8.
0: We're going to talk about this in John chapter 17, verse 6, verse 7, verse 8. We're going to talk about this in
1: I have manifested thy name unto the men which thou gavest me out of the world. Thine they were, and thou gavest them me, and they have kept thy word. Now they have known that all things whatsoever thou was given me of thee, for I have given unto them the words which thou gavest me.
0: And they have
1: received them, and they have known surely that I came out from thee, and they have believed that thou didst send me. I want you to concentrate on that word, their beliefs. The purpose why Jesus came into this world is to make believers out of unbelievers. To make saints out of sinners. To make children out of slaves. People to come out of where they were and come to where he was and come to have that life eternal. And the purpose of the church is established. Is to get people to believe. Verse 4. I have glorified thee on the earth. I have finished the work which thou gavest me to do. The joy of his heart is that he had done the work, he had finished the work. And what work is that? The summary is, I pray to these people and their belief. Everything we do together, everything the church church does must be to make people believe the Lord and have the salvation of the Lord. Look at chapter 1 of John, verse 12. But as many as received him, to them he gave power to become the sons of God, even to them that do what? Believe on him.

0: Jɔn jɛna dɔ la zufi sun jiko yawo tɔn yɛrɛ tɛ yɔrɔ eyi seto ye tɔmɛlɛ.
1: Now the purpose why we preach is to make the people see Christ.
0: Divi alo nu ezo mi dun la wona gbɛdɔ na gbɛtɔ do yi Kristi se.
1: See what Christ has done.
0: A domo nu Kristi ko wa.
1: Appreciate what Christ has done. And then to believe on the Lord Jesus Christ.
0: Nado kala inu Kristi Jesu ko apropo boso ikulu na Jesu se ga.
1: And then to remain in the kingdom after they have believed.
0: Ponado gboti ahod lome wona ye ko ise godo.
1: In John chapter 17 verse 21.
0: Planta fotonu kwawe afoto konukulu koto.
1: All may be one as thou Father art in me and I in thee and that they also may be one in us.
0: Now you may put in the window, poor you know, delay here, or tote to Yemenbonieto Yemena, you will again in the window, put to Mulem.
1: What's the next thing there? That the world may believe.
0: Then everybody go, now you want in the ye
1: say. The church is not to scare the world.
0: Agumatina do, ya, I want to.
1: The church is not to condemn the world.
0: Agumatina do, blewe do, I
1: want. The church. Church is not to drive the world away from Christ.
0: Agumati nadonya ayoson Kristi de.
1: Everything we do is to make people attracted to Christ.
0: Depere wa mitele ponado don gbeto le wa Kristi de. Wena yin.
1: Remember that in everything you do.
0: Ni adu fele poto ni wa tele po me.
1: And what you do as you live your life is that the world may believe that Jesus Christ is Savior. Is the Lord.
0: Tonde kuda to wa won na yi se won na ayo kon do yi se do Kristi ngbo tonde wa yin kun ga to ayo ton.
1: John chapter 20 verse 30.
0: Yohanu tako afo eton gban.
1: And many other signs truly did Jesus in the presence of his disciples which are not written in this book.
0: Ene to ga to so de vole wa Jesu ba si to nu po to lenu kan ere ye ma wa to we he me.
1: Then it says in verse 31. But these are written that ye might, what's the word? Believe.
0: Ewa dada fotan gbanu kundo koto mido shigba ilewe ye unla na mindo wate na minindo yise.
1: You see that?
0: Ya mwe lo.
1: The church, the early church, they knew the purpose of the church.
0: Ye la gonti tatan ye nyonu in lendo te agontan.
1: They knew why the church existed.
0: Ye nyonu to agundo ti to a ime.
1: They knew the purpose of the writing.
0: Ye so nyonu.
1: And the purpose of giving the gospel to the world. And the purpose of writing the epistles.
0: That
1: Jesus is the Christ, the Son of God. And that believing ye might have life through his name.
0: But Jesus were Christ to be Jehovah Yahweh to not to ye say me minindo tindo be to ye et amen.
1: 1 John chapter 5 from verse 12 and verse 13.
0: Is it not John to ta ta ava we are we wa we are ta.
1: He that has the Son has life. And he that has not the Son of God has not life. Look at verse 13. These things have I written unto you that believe on the name of the Son of God, and that ye may know that ye have eternal life, and that she may believe on the name of the Son of God.
0: Papa, we are talking about you. We are talking about you. We are talking about you. We are talking about you. We are talking about you. We are talking about
1: you. Let's come back to John chapter 17, verse 8.
0: The coming God, John, talking about you.
1: Given unto them the words which thou givest me, and they have received them, and they have known surely that I came out from thee, and they have believed that thou didst send me.
0: Now here na mila ko nyako nagla ye ko yi ye koso nywe reze reze do dewewe nyeso wa ye koso yi se do yewe do mila.
1: As we look at these three verses today, I'm talking to you on the omission unmistakable marks of true believers. Unmistakable marks of true believers.
0: Do you
1: recognize a believer?
0: What
1: does the believer look like? How does a believer live? What does a believer do? And what does a believer not do? I'm dividing the message to three parts. Number one, repentance and separation from the world. Number two, receptivity and submission to the word. Number three, relationship and steadfastness in the word. Let's come to number one, repentance and separation from the world. John chapter 17, and we're looking at verse 6. I have manifested thy name unto the men which thou gavest me out of the world. Those words are very important.
0: God
1: called them, and the Lord chose them. And the Lord himself said, the Father had given them to him, and they are chosen out of the world. How did that happen? They repented, and they were separated from the world. Look at those words again, out of the world, in chapter 15 of John, verse
0: 19.
1: If ye were of the world would love his own. But because ye are not of the world, but I have chosen you, here comes the word again, out of the world. Therefore, the world hated you. What's the distinguishing mark of a real child of God? Well, it's no more in darkness, it's chosen out of the world. The world is all in sin, and the sin is in them. Chapter 17 verse 14, I have given them thy word, and the world has hated them, because they are not of what? Of the world, even as I am not of the world. That tells us then what Jesus Christ expects of the real believers. And the way he describes the people that actually knew him, he said they are not of the world, even as he was not of the world. Their practices were different from that of the world. Their principles were different from that of the world. Their performance was different from that of the world. And all the pollutions of the world, they will not have anything to do with that. Isn't that the
0: mark?
1: And that Christ has come into your life, and you have come into the Christian life. You have eternal life now, abiding in you. In verse 15, I pray not that thou shouldest take them out of the world.
0: that
1: is in the physical, so that there will be salt in the earth and light in the world. Thou shouldest keep them from the evil. I pray it'll keep you from the evil. In verse 16 again, they are not of the world, even as I am not of the world. That's a mark, and a permanent mark of the one that's a real child of God, who is now a true believer.
0: Acts
1: of the Apostles chapter 2. Look at verse 37. Now when they heard this, they were pricked in their hearts, and they said unto Peter and to the rest of the apostles, men and brethren, what shall we do? Here comes the word. Then Peter said unto them, repent. That's how to come in. That's how to be a true believer. Repent and be baptized, every one of you, in the name of Jesus Christ, for the removal, remission, the cleansing of your sins, and ye shall receive the gift of the Holy Ghost.
0: It says
1: in verse 40, with many other words did he testify and exhort, saying, save yourselves from this untoward generation. Separate yourself, come apart, come away out of this untoward evil generation. Second Corinthians chapter 6. I'm reading from verse 14. Be ye not unequally yoked together with unbelievers.
0: It's
1: be different. A child of God. For what fellowship has righteousness with unrighteousness? And what communion has light with darkness? And what concord has Christ with Belial? Or what part has he that believeth with an infidel? What agreement has the temple of God with idols? For ye are the temple of the living God. As God has said, I will dwell in them and walk in them, and I will be their God, and they shall be my people.
0: Vivete fiwe jiwewe ton tindoko bochole kona fiwe jiwewe ogbeno tondewe mi orle dile jiwo yawe dodomo nyina no no ye me boso no to sonezito ye me nyina yin jiwewe ye ton yeule.
1: Verse 17, wherefore come out from among them, and be ye separate, says the Lord, and touch not the unclean thing. And then the Lord says, I will receive you. And then he says, I'll be a father unto you, and ye shall be my sons. And my daughter says, the Lord Almighty. Ephesians chapter 5, I'm reading from verse 11. It tells us, and have no fellowship with the unfruitful works of darkness. Real Christianity. Works of darkness. And the practice of darkness. And the things that people do in the dark, get away from that. And live a life that is plain, a life that is free of sin. Have no fellowship with the unfruitful works of darkness, but rather reprove them. For it's a shame even to speak of those things which are done of them in secret. But all things that are reproved are made manifest by the light. For whatsoever doth make manifest is light. I pray that your life will be in the light.
0: For we are with Tona, we are no and I don't know, no, no, no, no, no, no, no, no, no, no, no, no, no, no, no, no, no, no, no, no, no, no, no, no, no, no, no, no, no, no, no, no, no, no, no, no, no, no, no, no, no, no, no, no, no, no, no, no, no, no, no, no,
1: wherefore he says, awake thou that sleepest, and arise from the dead, and Christ shall give thee light.
0: For we are told, I mean, don't know to wait a month for here, a damn lobosophon.
1: First John chapter 2, verse 15. Love not the world. There we are. I'm sure now you understand. It's not saying don't love your father, don't love your mother, because they're not born again yet. Love them. You must love your neighbor as yourself.
0: You and I
1: we should not love people in our community. Of course, we must love them. Don't love the evil things in the world. Their drunkenness, their smoking, their evil, their adultery, their fornication.
0: Not
1: the world, neither the things that are in the world. If any man love the world, the love of the Father is not in him. Love people to the point you don't want them to perish. But the loss of the flesh. But the pride of life. But the lust of the eyes. That's what the Lord is saying. It's not of the Father, but it's of the world. And we should not love those things. There should be a change in our lives. And the world passes away, and the lust thereof. But he that doeth the will of God, tell me the rest, abideth forever. I pray you'll abide forever in Jesus' name.
0: At
1: Romans chapter 12. Verses 1 and
0: 2.
1: I beseech you therefore, brethren. Brethren, those are the real believers. I beseech you therefore, brethren, by the mercies of God, that ye present your bodies a living sacrifice, holy, acceptable to God, which is your reasonable service. When you present yourself to the Lord like that, holy, acceptable to God, it's when you do that, you're a real, real believer. I'm fed up of the people that, you know, they center, they focus on the loss of men, and they never focus on the loss of God. Very, very serious, like the Pharisees, as to what the elders of the Pharisaic assembly will say.
0: Oso jo ven doto gligli tai di falizile nkoton kadi yeme no klan do voto sisin o sin ton mele nkoton di togbe ton walo.
1: You know, you wash your hand like this before you eat, you sit down this, you don't take this journey on the Sabbath day, and they destroyed the word of God with their tradition.
0: Ana kwa lo gbele to bodu nu ma duna sin gbele ma duna ipe ji sori to fit de ton 300 Sabbath ton gbe
1: But the Lord is saying, here is my word, and keep to that word and believe that word, and let your focus, your mind be on that word, and then you'll be a true believer. And then you are not conformed to this world, but be transformed by the renewing of your mind, that you may prove what is that good and acceptable and perfect will of God. This mark of the true believer will be visible in every one of our lives in Jesus' name. Point number two, receptivity and submission to the word.
0: The reason why I need
1: to emphasize all I'm emphasizing is because, you know, sometimes I look at some people and I say, are you a child of God? Are you born again? Oh, he says, praise the Lord, Pastor, I'm born again. I say, how do you know you're born again? And he says, because I'm not wearing this, I'm not wearing that.
0: I said
1: what else? Oh, because of this and because of that, and what I'm waiting for, they never mention.
0: And then I say,
1: for how long have you been in the church? I've been in this church now, they say, for 7 years, for 10 years. And I say, you don't know what it means to be born again, a child of God. Is it because you don't do this and you don't do that, you don't wear this, you don't wear that? That's how you know you're a child of God. It is that the word of God, the word of salvation has come to you, and you have received that word of salvation. You have repented and you believe on the Lord Jesus Christ. And if we don't understand that, we're going to be beating about the bush. And you know, sometimes it saddens my heart when I find people that are even born in the church. And now they are maybe about 25 years or 27 years of age, and they were born inside this church. And then you come across them, you say, are you born again? Are you a child of God? He says, well, I'm trying to be. See, when did you come to the church? Oh, my parents were in this church before I was born. And now I'm 27 years of age. I'm trying to be a Christian. And I say, how long are you going to try? It is not trying, but trusting. Believe on the Lord Jesus Christ, and thou shalt be saved. I pray God will give us understanding. Give me good, good amen.
0: And
1: you know, you don't want to waste all your life preaching the word of God, and then on your deathbed, when you're about to die, you then find out that people you have been teaching, they don't understand what it means to believe, what it means to be a child of God. And then you go on to eternity and you've just taught rules and regulations all your life. You don't want to do that. They want people to understand what it means to be born again and then to give their life to the Lord Jesus Christ and live the Christian life by the grace of God, not by trying, not by struggling. I pray this grace will be kind of abundant in our lives in Jesus' name. I'm reading again from John chapter 17 verse 6. I have manifested thy name unto the men which thou givest me out of the world. Thine the word, and thou givest them me, and they have kept thy word. Isn't that wonderful? They have kept thy word. Brothers and sisters, can you look up here for a moment? If the Pharisees were to examine these believers, Peter, James, and John, Matthew, Bartholomew, and all the other people, and Jesus said, I'm all right with them. I'm happy with them. They have kept the word of God. And now rejoice because your names are written in heaven. If the Pharisees and the Sadducees were to examine them, what will the Pharisees say? What the Pharisees say, why are they not walking according to the tradition of the elders? The Pharisees will condemn them and disqualify them. I don't want you to be a Pharisee. I don't want you to be a Sadducee. And that's the thing we're trying to, you know, bring back, or trying to bring ourselves back to the word of God. You know, you need to listen to me when I counsel people. You know, I was talking to somebody the other day, and he said, the coordinator brought him, and he was, again, I'm coming back on marriage, and I was talking on marriage, and you know, they say, we have told them this. And so the brother looked at me and said, sir, I know this is the will of God. I said, you know what you are telling you?
0: Then
1: I said, now I'm going to tell you something. Then I said, this is not Bible.
0: But even
1: this fellow is having this problem, and you are having this. The blood grew. I said, now, if you get married, biologically, this is going to be the consequence. It's science.
0: So,
1: if you say that you are going to get married, even though you have this challenge, I will not agree with you because I know the consequence.
0: ni atene mina wole allo na we ko edi nye mandi kira na nyunyo ta twen to nu come.
1: And then a young man, he looked at me and said, sir, I understand what you say. I've read everything. I've read all those books too, and I understand what you say, but there's a person I'm going to marry.
0: But vite kola kumro me da ko ko kia we male ko nyu no do mi ti da gbida gbe sigba nyu we yin ka yin wana na do la lo ke.
1: Do you know what I told him?
0: Da nyu no do ne ya.
1: Do you want to hear?
0: I just say, yeah.
1: I said, you see, if you go ahead, I will not agree with you. That doesn't mean you are not born again. You are still a child of God. Because of my knowledge of science, not Bible, science. That these are the consequences, I will not agree with you. You go ahead and do it. And I said, when you finish and you've done them, I come back to the church, you're still in the church. We're not going to do it for you because of what we know scientifically, but you're still a Christian. Because you know, the word of God just says, don't marry unbeliever. He is a believer, you are a believer, and you are getting married together, that's all right. You see, but if you don't make a difference between the law of God and the law of man, which was said to help you, you're going to say, okay, because I've done that, then I've lost my salvation. We don't lose salvation like that, my brother. This salvation is precious. Now I know that you know some Pharisees who are there will say, you have spoiled everything. I've making everything brighter. We need to set ourselves free from all these various things that you know the difference between the law of God and the law of man. And I was telling the other group, I said, please, I'm laboring so hard in this church. I'm getting people to know the Lord. I don't want any marriage committee sitting down there and driving with the people I'm trying to bring in. So soften and be gentle with those people. Are we hearing? I'm morning every day and I'm saying, coming to Christ. And then they're coming to Christ. And then somebody somewhere is sitting down, laying some rules on them that drives them away from the kingdom of God. You don't want to do that. The word of God is what we receive. It's not the word of man, and it's not the opinions of men. Let's see this receptivity we're talking about in John chapter 1, and I'm reading from verse 12.
0: Now,
1: and as many as received him, to them he gave power to become the sons of God, even to them that believe on his name.
0: Verse 14,
1: and the word was made flesh and dwelt among us, and we beheld his glory, the glory as of the only begotten of the Father, full of grace, full of truth. I pray that this word you receive it in Jesus' name. Give me a good amen. I'm looking at Acts of the Apostles chapter 2, and we're reading from verse 41. Then they that gladly received this word, they were baptized. And the same day, there were added unto them about 3,000 souls.
0: When and where ye baptism mere ye, whom I want to ye, who I told ye, so I had to go ye, I have four for ton cotto.
1: But upon receiving the word, that's what gets us saved.
0: You hollow and I can be
1: in verse 42, and they continue steadfastly in the apostles' doctrine and fellowship, and in breaking of bread, and in prayers. I pray you all continue. Acts chapter 8 verse 12.
0: And
1: when they believed Philip preaching the things concerning the kingdom of God and the name of Jesus Christ, they were baptized, both men and women. What's the description of the apostles in verse 14? And now when the apostles which were at Jerusalem had heard that Samaria had received the word of God,
0: that's it,
1: the word of God, not tradition, not ideology, not opinion, the word of God. They believed the word of God. They were baptized. They became the children of God. I pray you'll believe. Acts of the Apostles chapter 10 verse 44. While Peter yet spake these words, the Holy Ghost fell on all them that heard the word. And then it says, and they of the circumcision which believed were astonished, as many as came with Peter, because that on the Gentiles also was poured out the gift of the Holy Ghost. For they had them speak with tongues and magnify God. Then answered Peter, can any man forbid water that these should not be baptized, which have received the Holy Ghost as well as we? And he commanded them to be baptized in the name of the Lord. And they prayed, they pleaded that he should tarry certain days. Look at chapter 11, and the apostles and the brethren that were in Judea heard that the Gentiles had received the word of God.
0: From
1: verse 2 of chapter 11, when Peter was come up to Jerusalem, they that were of the circumcision, they contended with him, saying, thou wentest in to men uncircumcised, and did eat with them. That was their concern. Their own opinion, their own tradition said a Jew must not eat with a Gentile. And God sent Peter to go to Cornelius' house, and he spent a number of days there. And obviously he had to eat there. He was obeying God. That didn't bother them. He preached the word of God to them that didn't interest them. While he was preaching, the Holy Ghost came upon all them that had the word of God that did not make them to rejoice. If Peter had gone to the other apostles and said, I'm going to Caesarea, what are you going to do? I'm going to those Gentile people. Would they have allowed him? No.
0: The
1: law will not permit, but God said go. I pray that God will help us to remain steadfast with the word of God. Amen. Many years ago, I decided that what I suffered, people in deeper life will not suffer. Deeper Christian Life Ministry started
0: 1973.
1: And there were two things. Number one, holiness. Number two, evangelism. I was in another church, of course, because we're not having Sunday worship. The overseer called me and he said, he mentioned my name, he said, we love you, we appreciate you, with everything you're doing is okay, only one thing. I said, sir, what is it? This evangelism you're teaching those people, go out and go out and go out and evangelize, that it is not right. I said, sir, prove it to me from the Bible that is not right. He said, don't talk about Bible. In our church here, we don't allow it. I said, sir, but God allows it. Oh, he said, you argue with what we say. He said, we're going to excommunicate you for doing what? For allowing people to go and evangelize. He said, yes, because that is not according to their tradition. And I said, that's alright. Go ahead and do it. And he announced my name, you know, in that church. And he sent that tape all over Nigeria. I had nobody. And he kicked me out. Because of obeying the word. Because it was not according to their tradition. And that was the time I made up my mind that in this deeper life there will be no tradition.
0: That
1: we're going to stay on the word of God. But you know, many years have come and gone. Those same people. Now they are friendly with me. And now they are telling me, now you are doing well. Now you are doing well. Now I'm asking myself, how do you know this is good? Because that's the reason I was kicked out. Let's keep to the word of God. Don't let anybody live this deeper life because of your own tradition. Because of, you see, yes, we know the Bible allows him to do that, but we're not going to allow this. We'll allow everything the word of God allows. And I pray that we'll keep quiet from all these traditions in Jesus' name. Acts chapter 17, I'm reading from verse 11. These were more noble than those in Thessalonica, in that they received the word. That's the central theme. With all readiness of mind, and searched the scriptures daily, whether those things were so. Therefore, many of them believe. I pray you will believe. Also, the honorable women, which were Greeks and of men, not a few.
0: Ene tu metsusu ye ton yi se de ti na ge so na yi se ka kuro to glek yin si ye ino le me kuro to sunu si le me imanyi vude.
1: James chapter 1, I'm reading from verse 21.
0: Jacob ta titan afokunukunupo.
1: Wherefore lay apart all filthiness and superfluity of naughtiness, and receive with meekness the engrafted word, which is able to save your souls.
0: Ene to me di ropo nyina wasa jagole ko do apadu ko so yi walo mi mi odo yi oho yedodo mi ho me lo e to gan hun aira mi tanga.
1: But be ye doers of the word, and not hearers only, deceiving your own selves. I pray none of us will be deceived in Jesus' name. Point number 3, relationship and steadfastness in the word. You know what matters in the kingdom? It's relationship with the Lord. As children to the Father, as the saved to the Savior. Once again, I want to remind you, when somebody asks you, how do you know you are born again? How do you know you are a child of God? Well, I have a relationship with the Lord. He's my Father. I'm His child.
0: Because
1: Jesus is my Savior. He forgave my sin, and I'm following after Him. And the Holy Ghost is my comforter. And
0: it's
1: the one that directs me into all truth. That's the relationship we sustain, we maintain in the kingdom of God. How do you know you are a child of God? How do you know that you are born again? Well, I come to Bible study every Monday. That's how you know you are born again. When you are born again and you have the Spirit of God witnessing in your heart that you are a child of God, that is what shows you that you are born again. And then because you are born again, the same might of Christ abides in you. And the same love of Christ abides in you. That's how you know you are born again.
0: But
1: because of do's and don'ts, rules and regulations, not because of the traditions of men, but because the life of Christ abides in you. I pray that relationship every one of us will have in Jesus' name.
0: Give
1: me a good amen. You know, this kind of preaching will scare the Pharisees away. You know, the Pharisees, all the Pharisees know is, you know, I fast twice in the week. I'm not like this. I'm not like that. And the Pharisees never had any relationship with the Lord. And the Pharisees will say, the preaching of today spoils our tradition. What are we going to do about this? They destroy the word of God by their tradition. But thank God all those traditions are buried in Jesus' name. John chapter 17 verse 6, have manifested thy name unto the men which thou gavest me out of the world. And then he says, thine the word, and thou gavest them me, and they have kept thy word. Relationship. 1 Corinthians chapter 6, verse 19. Watch, know ye not that your body is a temple of the Holy Ghost, which is in you, which ye have of God, and ye are not your own? That's relationship. Bought with a price. Therefore glorify God in your body and in your spirit, which are God's. Glorify God in your body and in your spirit, because you belong to God. Galatians chapter 3, I'm reading from verse 26. For ye are all the children of God, how? By faith in Christ Jesus.
0: Now not
1: rules, not law, not regulation, not do's and don'ts. Faith in Christ. As many of you as have been baptized into Christ are put on Christ. There is neither Jew nor Greek. There is neither bond nor free. There is neither male nor female. For ye are all one in Christ Jesus.
0: Now, me sorry, ye ko baptize to Christ mele ko ze Christ do go me de mati po in Jew kavi Greek me de mati bo in me me glo kavi me me de kanu me de
1: Let's come back to John chapter 17 verse 6. I've manifested thy name unto the men which thou givest me out of the world. Thine the world, and thou givest them me, and they have done what? They have kept thy word. There's no point running around disobeying the word of God and still saying, I'm a child of God. Breaking all the laws of God, I'm a child of God. Rebelling against the word of God, I'm still a child of God. No. The unmistakable mark of being a child of God is that you have kept the word of God. John
0: John 14:23.
1: Jesus answered and said unto him, if a man love me, he will keep my words. And then it says, and my Father will love him, and we will come unto him and make our abode boat with him. Luke 11 verse 28. But he said, yea rather, blessed are they that hear the word of God and do what? And keep it. I pray that all the grace we need to keep that word, the Lord will give unto us in Jesus' name. We're looking at Revelation chapter 3. We're reading from verse 8. I know thy works. Behold, I have set before thee an open door. Give me a good amen there. And no man can shut it, for thou hast a little strength and hast kept my word. Don't you see that? You have kept my word and has not denied my name. Another thing we need to understand, this faith in Christ, this trust in the Lord, makes us to go through life without worry, without care, without anxiety.
0: You
1: know, sometimes you're surprised. You're obeying the word of God. You're keeping the word of God. The Spirit of God is bearing witness in your heart. You're a real child of God. And yet, you're followed and haunted by this fear. As if whatever God wants for you or has for you, somebody or something will stop it in your life.
0: Impossible. I said impossible.
1: Behold, I have set before you an open door, and no man can shut it. And no man can shut it. And you know, some people, sometimes they are very bold. And sometimes it's, you know, empty bold.

0: terrify you. From today, they will not terrify you anymore. I said,
1: it
0: and open door before you, and nobody shall be able to shut it in Jesus' name. Thank God. Today it looks like I'm telling you many stories today. You love my stories? Praise the Lord. Was still in flat too. The church was not as large as this. Even the church in the whole nation, in the whole of Nigeria, was not as large as our service today. Or just growing up and growing up. And I was standing on this word. And then some people wanted me to do something. And I said, no, that's not the will of God. And one of them went, he went to fast for 3 days and three nights. Will not eat anything. At the end of the 3 days, he came right from, and you could see, you know, he didn't even take his bath. He felt that he had no water on his body, no water inside his stomach, nothing. Fasting 3 days and three nights. Then I came out the door, I saw him, and then he said, I am from the Lord. I said, thank you. Welcome. And then he changed his voice, thus says the Lord. I said, thank you. That if you don't do this and do this and do this, that this ministry will scatter. I said, wait a minute. Said, that's of the devil. I said, this ministry will not scatter. And I will not do what you are telling me to do. And then he said, well, I'll be faithful. I've declared the word of the Lord. I said, come back here. I said, you know what? The little thing you're doing, I never tell anybody that. I said, the little thing you're doing is the one that will scatter. But this one here, this is going to stand. And I'm telling you, that fellow that came after fasting 3 days and three nights and said this one was scattered, has this one scattered? And that one that I told him, that one has totally scattered. The point is this. When you stand on the word of God, and here we're standing on the word of God, and the victory in my life, I pass on to you, my children. You will stand upon the word of God. If there's any tradition, come to me. And I counsel you and I tell you, do this. Ask me, Pastor, where is it in the Bible? If I can't show you in the Bible, don't worry, just throw it away. That's tradition. And if you ask me, is this Bible or is this tradition, sir, Pastor? So, is this your opinion? If I tell you it's my opinion, then you are free to throw it away. But when I show you chapter and verse, that's the word. You will follow that word. And when you follow that word, there is a door set before you, and nobody can shut that door in Jesus' name. And by the grace of God, by the grace of God, all these years I've been standing on this watch. I never tell people, but thank

0: God, I can't say I'm not succeeding. Am I succeeding? I'm passing that success to you. I'm passing that victory to you. I didn't know I would tell you everything I told you today, but as you stand upon this word, no enemy will stand before you. Every door is open before you. And next time when you come, if you have chance to see me, you will not ask questions, you'll tell me testimony. Rise up and pray. Testimony already waiting for you. Because a door is open before you and nobody will shut that door in Jesus' name. Open your mouth and talk to the Lord in prayer. In Jesus' name we pray. Can you give me a good amen? Did you receive this word of God today? Did you accept the word of God today? Are you afraid of man?
1: No.
0: Are you afraid of tradition?
1: No.
0: Do you accept the word of God?
1: Yes.
0: Praise the Lord. Raise up your hand before we pray. Committee, whatever kind of committee, marriage committee.
1: You
0: have heard me today. I set you up. There was no committee, marriage committee, until I said, I don't want to deal with the marriages all alone by myself. Because the church is getting large. That's why I set up the marriage committees. It's not in the Bible. There's no marriage committee in the Bible, please. But I set it up. And I don't want any of the marriage committees to frustrate any of our young people.
1: And
0: I want you to deal with all those young people like my real, real children. So that there's no frustration. We are there to help. And if there is any question as to can they go on, can they not go on, give the benefit of the doubt, let them go on. I'm saying this, brothers and sisters, because now I've been going out to preach beyond deeper life. Then I go to this place and somebody comes to greet me and said, sir, thank you for coming. I'm really a member of deeper life. It was marriage that drove me away. I'm in this other place now. And because I couldn't see you and the brethren said, on their dead body, will I get married?
1: And
0: so, pastor, you're still my pastor. But the thing that drove me away is this. And I met this, I met that. And I said, looks like I'm laboring for, you know, all these other churches. And the people I'm gathering together, you know, the committee is there. I love it.
2: committee, I'm the one that put you there. I love you, but work together with me.
1: But committee is there. I love me to feel you wanna me. You are there. Me die. Die. Let me chale. Me stand up for you. Put me.
2: Be nice and be gentle and be kind on these young people.
1: Me jo dede wato bo ale blanu to jo jo jale elegi.
2: Actually, if they make a mistake, it's their mistake. It's their marriage. It's their family.
1: Ye chinuwa inu chwa etonwe be alowule ye etonwe we do etonwe.
2: So don't let us be overbearing on anybody. Even myself now, if I've been overbearing before, but I've changed. You know, in Abuja, they taught me, they said, don't say put your hands, they said, jam your hands together.
1: Abuja wa ye kun mi ete ni ja kwa sipe ana ara chamu ye to po ara
2: kho e ba se have the transfer of that victory before you go. Raise up those hands now. Father, in the name of Jesus,
1: mi ke mi tin do awon gba yi ti agbaga oto to Jesu si come.
2: We thank you. This is a family.
1: Mi to po na ye ba ti ko eto de.
2: Father talking to children and children listening to the father.
1: Oto do kuna vila vila do todo la oto.
2: Oh Lord, I pray everything that separated us before, break it in Jesus' name. In any way we offended one another by tradition, by being too strict and being too firm on things that are not essential, oh Lord, I pray, forgive us and let us forgive one another in Jesus'
1: name.
2: And I pray that your grace will flow into every heart. Your love will flow into every heart. Every father, every mother, every daughter, every son, oh Lord, I pray in your love. A new understanding, a new trust and faith in Christ in Jesus'
1: name.
2: Lord, I pray that your love will flow into our committees.
1: Your
2: love will flow into our members.
1: Your
2: love will flow into all the workers. And Lord, now I pray you'll set doors of opportunity before everybody. The door of victory before everybody. Prosperity before everybody. And I pray, Lord, this same victory we are having here will flow to everyone in Jesus' name. All our children, all our members who have been terrified and oppressed and they felt tired and they have run away, oh Lord, bring them back in Jesus' name. That we will not be laboring for other people to reap. We pray, O Lord, the joy of the Lord will be the strength of your people. Those who are sick, touch them today and heal them. Those who are oppressed, deliver them. Lord, any of the people that have been frustrated in the past, I pray that you turn their frustration to fascination. Instead of disturbing, hindering, resisting, or rejecting one another, we accept one another. We'll help one another. We'll uphold one another. And your truth will be established in every heart, every life in Jesus' name. Thank you because we know you have answered.
1: In
2: Jesus' name we pray.
1: But you. Jesus come mi hodate.
2: And everybody said,
1: na to gule po ni modo ni cha.
2: Amen.
1: Cha.
2: Thank you very much and God bless you.
1: Iwa nu gba oku ni boto dona mi.
2: Jesus name we pray.
3: To Jesu ni come mi hodate.
2: Heavenly Father, we thank you. This is the day that you have made, and your people will be glad and rejoice on this wonderful day in Jesus' name.
3: O lo to mi to pe na mi na re asa emi ule mi nodo mi ni to aya je. O to mi ko ra na aya je mi tule ton go. To Jesu ni come.
2: We hand over this day to you.
3: Mi ko asa pe ton jo la we.
2: Lord, we take the day away from the hand of Satan.
3: Nodo mi ya asa ese so
2: and from the hand of our enemies, and from the hand of everyone that's against us, and we bring this day into your very hand that you'll do great mighty things for your people this day in Jesus' name.
3: Amen.
2: This day we glorify you. This day we receive miracles and blessing from heaven. Oh Lord, we are praying that this day will be a wonderful day for every one of us in Jesus'
3: name.
2: We declare it by faith and we receive it by faith, and we know it is so in Jesus' name.
3: This day
2: God will be glorified. This day sinners will come to the Lord. This day the sick will be healed. This day miracles will pour out from heaven upon everyone. This day will be the joyous, beautiful day of celebration for the people of God in Jesus' name. Thank you, Lord, because we know you have answered. In Jesus' name we pray. As we come at this time, we're looking at something very essential, very important. Because I want you to understand, there are many people that are thinking that God is delaying, and they are thinking that they are waiting for God. I'm going to show you something in the word of God. As the word of God is telling us, you set your time. God's mercy is rich and God's mercy is abundant for all who call upon him. And there are miracles of mercy. And are miracles for the children of God. And all these miracles are ours. They are ours for the asking. Pharaoh and Egypt were actually under the chastening rod of the Lord. They were being judged by the Lord for resisting God and for not keeping the word of God and keeping the people of God in captivity. And then some judgment came upon them, and Pharaoh eventually wanted relief. He wanted the miracle of mercy. He wanted deliverance. He wanted the release from all the judgment, this particular judgment that came upon him. And he approached Moses. And you know that people always approach representatives of God. Even the children of Israel in the wilderness, don't you remember? When the serpents came and was biting them. And then they approached Moses. They said, pray unto the Lord that he will take these serpents away from us.
3: And
2: Moses And so at this time, Pharaoh did what every normal person will do. When you have a problem that is beyond you, you approach God. Exodus chapter 8, I'm reading to you from verse 8. Then Pharaoh called for Moses and Aaron and said, entreat the Lord that he may take away the frogs from me and from my people, and I will let the people go, that they may do sacrifice unto the Lord. I want you to note the problem that Moses was to address. In Psalm 78, verse 45. Psalm 78, reading verse 45.
3: Psalm 78, verse 45.
2: He sent diverse sorts of flies among them, which devoured them, and frogs, which destroyed them.
3: And
2: those frogs were sent to them to bring judgment upon them. But today, what do we learn about this kind of frog? Invisible frogs, yeah. That is when I say invisible, the one I'm talking about now. If your eyes are not open, you'll just see that there's destruction somewhere. You'll just see there are problems somewhere. You'll just see there are some inconveniences somewhere, but you really don't know what are these. In Revelation chapter 16, verse 13, it says, and I saw three unclean spirits like frogs come out of the mouth of the dragon, and out of the mouth of the beast, and out of the mouth of the false prophet. You see what we're talking about? Frogs. But
3: they're
2: evil spirits actually. And it says over here there are three. And one is coming out of the mouth of the dragon. That is out of the mouth of the representative, the incarnation of Satan himself. And then out of the mouth of the beast, and out of the mouth of the false prophet, hurting people, destroying people, and ruining the people's lives, maybe ruining their business and scattering their families. Frogs of judgment and frogs coming from the enemy, from the evil one, to bring a destructive work upon the people. And it's restricting power. And that limiting, restricting power is holding me down. Why don't we take that away? And we're going to take it away. When I think about my life, I praise the Lord for this, I praise the Lord for this, I praise the Lord for that, except for one day single solitary thing, that if the Lord can do it for me, I will jump for joy. And you will jump for joy in Jesus' name. But you said, who is that Lord? Don't worry about that. I swallow my words. Don't worry about that. I realize now I spoke foolishly. I'm suffering oppression. I'm suffering captivity. And I need deliverance through him and from him. And so we're told in verse 9, and Moses said,
4: said unto Pharaoh, glory over me. When shall I entreat for thee? Set the time. Tell me the time you want all these calamities to be taken away from you. And then for thy servants and for thy people to destroy the frogs from thee and from thy houses, that they may remain in the river only. And he said, tomorrow. I don't know why he said tomorrow. When do you want your own miracle? I said, when do you want your own deliverance? All these blocked and closed doors that the devil is standing behind that door, when do you want the Lord to drive that devil away and give you your own breakthrough?
3: Now.
4: Because we said this year is a year of breakthrough. This year you'll be happy. This year all those accumulated prayers who have been praying for this and for this and for that, the Lord will answer them this year in Jesus' name. Since this year is a year of blessing and a year of mercy and a year of happiness and a year of celebration and the year of our breakthrough, when he was asking him, when do you want all these things to be taken away from you? And he said, tomorrow. And he said, be each according to thy word. Do you remember who Pharaoh was? Are you worse than Pharaoh or better than Pharaoh? Are you the colleague of Pharaoh? That is, are you the same at the same level spiritually with Pharaoh? Ah, you are better than Pharaoh. That thou mayest know that there is none like unto the Lord our God, and the frog shall depart from thee and from thy houses and from thy servants and from thy people, that they shall remain in the river only. And Moses and Aaron went out from Pharaoh, and Moses cried unto the Lord because of the frogs which he had brought against Pharaoh. And the Lord did according to the word of Moses, and the frogs died out of the houses and out of the villages and out of the fields. It will be so today in Jesus' name. He set the time, and he was granted the miracle at the time he had specified. At the time you set for your miracle, for your blessing, it will come upon you today in Jesus' name. I divide the message to three parts. Number one, the promise and the privilege. Number two, the power and the possession. Number three, prevailing through prayer. Number one, the promise and the privilege given to faith. And then number two, the power and possession of the faithful. The power and the possession of the faithful. Number three, prevailing through the prayer of faith. Let's come to number one. Number one is a promise that the Lord has given to us, and he has given that promise to us, he has given it to our faith. God promises many blessings. He promises great blessings, but those promises are given to faith, never to unbelief. Have you ever noticed in the word of God, God has never promised unbelief anything? Unbelief has no inheritance in the kingdom of God. But it is faith. When you have faith, all the promises are given to faith. All the promises are given to those who trust. All the promises are given to those who believe. With faith, all things are possible. But with unbelief, nothing seems possible. God is always ready to bless his people. And faith sets the time of the blessing. Faith sets the time of blessing. In Romans chapter 10, verse 13. For whosoever shall call upon the name of the Lord shall be saved. Actually, the promises of God are for everyone. And therefore, the people that will claim that promise of the Lord. In Psalm 145, verses 18 and 19.
3: Psalm 145, 18,
4: the Lord is nigh unto all that call upon him. To all that call upon him in truth. He will fulfill the desire of them that fear him. He will also hear their cry and will save them. Now the people that hide in some things and God is pointing at something. Get rid of this sin in your life. Get rid of this bad character. And you're not a beautiful illustration of who a Christian ought to be. And your whole community is saying, but you say you are going to church. But you say you are serving God. After all, now you'll come and then you'll be inviting us to church and you'll be saying, believe God. Look at the way you are beating your wife. And look at the way you are responding to your husband. And look at the way you are living in the community. And now you tell us that you are a child of God. And then you are calling upon the Lord because of the shame of your sin. And they are warning their children in the community against them. They say, don't go near that man. That man is injurious. It's dangerous. And you say you go to church. And don't you feel the shame of the life that is not bringing glory to God? That's why you are calling upon the Lord, and the Lord says, the Lord is near unto all them that call upon him. All that call upon him in truth. The people that will come with sincerity. They come with truth. And they come and they say, Lord, I'm not going to hide anything. I need the grace of God. I need the mercy of God. I need the forgiveness of God. I need to become a new creature in Christ so that my attitude will change. And you know, there are people that have Jacob's voice and Esau's hand. And that means that there are people that, they look smooth and nice when they talk to us in the public. And then the wife that knows them very well will say, but look at this one. A profane man, an injurious one, and the one that is messing up with our maid. And now when he goes outside, the people outside, they take him as a Jacob.
3: And
4: his smooth tongue, and his, you know, is such a nice fellow, and he's walking, you know, very nice, and he's a holy, holy man, holy, holy woman outside. But I know him. We're living together here. This is a terrible man. The voice of Jacob and the appearance of Esau. And you are telling the Lord, take all this duplicity and deception away from me. And you are setting the time and you are having faith in God. I am fed up with sin. That's why the Lord is calling you this morning and saying, I have the promise of salvation for you. I have the promise of deliverance from you, and the Lord will deliver everyone today in Jesus' name. I need a good amen. In Psalm 50, I'm reading from verse 14. Offer unto God thanksgiving, and pay thy vows unto the Most High, and call upon me in the day of trouble. I will deliver thee, and thou shalt glorify me. It says, call upon me in the very day when trouble strikes. Call upon me. And I will deliver thee and thou shalt glorify me. All of a sudden you'll be living your life and you're happy and you're joyful and you're singing all around the house, and then you have news coming from home, coming from the village. And they say something is happening. And that news wanted to take your song away from you. And that news wanted to take your joy away from you. And that news you are hearing from home is like your world is collapsing.
3: Calamity
4: and darkness is about coming, overwhelming you. That's the day of trouble. It says, call upon me in that day of trouble, and I will deliver thee. Today is that
3: day.
4: I said, today is that day. He will deliver everyone in Jesus' name. And then he says, and thou shalt glorify me. It tells us in Jeremiah chapter 33, verse 3, and then I'll jump up to verse 6. Call unto me, and I will answer thee, and show thee great and mighty things, which thou knowest not. It says, call unto the Lord, and God says, I will answer. Will he answer you this morning? There is miracle waiting for you this morning. Verse 6, behold, I will bring it health and cure. I will cure them, and I will reveal unto them the abundance of peace and truth. When there is going to be peace in your family. There's going to be peace among your children. And deliverance, that child you are concerned about, that child will get well in Jesus' name. In verse 7, and I will cause the captivity of Judah and the captivity of Israel to return, and will build them as at the first, and I will cleanse them from all their iniquity, whereby they have sinned against me, and I will pardon all the iniquities whereby they have sinned and whereby they have transgressed against me. And it shall be to me a name of joy, a praise, and an honor before all the nations of the earth, which shall hear all the good that I do unto them, and they shall fear and tremble for all the goodness and for all the prosperity that I procure unto it. The problem is that many people, they don't concentrate at the time when the Lord is saying this is the most important thing now. It's a time of blessing. And it's a time of a breakthrough. And then their mind is not concentrating. Their mind is going here and going there and going over there. And because they're not concentrating, they cannot hit the nail on the head and say, today, at this time, this is what I want, this is what I'm going to get. Other people at the time of prayer, they are busy on other things. They want to do this and want to do that. How important is that in comparison with your salvation? How important are those other things in comparison with your healing, in comparison with your deliverance? There are people that have some family problems. Maybe you need a child. And then when you come over here to the retreat, the real problem of your life, you forget. And then you're busy for this, and this. Because this is retreat time. I always do this whenever we come to the retreat. Other people are not married yet, and you've been praying outside the retreat, before the retreat. And if there is any time to pray and have a breakthrough, it is when we all come together and a great volume of the prayer of faith is ascending to the very throne of God. You know, there are some people, they forget the real sin, the real issue. First things first. And instead of calling upon the Lord and saying faith clinic time is a special time, from the very first minute of that time until the very last minute of that time, I'm going to call upon the Lord and I'm going to have my prayers answered. Why don't you become wise and say, I need the help of God. No more fooling around, no more playing around. I want my miracle and I want it now. I said I want it now. You know, if somebody is owing you a lot of money, and while he's owing you a lot of money, and then, you know, you just discovered he has just got a salary, and now there is money in his pocket. And then it happens that you even meet him, and while you meet him, you're thinking about your money, and then you say, I'm going to get my money today. This man is now full of money. In fact, his mind is even disposed. He wants to give me my money. But when you get to him, and you know the most important thing, first thing first, I need this money. And then instead of getting the money, you are playing some tricks, and you are, you know, dancing, and you are smiling, and you are saying some other things, and you are not concentrating. On the essential thing that you need for that day. And then after you've done all those things, the time is gone, and the man says, I'm in a hurry, I'm going, and then he goes.
3: But after the clock, but down coming to go to the MJ, but down you don't mock bone, Baba.
4: Instead of getting your money that day, you don't get the money, another 1 year will pass by and don't get the money again. This is a time, the time of miracle. The Lord says today, today I will help you and he will help you. I said it will help you. Isaiah chapter 41, I'm reading from verse 10.
3: Isaiah 41 verse 10,
4: fear thou not, for I am with thee. Be not dismayed, for I am thy God. I will strengthen thee, yea, I will help thee, and I will uphold thee with the right hand of my righteousness. Look at that word, dear, help. I will help thee. In verse 11, behold, all that were incensed against thee shall be ashamed and confounded. They shall be as nothing, and they that strive with thee shall perish. And it says, thou shalt seek them, and thou shalt not find them. Even them that contended with thee, they that war against thee shall be as nothing, and as a sin of naught. I, the Lord thy God, will hold thy right hand, saying, fear thou not, fear not, I will help thee. That's the second time you're having that word help. Fear not in verse 14, that one Jacob and ye men of Israel, the third time I will help thee. Look at God saying, I will help thee. First time, I will help thee. Second time, I will help thee. Third time, said the Lord and thy Redeemer, the Holy One of Israel. You know, if you came to the Lord and the Lord is saying, do you need help? I need help. I will help you. And then instead of concentrating on receiving that help, you are concentrating on some other things. Why don't you come before the Lord and say, this is my time. I am going to get my miracle, and you'll get your miracle. First, I want the miracle of God upon my life today. It will happen to you in Jesus' name. I come to point number two, and that's the power and the possession of the faithful. The power and the possession of the faithful. In Acts of the Apostles, chapter 14, I'm reading from verse 7. And there they preached the gospel. That's the gospel of salvation. That's the gospel of the favor of God coming upon us. There's a man there. He was faithfully hearing the word of God. And he was telling himself, with what I'm hearing, there's a blessing waiting for me today. And then then we're told in verse 8, and there sat a certain man at Lystra, impotent in his feet, being a cripple from his mother's womb, who never had walked. The same had Paul speak, who steadfastly beholding him, perceiving that he had faith to be healed. How did he get the faith to be healed? By hearing the word of God. If you are hearing the message of the word and you are not concentrating, if you know, when they quote a passage, you are daydreaming. Your mind is here, your mind is there, your mind is there, your mind is scattered all about.
3: You are
4: thinking about other things. And then when you see other people opening the Bible, you'll, you know, point to the one beside, what did they say? Or what passage did they
3: quote?
4: The person sitting outside, how did he hear? How did she hear? And you didn't hear. You know why? Because we are concentrating on other things. He said, steadfastly looking on him, beholding him, he perceived that he had faith to be healed. And he said, with a loud voice, stand upright on thy feet. That was a promise and that was a power, the possession of that man. And then we're told he leaped and walked. It's going to happen to you like that. Your faith will take hold of the promise of God, and your faith will work mightily in Jesus' name. Joshua chapter 3, reading from verse 5. Joshua chapter 3, verse 5. And Joshua said unto the people, sanctify yourselves, for tomorrow the Lord will do wonders among you. There was a time set. The power of the Lord is going to work in a very great way. And therefore set yourself apart. Cleanse up yourself. If there is anything that has been standing between you and your miracle before, get rid of them. One thing that many people miss their day of miracle, because they are not setting themselves apart. They are not setting the day apart. You know, if you come before the Lord and you say, I've been living with this problem for a long time, today is the end of this problem. I've been living this with this annoying sin. My wife has been complaining about this sin in my life. And has been saying, you know, the way you looked at the way the children look at you, daddy, it's like you're always angry. And you go about the house, and anytime you are coming from the place of work, you know the way the children, is like they should go and hide. And they feel that, you know, daddy is always angry, daddy is always unhappy, and no matter whatever is happening, even when they want to share their mind with daddy, daddy is always going about with an angry look, an angry face. And so, daddy, we're going for retreat. Why don't you resolve this problem once and for all? And let us see that you are the salt of this family. And the light of this family. Are you going to be the light of the world without being a light to the family? Why don't we solve this problem once and for all? This anger, this violence, this temper, so that this family will enjoy the presence of a father. And you know it's a real problem. And your wife, you cannot even pray on any other thing. The one, your wife is praying for daddy, daddy, oh Lord, do this for daddy. All this angry look and angry face and angry voice and angry disposition. And you know, jumping at everybody, knocking at everybody. You put this one there, he's angry. You take it away, he's angry. You cook, he's angry. You do everything, he's angry. Oh Lord, help my husband. But your husband is not even taking it serious. And he comes in with anger, he's going to go away with anger. And the Lord is saying, set the day apart. Let this day be a special day, that all those things that have been in your life, you say today is today, everything will be taken away, and it will be taken away. And I said it will be taken away. And those are some of the things that are standing between you and your miracle. All the hanky panky, all the hypocrisy, all the superficiality, all the carnality. Those are the things that are standing between you and the miracle. And if you say today is today, sanctify yourselves, for tomorrow the Lord will do great wonders, mighty things in your midst. Then if you are obedient to the Lord, it will be so in Jesus' name. I said it will be so in Jesus' name. What do you think is more important to me, if you are not married, that you should get married? What do you think is more important to me? You are born again already, you are a child of God already, but then you don't have any child, that you shall be a child. All that wall of hindrance, the wall of poverty, and the wall of spiritual darkness and spiritual resistance, we're going to take everything down in Jesus' name. In Joshua chapter 6, I'm reading from verse 12. Joshua chapter 6, verse 12. And Joshua rose early in the morning, and the priest took up the ark of the Lord. And seven priests bearing seven trumpets of ram's horn before the ark of the Lord went on continually and blew of the trumpets, and the armed men went before them. But the rear ward, that is the people at the rear, the people that are behind, came after the ark of the Lord. The is going on and blowing with the trumpets. And the second day they compassed the city at once and returned into the camp. So they did 6 days. And it came to pass on the seventh day that they rose early about the dawning of the day and compassed the city after the same manner seven times. Only on that day they compassed the city seven times, and it came to pass at the seventh time, when the priest blew of the trumpet, that Joshua said unto the people, shout, for the Lord has given you the city. And the There came a moment of time when the most important thing, the only important thing, and the centrally important thing is shout. And if you don't do any other thing at that time, you need to know when your time comes. You need to know the time of your miracle. You need to know when God is saying, now is your time. They were told in verse 20, so the people shouted when the priest blew with the trumpets, and it came to pass when the people

0: We're taking the healing. We're taking our possession today, and nothing is going to hinder us in Jesus' name. It is this day. I said it is this day. I like the language of David in 1 Samuel chapter 17 verse
1: 4-6.
0: The Lord will deliver thee into my hand, and I will smite thee and take thine head from thee, and I will give thy the carcasses of the host of the Philistines this day unto the fowls of the air, and to the wild beasts of the that all the earth may know that there is a God in Israel. Your neighbors have been asking before the retreat, where is your God? But to say you go to deeper life, but to say that you know how to call upon the Lord, and why are you coming to us? Where is your God? Where is your faith? Where is your prayer? Haven't you prayed? God, your God has not answered you. It's almost a shame. This day, the Lord will deliver this Philistine into my hand. I will smite him. All the people that have been challenging you, and they have been asking, where is your God? They will know that actually your God is alive. I said your God is alive. And all this assembly, they will hear my testimony. They will know that the Lord has done great things for the people of God, and therefore we're rejoicing. Verse 48, it says, and it came to pass when the Philistine arose and came and drew near to meet David, that David hasted and ran towards the army to meet the Philistine.
1: Because
0: he believed this the day, he rose up and he hasted. You're not going to run the opposite direction. You're not going to run to the toilet. You're not going to run any other place. You know, this is a day you're asking the Lord, oh Lord, here I am, do something today, and God will do something.
1: He
0: smote that Philistine in the forehead, and the stone sank into his forehead, and he fell on his face to the earth. Thank God, victory has come. I said victory has come. Point number three, prevailing through the prayer of faith. Prevailing through the prayer of faith. You are prevailed already. I said you are prevailed already. This mountain that you see this morning, you will not see them anymore in Jesus' name. In Mark chapter 5, I'm reading from verse 25. Mark chapter 5, reading from verse 25. And a certain woman, which had an issue of blood 12 years, and had suffered many things of many physicians, and had spent all that she had, and was nothing better, but rather grew worse. When something is upside down and the disease is getting worse and worse and worse, it is getting near to the time of death. Every day and every week that passes by,

0: eye, will get him nearer, will get her nearer, nearer, nearer unto death. That's what it means, that instead of getting better, it was getting worse. You know, picture a person that is sick in this place. And then on the one side, the other side, there's death. If the sick person is getting better and better and better, then we know it's getting towards life. If the person is getting worse and worse and worse, then it's getting nearer unto death. And that's what is seen here. The woman was actually getting nearer and nearer unto death. And then when she had heard of Jesus, she came in the press and touched his garment. She said, "This is my day, and this is your day."
1: When I said in Jesus, "Tony, go go to what a woman, bodo alo awe, tongoro asante di, ekbo yasanto we."
0: This is my hour, and this is your hour. In verse 28, "If I may but touch his clothes, I shall be whole." She set the time.
1: And
0: then we're told straightway the fountain of her blood dried up, and she felt in her body that she was healed of that plague.
1: And
0: Jesus immediately, knowing in himself that virtue had gone out of him, he turned him about in the presence and said, "Who touched my clothes?" And eventually, when the woman came out, we're told in verse 34, "And he said unto her, daughter, thy faith has made thee whole." That's what your faith will do to you this morning. Your faith will make you whole, and you are going to be free in Jesus' name. Your faith has made thee whole. Go in peace and be whole of thy plague. In Mark chapter 9, verse 23, Jesus said unto him, "If thou canst believe," if you can believe, all things are possible to the believers. Thank God I'm a believer.
1: Yes,
0: I said, thank God I believe. Thank God I trust in the Lord. Today is my day. The day of miracle and of the fulfillment of the promise of God in your life is going to be so. I said it's going to be so. You are going to rise up. You'll not allow the devil to deny you today. And you will not allow yourself, self, to deny you today. You will not allow all your past unseriousness. You are going to have it now. First things first. There's no other important thing. First things first. Here am I today. My dear sister, you have got it. My dear brother, you have got it. This mountain is today is going. This calamity, it is today is moving away. The shame and disreproach in your life, it is today the Lord is getting them away from your life. In Jesus' name we pray. Everybody shout, amen. The gates of darkness, they are breaking down.
1: The
0: powers of darkness are melting away. Today is your day. I said today is your day. That mountain, you'll see it no more. That calamity, you'll see it no more. Just raise up your hand, and then after this prayer, you know you have got it. Father, in the name of Jesus, I bring all your children before you. You know them. These are your people. These are your children. Want your blessing upon their lives. Oh Lord, I'm asking, shower your blessings upon them in Jesus' name.
1: Amen.
0: Oh Lord, I pray for those who are concerned about a particular trait in their character. And they're saying, Lord, I'm not happy with this. And they're asking for your forgiveness. Give it unto them now in Jesus' name. Lord, I'm asking for those who are sick, sickness, who have no right to be there.
1: All
0: that mountain of weakness, I command right now, come out in Jesus' name. That Philistine that is bothering a child of God there, that enemy oppressing the child of God there, I command that Philistine, get away in Jesus'
1: name.
0: All the doors that have been closed, the doors of the door into having job or having prosperity and having your breakthrough, all those doors that have been closed by faith, we open it right now. Enter into the blessing of God today in Jesus' name. Oh Lord, pronounce prosperity upon your people. Pronounce breakthrough upon your people. I pray that all the impossibilities in their lives, everything will vanish away in Jesus' name. Break the yoke in every life. Destroy the works of the devil. And set all your people free in Jesus' name. Thank you, Lord, because I know you have answered. In Jesus' mighty name we pray. Everybody said,
2: this CLM Radio, the spiritual welfare is our concern.
0: We can sit down, we thank the Lord for this day. The word of God is centered on something you might not have been thinking about. The ministry of the flaming sword. In Genesis chapter 3 is where you find those two words together. Flaming sword.
1: Genesis is that on
0: in Genesis chapter 3 verse 24. So he, referring to God, drove out the man and he placed at the east of the Garden of Eden cherubims and a flaming sword. Those are the words.
1: Which
0: turned every way to keep the way of the tree of life. The flaming sword that God put with the cherubims.
3: di ori mi o tre jo ze podo kel bile po
0: podo kel bile po. And it says it turns every way and is to keep the way of the tree of life so that Adam and Eve will not be able to come back into that garden.
3: Rato juju pe podo gilo po na do kwa le ro le somo bo tan podo e vale po marado mo ali ho wali ati o gbeton lo kan gba
0: to take of the tree of life
3: and
0: live in their sinful, sorrowful condition forever. What is the ministry of that flaming sword? The flaming sword that turns every way. It tells us very in verse 24, is to keep the way to the tree of life, which means to protect the tree of life, so that an unwanted guest will not be able to move in, come into that garden of Eden. And then take of the fruit of the tree of life. But today, what symbolizes for us the flaming sword? The flame and the sword. The fire and the sword. First of all, determine what the flaming sword is all about in symbolism. Number one, the fire. In Jeremiah chapter 23, verse 29. Jeremiah chapter 23, verse 29. Is not my word like as a fire, says the Lord?
3: The
0: fire symbolizes the word of God. That means this word is fire and it burns. And now the sword. We're told in Ephesians chapter 6, verse
3: 17.
0: And take the helmet of salvation and the sword of the Spirit, which is the word of God. The fire symbolizes the word. The sword represents the word. The fire and the sword both combine together to represent the word of God. The flame and the sword. When you think of those two words, actually, the real object is the sword. The flaming just qualifies the sword. Is the adjective telling us what kind of sword is it? A good sword. A sharp sword. A pointing, pungent sword. A cutting sword. A fiery sword. A flaming sword. All those words just describe the kind of sword you have. The flaming sword. The sword is the real thing, but then it's fiery.
3: And
0: it's like we're flame. In Hebrews chapter 4, reading from verse 12. For the word of God is quick and powerful, sharper than any two-edged sword.
3: Jale afo wi awe we na ko jewo ya we ton ti to gbe. Edo wo ran bo dadi ori nu awe na e so no so me.
0: The word of God symbolized by the sword.
3: O ko jo eto na tena ori lo.
0: We even church is it goes beyond even the sword, piercing even to the dividing asunder of soul and spirit, and of the joints and marrow, and is a discerner of the thoughts and the intents of the heart.
3: Ye do eno so me ye do nando kla ikakpo bigbo kodo vovo agome kupete tokpo jo kume tokpo ewa so we lile ikatokpo jo ikatokpo nywe to.
0: When we talk of the ministry of the flaming sword,
3: emi nako tokpo division jiji miyoton dali,
0: we're talking about the ministry of the fiery sword.
3: Mi yoko tokmo ho jo awe ton miyoton dali.
0: We're going to look at the message under three subtitles. Number one, the symbolic picture of the flaming sword. Number two, the spiritual power of the flaming sword. The spiritual power of the flaming sword. Then number three, supernatural protection through the flaming sword.
3: Number
0: one, the symbolic picture. As we come to Genesis chapter 3, verse 24. So he drove out the man. The question is, who drove out the man? The question is, who is the man that was driven out? The question is, why was the man driven out? The question is, after being driven out, did the man have a chance to come back to this Garden of Eden from where he had been driven out? So he, the Almighty God, drove out the man. Why would God do that? Because God had created the whole world for this man. And he had planted the Garden of Eden. And had put all that he will need into that Garden of Eden. And he had given him a responsibility, a work in that Garden of Eden. That he will take care of the garden. And then he always came to him in the cool of the day. There was a fellowship because there was a relationship. First of all, a relationship, the creator and the creature. And now we are told, so this God drove out the man. Something had happened. He was, if you think about a tenant in a house, the tenant will keep on living in that house as long as he pays his house rent.
3: Hokaya to enana no kwelogbe. De sore to hokwe to suso.
0: And the rent God required from Adam is obedience. That you will not eat of the fruit of the tree of knowledge of good and evil. That's all you are to pay. Obedience to the word of the Creator. And then Satan came in the form of the serpent and said, did God say?
3: Satani wa divialo wa paje odantandarobe jogado moya.
0: The serpent did not point his attention to did God give.
3: Satani madran lo eton bulo erobe jo wena
0: ima. Did God supply?
3: Be jo no pe to hudole ya.
0: Did God create, make this garden for you?
3: Be jo we daji pa ina we ya.
0: Has God given you life?
3: Be jo ko na we ogbe ya.
0: Has God given you privileges?
3: Be jo na we jo jele ya.
0: Count your blessings and see what the Lord has done. For every one thing that the devil is able to point to, that God has not given you this, there are 100,000 other things that he has given you. Count your blessings. Instead of focusing attention on what I don't have, think of what you have. Instead of thinking of what you don't have, Satan fixed their attention. The only one single thing they didn't have.
3: Satan is a
0: that they were not allowed to touch or to taste. And every time Satan brings temptation to you, he fixes your attention on this little thing you don't As God said, you will not eat of all the trees, the fruit of the garden. And then the woman said, no. We may eat of the trees of the garden. But you concentrate just on that and go and eat what he has provided. And your stomach only has space for just this. Every time the devil is asking, as God said, you will not take of this, you reply, God has said, I can take this other one.
3: And
0: then, when you see what God has said you can take, go there and take it. When you fill your stomach with what God says you can take, there will be no space anymore for what God says you cannot take. But if
3: did
0: not know that, and that simple wisdom would have delivered her and delivered him, Adam, and delivered us, their offspring, from the calamity they brought unto us.
3: Nyonu lo de ni eva lo ma tundo ngutun tu somo e ma zina do gbe wona ko gren de son tu clame bra gren aso tu son tu clame bra gren mi osenye o kwa adam ton leson tu cla eleme.
0: And eventually Eve took of that fruit that the Lord had said it should not take.
3: Boko dolo nyon lodu. So asisne juwa dona dekmenra yimandu lome blow.
0: And then eventually Adam took it also because Eve wife convinced him.
3: Boko dolo aswek na yandam lolo sudui. Na sieton kaya togwe utu.
0: And said this is what to take, and then they became naked.
3: Why don't we just do die? But they do lo. Ye may de to me.
0: The glory of God was gone.
3: Gigo jawe to klanso yeji.
0: The beauty that the Lord covered them with was gone.
3: Wa kude jawe chion ye e juson yeji boy.
0: And then the relationship was broken.
3: But kando kwe to ying bigba.
0: The fellowship was broken.
3: You
0: are in the garden as long as we are in relationship together. And so God came and said, Adam, where art thou? And he said, I heard your voice in the garden. That's right. It's not the first time of hearing his voice in the garden. And then I became afraid. Why? Disobedience brings fear. When you don't pay your dues, it brings fear. I heard your voice in the garden and I became afraid. And then, because also I know I'm naked. How do you know you're naked? Then the story goes on, and then eventually the whole scene came out.
3: Now, there
0: were excuses made. But the excuses did not excuse them from obedience to the word and the will of God. And eventually then judgment came. Don't you know there is the law of sowing and reaping? Don't you know there is the law and effect? Don't you know that there is the law of event and consequence? And so they were then denied from continuing in the garden. That's why it says, so he, the Almighty God, drove out the man. Now when it says he drove out man, is that only driving out Adam? As you look at Genesis chapter 5 verse
3: 2,
0: male and female created he them and blessed them and called their name. Both of them, Mr. and Mrs. the man.
3: Adam.
0: He called their name Adam in the day when they were created.
3: Adam.
0: So when it says he drove out the man, he called their name, both of them together, Mr. and Mrs. Adam. And he drove out the man. And he placed at the east of the Garden of Eden cherubims. A fiery sword. Returned every way to keep the way of the tree of life. The fire and the sword, the flame and the sword. The symbolic picture. Jeremiah chapter 20 verse 9. Then I said, I will not make mention of him, nor speak any more in his name, but his word was in mine heart as a burning fire. Shut up in my bones. And I was weary with forbearing, and I could not stay. When the fire begins to burn, the water in the kettle begins to boil. And then the burning in the heart. And he said, then I could not stay. I went into action. In Psalm 39, verses 3 and 4, my heart was hot within me while I was musing, meditating, cogitating, while I was thinking of the word, the fire burned. Then I spake with my tongue in verse 4, Lord, make me to know mine end and the measure of my days, what it is, that I may know how frail I am. Luke chapter 24, verse 32. Luke utakonuko ene, afogbanuko awe. And they said one to another, did not our heart burn within us while he talked with us by the way, and while he opened to us the scriptures? That's the flame.
3: Luke utakonuko ene, afogbanuko awe. Yeso to dido. Kla yeno zodo mambi aikamito, ma gonzoto gomito me wenwena.
0: That's the fire. Our hearts burned within us. It's like the flaming sword was being applied to our hearts. And when he opened unto us the word of God, the scriptures, the flame symbolizes the word. The fire symbolizes the word. I bowed the sword. You will realize from the very beginning, the sword, as the sword appears in chapter 3 of Genesis, for the very first time, it was to be a defensive weapon. An offensive weapon. Weapon could be an offensive weapon. That means when you go to the enemy, you charge at the enemy. Then this is an offensive weapon. It's a weapon you carry in your hand. man to drive away the enemy. Not only an offensive weapon, it is also a defensive weapon. That is to defend either yourself or the people, or you are defending property, protecting it. An offensive weapon, a defensive weapon. And that is the ministry of the sword. And it's the ministry of the word of God. The word of God then as the sword of the spirit is an offensive weapon by which you keep away the enemy of your soul, the enemy of your body, the enemy of your family, the enemy of the body of Christ, the enemy of the church. The sword, the word, a defensive weapon. Ephesians chapter 6, reading from verse 17. And take the helmet of salvation and the sword of the Spirit, which is the word of God. In Hebrews chapter 4 verse 12, for the word of God is not that the word of God was. As the word of God was mighty and powerful in the past, so the word of God is still powerful and mighty today. This word is quick and powerful today, and is sharper than any two-edged sword. And then it says, it's piercing even to the dividing of asunder of the soul and the spirit, of the joints and the marrow, and it is a discerner
3: of
0: the one that finds out the thoughts and the intents of the heart. In Revelation chapter 1, reading from verse 16, here you will find, as we talk about the Lord Jesus Christ, it is exalted personality. Revelation chapter 1, verse 16. And he had in his right hand 7 stars. And out of his mouth went a sharp two-edged sword.
3: And
0: what is coming out of his mouth? It's a sword. But you wonder, how can somebody operate with the sword from the mouth? Then you understand, the sword is the word. The sword of the spirit is the word of God coming out of his mouth. Revelation chapter 2 verse 16. Repent or else I will come unto thee quickly and will fight against them with the sword of my mouth.
3: Never jonye manye monye na waza. Devye bula so yogi onucheton to kwa von kwe.
0: That's the word coming out of the mouth.
3: Kolonye ogilone to son wetome.
0: And it's an offensive weapon to destroy the enemies of Christ.
3: Esonya von konu nuziza vona do.
0: A defensive weapon to protect the cause of Christ. Revelation chapter 19 verse 15. And out of his mouth goeth a sharp sword. That's the word. It's very clear to us now. You read about the sword in Genesis, and then the sword comes on in Revelation. And it says in that verse 15, out of his mouth goeth a sharp sword, that with it he shall smite the nations. He shall rule them with a rod of iron. And he treadeth the winepress of the fierceness, the wrath of the Almighty God. And well, then we understand the flaming sword stands in for the word. The flaming sword represents the word of God. That flaming sword has a ministry that leads us to point number two, the spiritual power of the flaming sword. The spiritual power in our own heart. The spiritual power in our soul. The spiritual power in our life. The spiritual power in the life of the minister. The spiritual power in the family of a Christian. When you take in this word, when you accept this word, when you believe this word, when you live by this word, the fire that burns and burns all chaff away from your life. We're told in Jeremiah chapter 5, reading from verse 14. Wherefore thus says the Lord God of hosts, because we ye speak this word. Behold, I will make my words in thy mouth fire, and this people food, and it shall devour them.
3: Da yego nyena rechochele tonu tuwe mezumiyo kura omerele onake puna so duye sudo.
0: What a word came to Jeremiah.
3: Kote diyewa Jeremiah de.
0: Look at that verse 14 again, chapter 5 of Jeremiah. Wherefore thus says the Lord God of hosts, because ye speak this word, behold, I will make my words in thy mouth fire. And
3: these
0: people that oppose you,
3: Jeremiah,
0: that oppose you, Christian, This word will be like fire, and the people will be like wood. And the word which is the fire shall devour them, consume them, as the fire consumes, destroys all the wood, devours the wood. In Acts of the Apostles, chapter 2, verse 37. Now, when they heard this, they were preached in their heart, and they said unto the apostles, unto Peter, and to the rest of the apostles, men and brethren, what shall we do?
3: When I say,
0: that's the ministry of the word. That's the spiritual power of the word. You know the result of that pungent word, piercing word, flaming sword. It brought 3,000 to know the Lord as their Savior.
3: In
0: Acts of the Apostles, chapter 2, verse 38, and Peter said unto them, repent and be baptized, every one of you, in the name of Jesus Christ, for the removal, remission, and cleansing, forgiveness of sins, and ye shall receive the gift of the Holy Ghost. For the promises unto you and to your children and to all that are far off, even as many as the Lord our God shall
3: call.
0: And with many other words, flaming sword, and with many other words, fire and sword. And with many other words, did he testify and exhort, saying, save yourselves from this unto a generation. Then did gladly receive this word, were baptized, and the same day there were added unto them about 3,000 souls.
3: And
0: the spiritual power of the flaming sword. 1 Corinthians chapter 14, verse 24. But if all prophesy, and there come in one that believeth not, or one unlearned, he is convinced of all, he is judged of all, and thus are the secrets of his heart made manifest.
3: And
0: so falling down on his face, he will worship God and confess and report that God is in you of the truth. You will see then the spiritual power of the word, the effect it has on the people that hear. The effect of the fire that burns. In 1 Kings chapter 21, I'm reading from verse 17. And the word of the Lord came to Elijah the Tishbite, saying, arise, go down to meet Ahab, king of Israel, which is in Samaria. Behold, he is in the vineyard of Naboth, whither he is gone down to possess it. And thou shalt speak unto him, saying, Thus says the Lord. Go to Ahab, confront him
3: with
0: fire and the sword. Confront him with the fiery sword.
3: But
0: Ahab is hard-hearted. Don't worry, he'll get the point of the sword. Just apply the sword. Don't look at his stature. He'll get the point of the sword. Give him the fire, the fiery sword. He will get the point of the sword. It doesn't matter who he is. He cannot escape the pungency and the power and the point of the flaming sword. In verse 19, and thou shalt speak unto him, saying, Thus says the Lord, hast thou killed and also taken possession? And thou shalt speak unto him, saying, Thus says the Lord, in the place where the dogs lick the blood of Naboth, shall dogs lick thy blood, even thine.
3: And he have said to Elijah,
0: hast thou found me, O mine enemy? Lord, this man counts me as his enemy. If I go to him and talk to him, he will not listen to me. Go to him and carry the flaming sword in your hand.
3: Jede po jiji ogilotan poto aloto we me.
0: The enemy of the prophet will get the point of the sword.
3: Eto ye we kan lotan ina jesi some ogilotan nu.
0: Don't say your own words. Your own words might just be like a broomstick.
3: Adoro to e blo hoto na tadi akiza ke matre dade.
0: But declare unto him, Thus says the Lord. And you put the coals of fire, the fire of the word, upon his head. And you thrust into him the sword of the Spirit, the lively word of God.
3: He
0: will get the point. What a great revelation. That even when you think that those people the Lord has sent you to, they count you as the enemy of a good life. The enemy of enjoyment, give them the words of the Lord. It's a piercing sword, and they will all get the point like Ahab got the point. And then we're told, when Ahab said unto Elijah, "Hast thou found me, O mine enemy?" He answered, "I have found thee." Because thou hast sold thyself to work evil in the sight of the Lord. Behold, I will bring evil upon thee. I will take away thy posterity, and will cut off from Ahab him that pierceth against the wall. And him that is shut up and left

0: Travo etan le boyo devo to agbatala etan go bo blanu bo bo mlo o devo me bo so via vi bada bada ye dede waji e wa moto na holo o kilo so
1: e flaming sword had a mighty effect even on Ahab.
0: Ira jiji o kilo ton tin do ta ton esien iro do arabiji.
1: How about today? Declare the word. Apply, employ the flaming sword, and it will do its work. Number 3, the spiritual protection that the flaming sword gives. We come back to Genesis chapter 3, verse 24.
0: Go Genesis
1: So he God drove out the man, Adam and Eve.
0: Mowe ewo irotiwe onyemo nyasun lo jegbonu Adam podo.
1: And he placed at the east of the Garden of Eden cherubims. And a flaming sword, which turned every way to keep the way of the tree of life. The first time the sword is mentioned, it was to keep the way to the tree of life. It was for protection. To preserve the tree of life and to hinder an intruder to get into the garden to take of that tree of life. Those of us today who are the recipients of the salvation of the Lord, we have eternal life.
0: And
1: the Lord wants to preserve and protect the life, the eternal life we have. Let's look at Proverbs chapter 11 verse 30. The fruit of the righteous is a tree of life. You see in that passage you read in Genesis that the flaming sword was to protect the way to the tree of life. And there is something within us, eternal life, that the Lord has given us. And that eternal life is in our spirit, in our soul, in our mind, in our heart. But all that is within our body. And the Lord wants to protect us, spirit, soul, and body. And how does he protect us, spirit, soul, and body? With the word. In
0: 2 Kings
1: chapter 6, verse 15. And when the servant of the man of God was risen early and gone forth, behold, an host compassed the city, both with horses and chariots. And his servant said unto him, alas, my master, how shall we do?
0: When we now hear me messi o mejua we thought on photo, a phone of four button that ye go wakwa, the po sole pokeke, le potin le do to da holo, messi ton so dogland or mocho, me menuche, namina wado.
1: And he answered, fear not, for they that be with us are more than they that be with them.
0: It was a brondo at the bublo, na ye tin me de ni susu, ye tito ye day.
1: And Elisha prayed and said, Lord, I pray thee, open his

0: eyes, that she may see.
1: Ichazo hode bodo monye vewe okluno unuko eton lenani domo.
0: And the Lord opened the eyes of the young man, and he saw, and behold, the mountain was full of horses and chariots of fire. Mount about Elisha.
1: The
0: fire for protection. You may not see, but those who are with us are more than those who are with them. Many times we fear unnecessarily, like the servant of Elisha.
1: We see more of the Assyrians
0: than we see of the chariots of fire. In Psalm 17 verse 4, concerning the works of men, by thy word, the word of thy lips, have kept me from the paths of the destroyer. That's the ministry of the sword. The ministry of the word. We're told in Joshua chapter 5 from verse 13. And it came to pass when Joshua was by Jericho that he lifted up his eyes and looked, and behold, there stood a man over against him with his sword drawn in his hand.
1: Eso wa jogo na Joshua tin to Jericho daliwe eze nuku eton le da gabopon bo da ye ko dawede no teto agla glado ejipo ke ton po to susun to alo eton me.
0: And Joshua went unto him and said, art thou for us or for our adversaries?
1: Joshua saw ye de bodo glendo. Mi retina kavina meklato mitonle.
0: Are you fighting for us on a behalf, or fighting against us?
1: Ato avongodo tamitonle ya kavato avongo. Ya godo mi.
0: He was 14 and he said, nay, but as the captain of the host of the Lord, am I now come?
1: Afọ wi ene toy do mo e wa so do mo la la sigbadi awanga awapa okluno tonton we yen wa na di vie.
0: In the case of Elisha, the fire. In the case of Joshua, the sword.
1: To we ho Elisha ton me mimo miyan le do pe to Joshua ton mimo ori lo.
0: And the implication of the meaning and the import of everything is for their protection.
1: But
0: Do you know there is a wall of fire around you? And you are protected. That's the reason why if you have the word, you have the fire, and you have the sword.
1: As I may dawa chion no to not in the
0: and you remember the fire and the sword, they are defensive weapons.
1: As of in the Jogilaton de Miopodo, yet in a Vuhonusian
0: Zechariah chapter 2, verse 5.
1: Zechariah Tawi, Afueto Ato,
0: I, says the Lord, will be unto her a wall of fire round about her, and will be the glory in the midst of her.
1: Nanye, well, Kunondo Nanya Domio Tonde, Glen Leto Peponina, Sonny Gigo, to Blackbride Tome.
0: That's all we need.
1: Reminjule Ponia.
0: It's wonderful to get saved, but we need the wall of fire around us for protection.
1: Ain't down and dotindo, Langana, Miranda, Domio Ton, and the Dawatio Miji.
0: It's wonderful to get healed, but after the healing, We need the wall of fire around us for our protection. It's wonderful to get delivered, but after that deliverance, we need a wall of fire around us for protection. It's wonderful for us to get marriage, but after the marriage, we need a wall of fire around us for protection. It's wonderful for us to have miracle children. We need the wall of fire around us for protection. It's wonderful for us to be able to get ahead of the rest of the people and make you the head and not the tail. After that promotion, that exaltation, we need the wall of fire around us for protection. And this is what the Lord is telling us. He says there is something that goes beyond healing. The magician cannot get through to you anymore. There is a wall of fire around you. And will be the glory within in the midst of her. Thank God we have the fire. And we have the sword. And we are protected in Jesus' name. Why don't you rise up and rejoice in what you have? If you have the word, if you have the sword, if you have the fire, this is what we have. And you can tell the Lord today, thank you, Lord, for the flaming sword.
1: As the
0: let the word of God be in your mouth. Let it be in your heart. Let it be in your life. Let it be in your family.
1: It
0: will be like fire surrounding your family. Protecting your family. Preserving your family.
1: It
0: will be like a sword that will drive away and keep away all the enemies of the family. The fire and the sword. Keep yourself in the watch. In Jesus' name we pray. That's all the amen you can give. Praise the Lord. I said praise the Lord. The watch is our protection. The enemy tries to put off the fire because he knows that's our defense. And he tries to blunt the edge of the sword because he knows that is our defense. But we're not going to allow him. I said we're not going to allow him. The word will be in my heart. Can you say that the word will be in my heart? The word will control my life.
1: kora gokona gbezan che.
0: This watch.
1: Oko elo.
0: Say it aloud. This watch. Will be fire in my heart. This watch will be a sword for my mouth. This watch will be my defense. This watch will be the power in my life. I am protected by the flaming sword. I am preserved by the flaming sword. I am strong and strong. The flaming sword will always be a defensive weapon in my life, in my family, in our church. I will never be conquered by the enemy. Put your hands together for Jesus. Praise the Lord. Raise those hands up. Victorious people. Almighty God, we thank you today. Thank you for the revelation. You have opened our eyes to see. And because of that, there is no fear anymore. Now we see the spiritual. Now we see the supernatural. And Lord, we pray this fire will keep on burning in Jesus' name. Burn off every chaff from our lives. Burn off every disease from our lives. Burn off every failure from our lives. Burn off every curse from our lives. Burn off every yoke from our lives. Lord, we know the fire is burning already. Burning your sicknesses away. Burning your calamities away. Burning your failures away. Burning all your causes away. Lord, let the fire burn in Jesus' name. Lord, we are the people that carry the sword of the Spirit. It's in our mouth. It's in our hands. And everywhere we go, we turn the sword here and there. Enemies, get out of the way in Jesus' name.
1: Lord,
0: now with the fire and the sword, we are more than conquerors. And Lord, as we speak, our words will be like fire. The enemies will be like wood. The fire will devour them. The fire will destroy every negative thing in our path in Jesus' name.
1: fort. Va sous de noix, quoi, quoi, de baisa, mettant dans le comité de la quoi, dit, to Jésus, comme
0: un. Confirm it in every life, oh Lord. Lord, let this fire of the word burn every fear away from every heart.
1: Ni ke mi o gitan e eni fi o bule ko se san iha le ku me.
0: No more fear of witches and wizards.
1: O buna ze to po won to po ma so tin gbere ba.
0: No more fear of enemies.
1: O buke to to ma so tin ba.
0: No more fear of disease.
1: Mia obuazan to ma so tin ba.
0: No more fear of affliction.
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0: No more fear of the powers of darkness.
1: O mi obu na ali ogbosi to ma so tin ba.
0: No more fear of any sin here on earth.
1: O ma tin an de pe dai gba ji file gbede ba.
0: The fire of the word burns everything away in Jesus' name.
1: Ori mi olotan vale posudo seto Jesu ikome.
0: And Lord, we pray in the day and in the night.
1: Kromi to de akoto kle podo zapo.
0: Your protection will be around us.
1: Awadatu onyi do na ledo mi pe.
0: And your protection will cover every one of us in Jesus' name.
1: Awadatu onyi do na ledo beto le pope to Jesu ikome.
0: Lord, we pray throughout this day and throughout the rest of our lives, we'll continue to see the power of the flaming sword in every one of our lives in Jesus' name. Thank you, Lord, because we know you have answered. In Jesus' name we pray.
1: Jesu ni kome mi khodete.
0: Another amen.
1: Ni che devo.
0: Another amen.
1: Ni che devo.
0: I have the fire and the sword.
1: Antindo mi olopo do gilopo.
0: I have the flaming sword.
1: Indo jiji ogilotan.
0: I am victorious. Thank you and God bless you.
1: Nya wanpato. Join me to donami.
2: I will rise.
3: Mene fonchi tedo gemitoji.
2: As we come before the Lord and to hear his word.
3: De mi wa okuro sinu kan na o se hoitan.
2: To be necessary for you to pray and tell the Lord that you want to be blessed as you are here today.
3: Da gwena ina ria na o kenu to buna do na okuro do ye wa fi to egbe na o se hoitan. Da na idona no.
2: That as you have come, you will not go back empty handed.
3: Do de here wa ye manale ko ikwe asigba logba.
2: And the word of God will enrich your soul and be a blessing to you.
3: Oko jiwo ya o itan na so bi ale don to buna le so do na ni na we.
2: In Jesus' name we pray. Heavenly Father, we thank you for this night. We're grateful for your power. We're grateful for your love. We're grateful for your wisdom. We thank you because we're thankful to you because you brought us together for a good purpose. We thank you for those who have been saved. We thank you for those who know you as the Heavenly Father. Father, we pray, O Lord, that all the privileges we have in you, we will make use of it in a positive, definite way in Jesus' name. That Lord, what you have provided for us in your word, in your kingdom, it will be ours in Jesus' name. That every one of us as we come before you, as we pray unto you, as we stand on the promises of God, none of us will be disappointed in Jesus'
3: name.
2: Open our eyes to see your provision in the scriptures. Open our eyes to see the victory that you have for every one of us. Open our eyes to see there is healing for the sick, there is power for the weak, and all the provision of heaven that you have provided for us. Help us to see, help us to believe, help us to receive in Jesus'
3: name.
2: That every one of us will know that the lot of the righteous is different from the situation of the unbeliever. Thank you, because we know you have answered. Jesus' name we pray.
3: To Jesus,
2: you are welcomed once again in Jesus' name. It's always a time of joy and a time of celebration in a way when we all come together like this to worship the Lord and to receive from His hand. Everyone should be at a kind of family meeting like this. Always remember, good things happen when God's people gather together.
3: There
2: are a lot of things that will never happen when you are alone, but when God's people, righteous people, redeemed people gather together, good things always happen. And tonight I believe that God has something special, something good and gracious for every one of us. If you believe, you will see the glory of God. And you know that you came here for a divine purpose, and that purpose is going to be fulfilled in your life in Jesus' name. Tonight I want to talk to you on something very important. Ignorance of what I'm talking to you about is what can wreck some people and ruin their lives because of that ignorance. The knowledge of what we're talking about, if you really understand it and you really hold on to it and you practice it, this is what can bring victory in your life and in your family. I want to talk to you tonight on the confessions of the redeemed. The confession of the redeemed. In Psalm 107 verse 2.
3: Psalm 107
2: verse
3: 2.
2: Let the redeemed of the Lord say so, whom he has redeemed from the hand of the enemy. Let the redeemed of the Lord, let them say something. And what are the redeemed of the Lord to say? It tells us in that verse, let the redeemed of the Lord say so, whom he has redeemed from the hand of the
3: enemy.
2: If the Lord has redeemed you from the hand of the enemy, say so. If the Lord has redeemed you from he that is greater and stronger than you are, say so. If the Lord has done something spectacular, something supernatural to be a blessing upon your life, say so.
3: And the Joko Wanu Jiao de Nuki Clode Nazo Donado Besatome, Yabukanubo Domo.
2: It says, let the redeemed of the Lord say so.
3: Edo, Mikwa Mefrigo, Kuratani Domo.
2: What you say will either bring more victory in your life or it can bring more defeat in your life.
3: Nunde here can to Bodo, Wesigaya, Wangbasuak Besatu Kavi, Sore, Aijijawak Besatu Eme.
2: You look at your life.
3: Yabuko Besatu.
2: The Lord has redeemed you. Then the Lord is commanding you, let the redeemed of the Lord say so. In Jeremiah chapter 31 verse 11.
3: Jeremiah chapter 31
2: verse 11. Here are the redeemed of the Lord saying so. The redeemed of the Lord are saying something. What are the redeemed of the Lord saying? Verse 11, for the Lord has redeemed Jacob and ransomed him from the hand of him that was stronger than he. Here are the people of God understanding that their own God was greater than their enemies. These were the redeemed of the Lord, and they said so. They testified, and they said, the Lord has redeemed them from the hand of him that was stronger than they were.
3: But
2: you need to understand something. When God has done something and you talk about it, that is not confession yet, that is testimony. God did something for you in the past. He redeemed you in the past. He delivered you in the past. He saved you in the past. That is testimony when you talk about that. But you need to understand that what he did for you in the past is an encouragement and a foretaste of what he will continue to do for you in the future. Whenever a new challenge comes upon your life, a new problem comes in your life, you will remember what he did for you in the past. That will give you confidence and faith and trust to know what he can do for you in the future. In Jeremiah chapter 15 verse 21.
3: Jeremiah 15:21.
2: And I will deliver thee out of the hand of the wicked, and I will redeem thee out of the hand of the terrible. This is talking about something God will do in the future. It says, I will. And that's why I told you that what he did for you in the past should give you confidence and faith and trust for what he's going to do for you in the future. I will deliver thee out of the hand of the wicked, and I will redeem thee out of the hand of the terrible. You see, our confessions should match the promise of God. Our confession should match our testimony. Our confession of what God will do should match what God has already done for us in the past. Look at what God has done for you before. On the basis of that, heart begin to confess what you believe it will do for you in the future. Look at the way he answered your prayer before. On the basis of that, begin to confess how you know that he's going to answer your prayer now. And let me show you this aspect of the past and the present and the future in a single verse of scripture. In 2 Corinthians chapter 1 verse 10. 2 Corinthians chapter 1 verse 10. If you are really studious in knowing the word of God, this is a verse of the Bible you ought to
3: mark.
2: If you want to keep your victory, this is a verse you ought to know. If you want to defeat the devil at every turn, this is a verse you must understand. If you want doubt to flee away, never to trouble you whenever you pray, this is a verse you need.
3: Second
2: Corinthians chapter 1 verse 10. Who delivered us from so great a death and doth deliver, in whom we trust that he will yet deliver us. You see that single verse, it repeats the word deliver three times. Look at that verse again and see that single word deliver three different times in a single verse. Who delivered us? That's one. In the middle, and doth deliver? That's second time. Number three, that he will yet deliver us. That's the third one. Let me now analyze it for you. Past tense, present tense, future tense. Who delivered us? Past tense. This man or this apostle here is rejoicing before the Lord. He said, there was a great death and there was a great problem. It almost drowned us, but we're now giving our testimony. He delivered us in the past tense. Messengers of the devil, demonic forces, demonic affliction, through it all, in it all, in the past tense, he delivered us. If we didn't have God, we would have died. If it were not for the supernatural, we would have perished. If it were not for that great mighty creator of heaven and earth that came to our rescue, we would have been forgotten. Look at verse 9. But we had the sentence of death in ourselves. We had the sentence of death in ourselves. If we had depended on medical science, we would have gone. If it were the power of human beings we depended upon, you would not have seen us today. In fact, the statement coming from everybody is the sentence of death. Then in verse 10, who delivered us? Past tense.
3: to jere wa imene divi.
2: That's a testimony.
3: Okunu nema.
2: You see, whenever you give a testimony, you are telling us what happened before. Difficulties you had before, problems you had before, sicknesses you had before, mountains you had before, afflictions you had before, adversities that came you had before, but in the past tense, God delivered you. That's past tense.
3: We na to okunu nema me ako kodo nami dokpo azoya ko jere jere wa imene awusi ende ko walo jere wa imene lokumbia deme ako jere wa imene to tu klare me ako jere wa imene ti o ko kulo zo ene o jere de wa itole wa ene le ko
2: yi. Then here Paul the apostle says, you know what, not only in the past and the present, he does deliver us.
3: Paul apostle ero amen do o jere de wa imene ka bi divie ton ke ti gba ena to mi wule so mi.
2: That is the present help in the time of need.
3: E do wa yin alogora method o jere o divie ton me.
2: The God of today.
3: Jiwa o egbe ton.
2: The one that is able to help today.
3: Jiwa de pe ko logora to egbe.
2: He crossed the Red Sea at that time. The Red Sea of today were able to cross.
3: Ye gbo ku ve me fe do jere ne me ku ve egbe to le mi lo su pe ko na gbo me fe.
2: That fig tree dried up at that time. The fig tree of today that has no fruit, it can dry up too.
3: Ati eko yin o figi ton e fi odo jere to egbe oga ati si komo re to mi osure e na fi oro ku mi no komi ton.
2: Those days they brought all the sick people before him. That's those days in the past, but today all the sick people they bring to him is able to heal them. The God of today.
3: E ren azon tole si azon gboro jere we na ren azon pole tole po wa ne egbe ga azon tole pe de wa e dire e pe go na osi ga lo ren azon gbo na ye ga.
2: At that time when epilepsy grabbed an individual and fell down, foamed in the mouth, Jesus Christ healed that individual. That's past tense, but it's the God of today. He does deliver us today.
3: Ayu endo jere wa me dawe de tin botin do gba atin gbe ton bo futu futu yen so onu me ga ye kan boru ede zinda ye kan wa ede e kan azon gbo ne ga to egbe ga egbe pe
2: pe na wa nuko. By enemies will come against the people of God, come against Jehoshaphat and come against Ezekiah and come against all the children of Israel, come against Elisha, but the power of God delivered them. Many are the afflictions of the righteous, but God delivered them from them all. It's the God of the past and the God of today. All the enemies today before you will fall in Jesus' name.
3: It's
2: the God of today. All we had, he did before. Can he do it today? He rescued his people before. Can he rescue them today? He healed the sick before. Can he heal the sick today? He says, I am God, I change now. Jesus Christ, the same yesterday and today and forever.
3: Jesus Christ do pulo to so do pulo to egbe do pulo tegbe kakado yi.
2: The redeemed of the Lord never trembled before any enemy.
3: Me fle God you are to amro si so do ken tori ku pesi nu kon.
2: Because they knew what God did in the past, they know that he can repeat and do that same thing today.
3: Ye nyu ero nu eju ko wa do jere de wa imele nu gbo ton de o e ma ko di o e na gba fo lowa e.
2: God used to answer my prayer.
3: Be tole ko ju o ko si o de je.
2: But today I don't know where God is. Words reveal whether we have faith in God or whether there is some belief in our heart. Look at this verse again. In the latter part of that verse, and it says, in whom we trust that he will yet deliver us. Now that's in the future. That's now the confession of the redeemed. He delivered us. That's our testimony. But now he will yet deliver us. That is our confession. You see, your confession is very important. What you say out of your mouth reveals on what side you are.
3: Moses
4: Moses called upon the people, he said, who is on the Lord's side? And they moved to one side and they said, we are on the Lord's side. Today, do we know whether you're on the Lord's side or not? What you say reveals whether you're on the Lord's side or not. When God says, tell the people of Israel to move forward. Here's the Red Sea in front of the people. Here are the Egyptians behind them. And here is the word of the Lord unto Moses. The mountains are there. The Red Sea is there. The chariots are there. We had the sentence of death in ourselves. The Egyptians were thinking, these people today, they are either conquered or we crush them and kill them. The Red Sea was also thinking, I'm going to swallow these people up. And all the mountains are saying, we're going to hinder them. They cannot move here. They cannot move there. You know that, naturally speaking, that is there. But God told this man. He said, you tell those people, here is the God of all impossibilities. Here is the one that created the Red Sea. Here is the one that created all those mountains. And here is the one that sent you to Pharaoh some time ago and said, let my people go. And so you tell them, move forward. And you will see the salvation of the Lord. For these Egyptians to see today, you will see them no more forever. But now my question is, who is on the Lord's side? Those who are on the Lord's side, before you see the river and the sea parting, before you see you yourself getting in and escaping, what you say will make us know whether you're on the Lord's side or not. If you say, he delivered us, where were in Egypt? Here is the Red Sea, he doth deliver us. And even when we will eventually enter the borders of the land of Canaan and move into Jericho, he will yet deliver us. Then you're on the Lord's side. It is the confession of your mouth that makes us to know on which side you are. You say, I shall not die. I shall live to declare the glory of God. If you say, I will be victorious. If you say, the promises of God are mine. If you say, I will overcome all my enemies. If you say, problems will not turn me back from God. If you say, I will overcome. If you will say, in the battle against the devil, he will be conquered, I will be victorious. I will remain in the light. I will not get into darkness. This sickness will leave the moment I mention the name of Jesus. In the day, in the night, I'm protected by the blood of Jesus Christ. Bad luck will not follow me. Evil will not ruin or wreck my life. I will enjoy my family life. God has promised me something good. And the goodness of the Lord shall follow me all the days of my life. That's the confession of the redeemed. And when you are confessing like that, believing in your heart that the word of God will be truthful in your life, you are really having positive confession. You're on the Lord's side.
3: But
2: if you are saying, well, I don't know whether God will answer my prayer, I'm always unlucky. God never works any miracle in my life.
3: The
2: sickness in my body now kill my father and mother, and I don't know whether it is going to kill me. It was the first month I had this pregnancy. I didn't know how the pregnancy was behaving in a particular funny way. If I deliver, I don't know whether this is the child that will kill me. The day I got that job, when I was going to take the job, I knocked my left foot on a particular stone. And I said, this work I am going to start today, I knocked my left foot on something. I don't know whether this is the work that will take Christianity away from my hand. Can you know they made an announcement at this street, join worker, join worker. I said, no, I don't want to join worker. Because I don't know the category of people that are there. I don't know whether they are bad people or good people, whether they are secret people or open people. The first week I joined workers. If you look at the way the coordinator looked at me, this worker something I joined, maybe this is what will drive me away from kingdom of God. This sickness I have now, they tell me that once I grab somebody like this, they should be preparing for the cemetery. So I don't know what I will do. You are not on the Lord's side. When you are on the Lord's side, your confession is positive. Your confession will be according to the word of God. The devil will never catch any negative word in your mouth. When you are on the Lord's side, your word will honor God. Your word will be exalting Christ. Your word will be opening up and believing the promises of God. That's what makes us to know you're on the Lord's side. But when your word is always words of unbelief, words of depression, words of discouragement, words that will not help your prayer, words that will not help your faith, words that will not bring healing, words that will not bring deliverance. Now you're on the Lord's side. And actually, it is those words that are either releasing you and setting you free, or on the other hand, your words are binding you. You see, the words that exalt the devil, makes the devil powerful, those are words of unbelief. In Proverbs chapter 6, reading from verse 2. Proverbs chapter 6, verse 2. Thou art snared with the words of thy mouth. Thou art taken with the words of thy mouth. Illustrate it to you like this. Words are like food. I want you to picture a sheep. And this sheep, when you are feeding that sheep, even if the sheep is weak, the sheep will be growing and growing. The faith you have in your heart. Your faith may be small. Your faith may look weak. Your faith may look feeble. But you are feeding it with the word of God. As you are feeding your faith with the word of God, your faith will be growing. Will be getting stronger. Because you are feeding that faith with the positive word
5: word of God. On the other hand, let us say there is a lion. And you put this lion in a cage. And there's nothing you can do to that lion. You don't have any gun to shoot the lion. You don't have any kind of a big stick to knock the head of the lion. And there's no way you can kill this lion. All you do is that you put that lion in a cage. You don't allow it to go out. You don't allow it to eat anything. You deny that lion of every kind of food. That lion will be getting weaker and weaker. You have no gun to kill the lion. All you do is to starve that lion so that lion will not get any food to eat. Eventually that lion will die.
6: Don't
5: believe it's like that lion. Put it in a cage. Don't let it come out. Any words upon belief in your heart, put it in a cage. Don't let it come out. A thought came to your mind that God will not answer your prayer. Put it in a cage, don't let it come out. Your belief comes in your heart and it said that this sickness will kill you. Put it in a cage, don't let it come out. It's all these enemies that are all about me. They destroy my life. That's what's upon belief. Put it in a cage, don't let it come out. You had that bad dream last week. And in this, when you woke up,
6: but therefore,
5: it appears that you want to be telling everybody, you know, I became mental in the dream. And in that dream, I just removed all my clothes and I began to shout like a mad person. The devil will want you to say, maybe I am going to get mad. Put that unbelief, that lion in a cage. Don't feed that lion. Don't speak negative. Negative words are the food. They are the food of the lion, of the unbelief. Make sure that you don't allow that word to come out. That unbelief will get weaker and weaker and weaker. If you don't speak any words upon belief, the unbelief that were put in that cage, unbelief will die. The unbelief in your heart can die
6: off.
5: And when you are feeding your faith with the positive word and promises of God, your faith will grow. And I believe that if you will do that, all things are possible with you and God. You see, we should have positive faith in God. And the confession of our mouth will show the condition of our heart. In 2 Corinthians chapter 4 verse 13.
6: 2
5: Corinthians chapter 4 verse 13. This is another verse of scripture a believer should know very well and mark in his Bible. Having the same spirit of faith. Paul didn't say that he was the only person of the same spirit of faith. He said, we believers, all of us, having the same spirit of faith. According as it is written, I believed, therefore have I spoken. We also believe, and therefore speak. Marked it in your Bible. But how do you understand this verse? It says, we, having the same spirit of faith. You see, some people say, I don't have faith. That is an open invitation to the devil. You write boldly
6: lay on the door of your house. All the people that are passing by. My padlock is bad. It will not lock. You're writing boldly on your door. I try to lock this door, but it cannot be locked. You write boldly for all the thieves that are passing by. I have gone out, but I'm sorry that I lost my padlock. My door is open. When all the thieves are passing by, they see that you have written it boldly there, that there is no protection there, there is no padlock there, there is no good door there. That means all the thieves, whatever you want, go and help yourself. I'm not around. When you tell the devil, I have no faith. When you tell the devil, I don't believe in God. When you tell the devil, I cannot pray. When you tell the devil, God never answers my prayer. When you tell the devil, I am weak. When you tell the demons and the familiar spirits, I say, I am weak, I cannot fast, I cannot pray, I have no faith. You are writing open letters of invitation to them. Because the devil is going to and fro as an adversary, as a roaring lion seeking whom he may devour. And you write on the door of your family, you say, this family, we don't have any faith. And you start going about to all the people that are familiar spirit and demons, say, I and my husband, we never pray together. I and my husband, we are never in agreement together. I and my husband, we are not strong. I and my husband, we don't claim the promises of God. I and my husband, we are just weak. We are weak spiritually. You are telling the agents of Satan that you are weak. No wonder.

0: People see there's a padlock there. Even if that padlock cannot work very well, hang that padlock there. Let the thieves know there is a padlock on your door. Even if it appears that faith is not very strong, you just know that privately, but keep on feeding that faith with positive confessions. That faith will work. This faith will work. This faith will work. This sickness, you will go. This demonic affliction, you will go. I will be victorious. I will be more than a conqueror. Greater is he that is in me than he that's in the world. Keep on strengthening that faith. Your faith will work in Jesus' name. The more you talk about problem, the more you will lose your joy. The more you exalt your mountain, the less your faith will go down. And my husband is not good. My husband is not prayerful. The more you talk about that, the weaker your husband will become. My wife is not spiritual. My wife cannot pray. My wife cannot make prayer. Progress. My wife is disturbing me. The more you talk about that, the more the devil will be getting inroad into your family and your wife. But we having the same spirit of faith. What does that mean? We having the same spirit of faith. It means we having the same spirit of faith. As
1: Abraham.
0: That Abraham, God told him, I've made you a father of many nations, when as yet he had no single child. And the Bible says, not being weak in faith, he was strong in faith, glorifying God. He believed in God and in against hope, he believed in hope. He counted those things as which be not as though they were. What he could not see physically, he saw spiritually. What had not been manifested in the physical, he saw it with spiritual faith, spiritual eyesight, and he knew that he was going to have the children, counting those things which be not as though they were. We having the same spirit of faith as that Abraham. That yes, I'll get saved. Yes, I'll get saved. You see, there is a confession of the sinner. There is a confession of the redeemed. A sinner must confess his sin. Because the Bible says if we confess and forsake our sins, we will have mercy. If we confess our sins, it's faithful and just to forgive us and to cleanse us from all unrighteousness. But some people say, I have prayed, I have confessed my sins, but I have not been saved. The Bible says that if thou shalt confess with thy mouth the Lord Jesus. You see, there's a point you stop confessing sin, you have confessed the sin, you have turned away from the sin, you have believed now, then you confess with your mouth the Lordship of Jesus Christ. And shall believe in thine heart. And shall believe in thine heart. That means while you are confessing sin, then you stop confessing sin. You say, now I believe in my heart. I confess now that Jesus is my Lord and Savior. It says you believe in thine heart that God has raised him from the dead, thou shalt be saved. From that confession of the confession of the redeemed and the confession of the saved, the confession of the saved, you now continue from that point on confessing positively the word of God.

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1: As you came here tonight to the temple of God. So Jehoshaphat called all of Judah and went to the presence of God.
0: Amode here wa oko Judah toro egbe mo e Jehoshaphat yiro e ofi Judah tele ko na dosi gan yi okuro sinu kan.
1: And he began to pray like we normally pray.
0: Ye je de ho dide mi osun ho de do.
1: Normal prayer.
0: O de mi ko ho.
1: Regular prayer.
0: O de ho pon ton.
1: Ordinary prayer.
0: O de po de mi ko ho.
1: Oh God, we have enemies.
0: Do Judah we.
1: Oh God, these people have come against us.
0: Judah mi tin do ke to me ile jamije.
1: And we don't know what we're going to do. We are weak in ourselves. The enemy he has conquered many other nations before. That's the ordinary prayer. That prayer will not take you anywhere. Oh Lord, you see how weak we are. And now we don't know what we are going to do. But you are the God of heaven. You are the one that created the heavens and the earth. Now you have started really praying. You are the one that can overcome. It is true that Sennacherib and all these people, they have conquered all the people that have gods who are no gods but idols. Now you have started praying.
0: It is through
1: this man has defeated all the other people that do not have the God of Abraham, Isaac, and Jacob. But you, God of heaven, we depend upon you. You are the one that gave the covenant to Abraham, your prayer. That you will deliver them. That you will bless them. And here we are, our eyes are looking on you. Now you have started praying. The enemies were still there. Enemies were still preparing. And now the Spirit of God came upon somebody in their midst. And as the Spirit of God came upon them, he told
0: Jehoshaphat,
1: he said, the battle is not yours, the battle is the Lord's. All that battle you are thinking of, God says, what's your business with battle? You keep on praising the Lord. The battle tonight is not yours, the battle belongs to the Lord. The people in my place of work. The people in my school where I'm teaching. Some students that are ganging up against me. Buying laws from the village. The people that came against me in the dream and put a curse upon me. All this thing that is walking about in my body. What's your problem?
0: The battle is the Lord.
1: Just enjoy yourself and be praising the Lord. When Jehoshaphat had that, he said, where are people among you that can sing? And then he said, all those, all you people before you sing, not ordinary singing now, believe the Lord and believe his prophet and you shall prosper. And they began to sing chorus. What's the difference between song and chorus? Generally, a song has stanza 1, stanza 2, stanza 3, stanza 4, and then may have a chorus.
0: amo nugo tonde emi akọ han emi lo je han we mamre etindo awati taje awawe taje awati taje awaye
1: taje just maybe one sentence or one line that will repeat over and over. You know that, don't you know that?
0: Amo han be pri tonde mi lo je ne ese gan ho gbedo kore ho gbe awe bo mi na foji bo na fodo bo na fodo we na mi ji han dia ga mi na go aji bo na fodo fodo fodo
1: and they began to sing choruses.
0: You are je han pipa
1: only one chorus actually but over and over.
0: Oh han do popon je re yeso di mi lo foji.
1: The chorus is so simple.
0: Oh han lo so bo awo
1: that everybody can sing it. The cross is so simple. We can forget the Amorites and the enemies. The cross is so simple. We having the spirit of faith like Jehoshaphat. Here is the chorus. Praise the Lord for his mercy endureth forever. Simple chorus. Here is the Lord. Here is the Lord for his mercy endureth forever. Those who are clapping, were clapping. Those who are marching, were marching. No shooting of any gun. And there was no firing of any arrow. Praise the Lord for his mercy endureth forever. We having the same spirit of faith as that Jehoshaphat. It was in the midst of that thinking that all those enemies, they began to kill one another. Confusion came into their midst. If any enemy tries to attack you in the night, begin to sing unto the Lord. If they begin to come in darkness and they begin to come from all ways, begin to confess positively, we have in the same spirit of faith. We having the same spirit of faith as Shadrach, Meshach, and Abednego. I hear that you are not bowing down to the idol that I've raised up.
0: Yes,
1: that is true. Oh, Nebuchadnezzar said, you better change your mind. If at any time you hear the sound of the cornet and the flute and the dulcimer and all the other things, you bow down, that will be well.
0: And me was unido afiva o rangbeleto but me do ene tijotina me.
1: If you hear and you don't bow down, I will cast you in the midst of a fiery burning furnace. And who is that God that will deliver you out of my hand?
0: Remember,
1: when you pass through the waters, it will not drown you. And when you pass through the fire, it will not burn you. We having the same spirit of faith as Shadrach, Meshach, and Abednego.
0: Oh, and they said, oh
1: King, we are not careful to answer you in this matter. Who will answer you? Will answer you.
0: You are a hollow mule, a maru big brain, a blood of where men way may not blow away.
1: Our answer is small. The one that will answer you, he will answer you.
0: I'm a hook blow me let on by video. I may not blow away and not blow away.
1: The Almighty,
0: you are gone.
1: The creator of the heavens and there.
0: May thou right by
1: the one you have challenged.
0: May I call you out now?
1: The question you're asking, who is that God? He that will answer you will answer you.
0: I'm a hook and be a camera.
1: The one who has an everlasting kingdom. The one that is yet to come. The desire of all the nations. The one that is like the Son of God. The one that is the embodiment of the power of the Almighty God. Nebuchadnezzar, we cannot answer you. He who will answer you will answer you. If it so happens that you cast us into this mist, a bunny, party, funny.
0: But as the middle of Zola, Mioto in Arme.
1: Our God is able.
0: You are Mileton, Ekpego.
1: I hear an amen.
0: Bemasenite.
1: Our God is able.
0: Oh no, you are Mito Pego.
1: And so this man got angry. Don't let their anger change your faith. God is still up there. Satan will get angry. Who cares? Nebuchadnezzar will get angry. What's your problem with that? Those people that are running after you in the dream, they will get angry. What's your problem with that?
0: And
1: in his fury and anger, he heated that furnace seven times hotter. Don't let the fire affect your faith. Three of them, three fold cord not easily broken. And if two or three of you shall agree as such anything you ask in prayer, it shall be done for you of our Father which is in heaven. And
0: hide
1: them. Don't let their rope bring your faith down. Don't let their bondage or their curse affect your mind at all. He who will answer Nebuchadnezzar will answer
0: Nebuchadnezzar.
1: And he threw them into the fire.
0: And
1: the rope got burned. And they rose up. And they were walking in the fire. Have you ever seen that in your life? I mean, bunny, furry bunny. Remember the people that cast them into the fire? Those people, they are dead already. The death they wanted on the redeemed of the Lord was transferred on the people that are not redeemed. And these people were walking up and down. And the one who came to answer Nebuchadnezzar, he was also there with them too. Nebuchadnezzar needed an answer. He looked into the fire. And he said, "What am I seeing? You will see miracles. You will see supernatural. You will see the power of God." He said, "What is this that I see?" This is number four. I told you, he who will answer Nebuchadnezzar will answer
0: Nebuchadnezzar.
1: And he said, "Servants of the Most High," he himself, nobody told him, "Nebuchadnezzar, call Shadrach, Meshach, and Abednego, servants of the living God."
0: And
1: he said, "Come out."
0: And
1: those people, I believe, they told Jesus, "Bye-bye, we'll see you in the kingdom of heaven. Bye-bye for now." And then they came out, they said, Nebuchadnezzar examined them. There was no trace of the fire in their body. We have in the same spirit of faith as Shadrach, Meshach, and Abednego.
0: And
1: then Nebuchadnezzar promoted them.
0: Nebuchadnezzar was
1: in all this kingdom. If I hear anybody speak anything against the God of Shadrach, I'm pointing to you, and Abednego, against the God of Shadrach, Meshach, and Abednego, I believe that is your God. If any newspaper man, any one of my servants here, if you speak against this mighty God, then he said, "For who can deliver as a God like this, the God of Shadrach, Meshach, and Abednego?" Why are you afraid of little demonic spirit somewhere, sickness? What is sickness? Everything will go. You have a positive confession coming from your mouth. "I shall not die, but I will live and I will declare the works of God." Greater is he that lives in me than he that lives in the world. Let the positive word of God be coming out of your mouth.
0: That
1: in all these things we are more than conquerors through him that loved us and gave himself for us. That I can do all things through Christ that strengthens me. And that my God shall supply all my needs according to his riches in glory by Christ Jesus. Provision of wife for those who have not got married. Provision of husband for those who have not got married. When the servant of Abraham was getting worried, what if that woman will not come with me? He said, my God, before whom I walk, will send his angels before you, and you will take a wife for Isaac, my son. Positive confession.
0: Your
1: time of believing God has come. You will overcome. And let all unbelief get away from your heart. Let the redeemed of the Lord say so. Let the redeemed of the Lord say so. Let the redeemed of the Lord say so. Whom he has delivered from all affliction, from all enemy, from all antagonism, from all adversity, from all problems. Deliverance is here for you tonight.
0: They will answer your prayer tonight.
1: Make sure that your faith is growing as you are feeding your faith. Put that unbelief in a cage and stab that unbelief to death. And victory is here for you tonight. Are you ready to pray? Or are you afraid to pray? Do you believe in God tonight? Let's rise up. We are having the same spirit of faith. Faith like Abraham. Faith like Jehoshaphat. Faith like Shadrach, Meshach, and Abednego. Faith like Paul and Silas. Faith like Paul and Silas that can sing in the night in the prison. That no matter the problem, no matter the adversity, no matter the heartache, you can have victory in the Lord. We have the same spirit of faith. We believe, so we have spoken. Let your word be according to the promise of God. Let your word be according to the promise of God. Don't talk negative about yourself. Don't talk negative about anything that is going on. Believe victory is yours. Believe that victory is yours. And victory has come. And healing has come. And deliverance has come. And salvation has come. And sanctification has come. And miracle has come. Miracle, the supernatural is available. If you will call upon the name of the Lord, whosoever shall call on the name of the Lord shall be saved. Whosoever shall call on the name of the Lord shall be delivered. Whosoever shall call on the name of the Lord shall be provided for. The Lord is waiting for you. You can call upon the name of the Lord. You will overcome. You will overcome. You will overcome. You will overcome. All sicknesses, all problems, all mountains, you will overcome. Let the word of God develop your faith. Don't allow unbelief to come out of the cage. Don't allow unbelief to come out of the cage. Don't allow negative word coming out of you. Don't allow unbelieving words coming out of you. Any word that will exalt Satan, don't let it come out of you. Words of faith and words of power. Words of confidence and words of trust in God. It's the kind of word that will bring supernatural into your life. Call upon the name of the Lord, he will deliver you. He will heal you. He will meet your needs. He will provide for you. Our God is a present help in the time of need. And he's here today. And he's here today. Don't worry about Nebuchadnezzar. He that will answer Nebuchadnezzar will answer you. Your healing is here already. Your deliverance is here already. Your provision is here already. The answer to your prayer is here already. Children for the barren is available already. Whatever you are asking, the Lord hold on to the promise of God. He will never change. In Jesus' name we pray.
0: Jesus,
1: tonight is our night of victory. It's the night of the demonstration of the power of God in your life. I believe with all my heart tonight you will never be the same again in Jesus' name. I want you to close your eyes and bow your head. If you have not been born again, you have never given your life to Jesus Christ, you have not been one of the redeemed of the Lord, before I start praying tonight for the redeemed, I want you to be saved, I want you to be redeemed, so I can include you in the company of the redeemed of the Lord. If you are still living in sin, the Lord is calling you tonight.
0: He's
1: calling you into the kingdom. So you will become part of the redeemed of the Lord. And I want to pray with you. If you sincerely want to become saved, if you sincerely want your sins to be forgiven, if you sincerely want to be the redeemed of the Lord tonight, forsaking your sin, turning away from all your evils, turning away from every evil sin that has been that you have been involved in your life, forsaking your adultery and your fornication, forsaking your lying and your fighting, forsaking your bribery and your corruption, forsaking your using diabolical powers against other people, and you want to surrender your life to the Lord Jesus Christ tonight. Wherever you are, just raise up your hand. I want to pray with you. A minute from the depth of your heart, I'm saying bye bye to the devil tonight. Devil, I have nothing to do with you again.
0: So I got to
1: say bye bye to fornication, adultery tonight. I don't have anything to do with you again. Fighting, lying, bye bye tonight. I have nothing to do with you again. I want to become the redeemed of the Lord. Almighty God, tonight we call upon you. I thank you for these who are raising up their hands. I pray, O Lord, according to their desire, forgive them in Jesus' name. I pray that the guilt and the condemnation for sin, you remove it from their the heart right now in Jesus' name.
0: Oh Lord, I pray right now you wipe
1: all their sins away.
0: Forgive
1: them in Jesus' name. Save their soul. Write their names in the book of life. Make them the redeemed of the Lord right now in Jesus' name. I pray, Lord, the Spirit of the living God will bear witness with their spirits that they are now children of God. I pray from now you give them the power to live a victorious life. I pray you give them the confidence and the assurance that they are now children of God. Now from now on, the confession of their mouth will be that Jesus is their Savior and Lord. Thank you, Lord, because I know you have answered. In Jesus' name we pray. Amen. I hope you are not in a hurry tonight because we want to pray tonight. And all those people that have given their lives to the Lord, I want you to, you know, when you get back to your district, let your coordinators and your leaders, let them know God has given them the Spirit of God and the power, the anointing and the wisdom to be able to help you. If you go to them, you are going to grow in your faith like never before. And you see, you need to prepare for water baptism. You go to your leaders in the district, they will arrange everything, and you'll be growing from strength to strength, from glory to glory, and anytime the trumpet sounds, we'll meet up there. Tonight we believe God. And that is why we have a positive word coming from our mouth that we shall overcome. As we pray together tonight, you know that it is going to be done. And after the prayer, never allow any negative thing to come out of your mouth. All you will say will be positive. You are on the Lord's side. And if you are on the Lord's side, you will confess the positive word of God.
0: Heads
1: bowed and eyes closed. The man that has the tuberculosis and you have become afraid because it's getting pronounced and you don't know what is going to happen next, if you raise up your hand, tuberculosis will vanish away. Father, in the name of Jesus, I pray for this individual right now that disease of tuberculosis will vanish away in Jesus' name. And for this other person here, oh Lord, having the same problem, I command right now, you disease of tuberculosis, come out in Jesus' name. Thank you, Father, because I know you have done it. In Jesus' name I pray. The man that is urinating blood, bow your head please and close your eyes. Urinate blood when you go to the toilet and you've been using quite a lot of things and it's still there. You raise up your hand tonight. I want to tell you what the Lord told me to tell you. Everything is over. Father, in the name of Jesus, I know you are a mighty God. This mountain will be removed. Father, in the name of Jesus, I pray you remove this disease of passing out blood in Jesus'
0: name.
1: I pray that your definite power that breaks the yoke will come upon their lives right now. You take that sin away immediately, instantaneously in Jesus' name. Thank you, Father, because I know it is done. In Jesus' name I pray. The one in the that has that demonic affliction, and you know it's an evil spirit, and it's people say it's near epilepsy, but not quite, but it's very similar to epilepsy. If you raise up your hand, that evil spirit will be driven away. You'll become completely free. Father, in the name of Jesus, I thank you because of the anointing that breaks the yoke. You have told us very clearly that by the anointing the yoke is broken. This yoke of demonic spirit, this yoke of demonic affliction, this yoke of falling and rising, this yoke of the torment of the devil, by the anointing and the authority God has given to me, I break that yoke in Jesus' name. I set these people free. You are not captives anymore. You are free in Jesus' name. Thank you, Father, because I know you have answered. In Jesus' name I pray. I have somebody in the dream. You were running and falling, and they were chasing you, wanting to destroy your life. And since that time, when you woke up, it has appeared that the devil, the enemies, are having the victory in your life. And I see you've been going about thinking that one day everything is going to end. Here am I telling you tonight that you are now alright.
0: So zame aku drode babo mele wa melato ina inyawi wano kwa wazumro jaye wano kwa wazumro jaye we na aiho bo afu hale anamro nubo yasa kame de wak besna to bo aubla de wabo tukla do fie do zame ndona we nule kwa patak patana goje tembo jijo na wa.
1: And since that time some complications have come into your life.
0: So,
1: and different things happening as you are trying to come out of one, you are getting into the other. I'm looking for you, please. Your warfare is over. The battle is over. God says, go back home and rejoice and just eat and have a nice time. The intentions of the enemy over you is forgotten. Today is the beginning of progress in your life. Keep up your hand and let me say the benediction over you. In that
0: person
1: that I'm talking about. Father, in the name of Jesus, we thank you for this wonderful, glorious day. The enemies have thought they are going to ruin this individual. The enemies wanted to swallow him up. So Lord, we thank you tonight. We bless your mighty name tonight. Oh Lord, I pray that your deliverance will come in reality to his life in Jesus' name. I pray, Lord, you'll make him to climb over that mountain. You make him to begin the progress in Jesus' name. That a turning point for the better will come into his life from tonight in Jesus' name.
0: Yeah. Jesu come.
1: Thank you, Father, because I know you have answered. In Jesus' mighty name we pray. The person that has that terrible ulcer problem, and when that thing grabs you, it's like you are just going to pass out. Father, in the name of Jesus, you have the balm of Gilead to heal everyone. Therefore, Lord, I pray right now that you stretch forth your mighty healing hand and heal these individuals in Jesus' name. Confirm that healing this very day. Thank you, Lord, because I know you have answered. In Jesus' name I pray.
0: In God Jesus to my hold that day.
2: 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Your spiritual welfare is our concern.
3: Let us pray. Heavenly Father, we thank you for the privilege of coming before you to study your word. Thank you, Lord, because your spirit is present here with us. And we know with the presence of your spirit, we can get the depths of the revelation of your word to us. We are praying, O Lord, that tonight you reveal your very mind to every one of us, so we'll be ready for the coming of the Lord in Jesus' name. We pray, Lord, that as we go into your word, the Spirit will take this word and apply it to every heart in Jesus' name. Be with us, Lord, and help us to be ready and prepared for the coming of the Lord. In Jesus' name we pray. Tonight we're looking at the Bible at Luke chapter 21. Looking at it from verse 28. And when these things begin to come to pass, then look ye up and lift up your heads, for your redemption draweth near. And he spake to them a parable, behold the fig tree and all the trees. When they now shoot forth, you see and know of your own selves that summer is now near at hand.
4: And
3: so likewise ye, when you see these things come to pass, know ye that the kingdom of God is near at hand. Verily I say unto you, this generation shall not pass away till all be fulfilled. Heaven and earth shall pass away, but my word shall not pass away. And take it yourselves, lest at any time your hearts be overcharged with surfeiting and drunkenness and cares of this life, and so that day come upon you unawares. For as a snare shall it come on all them that dwell on the face of the whole earth.
4: Watch
3: ye therefore, and pray always, that she may be accounted worthy to escape all these sins that shall come to pass, and to stand before the Son of Man.
4: Shigba mini ho minde to sa lekpo me, bo sonon basi o vevive, na mini do yi nuglo nando honga so nurele pome eto na wajo kuro nando chite to vigba toton nukon.
5: The passage I've read to you was spoken by the Lord Jesus Christ himself, and from the description of the Lord Jesus Christ and the revelation of the Spirit of God of these last days,
4: mura we po in yana we we po reba Jesus Christ su ko da hodogbon dalietan kuro so kuno Jesus Christ si sunu me dogbon zeme usokia enwe na joto jre azagodotan.
5: We know it will require something very serious for you to be able to get ready for the coming of the Lord. And for you to be able to survive the things that are happening in these last days, we need grace. We need faith in the Lord. And we need resolute determination to survive, even physically, in the world in which we are living now. And for anyone, a member of the church, to survive because of the many inroads that have been made by false doctrine and the pressures being exerted by false prophets here and there,
4: It will be rooted,
5: being grounded in the word of God and in the truth of the scriptures. In Luke chapter 18, reading from verse 8, I tell you that you will avenge them speedily. Nevertheless, when the Son of Man cometh, shall he find faith on the earth?
4: Yes, sir. Don't let me. Domo. Ena wa dodo na ye clown choga. We na vigba totonwa be ena mo yise to ayome.
5: That will tell you already that when the Lord Jesus Christ will come,
4: ena dula haruko we na ukulo Jesus Christi na wa.
5: It's not only that love will grow cold.
4: Emendo wa icho ena miyongba.
5: And it's not only that faith will be decreasing.
4: Emendo yise cho ena sado doyba.
5: All the things associated with faith and love will be evaporated, going away from the lives of people. That's why the Lord is giving us this message. If you are going to survive in the last days, you need to get yourself ready. I'm reading from Matthew chapter 24 verse 1. And Jesus went out and departed from the temple, and his disciples came to him for to show him the buildings of the temple. And Jesus said unto them, see ye not all these things? Verily I say unto you, there shall not be left here one stone upon another that shall not be thrown down.
4: Jesus ato jagbonu yiso temple me nukun to eto leso wa ide nado to dido temple le to le hia sigba iwo gbon bodo hlan ye damo mi manamo nuha ile po nugbo yen do hlan mi ye ma to na jo zanu do po dai to awe toji e ye ma na holy ayi.
5: He said in us that at a time of being it will be a time of destruction. And then we're told in verse 3, as he sat upon the Mount of Olives, the disciples came unto him privately, saying, tell us, when shall these things be? What shall be the sign of thy coming and of the end of the world?
4: You
5: see, they were asking three questions there. All the things were telling us the destruction of the temple. When shall that be? When shall these things be? Number two, what shall be the sign of your coming? You've told us over and over, you are coming again. What are the signs which we're looking for? And then what shall be the sign of the end of the world? The end of the dispensation in which we're living now. What will be the time of the end of the world? The signs of the end of the world. And Jesus answered and said unto them, Take heed that no man deceive you.
4: Okia opodo ayon loton. Jesus sok gbon bodo la ye damo mi pai na mende he mi bublo.
5: Because at the time of the end, it will be at the time of deception.
4: Na to je podo to na yo je kloton.
5: And the time of deception is a dangerous time.
4: Well, je o meki kloton sa yo je utonde.
5: And many people are going to be deceived. They're going to be deceived thinking they are ready when they are not ready.
4: Oh, Jesus wa na ki kloton na yena le na ye ko wula wo na ye ma ko wula wu.
5: There're going to be many false prophets. That's why the Lord said at the time of the end will be the time of deception. And then he tells us in verse 5, for many shall come in my name, saying, I'm Christ, and shall deceive many. Would you know that at the time of the end, there will be people that will be so bold and so audacious to say, I am the Christ.
4: You think
5: that if anybody shows up now and he says, I'm the Christ, that nobody will listen? Of course, people are going to listen. And because many people are going to yield to deception of the last days. And then he says in verse 6, and you shall hear of wars and rumors of wars. See that ye be not troubled, for all these things must come to pass, but the end is not yet.
4: But they shall rise against nation.
5: And kingdom against kingdom. And there shall be famines and pestilences and earthquakes and in diverse places. All these are the beginning of sorrows. And then the Lord tells us that the time of the end, that is the last days, will be a time of suffering. And then he tells us other things that will be happening, that unprecedented persecution will arise.
4: Verse 9. Then
5: shall they deliver you up to be afflicted, and shall kill you, and ye shall be hated of all nations for my name's sake.
4: What
5: if you are hated for some doctrine? What if you are hated for the church you go, a Bible church? Understand that at such a time, when the Lord is about to come, the persecution will be on the increase. Verse 10, it says, then shall many be offended, and shall betray one another, and shall hate one another. Look at verse 12, very important for you and for me. It tells us, and because iniquity shall abound, the love of many shall wax cold. That's the reason we say we're living in dangerous times. I'm indeed. Many people are going to be confused, and many people are going to say, living a strict life, after all, many people have gone to the other side. And then the question on the lips of many people will be, do you mean that the majority of you are going to get to hell? All these other popular people, all these rejoicing Christians who are rejoicing in their religion, are they all going to go to hell? Is it only these few people that believe holiness, righteousness, sanctification, sanctified life? Are they the only people that will make it to heaven?
4: Or
5: That's when confusion will come. And the many people are going to be sliding back. After all, since the majority of believers are doing the evil thing, why don't you join them? After all, I don't think that all these people will perish and go to hell. And then the Lord tells us something very important you need to underline in your Bible. Let it be written on the tables of your heart. But he that shall endure unto the end, the same shall be saved. That is as iniquities abounding. There are people that are still going to sin, and those are the people that are going to make it to heaven. But that's the reason you are making up your mind as you come to the study tonight, and as you listen to this word of God, to be able to survive in these last days. Survival in the last days. And divide the study to three parts. Number one, spiritual conditions in the last days. Spiritual conditions in the last days. Number two, surviving Christians in the last days. Then number three, standing conquerors of the last days. Let's go back to number one. Spiritual conditions in the last days. As we're asking yourself, and we need to be wise in this matter. I need to look at the signs that the Lord Jesus Christ has given. And then you're asking yourself, what will the signs be? What will it be at the time of the end? When the Lord Jesus Christ is about to come. What are the things that will be happening in various churches, in various cities, in various communities, in various countries, in various nations? It tells us in Matthew chapter 24, from verse 36. Of that day and hour knoweth no man, no, not the angels of heaven, but my Father only. And you know, there are people that follow sensational religion. When somebody rises up and he says, I know the day, I know the time, and I know the year when the Lord will come, people will rush there. And did you not understand, or did you not want to follow the words of the Lord Jesus Christ, who said, of that day and of that hour knoweth no man, no, not the angels of heaven, but my Father only. Verse 37, but as the days of Noah, so shall also the coming of the Son of Man be. First, in the days that were before the flood, they were eating and drinking, marrying and giving in marriage, until the day that Noah entered into the ark, and knew not until the flood came and took them all away. So shall also the coming of the Son of Man be. He said it will be characterized by many, many things. It will be characterized by wanton living and by sensual pursuits. And many, many church goers will be preoccupied with what to eat and what to drink. And what to wear and who to marry.
3: And they
5: will forget about their readiness of preparation for heaven. Today, many so-called believers are giving their time and talent to the cares of the world.
3: They're
5: not caring for the readiness they ought to be prepared for heaven, for eternity. The Lord's coming is very near, and yet many people are not ready. For many, their prayers are mainly concentrated on marriage or some material pursuit. Every angle around you, you'll find the sin that is pervasively spreading around you. False doctrine. Many people that stood on the truth of the scriptures many years before, many years ago, they no longer continue to stick to the scriptures.
3: They are exposed
5: to false doctrine and false teachers, and they are following after them. And yet, for anybody to survive in these last days, you must make real determination and purpose of heart. We're reading from Luke chapter 17 from verse 26. And as it was in the days of Noah, so shall it be also in the days of the Son of Man. They did eat, they drank, they married wives, they were given in marriage until the day that Noah entered into the ark. And a flood came and destroyed them all. Likewise also, as it was in the days of Lot, they did eat, they drank, they bought, and they sold, and they planted, and they builded. But the same day that Lot went out of Sodom, it rained fire and brimstone from heaven and destroyed them all. Even so, even thus shall it be in the days when the Son of Man is revealed. In that day, he which shall be upon our top and his top in the house, let him not come down to take it away. And he that is in the field, let him likewise not return back. Remember, Lord's wife.
3: Egbe nu e bi ohun me bo osin gigo wa bo hu ye o me po sudo mo kere wa ga ye do dile e wa jodo to azan lati ton.

0: You see, everyone that has raised up his hand in a crusade, in a conference, in a retreat, in a church meeting, in an evangelistic meeting, if you've raised up your hand, you believe on the Lord Jesus Christ, heaven is definite and sure for you. But Jesus said no. Remember Lord's wife. And Jesus said, there is no eternal security for the people that draw back. For the people that look back. For the people that backslide. Remember Lord's wife. If those are the words of Jesus, you wonder why many people, many preachers are still deceiving people, telling them, once we are saved, we are forever saved. It's not so. Jesus said that if you look back, if you turn back, you'll perish in backsliding. In Mark chapter 13, verse 19. For in those days shall be affliction, such as was not from the beginning of the creation which God created unto this time, neither shall be. And except that the Lord had shortened those days, no flesh shall be saved.
1: But for the elect's sake,
0: whom he has chosen, he has shortened the days. And then, if any man shall say to you, lo, here is Christ, or lo, he is there, believe him not.
1: Or
0: representatives of Christ, they are somewhere, they are working miracles, they are doing this, they are doing that. The Lord said, don't believe
1: them.
0: For false Christ and false prophets shall rise and shall show signs and wonders to seduce, if it were possible, even the elect. But take ye heed, behold, I have foretold you all things.
1: Na Christi lalo no lepo, ya wega lalo no lepo, na fombo na yokia, lepo nuja u lepo, ya somo, enye so gan wiwa, na doklo, mecha chale, losu, chiba, na minikpa yego, po, nyeko dol, onure, onu lepo, na minda yi.
0: Sometimes you are surprised, some people that come to study the Bible with us regularly. And you hear all these warnings, false prophets are there on every street. False prophets are there distributing leaflets. False prophets are there making announcements of conferences and meetings. Don't go there, don't be deceived. You'll be surprised there are still some people that will stray away. Because they do not understand, it is for their soul safety and security. In 1 Timothy chapter 4 verses 1 and 2. Now the Spirit speaketh expressly, that in the latter times some shall depart from the faith. And they'll be giving heed to seducing spirits and doctrines of devils. Speaking lies in hypocrisy, having their conscience seared with a hot iron. There are some people, many people that have fallen that said in the past, me, I can never fall. I can never go astray. I can never backslide. I can never leave the truth. Anywhere I am, if it remains 1 minute, 1 hour before I backslide, I will die. God will take my life away. I know I will never backslide. Some of them are backsliding.

0: show of yourself.
1: We're
0: told in 2 Timothy chapter 3, reading from verse 1. This know also, that in the last days perilous times shall come. For men shall be lovers of their own selves. The only thing they consider what will be to their advantage. They may jump on other people, hurt other people, destroy other people, just to have their personal gain. Men shall be lovers of their own selves, covetous, boasters, proud, blasphemers, disobedient to parents, unthankful, unholy. It tells us that disobedience to parents is not a fashion. It's not because of modern times. It's a sign of the last days. And then it says, without natural affection, haven't you heard of people, of women that will give birth to children and throw the children away? We read it in the papers. They do not have the natural affection anymore for their children. And these are the signs of the last days, truth breakers, that is, those who break the covenant of marriage. They're married and they remain unfaithful to their husband. They married the unfaithful to their wives. And they'll be carrying on illicit, illegal relationship, secret relationship that the husband will not know, that the wife will not know. And yet they'll claim to be born again. That's what they say. They are even members of a good church. That's what they say. And they say that, you know, they're even workers in their churches. That's what they say. And yet it say they are covenant breakers, they're truth breakers. And then it says they're false accusers, incontinent, fierce. That means they're violent. They're fierce and they're despisers of those that are good. They are traitors, they are heady, they are high-minded, they are lovers of pleasures more than lovers of God. They have a form of godliness and they deny the power thereof from such. Turn away. In verse 7, it says they are ever learning and never able to come to the knowledge of the truth. If you ask them, do you go to any good church at all? Yes, they do. They are ever learning and yet they have not been born again. They are ever learning, but they have not done restitution. They are ever learning, but there's no righteousness. They are ever learning, but there's no honesty. Ever learning and never able to come to the knowledge of the truth. From such, turn away. Second Timothy chapter 4, reading from verse 3.
1: Timothy,
0: but after their own laws, they shall heap up to themselves teachers having itching ears, and they shall turn away their ears from the truth and shall be turned unto fables. Behold, the days come, says the Lord God, I will send a famine in the land, not a famine of bread, nor a thirst for water, but of hearing the words of the Lord.
1: afa wudo ko da yego azan le wawe kuno jiku ya wedo na nyina do kuve de ran ayigba lo me kuve akla tonde ma gba mo kuve onugba o ti tonde ma gba sigba
0: the last days churches are multiplying
1: ti se ho kuno to azan go tonbe agun to suzde
0: ji but the study of the Bible is curse is rare
1: sigba eyin o npo bible ton e ma
0: that's what we're reading in that verse 11 look at that again behold the days come and those days have come already says the Lord God, that I will send a famine in the land, not a famine of bread, nor a thirst for water, but of hearing the words of the Lord.
1: And
0: it shall wander from sea to sea. And from the north even to the east, they shall run to and fro to seek the word of the Lord, and shall not find it.
1: Yeraso to dinda peso oku meja oku mepo so agwaji yeroje we zetenji yenato we zundo igodo inukon nado di oho okunoton pomanaso mwe.
0: If you are coming here to the Bible study and you are hearing the word of God, you ought to rejoice, you ought to be glad, you ought to be grateful to the Lord, thankful to the Lord, appreciative for what you are hearing.
1: Eno yato file wabo to Bible kune to wabo to oho jiku ya tonse adwanjo dagbenye to adwanjo kpeduna jiku ya we nanwe atosisele.
0: Although there are many places that people go on Sunday, they do not hear the real word of God, the totality of the word of God. They may drum and dance. They may speak in tongues and prophesy. They may deceive themselves and preach and put out some false prophecies, but the real teaching of the word of God is missing. Verse 13, shall the fair virgins and the young men faint for thirst?
1: Many
0: are going to be deceived and many are going to depart from the truth.
1: 2
0: Thessalonians chapter 2, reading from verse 3, let no man deceive you by any means, for that day shall not come until there be a falling away first, and that man of sin be revealed, the son of perdition.
1: Can
0: I just summarize it for you this way? As we look at the times of the last days, number one, there will be the departure from the truth. Number two, denial of the truth with a capital T, that's Christ. Number three, denigration of the truth bearers. Denigration, that means belittling them, ridiculing them, putting them aside. Putting them to the background. They say, well, those people, they only teach doctrine. They only teach Bible. There's no joy there. There's no worship there. There's no dancing there. And they don't enjoy worship. Only Bible. Denigration of truth bearers. Number 4, decline of the love for the truth. Number 5, deception by trusted preachers. Number 6, destruction of the foundation of truth. Number 7, diversion from the centrality of the truth. In these last days, whatever may come at you, whatever temptation, and whatever may be the challenge, you'll be able to stand, and we will stand in Jesus' name.
1: dekpekpena vutomelo dekpekpena dansomelo miulens na note do bibluji mo emina so note to yiko jesu tome.
0: We're going to point number 2, surviving Christians in the last days. What will it take for the people of God to be able to survive?
1: Mina yoko gwa we tome ne giga kavio gbeno Christian ile toto asango to mete na ina mina do note.
0: This is what it will take. Let's read from Daniel chapter 1 from verse 8.
1: We na biaso mi si de gba mi ni yaso Daniel o tatitan for chanton.
0: But Daniel purposed in his heart that he would not defile himself or the portion of the king's meat.
1: She got Daniel yile to aiha etome na ewa manando yi nudu akoton do fuede.
0: It means you are going to have a purpose of heart that come watch me. Whatever the cost. They'll so make fun of you that if you're not careful, you almost give up the faith. But don't give up.
1: Who
0: are the Christians that will survive in these last days? They are the people who, like him, continue in obedience. They continue in the faith. They continue in holiness, whatever the cost may be. If Shadrach, Meshach, and Abednego could stand, you can stand, and we're going to stand in Jesus' name.
1: Daniel chapter 3,
0: I'm reading from verse 13. Then Nebuchadnezzar, in his rage and fury, commanded to bring Shadrach, Meshach, and Abednego. Then they brought the these men before the king. Nebuchadnezzar spake and said unto them, is it true, O Shadrach, Meshach, and Abednego? Do not ye serve my gods, nor worship the golden image which I have set up?
1: Ready
0: at what time ye hear the sound of the cornet, the flute and the harp and the sackbut and the satri and dulcimer and all kinds of music, he fall down and worship the image which I have set up, well, then I'll release you.
1: Divye emi ule ni awukule no do to jehe jimi se nundi do afivan loton okete ajale vangbe lele hajinu okanopo hajinu hiropo unkanko hajinu lekpoton mitio ayi politaina obotio
0: lehenye. Pardon you for not doing it urgently and immediately and the first time, but if you worship not, you shall be cast the same hour into the midst of a burning fiery furnace. And who is that God that shall deliver you out of my hands? Nebuchadnezzar knew that these were people of God, children of God. He knew that it was because of their conviction. It wasn't because of pride. It wasn't because of rebellion. It wasn't because they were not wanting to be good citizens. It was because they had conviction. If you are born again, you're not rude in your place of work. You're not impolite in your place of work. You're not deliberately rebellious and obviously openly antagonistic to what they're doing. But when it touches your faith, when it touches the doctrines of the Bible, when it touches your conviction in the world of the Lord, when anything will fight against you because of where you stand, not because you are stealing their things, just because you have a conviction you are defending, then you have to stand. Listen to the answer that Shadrach, Meshach, and Abednego gave unto Nebuchadnezzar. In verse
1: 16,
0: Shadrach, Meshach, and Abednego answered and said to the king, O Nebuchadnezzar, we are not careful to answer thee in this matter.
1: afafatonukulopo chadraki mechaki kwa bednigopo sagblombo dohran aholula domo nepkanezali miule matindo nukwedode nando glona weto weko emegba.
0: Did you see how they answered?
1: Amode glondo.
0: They just went straight to the point.
1: They
0: didn't follow the, you know what, the other magicians and other people say, oh king, live forever. All those preambles, they cut it off. We're not careful to answer in this matter. If it be so, our God whom we serve is able to deliver us from the burning fiery furnace. And he will deliver us out of the hand, O king. But if not, what a challenge to you and to me.
1: And
0: there are many people that are saying, well, I'm coming to this church. If God will give me children, that will be alright. If he doesn't give me, I'll go to where they're manufacturing children. That's not faith. That's not confidence in God. It means you are not standing because of some doctrine. You're not standing because you are preparing for heaven. You're still saying, if God does this for me, okay. If he doesn't do it, I'll find my way. But they said, God can deliver us. But if he chooses not to deliver us, and you throw us into the fire, and we die. Who is not going to die? Are we going to live in this world forever? Oh, somebody will die one day. Even our forefathers, Abraham, Isaac, and Jacob, they are dead. Moses and Joshua, Elijah, and all the rest of them, they have gone. And David, even the great king, and Solomon, his son, all of them have gone.
1: David, Solomon,
0: if he chooses not to deliver us, sometimes to die in the sea, sometimes to die in the river, sometimes to die in the fire. If he chooses not to deliver us, no problem, no big deal. We're still going to serve our God, and we're not going to worship your idol. What a challenge to the believers today. That you are telling the Lord, oh Lord, I'm going to serve you. I want you to bless me. I want you to do this for me and do this for me. But even if it's not done the moment I wanted it to be done, I'm still going to keep on serving the Lord. And then we're told that in verse 19, then was Nebuchadnezzar full of fury, and the form of his visage was changed against Shadrach, Meshach, and Abednego. Therefore, he spake and commanded that they should heat the furnace once 7 times more than it was wont to be heated.
1: And
0: he commanded the most mighty men that were in the army to bind Shadrach, Meshach, and Abednego, and to cast them into the burning fiery furnace. And these men, they didn't run away. They didn't say, we thought God was going to deliver us. We called on his name, and he
1: didn't
0: show up. And they didn't apologize to Nebuchadnezzar. How many people are apologizing for the decision they have made? For the stand they have taken. For
1: now,
0: the righteous life they are living.
1: For
0: the fact they are not going to compromise in the place of work. And when some of those people begin to persecute them, then they go to them, begging their persecutors, begging Nebuchadnezzar. We didn't know it will be like this. We didn't know that God will not show up. We didn't know that he will not perform miracle to deliver us. We're very sorry. Never, never. You never capitulate to the enemies of the truth.
1: Or
0: to the false prophets. Jesus never begged the Pharisees and the Sadducees. If we are followers of the Lord Jesus Christ, we don't beg messengers of the devil. Verse 21, these men in their coats and hosen and their hats and their other garments and were cast into the midst of a burning fiery furnace, therefore because the king's commandment was urgent and the furnace exceeding hot, the flame of the fire slew those men that took off Shadrach, Meshach, and Abednego.
1: And
0: these three men, Shadrach, Meshach, and Abednego, fell down bound into the midst of the burning fiery furnace. Then Nebuchadnezzar, the king, was astonished and rose up in haste and spake and said unto his counselors, did we not cast three men bound into the midst of the fire? They answered and said unto him, unto the king, true king.
1: When we Nebuchadnezzar ya holulo ni awujino bosa tite to awuya me esodo ko bosa dohna ona meto eto le domo o me aton bibla me ame zedna mio gbagbla mio tome ye gbonbo dohna e domo a holue nugbo e.
0: He answered and said, lo, I see four men loose walking in the midst of the fire, and they have no hurt, and the form of the fourth is like who?
1: E was so gbonbo domo pon ye mo o me ene tutu solizito gbagba mi olato me ye ma so tindo augbede pro mi mo meneto
0: lati
1: mo
0: tajo
1: am Emmanuel.
0: He will not leave us alone. I said he will not leave us alone. The greatest suffering you can suffer is suffering for Christ. We're told that the form of the fourth one is like the Son of God. Then Nebuchadnezzar came near the mouth of the burning fiery furnace and spake and said, Shadrach, Meshach, and Abednego, ye servants of the Most High God. He now realized.
1: When Nebuchadnezzar was a quadro home, Ozora Mio Gigila Tonko, Edaho Bodamo, Tadak Mechak Abednego, mid Davis, you were Gigogatole, I'm a
0: deal. No compromise. Those are the servants and the children of the Most High God. Then he said, come forth and come hither. Then Shadrach, Meshach, and Abednego came forth from the forth out of the midst of the fire. And the princes and the governors and the captains and the king's counselors being gathered together saw these men upon whose bodies the fire had no power.
1: Nor
0: was an ear of their head singed. Neither was their coats changed, nor the smell of the fire pass upon them.
1: And
0: that's what God will do for those who are taking their stand. In Psalm 112, reading from verse 6, he shall not be moved forever. The righteous shall be in everlasting remembrance. He shall not be afraid of evil tidings. His heart is fixed, trusting in the Lord. Those are the people that are going to make it at the time of the rapture. He shall not be afraid until he sees desire upon his
2: enemies.
1: The
2: Lord is telling us to stand. We're going to stand. I said we're going to stand. In Philippians chapter 2, I'm reading from verse 12. Philippians chapter 2, I'm reading from verse 12. It tells us, wherefore, my beloved, as ye have always obeyed, not in my presence only, but now much more in my absence, walk out your own salvation with fear and trembling. For it is God which worketh in you, yet you shall have a part to play, both to will and to do of his good pleasure.
1: Do
2: all things without murmurings and disputings. Verse 15, it says that she may be blameless and harmless, the sons of God without rebuke, in the midst of a crooked and perverse nation, among whom ye shine as lights in the world. Holding forth the word of life, that I may rejoice in the day of Christ, that I have not run in vain, nor labored in vain. In Philippians chapter 4, I'm reading from verse 5. Let your moderation be known to all men. The Lord is at hand. Be careful for nothing, be anxious for nothing, be worried for nothing. But in everything by prayer and supplication with thanksgiving, let your request be made known unto God.
1: And
2: the peace of God, which passeth all understanding, shall keep your hearts and minds through Christ Jesus. Finally, my brethren, here is what we're to do. Whatsoever things are true, whatsoever things are honest, whatsoever things are just, and whatsoever things are pure, whatsoever things are lovely, whatsoever things of good report, if there be any virtue, if there be any praise, think on these things.
1: Look
2: at verse 9. Those things which you have both learned and received and heard and seen in me, do, and the God of peace shall be with you. The Lord is telling us that we need to make an effort. There are some things we need to do if we're going to stay true and faithful in conviction until the final day. What are they? Number one, purpose of heart. We must have purpose of heart. Before you go to the office, make up your mind. Before you go to see those in-laws, make up your mind. And before this end of December, Christmas time, you know what people are going to do? You know what they are going to invite you to? Make up your mind. Have a purpose of heart. That old boyfriend, before he comes to visit you, or before you look at anything coming from him, make up your mind, purpose of heart. Number 2, purity of heart. Number 3, passion for holiness. You're going to have passion for holiness. You desire it. You pursue it. And you have it in your life, and you practice it in your lifestyle. Number four, priority of humility. The proud will not make it. The boasters will not make it. Those who are bragging will not make it. Number five, patience in hardship. Times of persecution, those are hard times. Times when people ridicule you, those are hard times. Times when you are doing good and people are turning it upside down, those are hard times. And if you are going to make it at time of the rapture, you are going to have patience in hardship. Number six, perseverance in honesty. Then number seven is preservation of hope. Then number eight is pursuit of heaven. And I will not give up, and I will not look back. I will not go back to my vomit. I will not go back to an easy life. I'm going to keep on standing. Those are the people that are going to make it. And I pray that you will make it. I come to point number three, standing conquerors of the last day.
1: It's
2: standing conquerors of the last days. In Ephesians chapter 6, I'm reading from verse 10. Finally, my brethren, be strong in the Lord and in the power of his might. Put on the whole armor of God, that she may be able to stand against the wiles of the devil. For we wrestle not against flesh and blood, but against principalities and against powers, against rulers of the darkness of this world, against spiritual wickedness in high places. Wherefore, take unto you the whole armor of God, that ye may be able to withstand in the evil day, and having done all to stand. Stand therefore, having your loins girt about with truth, and having on the breastplate of righteousness. And your feet shod with the preparation of the gospel of peace, above all taking the shield of faith, wherewith he shall be able to quench all the fiery darts of the wicked.
1: And take
2: the helmet of salvation and the sword of the Spirit, which is the word of God. Praying always with all prayer and supplication in the Spirit, and watching thereunto with all perseverance and supplication for all saints.
1: First Corinthians chapter 9 verse 26,
2: I therefore so run. Not as uncertainly, so fight I. Not as one that beateth the air. But I keep under my body. That means you cannot do whatever you want just anytime you want to do it. But I keep under my body and bring it into subjection, lest that by any means, when I preach to others, I myself should be a cast away. How can somebody read this and still be so blindfolded? But I keep under my body and bring it to subjection, lest that by any means, when I have preached to others, I myself should be a cast away. First Timothy chapter 6 verse 6. For godliness with contentment is great gain, for we brought nothing into this world, and it is certain that we can carry nothing out. And having food and raiment, let us be therewith content. But they that will be rich fall into temptation and a snare, and into many foolish and hurtful lusts, which drown men in destruction and perdition. The people that want quick money, they want to be very rich. Maybe they want to be personally rich. Or they want the establishment to have more money. Sell this, buy this, and buy. And they want more money. You fall into temptation. When you are in a hurry, too much of a haste to get rich, either as the director there, this is my time as the director here in this corporation, I want the management to know that I can make much money, you can get into trouble. For the love of money is the root of all evil, which while some coveted after, they have erred from the faith. You see that they have erred from the faith.
1: Now when you are quoting our door, while you are like quoting, now you will not better in the cooking lot of Dinipe, Yebuali so Yseme, Bamwenea, Yebuali so Yseme.
2: They were in the faith before, they were born again before, but now they have gone astray, they are backsliding, they are no more saved, they have erred from the faith, and they have pierced themselves through with many sorrows.
1: I'm a Yebuali so Yseme, that Yetino Yseme, that Yetino Kunome, she bad the fear, Yeko Buali so Yseme,
2: but thou, O man of God, flee these things and follow after righteousness, godliness, faith, love, patience, meekness. Fight the good fight of faith. Lay hold on eternal life, whereunto thou art also called, and hast professed a good profession before many witnesses.
1: Romans chapter
2: 8, verse 35.
1: Who
2: shall separate us from the love of Christ? Shall tribulation, or distress, or persecution, or famine, or nakedness, or peril, or sword? Here is the language of somebody making up his mind, purpose of heart. As it is written, for thy sake we are killed all the day long, and we are counted as sheep for the slaughter.
1: It's
2: in all these things we are more than conquerors through him that loved us. For I am persuaded that neither death nor life, nor angels, nor principalities, nor life, nor powers, nor things present, nor things to come, nor height, nor depth, nor any other creature shall be able to separate us from the love of God, which is in Christ Jesus our Lord.
1: That to
2: be our commitment. Psalm 90, reading in verse 12. So teach us to number our days, that we may apply our hearts to wisdom.
1: mo ani plan mi do nandoria azamitole na minindo mo ayika nunu eto yi.
2: How do we apply our hearts to wisdom? Psalm 39.
1: Na minamu ayika
2: reading from verse 1.
1: Na minamu ayika nunu eto yi do samota gbanton nukwene yaso afo.
2: I said, I will take heed to my ways, that I sin not with my tongue. I will keep my mouth with a bridle while the wicked is before me.
1: Afotita nyendo nyena nyena no do ayi alichego na nyenika yo dache do wa onyina nyena yi ajado onuche we na menya katito nuko che.
2: While those who are backsliding and they want you to backslide while they are before you, keep your mouth.
1: We na yo meto ajogo do ba so juro yesu ja gogo we na tito nuko to.
2: I will keep my mouth with a bridle while the wicked is before me. I was dumb with silence. I held my peace, even from good, and my sorrow was stirred. My heart was hot within me. While I was musing, thinking, meditating on the word of God, the fire burned. Then spake I with my tongue, Lord, make me to know mine end and the measure of my days, what it is, that I may know how frail I am.
1: Nyena yi ajado onuche we na menya katito nukoche nyezun umbakmen na abweni no nye so yi onuche wula son oho dagbemen awufye sache so fun wa aga ayikache umyo to oho cheme wenwe na nye to awedo miyon so ji wene nwe nye yi odache to dako okuno hemi nyo odoche wala oje asache leto let lete nye hemi nando nyo le nye nye ogbe ogbe glin.
2: That's how we ought to pray, so that when difficulties come, when challenges come, you will not faint. In 2 Corinthians chapter 4, reading from verse 1. Therefore, seeing we have this ministry, as we have received mercy, we faint not, but we have renounced the hidden things of dishonesty. And those are the people who are preparing for the rapture. Hidden that your husband does not know, you forsake them. Hidden behavior that your wife does not know about, you forsake them. So you can be ready for the rapture. Or going to those other places, you know, after you've come to the fellowship, Sunday worship, whatever here, and then you sneak somewhere. So that you can have some traditional message, so you can treat yourself. All those hidden things of dishonesty that you renounce them, you throw them away, you burn them. And not walking in craftiness, nor handling the word of God deceitfully, but by the manifestation of the truth, commending ourselves to every man's conscience in the sight of God.
1: Verse 16.
2: For which cause we faint not, but though our outward man perish, yet the inward man is renewed day by day. For our light affliction, the persecution we go through, just light affliction, which is but for a moment, worketh for us a far more exceeding and eternal weight of glory. Why we look not at the things which are seen, but are the things which are not seen. But the things which are seen are temporal, but the things which are not seen are eternal.
1: So let me mato nueye mole po adavo nueye ma mole na nueye to mi molewe divieto chiba nueye ma to mi molewe madoko dota.
2: There were many examples in the Bible of those who stood firm.
1: Meeting that pagia o mesu tuleto Bible e note gligli.
2: We've seen the example of Daniel, the examples of Shadrach, Meshach, and Abednego, and examples of many others.
1: Miko mo akpagire Daniel to miko mo akpagire Meshach, Shadrach, Abednego to popo o mesu su devolega.
2: And the Lord God is not telling us after we've seen all that. In Hebrews chapter 12, reading from verse 1. Wherefore, seeing we also are compassed about with so great a cloud of witnesses, let us lay aside every weight and the sin which so easily beset us, and let us run with patience the race that is set before us. Looking unto Jesus, the author and the finisher of our faith, who for the joy that was set before him, he endured the cross, despising the shame, and he sat down at the right hand of the throne of God. For consider him that endured such contradiction of sinners against himself, lest ye be wearied and faint in your minds. Not resisted unto blood, striving against sin. What are we to do now? We're told in verse 12, wherefore, lift up the hands which hang down and the feeble knees, and make straight paths for your feet, lest that which is lame be turned out of the way. And let it rather be healed. Follow peace with all men and holiness, without which no man shall see the Lord. When you do that, immediately. In verse 15, looking diligently lest any man fail of the grace of God, lest any root of bitterness springing up trouble you, and thereby many be defiled. Lest there be any fornicator or profane person as Esau, who for one morsel of meat sold his birthright. For ye know how that afterward, when he would have inherited the blessing, he was rejected. For he found no place of repentance, though he sought it carefully with tears.
1: Na galatoka vyo megbigbe di eso timblo omewa resa. 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
2: A time comes when it becomes too late, but now is the time to move on and conquer. And if you're going to make it at the time of the rapture, you must be a conqueror in these last days. What do you conquer? Number one, you conquer the flesh and its lusts. Number two, you conquer falsehood and looseness. Number three, conquer fear and lying. Number four, conquer the friendship and love of the world. Number five, conquer faithlessness and lukewarmness. Number six, conquer foolishness and licentiousness. Number seven, conquer the little foxes. In Revelation chapter 2, Revelation chapter 2, I'm reading from verse 25. But that which ye have already hold fast till I come, And he that overcometh and keepeth my works unto the end, he to him shall I give power over the nations. And he shall rule them with the rod of iron, as the vessels of a potter shall they be broken to shivers. Even as I received of my Father, and I will give him the morning star. He that has an ear, let him hear what the Spirit says unto the churches. I pray that we'll be overcomers. And that we will overcome, will conquer all these things that will hinder many other people in Jesus' name. We're going to rise up on our feet and we're going to pray to the Lord, oh Lord, make me a conqueror. Make me a conqueror. Make me a conqueror.
1: Mina fundo a famito ji bona hode. 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
2: Conqueror over the flesh. And conqueror over the lusts of the flesh.
1: Awang bato to agbasalaji kula awang tutu agbasantola kodi.
2: The Lord is calling upon you now. The Lord is telling you, here is your chance.
1: Okwento yira tifi. Okwento yira ojira tuodi tetuodi.
2: You can stand. You can stand on these unchanging
1: words.
2: The Lord has told you, if you add anything to the word, the plagues will be added unto you. If you take anything away from the word of God, God will take your name out of the book of life. I'll be free from any punishment. I don't want to add anything to the word of God. Traditional opinion, ecclesiastical opinion, tribal opinion, personal opinion. Lord, I don't want to add anything to the word of God. I don't want to twist the word of God. I don't want to give any excuse. I don't want to justify myself. In doing anything that you condemn, I want to stand on this word of God. And I want my life to be above reproach. Every man that has this hope in him purifies himself, even as Christ is pure. The Lord Jesus can make you pure by his blood today. Jesus also, that he might sanctify the people, suffered without the gate. Let us go forth therefore unto him, bearing his reproach. And his blood will cleanse you and purge you and purify you and sanctify you. And as you keep on depending upon him every day, he'll keep you righteous, he'll keep you holy. But you will not turn back away from the Lord. And when the Lord shall come, then you will be among the saints of God that will march home with him to glory.

0: Shall our eyes up as we pray together? Almighty God, we thank you for this new year.
1: Oh,
0: preserving

0: And the blessings you give to your beloved, you give to your people this year. Every individual, every family this year, Lord, will be good news and testimony in every mouth, in Jesus' name.
1: Amen.
0: Bless your people today. All over this nation, all over this continent of Africa and beyond, Lord, we pray this day to speak your word to every heart. And your blessing will enrich every soul in Jesus' name.
1: But
0: thank you because we know you have answered. In Jesus' name we pray. And the people of God said, thank you very much and God bless you. We're looking at Joshua chapter 5. We're reading from verse 12. And the manna ceased on the morrow after they had eaten of the old corn of the land. Neither had the children of Israel manna anymore, but they did eat of the fruit of the land of Canaan that year.
1: Mana so gbodo to ayegon gbe to godo ye ko du san gba do ko kwa igba lotan me mo vi Israel ton le ma so tin do mana gbede ba sigba ye to dudu san sisin ay igba Canaan ni tantan me to o ko ine me.
0: This is the year.
1: O ko la so die.
0: The Lord has brought us to this new year and the Lord is telling us we need now to cross over to Canaan land. This new year. That's actually what the children of Israel did. And as they did that, they came to the land of Canaan, the land of promise. The Lord had told them in Deuteronomy chapter 1. I'm reading there from verse 6. See what the Lord told them. The Lord our God spake unto us in Horeb, saying, ye have dwelt long enough in this mount. They spent a lot of time in the wilderness until the Lord began to tell them, don't you think it's time to move on? And the Lord is challenging us the same way. If you look at the past years that have gone, and you look at the things that surround you, and the things you desired, and the things your
1: art.
0: And then you compare what your dreams and ambitions are. You might be telling yourself exactly what the Lord wants you to tell yourself.
1: Ye
0: had dwelt long enough in this mount.
1: Verse
0: 7. Turn you and take your journey and go to the mount. In Deuteronomy chapter 2, I'm reading from verse 1. Then we turned and we took our journey into the wilderness by the way of the Red Sea, as the Lord spake unto me. And we compassed Mount Seir many days, and the Lord spake unto me, saying, ye have compassed this mountain long enough.
1: When and where Missile Boy Beggies only meet on his Umbola Megbon, Alihola Dalija, who Veloc on the Locrona, Rogla Mindo, Missile Do, so Sally, Azasusu, Ocrosa, the Rogla Mindomo, Mirleco Ledo, Sore, then Su Milerla, Agewaji,

0: Many times we do not evaluate our lives. Many times we do not take inventory of where we have been, what we have done, what we have got, what we have received, where we live. But the Lord takes note of everything. And
1: he's
0: reminding us that things will have to change and things will change.
1: He has
0: compassed this mountain long enough. Turn you northward. Now, by the way, when we obey that, what is going to be the result?
1: We're
0: looking at Deuteronomy again, chapter 11, verse 21. That your days may be multiplied. I need an amen. And the days of your children and our children, as in the land which the Lord swore unto your fathers to give them. Now the last part you want to underline, as the days of where heaven upon the earth. What a great provision, what a great promise the Lord had for them. He wanted them to live and to have the days of heaven upon the earth. If the children of Israel had only known, and if they had only cooperated with God, this is what they would have heard. Now, if you can stretch your imagination a little, and you can ask yourself, what is there in heaven that we have not seen here on earth? The peace of mind, the abundant supply, the joy, the happiness, the freedom from the harassment of every enemy, and the provision that will satisfy us in our very nature, every part of us within us. What is there here on earth that is not in heaven? There's no sickness in heaven. There's no calamity in heaven. And there's no sorrow in heaven. And there's no defeat in heaven. And there is nothing to mourn about in heaven. And the Lord says, I want to bring heaven down to you over here. Can he do it? And this year, that's what the Lord is saying. The Lord is saying, you have suffered enough. Move on. And the Lord is saying, we have been in the wilderness long enough. Let's move on. In verse 31, for ye shall pass over Jordan to go in to possess the land which the Lord your God giveth you. Ye shall possess it, and ye shall dwell therein. That's what the Lord is talking about. He's talking about that glory land and that wonderful thing we're going to possess.
1: Hey,
0: Let me not
1: sort in doing.
2: If you will believe the Lord, this year is going to be different. Crossing over to Canaan land this new year. How will that happen? 3 points we're going to look at. Number one, leaving the wilderness behind for Canaan land. Number two, living by the word, believing the Lord. Number three, loving and worshiping before the Lord. As you look at this, Joshua chapter 5, from which I read to you verse 12. I want you to see something from verse 5. Joshua chapter 5, verse 5.
1: Joshua.
2: Now all the people that came out were circumcised, all the people that were born in the wilderness by the way, as they came forth out of Egypt, them they had not circumcised.
1: But
2: the children of Israel walked 40 years in the wilderness, till all the people that were men of war that came out of Egypt were consumed, because they obeyed not the voice of the Lord, unto whom the Lord sware that he would not show them the land which the Lord sware unto their fathers, that he will give us a land that floweth with milk and honey.
1: Now we can never visit on ledos is only those umbome kaka kota.
2: And their children whom they raised up in their stead, them Joshua circumcised. For they were circumcised because they had not circumcised them by the way.
1: Now
2: he tells us that these people that were about to cross over to the land of Canaan, they had to leave the wilderness behind. Would you have that in your mind? That in your thoughts. Believe that in your heart. That as we're moving on to Canaan land, we cannot live in the wilderness and in Canaan at the same time. We have to leave one behind and then pursue the other. That means then that wilderness life we're going to leave behind. By the way, what characterized the wilderness life? So that we know the wilderness that we're leaving behind. Exodus chapter 16. I'm reading from verse 2.
1: Exodus
2: and the whole congregation of the children of Israel murmured against Moses and Aaron where? In the wilderness. That was a characteristic of the wilderness life. Dry, dreary, very dangerous. dangerous for them. And because of the things they went through in the wilderness, their attitude, their response was always to grumble. Always to murmur. And saying, if we're going to have, if we're going to possess, there is something you have to do. You need to leave the kingdom, the wilderness lie behind. Looking at Deuteronomy chapter 9, verse 7. Remember and forget not how thou provoked the Lord thy God to wrath in the wilderness. That was the thing that really happened in the wilderness, and that's the reason why they spent such a long time there. You know, even the people of the world, they say this way, they say, what you resist persists. In the wilderness, there were a lot of things they resisted. And that resistance also brought the sin, the perseverance of that sin. Because they murmured and because they grumbled and they said no. The things they said no to and they said the no with the wrong attitude. The things persisted. The Lord is saying he wants to move us to Canaan land, all that provocation, all that rough language, all that wrong attitude, all that language of unbelief, all that die in the wilderness, that soul that knows no check and no limit and no scriptural bounds, all that will leave behind. Psalm 78 verse 17. And they sinned yet more against him by provoking the Most High in the wilderness. Life in the wilderness was a life of rising and falling. And the Lord is saying, that's not Canaan lifestyle. The life in the promised land. I want you to have the life of heaven here on earth. I'm going to worship you consistently every day of my life. You are crossing over to Canaan land. You will cross over. And they tempted God in their heart by asking for meat for their lust. For their inordinate desire. They were not seeking to please God. They were not seeking that God will be happy with their lives. All the selfishness or self-centeredness they manifested is what were to leave behind. To live that kind of self-centered and selfish life of the wilderness, to leave all that behind.
3: Nando jo
2: And to understand that for the rest of your life, if anything will matter at all, it should be the glory of God. You know, the wilderness life is the glory of man. But now, as you cross over to Canaan land, all you want now is, does this bring glory to God? Yes, raised us up so that we can bring glory to his name. And then it says in verse 19, yea, they spake against God. They said, can God furnish a table in the wilderness? Wilderness life is a life of questioning God. Can God do this? Can God do that? Will God see this? Will God approve of this? Can God satisfy us? It was a question of unbelief. The Lord is telling us this new year there will be no foolish question. In your heart, in your mind, even in your thoughts, you will not question God in a foolish way. You just understand God is God. God is Almighty. He is the Most High. And is the creator of the heavens and the earth. And with our God, all things are possible, and there is nothing too hard for the Lord. In verse 22, because they believed not in God and trusted not in his salvation. A little problem that came upon them, they'll be questioning. Wilderness life is a life of unbelief, but this year is going to be a life of faith. Life of holding on to the promises of God, because we know God changes not. And this year, we're going to follow God, believing in Jesus' name. When he came up verse 35, and they remembered that God was their rock, and the high God, their redeemer. Nevertheless, they did flatter him with their mouth, and they lied unto him with their tongues, and their heart was not right with him, neither were they steadfast in his covenant.
1: Verse
2: 40, how oft did they provoke him in the wilderness, and they grieved him in the desert. Yea, they turned back and tempted God, and limited the Holy One of Israel.
1: They
2: limited God.
1: You
2: know, somebody limiting God. The prayer is, you know, the same 5 sentences they always utter. That's all. They never move forward in their prayer.
1: Now, you know, I would see him,
2: they never go to the height and the depth and the length and the breadth of the riches of God. God in Christ.
1: Verse 42.
2: They remembered not his hand. Wilderness life is a life of forgetfulness. Not remembering what God has done. The great manifestation of his power. The great provision for the needs of the people. They remembered not his hand, no, the day when he delivered them from the enemy. That's the reason why they were always panicking, In fact, the wilderness life is such a dreary life. None of us should ever remain in that wilderness. And you will not remain there. Deuteronomy chapter 8, reading from verse 15. Who led thee through the great and terrible wilderness. There were fiery serpents. You see, it's in the wilderness that those serpents are able to sting people. And in the wilderness, those demons and evil powers, they run rampant, uncontrollable in the wilderness. And then it says in that verse 15, and scorpions and drought, where there was no water, who brought thee forth water out of the rock of flint, who fed thee in the wilderness with manna, which thy fathers knew not, that he might humble thee, that he might prove thee to do thee good at thy latter end. It's going to do every one of us good in Jesus' name. By the way, what were they doing that the Lord was saying? This is wilderness. And when you get to the land of Canaan and you cross over, your life must not be like it was in the wilderness where you were.
1: Deuteronomy chapter 12 verse 8 and verse 9.
2: Ye shall not do after all the things that ye do here this day. They were still in the wilderness. And the Lord said, as we look at the summary of your life in the wilderness, the unstable life, the unbelieving attitude,

0: and speaking against the Lord. The Lord said, this is not my plan for you. Because ye shall not deal after all the things that ye do here this day, every man whatsoever is right in his own eyes. That's wilderness life.
1: But that's
0: every man do whatever is right in his own eyes. Every man going the way he wants with his legs because he feels that is right. Evidence that you're still in the wilderness is that every man is doing as he feels he wants to do. In verse 9, for ye are not yet come unto the rest, to the inheritance which the Lord your God giveth you. But thank God, we're going to move on. In Jeremiah chapter 48, I'm reading verse 6.
1: Jeremiah takande shiatan afwaton chiropo.
0: Flee, save your lives and be like the hares in the wilderness.
1: Oi mi wope mi tongambo soti tadi to donu to zungbo me.
0: Look at all that the wilderness has brought.
1: Monwe zungbo me koken wale po.
0: Look at the destruction.
1: On va so donen le.
0: Look at the dryness.
1: On kukune le po.
0: Look at the weariness.
1: Wa gokwe me le po.
0: And look at the insufficiency.
1: Bopo ma pe gan le po po.
0: Look at the suffering.
1: Bopo ya diji le.
0: Look at the danger.
1: Po le lan.
0: And look at all the deaths of the people that have died in the wilderness.
1: Po lan oku me ko ku to zungbo me ton le po ton.
0: Now you understand why you need to leave the wilderness behind.
1: Divye jani modura nwe tuwe jelani onsan zungbo wo chun toto zungbo me.
0: And save your lives and be like the hares in the wilderness.
1: Oi mi hule ukwe mi ton gambo so titali tu tonu to zungbo me.
0: In the wilderness, what does that mean? Jeremiah tells us in Jeremiah chapter 17 verse 6.
1: Nedo tu tonu to zungbo me tenu ete Jeremiah tashia we afato churoko.
0: For you shall be like the hares in the desert, and shall not see when good cometh. You see what the Lord is telling us to flee from the wilderness life is because those in the wilderness, they do not see when the good is coming. When the promise of God is about to be fulfilled, and when the promises of God of a yes and amen in their lives, they do not understand, they do not even think about it, and therefore it comes and goes and they miss everything the Lord had for them. And then it says, I shall not see when good cometh, but shall inhabit the parched places in the wilderness, in a salt land and not inhabited. It says the wilderness is not a place where rest. Then it says in verse 7, blessed is the man that trusted in the Lord, whose hope the Lord is.
1: For
0: he shall be as a tree planted by the waters.
1: You
0: want to say amen to that? And spreadeth out her roots by the river. I shall not see when it cometh. But her leaves shall be green, and shall not be careful in the year of drought, neither shall cease from yielding fruit. Out of that wilderness. And then you come to the land of promise, the land of Canaan. And it says you'll be so blessed, you'll not even know there is any problem outside there. The Lord will do it for us. In Jeremiah chapter 2 verse 6, neither said they, where is the Lord that brought us up out of the land of Egypt, that led us through the wilderness, through a land of deserts and pits? But when you come out of the wilderness, then all the desert life and the depression, everything will vanish away in Jesus' name. And it says, through a land of drought and of the shadow of death, and through a land that no man passes through and where no man dwelt. I will not live in the wilderness. First Corinthians chapter 10 verse 5. But with many of them God was not well pleased, for they were overthrown in the wilderness. The wilderness is a place for defeat. And do you know that God actually didn't want them to stay in the wilderness for 40 years? Now these things happened unto them. Why? Why? Simple. To the intent, we should not lust after evil things as they also lusted. Lusting, having inordinate desire, unchecked desires, unscriptural desires. That's wilderness life. In verse 7, neither be ye idolaters, as some of them, as it is written, the people sat down to eat and to drink and rose up to play. Verse 8, neither let us commit fornication. That's what they did in the wilderness. And some of them committed, and they fell in one day 320,000. In verse 9, neither let us tempt Christ, as some of them also tempted, and they were destroyed of serpents. Every time I hear, I'm not happy with this. I'm happy with this. Let's stop that complaining and grumbling and murmuring this year, and it will be a great year of blessing in Jesus' name. If in your family, husband and wife, you're always murmuring against something, you're always talking about negative about something, and the life in the family is a negative life. Let's stop all that this year. This year is a new year.
1: I'm
0: going to be a glorious and wonderful year in Jesus' name. By the way, when somebody has been murmuring in the private, when it comes in the public, it's lost a smile. You know, murmuring takes away your joy, your happiness, and your smile. It takes away even your beauty. That was beautiful and handsome before. If the person has been murmuring in the private in the room, when he comes out of the room, you can tell on the face this one has been murmuring. Don't look at anybody now. When you've been happy at home, and when you have been joyous at home, I
1: would
0: say, I'm praising God, I thank God for this, I thank God for this. A thankful soul is a happy soul. That the person then comes out, you will tell this man, this woman, he's been praising the Lord in the private. That's why when he comes out, his action is praiseworthy. His action is full of thanksgiving. His action is saying, I thank God I'm alive. I thank God I have all these believers around me. I thank God I belong to such a church like this. I thank God for all the blessings that I have. Count your blessings and see what the Lord has done. Counting your blessings privately, when you come out in the public, you'll appear a happy person, a joyous person, a fulfilled man, a fulfilled woman. But if you are grumbling and murmuring and complaining, you'll be a disgruntled personality when you come out. We're going to be happy. Murmuring of the wilderness, that is going to leave us totally, completely this year in Jesus' name. I come to point number two, living by the word, believing the Lord. Let's come back to Joshua chapter 5. I'm reading now from verse
1: 2.
0: At that time, the Lord said unto Joshua, make these sharp knives and circumcise again the children of Israel the second time. Well, as I read that, you said that that's normal. If you come back to Genesis chapter 34, I'm reading from verse 13. And the sons of Jacob answered Shechem and Hamor his father deceitfully and said, because he had defiled Dinah their sister. Unto them, we cannot do this thing to give our sister to one that is uncircumcised, for that were a reproach unto us. But in this will we consent unto you, if ye will be as we be. that every man of you is circumcised, then will we give our daughters unto you, and we will take your daughters unto us, and we will dwell with you, and we will become one people. Then in verse 17 it says, but if ye will not hearken unto us at to be circumcised, then all take our daughter and we will be gone. And their words pleased him and shake him Hamor's son. Let's come now to verse 24. Unto Hamor and unto Shechem his son, hearkened all that went out of the gate of his city. Every male was what? Circumcised. All that went out of the gate of the city.
2: When they were so weak
0: and when they were having the pain of that circumcision, the two of the sons of Jacob, Simon and Levi, Dinah's brethren, took each man a sword and came upon the city boldly and slew how many people? All the males. They were not strong enough to fight because of the circumcision. But you see, Joshua did not confer with flesh and blood. God had said it. If we are going to enter into the land of Canaan this year, thank God we are going to enter. Every one of us we are going to enter. All you need to do is just obey the Lord. The wilderness, they use too much of their brain. They need to use their heart in believing the Lord and following after the Lord.
2: But
0: as we come to this new year, our commitment is whatsoever the Lord says that we will do. Coming back now to Joshua chapter 5 and verse 3. Joshua made him sharp knives and circumcised the children of Israel at the heel of the foreskin.
2: What's
0: the implication of that for you and for me?
2: God
0: is saying, if we're going to enjoy the promises of God in Canaan land, there's an experience we ought to have, which is called circumcision. Look at verse 6. And the Lord will circumcise thine heart. Which is telling us that circumcision of heart is a precondition for entry into the land of Canaan. Look at verse 6 now. And the Lord thy God, he will do it for us. Will circumcise thine heart and the heart of thy seed to love the Lord thy God with all thine heart.
2: Now,
0: Sisters, you know what I've discovered in Christian race? If you love money more than God, the money will miss you. If you love houses more than God, the houses will elude you. If you love property more than God, that property you will not
1: see.
0: But if you turn it around and you love God more than money, God will give you money. If you love God more than job, God will give you the job. If you love God more than wife, God will give you a good wife. Love God more than husband, God will give you a good husband. If you love God more than children, you see, why the people do not have what they ought to have, they love children more than God. Children, if I don't have child, I will not come to church. And God says, okay, sit down there, sit down at home. And when God sees that you love God more than children, then you have so many children, you'll not be able to count the number. And when God sees that you love Him more than anything on earth, all those things He will supply in Jesus' name. We'll come to the New Testament now. We're looking at Colossians chapter 2. I'm reading from verses 10 and 11. In verse 10, it says, and ye are complete in Him. This year, you'll be complete. Anything missing in your blessing, missing in your life, God will supply in Jesus' name. Then you'll find you are complete in Him, which is the head of all principality and power.
1: I was just
0: thinking something now. After that completeness that we have in Christ, He then tells us and reminds us how that abundance will come. Verse 11, in whom also ye are what? You see, circumcised. For the circumcision made without hands.
1: You see,
0: many people, they don't make all these connections. And they just say, I'm complete in Christ. Don't just read one verse. Read the next verse, especially when there is no full stop at the end of the verse you are reading. In whom also ye are circumcised, was the circumcision made without hands, in putting off the body of sins of the flesh by the circumcision of Christ. And it is when we do that, we're going to find that the riches of heaven, the riches of glory, will be yours in Jesus' name. Number 3 now, loving and worshiping before the Lord. I want to remind you once again in Joshua chapter 5. I'm reading from verse 12. And the manna ceased on the morrow after they had eaten of the old corn of the land. Neither are the children of Israel manna anymore. Before I go on, can you look up for a moment? If you
3: you are eating something every day for 1 year, for 10 years, for 40 years, all of a sudden you cross over and then that thing stops.
1: Dikema friend the way ni ya tonde du na kwet asati ta kweti ta kwe awo kwe kande ba jijile de mi chuaje aigba wotoji nwele de du miteran lodo alote.
3: If it were the old generation of the children of Israel, they'll murmur.
1: Ne when do koko your kwa Israel tunet nwe ye na kulo.
3: You'll say, where is the manna now?
1: Ya na fita manna te te.
3: If he wants to give us something new, what do you need to preserve? I'm used to this one.
1: Ni jojo na nyo yo mi nengbo kokoro e ma kwa na mi kokoro yo nyenye
3: yi wana. My taste is used to this one.
1: E kokoro e nyo when we ko yi wana.
3: This is what you have eaten every day for 40 years and now they've taken everything away. But in this case now, this is a new generation of the children of Israel. Did they, Mama? Did they think of stoning Joshua like those people wanted to stone Moses? No.
1: Because
3: when you come into the new life, when God gives you the better thing, and the old sin is gone, you say, praise the Lord, it's a new life.
1: And
3: it's a new provision. And the new thing the Lord has given, we're going to be satisfied with it in Jesus' name. And it says, but they did eat of the fruit of the land. This year you will eat the fruit of the land. The fruit of the land. You will eat in Jesus' name. No matter the condition of the world, no matter the economy, no matter the recession, no matter the meltdown they talk about, our God is the creator of the heavens and the earth. Of the heavens and the earth, and he has promised us that this year will be a good year.
1: Or
3: the best year you have ever lived since you were born in Jesus' name.
1: What
3: follows not verse 13, and it came to pass when Joshua was by where? And that's what I'm telling you, Jericho. Many people just say, I will shout, and then the Jericho walls will fall. Wait, don't shout yet. Find out, what did Joshua do before chapter 6 when he was by Jericho? Then it says that he lifted up his eyes and looked, and behold, there stood a man over against him with a sword drawn in his hand. And Joshua went unto him and said unto him, art thou for us or for our adversaries? And he said, nay, but as captain of the host of the Lord am I now come. And Joshua fell on his face to the earth and did worship. He did worship. And he said unto him, what says who, my lord, unto his servant?
1: Where is it?
3: It is worship that will lead us into the blessing. We need to realize this, that this year, you know, sometimes you're a little bit tired and weary or weak, or you know, maybe the money is not enough and this and that, and then you have to come to worship the Lord. Many people will say, I don't think I will go today. That's the best time to come. When you're sick, that's the best time to come. And when you're weary, that's the best time to come. At the time when you see those Jericho walls, that's the time you have to come and worship. And if you worship God at that time, the enemies that you see that day, you'll never see them anymore. Because it is worship that leads us into the abundance of the Lord. Let me show you 1 Samuel chapter 1 from verse 19. And they rose up in the morning early, worshipped before the Lord, and returned and came to their house to Ramah. And Elkanah knew Anna his wife, and the Lord remembered her.
1: Yes, I did that for no fool,
3: but first of all, she worshipped.
1: But it
3: didn't make a good transportation for me to go to the combined service. And even the local service in our district over there, you know, the people, they don't show love and they are not coming to do this and do that. I will not go. If you don't remember the Lord, how will the Lord remember you? You will remember the Lord. When you remember the Lord and you worship the Lord, then the Lord will remember you and do great, mighty things in your life you never knew in
1: Jesus' name.
3: We're looking at 2 Chronicles chapter 20 verse 18. Jehoshaphat bowed his head with his face to the ground, and all Judah and inhabitants of Jerusalem fell before the Lord. What's the next word? Worshipping the Lord.
1: Joshua.

0: there, which were come against Judah, and they were smitten because they worship. This year you were worship.
1: Judges chapter 7.
0: I'm reading from verse 15. And it was so when Gideon heard the telling of the dream and the interpretation thereof that he worshipped. You know, many people, they don't understand. They just say Gideon had a great victory, but you know, he worshipped before that victory. And when you worship, good things are going to happen to you. Matthew chapter 8, verses 2 and 3. And behold, there came a leper and worshipped him. The leper came and worshipped him, saying, Lord, if thou wilt, thou canst make me clean. Before he even said that, he worshipped
1: first.
0: Forget yourself for the moment. And Jesus put forth his hand and touched him, saying, I will be thou clean. Immediately his leprosy was cleansed. In Matthew chapter 15, we're looking at verse 25. Then came she and worshipped him, saying, Lord, help me. And he said unto her, it is not me to give the children's bread and cast it to the dogs. But
1: it's
0: the truth, Lord. When you are really worshipping the Lord, you'll never contradict the Lord. Whatever the Lord says. And this year will be a year of worship in Jesus.
1: It
0: is not suitable to give that which belongs to children unto the dogs. But the dogs eat of the crumbs which fall on the master's table. Then Jesus answered and said unto her, O woman, great is thy faith. Be it unto thee even as thou wilt. And her daughter was made whole from that very hour.
1: You
0: know, some people that say, you know, my wife is going through this challenge and this difficulty. I can't worship the Lord now. That's the best time to worship the Lord. Because when you worship the Lord in that situation, every negative situation will change in Jesus' name. John chapter 9 verse 31. Now we know that God heareth not sinners, but if any man be a worshipper of God, this year I will be that man. And you'll be that woman. His will. He worships God and he does the will of God. Him he heareth. He will answer your prayer.
1: He
0: told us what it takes, very simple, to move on to Canaan land this year.
1: And
0: to move on to the promised land this year. And this day, we're going to cross over. Why don't you rise up?

0: and tell the Lord, the Lord has called us to a new year. The Lord has
1: called
0: us to be a new life.
1: But
0: will be a new personality. The sorrows of the past all gone. The challenges of the past all gone. This is going to be a new year for you. Tell the Lord, this year is a year of obedience. Living by the word of the Lord. Whatever he says, we will not question him. In Jesus' name we pray. The blessed people of the Lord, where are you? In Jesus' name we pray. Happy New Year. Prosperous New Year. Successful New Year. It is well with you. It is well with your wife. It is well with your husband. Where was your children? Where were daddy and mommy at home? It is well on your job. No demotion, promotion. No demotion, promotion. You are the head, you will not be the tail in Jesus' name. Whatever you lost before this time, before this day, the Lord will multiply and bring back to you. Father, in the name of Jesus. We thank you, Lord, because you have brought us to this new year. Lord, we come to make a covenant of peace. A covenant of progress. A covenant of prosperity. A covenant of purity. A covenant of partnership with the Almighty God. And Lord, I pray for every brother, every sister, every child, every youth, every brother, every sister. Oh Lord, I pray this year will be a wonderful year in Jesus' name. Wilderness, we leave the wilderness behind. Lord, this year, no more mourning. All the scorpions in the wilderness, we leave them behind in Jesus' name. All the dryness, no water to drink, that's wilderness life, we leave that behind in Jesus' name. All the limitations and the laws and the Amalekites and the Midianites that, and the Balaams and the Balaks in the wilderness, we leave them behind in Jesus' name. Lord, we cross over now. Cross over unto Canaan land. We cross over unto the promised land. Lord, I pray the people that didn't have faith before, right now, I pray that you will create faith in their heart in Jesus' name. That this year a positive year. This year is a good year. This year is a blessed year. This year is a year of laughter. It's a year of joy. It's a year of fulfillment. Yeah.
1: send it up.
0: I pray your promises of a yes and amen in Jesus' name.
1: Any
0: sickness in your body right there in this new year, I reject. And I command the sickness, come out in Jesus' name. Any affliction, any oppression, any depression, any sin the enemy has caused in your life, that's for the wilderness. I take it away and I throw it back to the wilderness in Jesus'
1: name.
0: Everything that is trying to crush you, trying to discourage you, trying to make you feel as if God does not love you, I take away everything right now. And I command every yoke to be broken in your life in Jesus' name. In place of your tears, joy. In place of your weeping, laughter. In place of your poverty, prosperity. In place of your depression, enthusiasm, encouragement, excitement, in Jesus' name. And I shield you by the word of the Lord. By the name of Jesus Christ. By the power of the Holy Ghost. From all your enemies in Jesus' name. Help us, welcome your way. Those who will lift you up will come your way. Enemies will be driven away from you. Every day you need help, help will be available. The Almighty God will never leave you. And those who are beseeching on your progress, they will stand up and shake your hand and give you that progress in Jesus' name.
1: Lord,
0: in the village, they write good stories and testimonies from the village. It's alright with daddy. It's alright with mommy. Alright with your family. You have been lifted up. Nothing will bring you down. Lord, confirm it in every life in Jesus' name. I thank you, Lord, because I know you are answered. In Jesus' name we pray. And everybody said,
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3: Praise the Lord. I said, praise the Lord. Rise up as we pray together. Heavenly Father, we thank you very much for this day of worship. Thank you for your people, thank you for the young, and thank you for the old. Thank you, Lord, because you preserved our life to see such a day like this. Lord, we pray that this day, your message will come to us, we receive your message and believe your message, and it will walk a dynamic way in our lives in Jesus' name. We pray praying, oh Lord, that today your blessing will be poured down upon every soul, upon every life, upon every family. And Lord, we pray you will take your blessing from here and take it to all our communities in Jesus' name. We thank you for what you have been doing, and we thank you for what you are still doing today. And for what you will still continue to do in our lives and in the whole church, we give the glory to you, accept our praises in Jesus' name. We pray that everyone today will be attentive to your word. And this word will do good in every life. Bless your people today, Lord. And as usual, we are pleading and praying that you will make our channels of blessing. Jesus' name we pray. Thank you very much. God bless you. And I believe the Lord will bless you tremendously. In Mark chapter 13, verse 10. Mark chapter 13, verse 10. He said, and the gospel must first be published among all nations. I'll come back to that, but flip your Bible to Matthew chapter 24. In Matthew chapter 24, verse 14. And this gospel of the kingdom shall be preached in all the world for a witness unto all nations, and then shall the end come. You'll see what the Lord Jesus Christ said. That as the world is coming to an end, that there is something that must happen, and it is the preaching of the gospel. Actually, when Jesus said, and this gospel, you understand, it must be referring to something that he himself had publicized. And he said, it's not another gospel. And he said, and this gospel shall be preached. It will not be limited to your city. It will not be limited to our nation. But in all the world, this very gospel shall be preached in all the world, and it will be for a witness among all nations. And then he said, then shall the end come. Come back to Mark chapter 13, in verse 10. It says in that verse 10, and the gospel must. That word must is what I want you to underline, not only in the Bible, but in your mind. And in all the activities of the church, there is a must on the church. In every life represented in the church, there is a must. The gospel must first be published. And it says among all nations. You know, sometimes there are many people that feel that we should just remain in the same place. And in that one place, we ought to remain. And you know, sometimes when we come together, and because of our fellowship and the love and the joy, we love to just stay together. And we do not understand that the gospel is not just for your locality. Look at how many we are here, for example. And if you're sick, about those of us who are here, for example. If we were to take your coordinator, your group coordinator, if we were to take your overseer, your state overseer, your national overseer, and send him to that nation, and send another one to that nation, and send another one to that nation, there are not up to 300 nations in the world. And we say this is the very center of our calling, that this gospel must be preached in all the world. And sometimes, you know, if I'm not around myself for a week or two, we say, why is our pastor? Where is the pastor gone? If you don't go, I have to go. If you are not doing it, I have to do it. And we cannot stay there every time and not do what Christ has called us to do. The time has come where we'll do it. In Mark chapter 16, I'm reading it here from verse 15. Jesus said, go ye into all the world and preach the gospel to how many people? Every creature.
4: Just don't lie the more. Me, I won't let go me. Me to you, when I quit on the land, menemu, betole, po.
3: He that believeth and is baptized shall be saved.
4: Me, is the by baptism in our link.
3: But he that believeth not shall be damned. And these signs shall follow them. Who are they then? The people who are going. How many times do you find some believers? They pray and pray and pray. And they say, Lord, signs and wonders. We want to see what the apostles saw. It's when you go. Then the signs and the wonders will follow you. And it says, these signs shall follow them that believe. In my name shall they cast out devils. They shall speak with new tongues. They shall take off serpents. And if they drink any deadly sin, it shall not hurt them. And they shall lay their hands on the sick, and they shall do what? They shall recover.
4: That's
3: the calling of the Lord upon our lives. That's what the Lord is calling us to do, and we're going to do it. As we talk about this morning, my message to you is our commission of preaching the gospel. Our commission of preaching the gospel. I divide the message to three parts. Number one, the true perception of the gospel. Number two, the transforming power of the gospel. The transforming power of the gospel. Number three, the teaching and the preaching of the gospel. The teaching and the preaching of the gospel. Number one, the true perception of the gospel. What's the gospel? And to many people, that gospel is a mystery. In Ephesians chapter 6, reading from verse 19. And for me, that utterance may be given unto me, that I may open my mouth boldly and make known the mystery of the gospel. The mystery of the gospel, that word mystery, is something that is concealed. And when somebody says, that is mysterious, That means I cannot understand. Look at that verse 19 again, and for me, pray for me that utterance may be given unto me, that I may open my mouth boldly and make known the mystery. Which means they need to know it before. They need a preacher. They need somebody that has the revelation so that I will make known the mystery of the gospel. By the way, then, what's the gospel? The gospel simply means good news. Good news of what? If you write the word gospel, G-O-S-P-E-L, gospel.
4: G-O-S-P-E-L.
3: As you look at the letters of that word, G for grace.
4: G no tena jomio.
3: Good news of the grace of God.
4: Yero linda gbe jomio juwa weto.
3: And the grace of God is saying, you don't have to die. Somebody died for you.
4: Jomio yoto ndara mura maruna ku medeko kuna we.
3: O is the omnipotence of God.
4: O no tena garo no koto juwa weto.
3: Omnipotence of God. That means God has all power to save the vilest of sinners. S is the salvation of God. P for peace. Peace with God. P is empowerment by God. And then L, the love of God. That's the gospel. For God so loved the world that he gave his only begotten son, that whosoever believeth in him shall not perish. And thank God, we will not perish. God, what's the gospel? Is the good news of the love of God. You see, because the gospel to many people is a mystery. That's why some people, they try to modify the gospel. In modifying the gospel, they mutilate the gospel. They try to mutilate the gospel. That means they just turn it to another thing. And when you try to modify it, it becomes false. How do you mutilate something? You take something away from it, or you add something to it. And that's what happened to the church in Galatia. In Galatians chapter 1, I'm reading from verse
4: 3.
3: Verse 3, grace be unto you, because you see the gospel starts with grace. And peace from God the Father and from our Lord Jesus Christ, who gave himself for our sins. It is great God. Now we can have peace through him. We can have grace through him. And from my Lord Jesus Christ, who gave himself for us, for our sins, that he might deliver us from this present evil world. You see the gospel right there? That's the reason Christ came. That's the reason Christ died for us. And then it says, according to the will of God and our Father, to whom be glory forever and ever. And everybody said, Then in verse 6 now, I marvel that ye are so soon removed from him that called you into the grace of Christ unto another gospel.
4: Afotupa vovomina yedo yau demi. So me yon mi do jo mi o Jesu Christi. To me de do wenagwe devoko.
3: Because the people did not have a true perception, a true understanding of the gospel. They couldn't stay with the gospel.
4: Me le bati do toto do wenagwe wenagwe dali yeman note do lumbolo me.
3: Once you change it, it's no more the gospel. Once you tamper with it, it's no more the gospel. Which is not another. But there be some that trouble you.
4: Hey, my devil, shiba menele timbo tutukla do mi.
3: That what trouble is to come to you over and over.
4: Kobe tutukla to wenomulo iye to dewa plodo.
3: You see the people that preach here, you know, they're never tired. They come, if you say no, they come again. If you say no, they come again.
4: Ye to wenagbe kloto lale abamlo pe yano lala inagowa yano lala yasolegowa.
3: The people that trouble you and would pervert the gospel of Christ. Once you try to change it, it's a perversion. Verse 8, but though we are an angel from heaven, preach any other gospel unto you than that which we have preached unto you, let him be accursed.
4: In verse 9,
3: as we said before, so say I now again, if any man preach any other gospel unto you than that ye have received, let him be accursed. It was so serious then at that time, and it is so serious today. And thank God you have the gospel. And this gospel that you have, you are going to stay with it in Jesus' name. In Romans chapter 10, I'm reading from verse 9. That he that shall confess with thy mouth the Lord Jesus, and shall believe in thine heart that God has raised him from the dead, thou shalt be saved. Isn't that simple? In verse 10, for with the heart man believeth unto righteousness, and with the mouth confession is made unto salvation. For the scripture saith, whosoever believeth on him shall not be ashamed.
4: Now we wait more.
3: For there is no difference between the Jew and the Greek. Look up here. If all the apostles were here today, what will he be saying? There's no difference between the black and the white. There is no difference between the Jew and the Greek. It's the same sun shining that gives you light. There is no difference between the Jew and the Greek. It's the same composition of air that you breathe that keeps you alive. Whenever Paul wants to say anything that is general, that is common, that is for everybody, there's no difference between the Jew and the Greek. Today we would have said there's no difference between Africa and America. There's no difference between the American and the Asian. There's no difference between the religious and the irreligious. It's the same gospel, the power of God that saves us. And don't you ever think in your mind that there is a way for an African to be saved. And then there's a way for an American to be saved. Another way. There's no other way. Don't ever think in your mind that there is a difference of the way of salvation between these young people and then these adults. You know, there are people that think, if I go to this church, this is the way to be saved. If I go to another religious assembly, this is the way to be saved. The same way. Whosoever shall call upon the name of the Lord shall be saved. Verse 14, how then shall they call on him in whom they have not believed? And how shall they believe in him of whom they have not heard? And how shall they hear without a preacher? How shall they preach except they be sent? As it is written, how beautiful are the feet of them that preach the gospel of peace. That's the word. Gets us to the Lord is this gospel of peace and the gospel of power. Bring and bring glad tidings, good tidings, good news of good things. But they have not all obeyed the gospel. For Isaiah said, Lord, who has believed our report? So then, faith cometh by hearing, and hearing by the word of God. I pray that this gospel, we will receive it, and then we'll share it with other people in Jesus' name. That brings us to Acts of the Apostles, chapter 10. Acts chapter 10, verse 36. Word which God sent unto the children of Israel. The word which God sent. That's the gospel. How God anointed Jesus of Nazareth with the Holy Ghost and with power, who went about doing good and healing all that were oppressed of the devil, for God was with him. And we are witnesses of all things which he did, both in the land of the Jews and in Jerusalem, whom they slew and hanged on a tree, him God raised up the third day and showed him openly, not to all the people, but unto the witnesses chosen before of God, even to us who did eat and drink with him after he rose from the dead, and he commanded us. They'll be emphasizing a particular thing after they have gathered some members. And these members begin to say, oh, our church. Look at our need and look at our need and look at our need. Then their concentration. Their emphasis. But change a little. In another 5 years, making 10 years, then they change a little. And as you're thinking about it today, if you have been a Christian, a believer, a member of this church for 20 years, for 30 years, are we still staying on what Christ has commissioned us to do? In that verse 42, and he commanded us. And yes, our church needs to come back to that essential thing. To that important thing. To that central thing. To that pivotal thing. To that foundational thing. He has commanded us to preach unto the people and to testify that it is he which was ordained of God to be the judge of the quick and the dead. To him give all the prophets witness that through his name whosoever believeth on him or in him shall receive remission, removal, forgiveness of sin.
4: Ewo wo ye we kan le po de kuno glando mi de pe pe re yi se to yin to me na mo de se nyina do to yi.
3: Pray the Lord will help us.
4: Kuda kuna gwana mi.
3: Our keep to the essential sin in Jesus name.
4: Kuna lo te do nu vive iloji to Jesu yin come.
3: I come to point number 2, the transforming power of the gospel. The transforming power of the gospel. The joy of preaching the gospel. In 1 Thessalonians chapter 1, verse 5. For our gospel came not unto you in word only, but also in power and in the Holy Ghost, and in much assurance, as you know what manner of men we were among you for your
4: sake.
3: In verse 6, and ye became. You know the word became? Past tense now, because it happened some time ago, you became. That means there was a change. You became a new creature in Christ.
4: Did you want to be alone? Let me die to Christ, man. No man in that.
3: We could see that because the gospel had impact and power in your life.
4: Mr. Gamo, the Vienna, when I get in the room, to present to a G.
3: And you became followers of us and of the Lord, having received the word in much affliction with joy of the Holy Ghost.
4: You let us meroza mitoko, okulotoko, because you hold on to the Kumbiasu Sume, or Ajakbo.
3: So that ye were examples to all that believe in Macedonia and Achaia.
4: But you let us read it from me, he said, to Macedonia, po, Akaya, po.
3: That is, when we're making use of your examples. See the transformation that came in their personal lives. See the transformation that came in their professional lives. See the transformation that came in their public lives. See the transformation that came in their family lives. See the transformation that came in their lives in the government, political life. You know, when you become a Christian, wherever you are, people will see a difference.
4: but when I knew it away.
3: It says in verse 7, so that ye were examples to all that believe in Macedonia and Achaia. Can we say that about you?
4: For sure, we. Mom, you let so let's go. Get around me, say, let go. To make the Guacayaco, make the Kuledo Goya.
3: The Cotanas could see.
4: Make people,
3: the Lord could see.
4: What do you do?
3: Can we go to your office? You as a civil servant. And then we say, do you know this man? Or they say, yes, we know him. Since he received the gospel, the impact of the gospel, the power of the gospel upon his life has been tremendous. That's what the Lord is talking about. If we go with you to your in-laws, and we go with you to your to the villagers, and that's what happened to the Thessalonian believers, that Paul the apostle was rejoicing over them. It says in verse 8, for from you sounded out the word of the Lord, not only in Macedonia, not only in Achaia, but also in every place. Your faith, your God word is spread abroad, so that we need not say, we need not speak anything.
4: But
3: they themselves show of us what manner of entering in we add unto you, how ye turned to God. You see that word turning, how ye turned to God from idols to serve the living and the true God.
4: Na ile soko do gbo mi ton dale na aloji mi gbondo ton do mi jito le mi lesson bo ti oko amodevie do jiwewo de do to se jiwewo beno ngbono lo.
3: And to wait for his son from heaven, whom he raised from the dead, even Jesus, which delivered us from the wrath to come.
4: Now,
3: as we look at the believers, I mean true believers, what kind of change does the gospel make in their lives? The transforming power of the gospel. Number one, there's a transformed tongue. A transformed tongue. When you're meeting a man, a woman for the first time, the way he talks, the things he talks about will reveal to you what kind of man, what kind of woman that individual
4: is.
3: And if the gospel has come to your life, very first area of transformation we're going to look at will be your tongue. In James chapter 3, we're looking at it from verse 3. Behold, we put beads in the horses' mouths, that they may obey us, and we turn about their whole body.
4: Do I ego? You will know you can do not also. I endo se mito. You so no like pasa yeto pe.
3: Behold also the ships, which though they be great, are driven of fierce winds, yet are they turned about with a very small helm, whithersoever the governor listed where he desires.
4: Doye kwa fone le yekloso ngulane mo bono boje ron sisien dali jupe mo udonu wada wada newe yedono diokone kwe ofide kwe ongutajuro.
3: Even so the tongue is a little member and boasteth great things. Behold how great a matter a little fire kindled.
4: Avuato mo kerewe odeyi.
3: And the tongue is a fire, a world of iniquity. So is the tongue among our members, that it defileth the whole body and set us on fire because of nature, and it is set on the fire of hell. For every kind of beasts and of birds and of serpents and of things in the sea is tamed and has been tamed of mankind.
4: Now, kali alokpalokpa, okay, alokpalokpa, uta alokpalokpa. 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To wewe nukuna ye.
3: But the tongue can no man tame.
4: Afashanto chiba udewe. Beton de kuma soka wewe nukuna.
3: Every other scene on earth has been controlled and tamed and transformed by man. But the tongue is left for God alone to tame. Verse 9. Their ways bless we God, even the Father. And there we curse we men. Therewith curse we men, which are made after the similitude of God. Out of the same mouth proceeded blessing and cursing. My brethren, these things ought not so to be.
4: That's not for well, oh, I mean, don't know, but you know, talk, oh, I mean, so to know, Zoom, but talk, that's what I did. You are with Tom, son of the Pulome, where people pose a quote to Tito, so, Mimesun Jamie, Nule Majani, Mamba.
3: Does a fountain send forth at the same place, sweet water and bitter?
4: Better the Sasson, Volopolo, Meno, you, Sino, Viosi, Mioko, Vivlapo, Jabono.
3: Can the fig tree, my brethren, bear only berries? Either a vine figs? So can no fountain but yield salt water and fresh?
4: The message me, be voting so grand says, I'm a tissue say, Cavio Verso Grand say, voting. What is a no vote, Masogai, Jesse, Posi, Mioko, ba.
3: Now, verse 13. Who is a wise man and endued with knowledge among you? Let him show out of a good conversation his works with meekness of wisdom.
4: For we are to men when you eto zizito to mime ingonia zueto riakpo walo mimio nuyueto po walo dagwe dali.
3: If you want to tell us that you know the Lord, then you are going to show number one with a transformed tongue. Number 2, transformed thoughts. Look at Proverbs chapter 23, verse 7. Verse 7 says, as he thinketh in his heart, so is he. If your thoughts are dirty, your life will be dirty. If your thoughts are satanic, your life will reflect the attitude and the nature of Satan. If your thoughts are sinful, your life, your appearance, your comportment also will be sinful. Sinful thought, sinful life. In Philippians chapter 4, reading from verse 8. Finally, brethren, whatsoever things are true, whatsoever things are honest, whatsoever things are just, whatsoever things are pure, whatsoever things are lovely, whatsoever things of good report, if there be any virtue, and if there be any praise, think on these things.
4: To popular Messunu, Mindequeny Nungo, Negueny Yei, Nepequeny Gijro, Nepequeny Wiwe, Nepequeny Wai, Nepequeny Dong Wendagbe, Enjuragbedeti, Enpipadeti, you know, you, Oluele Lepo.
3: That is a converted person.
4: Me, Omo, let your Fogi.
3: Number 3, transformed temper.
4: Atoto, Jotune,
3: there is a difference between a lion and a lamb. There is a difference between a sinner and a saint.
4: Vogmotinto kini kini, poto, lembavo poteche, Vogmotinto yatru poto, mewe poteche.
3: And you can easily tell by the temper. We're looking at Ephesians chapter 4. I'm reading verse 31,
4: verse 32.
3: Let all bitterness and wrath and anger and clamor and evil speaking be put away from you with all malice.
4: Verse
3: 32. And be ye kind one to another, tender hearted, forgiving one another, even as God for Christ's sake has forgiven you. Number 4, transform taste and thirst. Transform taste and thirst. You know, when we're talking about taste, we use that word taste in different ways. For example, if you like, a particular kind of food, you say, well, that's my taste. And if you like, the way the people of the world are, and when people see you, and somebody says, why are you like this? So you say, well, keep your idea to yourself. This is my taste.
4: We
3: use that word taste like that, but when you are born again, and you're no more glorifying self. All who you want to glorify now is the God of heaven. You have a change of taste. You are not thirsty for the things of this world anymore. You are thirsty for the things of the kingdom of God. Your taste and your thirst will sell you out as to what kind of person you are. We're looking at Matthew chapter 5, and I'm reading to you from verse 6. Matthew chapter 5, verse 6. Blessed are they which do hunger and thirst after righteousness, for they shall be filled. Number 5, it says, it's in your transform toil and trade. Transformed toil and trade. See, when you are working, in fact, how many hours do we spend in church? Short time. When you think about the whole week, if you come on Sunday, you come on Monday, you come on Thursday, the general average person spends just a few hours of the week in church on those days. But it's in your place of work where you toil. You spend on the average 8 hours a day, and in 5 days, 40 hours a week. And it's in those 40 hours you really come out, and we know who you are. Your toil and your trade. That's what will sell you out, whether you are a real child of God or you're not a child of God. Anybody can, sit down quietly. Anybody can pray. Almost everybody prays.
4: Well,
3: it's when you go back to your place of work that you will not steal the money of the government there. And if you have stolen before, you return the money to whoever that money belongs to and say, now my hands are clean. In Colossians chapter 3, verses 16 and 17, it says, let the word of Christ dwell in you richly, in all wisdom, teaching and admonishing one another in psalms and hymns and spiritual songs.
4: Mi gbo ko Kristi ton ninu mi me susu keke to nuye popo me mi no pon bo so lo ko ora mi no zo to ga wiwe me to ga pe pa to me proto o kan pe gbo me mi no yi o je me to ji ran to e ka mi to me.
3: I was talking to some people deeper life but outside Africa
4: to ko ra mi le to di para vita gun me to go me to Africa fi amo.
3: Each church has its style of music. You know, for a church like ours, that believes the Bible, our kind of music will be different. If you go to a white garment church, there's a style of music. Immediately you get there, you notice a white garment church. That's the style. If you go to a Baptist church, you'll find about their music. And the words of what they sing, it will tally, it will agree with what they teach. The songs are to remind us of the message of the Bible.
4: Oh,

0: And it's only believers that have grace. That's why we don't allow in our choir those who are not born again. That's why it's not the sweet voice, it's the grace. It's not the knowledge of music, it's the grace. And that's why we don't allow, you know, sometimes people say, let's encourage our children, let's encourage everybody. You know, these children, let's find a way to involve them. The question is, are they saved? And it says, singing with grace in your heart. And you know, sometimes, especially those of us who are pastors, and I go to many, many places, and I see some of our pastors, they'll make their children to be playing the organ. It's wonderful if your child is born again. If that girl, if that son has the new birth experience, that's alright. But if the child is not born again, I want to keep my child in the church. I'm a pastor in the church. And to keep my children in the church, my children must get involved. Are they born again? And it says, singing with grace in your heart unto the Lord. And that's why it is. That's why everything we do here, we want to match it, want to go back to that word of God so that we can say by the grace of God, the center of this church, the foundation of this church, the focus of this church, and the essence of this church is the preaching and the proclamation and the spreading of the word of God. In Colossians chapter 3, I'm reading from verse 17 now. It says in verse 17, whatsoever ye do, in word or deed, do all in the name of the Lord Jesus, giving thanks to God and the Father by him.
1: Verse 23,
0: and whatsoever ye do it heartily, as to the Lord and not unto men. Number 5, transformed temple. In 1 Corinthians chapter 6, verse 19. What? Know ye not that your body is the temple of the Holy Ghost which is in you? And ye are not which ye have of God, and ye are not your own.
1: Kavi Emmanuel do agbaza mi to fi we bo we tin to mi metonde we ere mi to so juwa we de probi mayin mi le titi ton.
0: For ye are bought with a price, therefore glorify God in your body and in your spirit, which are God's.
1: Na ye ko ya ko so ale do kho mi ele to mi no pa igona jiwa o ta gbaza mi ton me ko to pe gbo mi ton me ere yin jiwa we ton le.
0: Number 7, I said, are you listening?
1: Shall we tell
0: you form 3.
1: Shall we tell you baby tell me ya didio atito.
0: You know all about the Bible, in the Old Testament, the righteous is likened to a tree.
1: Anyo to bibu le po me to le ngogo me ye dran to toto no taja ti.
0: In the New Testament, the righteous is likened to a tree.
1: Pale le yo mega toto no ye dran de ri atinde.
0: In the New Testament, the Jews, Old and New Testament, the Jews are likened to the fig tree.
1: Anyo to le yo me jule ye dran lo do ta ri atinde ti se
0: bringing forth fruit. Number 7, transformed tree.
1: We're
0: told in Matthew chapter 12, verse 33. Make the tree good and its fruit good, or else make the tree corrupt and its fruit corrupt. For the tree is known by his fruits.
1: Kavi gati yi dagbe, seto na yi dagbe, gati yi yinyo, seto na yi yinyo na, nasi se ati towe, yedolo

0: You ati.
1: You're now asking yourself, what kind of Christian are you?
0: The cancer the way Christian alo pata yani.
1: And what kind of fruit are you bearing?
0: Si sente de ton jek bolu ati to meleme.
1: Point number three now: teaching and preaching the gospel.
0: Ogo atoto ni kwe klo polila undagwe tongo.
1: As the Lord has given us the gospel, what do we do with that gospel? Number one, the gospel must have effect in your life, impact in your life.
0: De kona mi wona gbe etemi na wa pe ko titande wona gbe lati dokolo to pesa tuji we.
1: Mark chapter 1 verse 14 and verse 15.
0: Marko tati tan fodon wi atoko wi ene toko.
1: Now after that John was put in prison, Jesus came into Galilee preaching the gospel of the kingdom of God. And then he said in verse 15 and saying, the time is fulfilled. The kingdom of God is at hand. Repent ye and believe the gospel. That's why all begins. And that's where you're going to begin. You hear the gospel and then you believe the gospel. And then you have to obey the gospel. Just believe in the gospel. I believe. That's not enough. You obey the gospel. In 1 Peter chapter 4, I'm reading from verse 17.
0: Peter,
1: for the time is come that judgment must begin at the house of God. And if it first begin at us, what shall the end be of them that obey not the gospel of God?
0: Now, Jelowa, Bowedana, Chesso, Owe, Jewel, Wetongue, Jawe, Amy, Wulagwe, Dewe, Echesso, Etero, Opodo, Yematunu, Wulagwe, Jawe, Toto, Nai.
1: Number three, protect the gospel.
0: Atonto, Anantawachi,
1: Castello. That, you know, as the church is expanding,
0: Amulagunto, Vivlum,
1: it is our united responsibility that we're going to preserve and protect the gospel. Even in our city here alone, we have many districts. We have many satellite churches. And if you know one of our leaders is just standing there and it's bringing in false doctrine and it's bringing in strange fire and it's bringing in strange ideas, and you see that and you say, well, he is a preacher, what can I do? He is our leader, what can I do? You speak out, you say, no, that is not the gospel. I don't tell anybody to shout you down. You know, if you look up here, you'll see behind me honestly contending for the faith once delivered unto the saints.
0: That is
1: the thing the Lord has given us, that this word of God, this gospel, it will remain. I said it will remain. How the people react to you does not matter. You are to preserve and protect the gospel. We're going to do it. In 1 Thessalonians chapter 2, I'm reading to you from verse 4
0: Thessalonians
1: and from verse
0: 5.
1: But as we were allowed of God to be put in trust with the gospel. Even so we speak, not as pleasing men, but God, we try our hearts. But neither at any time used with flattering words, as ye yourselves know, nor a cloak of covetousness, God is our witness.
0: Let me You're
1: putting trust for the gospel, protect it and preserve it. Number 4, defend it. Philippians chapter 1 verse 17. Philippians chapter 1 verse 17. If it says, but the author of love, knowing that I'm set for the defense of the gospel. Number 5, depend on the gospel. In 1 Peter chapter 1, and I'm reading there from verse 25. But the word of the Lord endureth forever. It doesn't change. And this is the word which by the gospel is preached unto you. Depend on it because it abides forever. And then number 6, live by it. There's no point saying, I am preserving the gospel, protecting the gospel, when your family life is tearing down the gospel. Philippians chapter 1 verse 27. Philippians 1 verse 27, only let your conversation be as it becomes the gospel of Christ. Let your conversation, your conduct, your character, your lifestyle, let it be as it befits the gospel of Christ. That whether I come and see you or else be absent, I may hear of your fears that you stand fast in one spirit, with one mind, striving together for the faith of the gospel. Striving together for the faith of the gospel.
0: Number 7,
1: preach this gospel. We will preach the gospel. I said we're going to preach the gospel. Mark chapter 16, verse 15. And he said unto them, go ye into all the world. And do what? If you're one of them, why didn't you ever go? Even to your neighborhood, why didn't you ever go? Even to the people who are living around you, why didn't you ever go? Even to the people you are selling to, why didn't you ever go? Even to your relatives, why didn't you go beyond your house and just beyond coming to church?
0: Go.
1: Why didn't you go to your neighbors? Why didn't you go to the next city? Why didn't you go to the next nation? And when the call came to you, and the privilege, the opportunity came to you to rise and go to many other nations and to preach the word, why didn't you go?
0: Oh,
1: because they have not chosen me. Who is going to choose you? If the Lord has chosen you already, and has appointed you already, and has commissioned you already, he says, go, and we're going to do it.
0: Say,
1: go into all the world and preach the gospel to every creature. He that believeth and is baptized shall be saved. He that believeth not shall be damned. In verse 20. And they went forth and preached in how many places? everywhere. The Lord walking with them, the Lord will walk with you. Confirming the word with signs following. Told in Acts of the Apostles chapter 8. Acts chapter 8 verse 4. Therefore, they that were scattered abroad went everywhere preaching the word. Can we do that today? Is that just possible? Let's rise up and tell the Lord, He has commissioned us to preach the gospel, and we're going to do it. And the Lord is challenging us that we need to have an understanding of the gospel. A true perception of the gospel. Now you perceive. Now you understand. What the gospel is all about. Is the gospel of the grace of God. Grace are you saved. Prophet. That not of yourself. It is the gift of God. The gospel of grace. Have a proper understanding. A true perception of that gospel. Is the good news of the omnipotence of God. And God has power. Ability. All power. To turn your life around when you accept the gospel. Christ died for you on the cross of Calvary. He shed his blood for you. And there is power in that blood to wash you, to cleanse you, to purge you, to transform your life. For many people in the world, the gospel is a mystery. But for you now it's a revelation, not for a mystery. The gospel of the salvation of God. Not a salvation in any other. And there's no other name given among men whereby we must be saved. Only the name of Jesus. Only the sacrifice of Jesus. He died for you. Look to the cross of Christ. Look to Calvary. Christ died for you. It's a gospel of peace with God. You'll have peace with God. Fear of judgment will no more be there. You'll have an understanding and the faith that your sins are forgiven. You'll have peace with God. The gospel of empowerment by God.
2: When
1: will energize you, enable you, empower you to live as He has commanded you to live. That's the evidence you understand the gospel. That's the evidence you have a true perception of the gospel. The gospel of the love of God. You sense that love of God? Do you believe that love of God? Have you experienced that love of God? Do you enjoy that love of God? Do you radiate that love of God? And as the gospel, gospel transform your life. Your talk. Your tongue. The tales you bear. Is that a change? Or do you love dirty stories? Do you love immoral conversation? Do you say things that pollute the mind?
0: You
1: have got the gospel. And the transforming power of the gospel will be effective in your life. There will be a transformed tongue. And your thoughts transform. Do you think on good things? Just things? Honest things? Are your thoughts righteous thoughts? Proper thoughts, good thoughts, transformed thoughts. How about your temper? How about your temper? Angry emotion. Erupting emotion like a volcano.
0: We were
1: aggressive personality. When the gospel comes to your life, it brings transformation in your temper. Your temperament will not be as it was of old. Between the wife and the husband, between the parents and the children, between the co-tenants and the neighbors, between the teachers and the students, between the leader and the followers, the temper, there will be no outbursts, angry, violent attitude or action. The gospel with transforming power will give us transformed taste and serve. Your taste. Your
0: serve.
1: Your ambition.
0: Your
1: desire. Your aspiration. God will be at the very center of the goals you are setting for life. That's the evidence you have the gospel. That is the evidence that the transforming power of the gospel has become effective, effectual in your life.
0: It was on the present with Jilania.
1: How about your toil and trade? If you really have the gospel, you'll be very much different in the marketplace. In the civil service, you are going to be different. The way you do your business, you are going to be different. Transformed toil and trade. Transformed temple. You will not be a synagogue of Satan. You'll be a temple of the Holy Ghost. He who believes and is baptized shall be saved. He who believes not shall be died.
0: Yeah,
1: the church all went out. They preach everywhere. He that was scattered abroad went everywhere preaching the word. It's now your turn. Don't let the gospel die at your doorstep. Take up the gospel. Pick up the challenge. Go everywhere. The gospel.
2: Let us pray.
3: Our Father, we thank you for the privilege of coming from you once again. We pray,
2: oh
3: Lord, that you take all distractions away from us, to hear what exactly you are speaking to our hearts.
2: Mito deho todo anidia hizile kusesa iha mito menado sinwe ajuna dona mitara.
3: We pray that all barriers between us and heaven, and all walls of partition between us and you will break down in your wisdom, in your power, and in your love.
2: Miho dedomo ali janu abi adwa le gloto egbo mi ko hie po sin cheche we mi ho de gbon wa into idali mo ho gloto idali ana ho yo me poli ayi.
3: We pray that you remove the curtain that blindfolds us or shields the truth away from us, so we can see very clearly into the mind of the one that is calling us.
2: Mi ho dedomo abo eye idogbo mi po hi epo chinchin bo mi ma so gan monu gbolo bo ma so gan senu gbolo ana tinle do awe so mo mi na tin do jroje na do senu gbolo.
3: Help everyone of us to come into intimate relationship with you.
2: Gwalo na do poropo mi to na do akonropo vive mi po hi epo.
3: Speak, Lord, because we're willing to follow.
2: Doho kununa mi ule yin jirono na do hodo e.
3: In Jesus' name we pray.
2: To Jesu yin kome mi hodete.
3: A gathering together is always ordained of the Lord, so that we can prepare to come into a more intimate, a deeper, and a fresh relationship with the Lord.
2: Kondopo mi ton to kununa no kon eno yin san dondonu jiwe we tome nani tsogan he mi wa kondopo vive me kwe wapo.
3: And the Lord does not hide his desire from us. He always shows that desire in the word of God, that he created us for the purpose we can have deep, intimate relationship with him.
2: Okluno masono wala ojureton do mi sigbaino to jureton do khia mi domo mi da mi de e da mi na nude utu na nwene ni do hehe di to gbezan mi tome.
3: He's making us to know in his word that he is not just looking for creatures of activity, but he's looking for children for fellowship.
2: Nugbo ehemi na do mo donadomo to ho etome e ma to gbeto eye da na nuiwa le din sigba gbeto eye da na siseton.
3: And it is that challenge and call from God we're looking at today in the word of God.
2: Adahwe so mene wa so jihuya we do me to pinpin egbe to ho jihuya we tome.
3: We're looking at God's challenge to absolutely surrendered Christians. Today, many people go by the word or by the name Christian without understanding, without knowing what is required of the in the word of God from people who are so called.
2: To ayohegbe tome mesusule we yire ide do Christian ishboto yi pe sigba nu Christian ni de taramati to gbezan etome.
3: The people that are referred to as Christians today, many of them can be classified as almost Christians, but not really altogether Christians.
2: Yeme ire de do Christian to egbele yi bla na Christian sigba yi ma ko yin o vi Christian nu gbolo.
3: In Acts of the Apostles chapter 26 and verse 28.
2: Owe wa lo leton tako atonu kunu pa fogban hu yawe.
3: Then Agrippa said unto Paul, almost thou persuadest me to be a Christian.
2: Winen we ugly pad la pol domo kwedo domek pede dugo home hunwe na do him.
3: He realized that he wasn't altogether completely a true Christian, and he said, almost you are persuading me to be a Christian.
2: Emo donato fendo mimakozu Christian ishiba e blaulezu Christiani.
3: There are others that profess to be Christians, but they are false and they are counterfeit.
2: Mesusulewa yulo yede do Christian ishiba Christiani lalo no ku kolono ku eye.
3: Their lives show that they do not know the Lord.
2: Bezen eto dohiado yemanyo ukluno e.
3: And such people are told that they should repent so that they will become real Bible Christians.
2: Me mankole we kona meloto wana do yeni levojo na yeni dozo Christian in Bible meto nungo.
3: In 1 Peter chapter 4 from verse 15.
2: Peter titan otene afofoton.
3: It says, but let none of you suffer as a murderer, or as a thief, or as an evildoer, or as a busybody in other men's matters. Yet if any man suffer as a Christian, let him not be ashamed, but let him glorify God on this behalf.
2: Afofoton shiba mendike mede jiade khome khulohuta de bloka vida jota kavide yero nyana wata kavide janoto khome de votome blo shiba enmi jiade christianim wiani humi blo shiba ni kuku gbono pake gona jiye wena ehewutu.
3: We find there are people that go by the name Christian and yet we know that they suffer as thieves or as robbers or as murderers, or as adulterers, they suffer and they are reproached as people that carry the Bible, but they are not living by the word of God.
2: So feel you and me modomo medele tin you don't mean Christian ni to gancho ye gbe poto yajidi ajoto ye gbe poto yajidi holonguto ye gbe poto yajidi yenu wato ayode topa galotopo yenu ze biblu kwe shigba yema invik Christian in nuboton to walome.
3: There are some who profess to be Christians but they do not possess Christian virtues and Christian characteristics.
2: Medele tin you know you better Christian we mi yishigba ye ma tin do wa lo po jijo Christian ito po to wa lo ye to me.
3: In Titus chapter 1 verse 16.
2: O titu ta titan fo foton nuku nuku to me.
3: Titus chapter 1 verse 16.
2: Titu ta titan fo foton nuku nuku to.
3: They profess that they know God but in works they deny him, being abominable and disobedient unto every good work, reprobate.
2: Ye yi bedo ye yon jihu ya we shikba to azan le men, ye mwen, ye yi osunu to li vetok pro azan, dagbe le po, mekbikbe.
3: These are people that say, Lord, Lord, but they do not do the will of God, they do not obey the word of God.
2: Me le wena do okuluna okuluna shikba ye mono se tonu na oko jihu ya weton, ye masono wa odo okoloji.
3: These are people that stand up to give testimonies to the fact that they feel they are children of God, but their character, their behavior, their conduct, their attitude, their interaction with people makes us to know that although they profess much, they possess nothing.
2: May le when a do hiato me the mon ye invidio ye weton. Ye no ye o nu ye ton do ye be the mon mean Christian mean deton mean doton chok gacho ye matin do nu de.
3: In John chapter 2 verse 23.
2: Joanu tawe afokonu kwaton.
3: John chapter 2 verse 23.
2: We went away John ton tawe afokonu kwaton.
3: Now when he was in Jerusalem at the Passover in the feast day, many believed in his name when they saw the miracles which he did.
2: When in 19 to Jerusalem to joy konto huwa zangbe omesusu yise to nyetome wena ye mohia he basi.
3: Many believed in his name when they saw the miracles which he did.
2: Mesusu yise to nyetome wena ye mazangia uhewa.
3: Verse 24, but Jesus did not commit himself unto them because he knew all men.
2: Iba afakonu kwenye shiba Jesu la suma sise de
3: and needeth not that any should testify of man because he knew what was in man.
2: Those verses of scripture
3: with many others in the word of God show to us that there are people that profess to be Christians, but in reality, in truth, according to the standard of the word, they do not know the Lord.
2: We for a po we for devil echo to Bible me do here me the message sweat to be the mean Christian is by ye man yo oho Christ to beza ye tome.
3: But the Lord is calling us to become genuine, to become the people that really know the Lord.
2: Shiba ukuno to ye lo yepo yepo na do wa do dolokon na do nyo vidjiwe to nubo.
3: Not just to be the people that go to church and profess to be Christians, but to be true Christians.
2: In mind a minute, I go make you come, but to be the Christian when you're so young, I should go make Christian inu gboton.
3: Not only saying that we are saved, but that we are absolutely surrendered unto the Lord.
2: Emma ndo mi to gbe yipo ndo mi ko mo hore gan sigba mi ni de mi le jo blebu to unu le po me na okru na mi
3: to. That's why the Lord is bringing this challenge to you and to me.
2: Ena o to okru na to adan we so me lo he wana yen ko hie ko to egbe.
3: God's challenge to absolutely surrendered Christians.
2: Adaso me jihue we ton hala yi seno ede ede jo blebu.
3: Let's look at point number 1, God's call to intimate relationship.
2: Ogo tita wa kan do po jihue we ton yelo jihue ton hala kan do po no.
3: The Lord has never been interested in a shallow relationship with man.
2: Jihue ma drona do tin do kan do po e ma e hu klo klo po beto po.
3: The Lord is not interested in superficial relationship.
2: Jo ma tin do ko me hu to kan do po nu me to me.
3: He doesn't want us to just pay lip service saying we belong to the Lord.
2: E ma jodo mi ri nu tata do to si se ba si re okru na ton yin okru na ton.
3: He wants people that are real and people that are true.
2: E jodo beto yin adodo po nu gbo po le.
3: He wants people that leave the world and come to the Lord and they are fully belonging to the Lord.
2: E jodo beto yin ajo aye han do bo na lesun Christian blebu.
3: And from the beginning of time to the end of time, those are the only kind of people that will have fellowship and relationship with the Lord.
2: Son bibe nu kaka je fi vonu ogbeto menele ina tindo kono po vive ko jiwe we po we to didin.
3: You have heard that Enoch walked with God.
2: Ako se Enoch usizoni po jiwe we po.
3: It was a wholehearted walking with God.
2: Anyway, zoni zizi po I have blebu po po jiwe we
3: po. You have heard that God called Abraham.
2: Ako se jiwe we Abraham.
3: So that Abraham will leave where he was before and then go to a land that God will show him.
2: Na Abraham ni do jo fi ete dai do bo ife jiwe we na do hi ato din.
3: It was a clear, clean, total, complete coming out of idolatry and coming to the God of heaven.
2: Eyin ti ton je gbonusan vodun sise kon blebu wa jiwe wo lotan de.
3: You have heard that God called Moses.
2: Ako se jiwe yiro Moses.
3: It was not to a part-time fellowship with God.
2: E ma kan do po ojire de ton amo kaka do iton we.
3: It was a wholehearted, full-time fellowship with the Almighty God.
2: Eyin kan do po blebu po jiwe wo lotan po to ma do po do me.
3: You have heard that God stretched the invitation unto Joshua.
2: As a Joshua, Joshua.
3: And as we look at the life of Joshua,
2: and that punk bezan Joshua Tom,
3: you will see that every step of the way that man had intimate relationship with the Lord.
2: And I'm a fuzzy that way in a tonle po and not a dock on the po vive me po jiwe we po.
3: You are ready about Samuel.
2: Ako sigmo Samuel idali.
3: As a mother consecrated and gave unto the Lord.
2: Oh no, it on ye, Joe, boze, do san for blebu na okru na.
3: It wasn't up and down experience. It wasn't today in the temple and tomorrow in the devil's shrine. It was a wholehearted, complete, total yieldedness to the Lord. You have heard of the disciples that Jesus called one by one. And when he called them, they followed him. They followed him with all their heart, all their soul, all their mind. And this is always the call of the Lord. Point number 1 then, God's call to intimate relationship. In Matthew chapter 4 from verse 19. And he says unto them, follow me and I will make you fish of men. Not give me one hand and give the other hand to the world. Give me your morning and afternoon and give the evening to the pop house. Follow me during the weekend and follow the devil during the week. No.
2: Stay
3: with with me on Sunday, but during the week you can go wherever you want. No.
2: To se gbendo ani no po yan po sigba to se keke iwa nu era wale e mai mo.
3: He called his disciples one by one and he said, "Follow me. I want to make you into something you have never been before."
2: E yi lo no po to ele bodo ye ni khodo mi. Mi na ye do wa nu e yi ma kunu wa dai pon.
3: And this is the call coming to everyone.
2: E so yi le wa do po ko mi ton de.
3: The Lord is still saying to you today, follow me and I will make you what you were never before.
2: Okluno to dido ani khodo mi nu e yema yinda e mi na ha wezu.
3: Verse 20 says, and straightway they left their nets and they followed him. There was no delay, straightway they followed him. There was no questioning. There was no half-heartedness. They left everything, they forsook everything, and they followed the Lord. That's the only way to follow the Lord. Leave all your sins behind. All your sin partners behind. All your boyfriends behind. All your girlfriends behind. All the world behind. Everything that is contrary to God and contrary to heaven. Everything forbidden by God. Everything hated by God. Everything the word of God says is not right for a child of God to leave everything behind and to follow the Almighty
2: God.
3: It makes you to leave your old religion behind. All religion, the religion you had before, you leave everything behind to follow the Lord. Bowing down, kneeling before an image, or drinking water, burning candle, burning incense, wearing whatever garment, leaving everything behind to say wholeheartedly, with all my heart, with all my soul, I want to follow the Lord.
2: Na dono lita ina fodu, na dono senye we devu ima inji huye we, na dono alog, aloke po detokpo, anade poko leko da ibo gben, wene leko da ibo da divye lonjo na kodo kluno kwa ikache leko po.
3: Your heart's attachment to the world, you break that attachment, you cut that chain, and you follow the Lord.
2: Gede ne akodo sinde we po, wene leko da ibo anasa yome po se bo a kodo kluno.
3: All the things that were of interest to you before, but they are not of interest to heaven, not of interest to God. All those interests, you leave them behind and you follow the Lord.
2: The
3: foolish, sinful games of the world, indoor or outdoor, that you were running after before, now that you have the call of the Lord, you leave everything behind, you run after the Lord, you say, Lord, I want to follow you wherever you go.
2: As
3: the word came to these people, follow me, the word is coming to you today, follow me. And what a wonderful step they took when they left everything behind and they followed the Lord immediately. The disciples now had been following the Lord for some time. They had some relationship with the Lord.
2: And
3: we find that something happened to them. We read of Peter that was following the Lord from afar. That got him into trouble.
2: You
3: always get into trouble when the fellowship is no more intimate. When your love becomes cold. When you begin to drag your feet. When you still want heaven but we also want a little part of the world. You love God, but also you share that love with some people here on earth. And Peter got into trouble when he began to follow the Lord afar off. Maybe you are following the Lord afar off now.
2: Although
3: you knew the Lord sometime ago, but your quiet time has dwindled. Your desire to do the will of God is no more fervent. You're clinging to the Lord, holding on to the Lord, saying, "Oh Lord, I will never leave you, and I know you will never leave me." That consecration and commitment is being watered down, being diluted.
2: Talking
3: about heaven, dreaming about heaven, thinking about heaven, desiring heaven, thinking about the rapture, all that is going down. Although you might not have gone into the world completely, but you are now dragging your feet, you are following the Lord afar off.
2: We
3: find in John chapter
2: 21.
3: The Lord now was speaking to Peter. Who had now been following the Lord afar off. In fact, he had gone back to take his net. He was already changing his profession. He was already thinking of what is wrong, what is sinful in the net I forsook. He was already thinking, did I not carry it too far when I forsook my net? Why can't I follow the Lord and still keep my net?
2: Didn't
3: Jesus even feed the multitude with loaves of bread and fish? Is it wrong for me to take up my net and begin to catch fish again from the river? Why have I been so foolish to give up all my net? So he told the other disciples, he said, now with my maturity, now with my understanding, I don't think there's anything bad in taking my net. I'm telling you, disciples, I go up fishing. It was at that time Jesus went to see him again. And after he had discussed with him, "Lovest thou me more than this?" And Peter spoke about loving him. He thought he loved the Lord. You think you love the Lord? You think after all you are forsaking everything, you are following the Lord? You think I'm a child of God? So he thought. And now Jesus said, if you do it, in reality, then love me and feed my lambs. He said, Peter, if you love me indeed, it's not where I find you now. I should have found you. You should be in the place feeding my lambs and feeding my sheep, not at the riverside catching fish. Is that not what the Lord is telling you? That if you love me indeed, it is not that place I found you. On Tuesday I would have found you. I would have found you in a better place. If truly you love me, it is not this kind of discussion I'm hearing you'll be discussing. You'll be discussing better things, heavenly things, Christ-like things.
2: If truly
3: you love me, the service will not have gone 1 hour, 1.5 hours to the middle of the service before you dragged yourself in. You would have been here 30 minutes before time praying to the Almighty to bring heaven down.
2: nugboton sin se manao do ganko do po abi sin se o po fifo kwe po anao di afodon da ekba buna wa anao tinto fiche jukban kwe po sin se nado beta fonu.
3: And so in John chapter 21
2: mo John ta konuku nugboton
3: and in verse 19
2: afakwe uwe nugboton
3: in the latter part of verse 19 and when he had spoken this he said unto him, follow me. You see, he had spoken to him, then he said, now, I told you before to follow me and you tried, but you didn't maintain the intimate relationship. Now I'm telling you, follow me.
2: Eto hodo na Peter mo mi ko done da do ni hodo mi sigba ma hula kono po ene lo na kono po ene ma hula utu e vo hodo ne ti lo hodo mi.
3: Then Peter, turning about, seeth the disciple whom Jesus loved following, which also leaned upon his breast at supper, and said, Lord, which is he that betrayed thee? Peter, seeing him, says unto Jesus, Lord, what shall this man do?
2: Afokoto Peter lele godo monu pronto me Jesu nyu wana jato godo me de ha godo ta konu eto to lute nu ton kombo domo okluno menu we ehi na de khia wenenu Peter do hla do.
3: You see, Jesu Peter was concerned about others.
2: Ele do Peter e ko fu asan eto.
3: Am I the one to make all the consecrations? Am I the one to follow the Lord intimately? Am I the one to use all my time, spend all my time, all my money to follow the Lord? Am I the only one to be from city to city? Am I the only one to stand up in the train and stand up in the bus and stand up in the open and declare that Jesus is Christ the Savior?
2: To home yen do kuno na fono teto file po na to dilo Jesu e kunle gato ya.
3: Am I the only one to always be at the singing practice when the others are not doing their part? Am I the only one to be punctual there when others are careless about it?
2: Benye do kuno na tin to pele to we na mere vole ma yoro do nude we na granji tole ma wa we na mele po yen do kuno.
3: Am I the only one that will always come and be cleaning up the church when the others who can clean up, they appointed us together, they are not doing it? Am I the only one that will do it almost to the point of death?
2: Me suswe de na do no za gumefi me kule ma to wa benye do kuno loje na to wa egbeso egbeso ya.
3: Am I the only carpenter that will make myself available in the local church when they say carpenter should come? I know so and so, I know such and such. He never shows up. Am I the only one in the service? Am I the only one to be involved in leading us fellowship when all these other people can lead us fellowship? They don't show up, they are not interested, they go to their market, they go to their businesses, they go for further education, they go for evening classes. Am I the only one that will die on the job preaching the gospel?
2: Am I the only one that will die on the job?
3: So Peter said, Lord, what shall this other man do? Am I the only one that will follow? And in verse 22, Jesus says unto him, if I will that he tarry till I come, what is that to thee? Mind your business. Follow thou me.
2: Afokunu kwa we Jesus odo hen do enye juro de wani note kaka nyana do wa eto ene yin ahie penu kwa zo to wo to hihodo mi.
3: What is that to thee? Why are you worried about other people? I'm calling you as an individual to come into intimate relationship with me. Follow thou me.
2: Eto we to kla me de vole ton yin po hie ton po hie we nyi lodo ani wa bo wa san na mi bo hodo mi. Hodo mi jo me ko le ton do.
3: The call of God is coming to you as an individual today.
2: Oyira
3: It's coming to the wife as an individual.
2: It's
3: coming to the husband as an individual. If your husband is not ready for heaven, you get ready. The Lord is calling you as an individual. If your wife is not ready for consecration, for commitment, for giving yieldedness totally to the Lord, you get ready and and you commit yourself to the Lord as the husband, the Lord is calling you as an individual.
2: And as it were, my dear, the blebu na do klan de do vona zoe zedo no koneton hier asu wela uda ina debo modona do
3: yoto. If other members of the church are not ready for that kind of holiness, deep holiness, great holiness, heart purifying holiness that takes a person to heaven, don't wait for them. Don't wait for them. The Lord is calling you as an individual. He's saying, come nearer and live a life that is glorifying unto God.
2: Eyin agunvito ele ma klan yede do vo. Ibo drug bezan wiwe bezan hehe meje na holdu lo ye wonji ye go bubula uda ina bezan to ina do je fi gigo no ene.
3: This is always the interest of the Lord.
2: Ehe wa drug ji huya weto na mi.
3: And this is what the Lord is calling every one of us to.
2: Eh so wa nwe me kuru no to yiro do poropo mi tondo.
3: The call to intimate relationship and fellowship with the Lord.
2: O yelo hala kondo po vive po ji huya we po.
3: But that call will take something out of you.
2: Igba o yiro ene na dende ton to hear me.
3: It will make you to re-examine yourself.
2: Ena ha na do vok pesa to me black po.
3: Re-examine your family.
2: Vok we do to me black po.
3: And see if there are things that are not acceptable in the sight of God.
2: O point on we maya loke ito kruno no koneti to fine.
3: And as you are coming wanting to follow the Lord wholeheartedly, you get rid of those things that are standing between you and the Almighty God.
2: Yes, so one I don't do conduct when I just and out to collect and I say
3: in Genesis chapter 35.
2: Genesis is tagmaton.
3: Genesis chapter 35.
2: Genesis is tagmaton.
3: And God said unto Jacob, arise, go up to Bethel and dwell there, and make there an altar unto God that appeared unto thee when thou fledest from the face of Esau thy brother.
2: When I knew it, you were with the Jacob of the more funky, better little no finable twang, but it is now finna kuno me so here when I hear was sent out novisunu to no con.
3: The Lord wanted Jacob to come back to Bethel.
2: Okuno Jira Jacob Nigo Bethel,
3: the place where he met the Lord before.
2: Ofi ekpe po okuruno po te dai.
3: The place of intimate relationship.
2: Ofi kondopo vive ton po jiwe
3: o po. The place of deep fellowship with the Almighty.
2: E basi kondopo te po ganhunu po ton po.
3: The place of heaven's revelation coming to man.
2: Ofi e stok ya on loton e wana gbeto te.
3: In verse 2, then Jacob said to his household and to all that were with him, put away the strange gods that are among you and be clean and change your garments.
2: Afua we wenenu e Jacob do hla ko do to ton le ko hla ye tin to de le ko do mo mi be fodu jono e tin to cheche mi ton le se bo le mi de we bo di afo mi ton.
3: And let us arise and go up to Bethel.
2: Bo gbo mi ni he ji Bethel.
3: Jacob told all his own household.
2: Jacob do na fwe beto etan le po.
3: He had to tell them the history.
2: E do na do tan lo na ye.
3: Because he had met the Lord before he got married.
2: Na e ko pe po kru na ko re po e do da si.
3: Before he got so many servants.
2: Re po e do tin do David susu le.
3: Before he had any child.
2: Re po e do jivide pe pe.
3: The Lord had appeared to him.
2: O kru na ko so a o hi e.
3: He had committed himself to the Lord.
2: E ko de jiro na o kru na.
3: He had consecrated his resources to the Lord. But then years had come and gone. He had gone to Haran, he had gone to Laban.
2: Eko I halani, eko I lebani.
3: And after so many years,
2: okwe susugodo,
3: quite many things have come into his life.
2: Onu susugo wa gbezeto me.
3: And the wife he married, you know, they also brought something into the family.
2: Asi eko daso renu de wa kwe dolomega.
3: The relationship with God was no more intimate.
2: Kondo kwa kwa jio kwa maso in vivena iwa.
3: And so God called unto him again.
2: Iwe wa gwe yila kula do podogo.
3: He said, Jacob,
2: Jacob,
3: come back.
2: Go on.
3: Come back to Bethel.
2: Wa Bethel,
3: and remember the original fellowship and intimacy that we are together. Oh, Jacob knew that those people are strange gods.
2: Jacob,
3: so he told them, he said, put away the strange gods. He said, be clean. You are not clean enough for Bethel. He said, change your garments. It's not every kind of clothes that we can take back to Bethel. Change your garments. All these new designs and all these new styles and all these things we are bringing back from the outside and we're going to Bethel. These will not get to Bethel. Change your garments. All the things hanging in the ears and hanging in the neck and putting in the finger and putting in the ankle, all these things cannot get to Bethel. We're going back to original place of fellowship and intimacy with God. Change your garments and put away all these
2: things.
3: He's telling them this hairdo that symbolizes the world, the hairdo that symbolizes the picture of the athletes of the world, the hairdo that symbolizes all the guys of the world, all the ruffians of the world, all the thugs of the world, all the children and the followers of the devil in the world, all this kind of hairdo for men and women. He says, cut them down, remove them. And if you're a woman, loosen that hairdo and put it as a Christian, because we're going back to Bethel.
2: Oda bibla itinto ay homele oda pipa itinto ay home divile but endo abla anotaidi ajoto hono hutole anotaidi atugbato anotaidi danuwato oda bibla hewana nyonbo mino bla degbo de bla degbo don edo mini de popule pose bo dike mini wula wuna de Bethel ime.
3: And then in verse 3 he said, let us arise and go up to Bethel, and I will make there an altar unto God who answered me in the day of my distress and was with me in the way which I went.
2: Afa tombo gbo mi ni fun bo keji Bethel yen na so tun agbare lo

0: Rone na mi gaje beteli o plan giglo e mi ko mo isan agun meme ko tin divi lepo agun meme charismatic dravide popo yeyin to ayo me divi yo ko doctor ne lesinu me adona de glo ne le po san aloto me na ni do yi beteli
1: and they gave unto Jacob all the strange gods which were in their hand and all their earrings which were in their ears
0: yeso yi fodun jono le tita le to me na Jacob ko to menu eti to to eto me le popo.
1: People of God, pilgrims to heaven.
0: We don't want to attract
1: the people of the world to ourselves
0: anymore. We are
1: not of the world, even as Christ was not of the world.
0: The
1: earring does not attract the favor of God to your life. God commands against it, he doesn't want it. The dangling one or the little one, the silver and the gold and the brush and all the one we attach to the coat and we attach to the ear and we attach to the, we pin it on our scarf or we pin it on our tie, God says he doesn't want it.
0: And they may do a woman go, they may do tabla metongo, they may do a wubo metongo to go, cavide me do to abimi doko, emi dolonele, jodomi majulo ye.
1: The golden strap in your wristwatch, it says it is part of what you are copying from the world. It says change it and make sure that you are living a life that is humble, following after the Lord.
0: Golu dea baisito ganto ubo doene, gantoalo to go in a jodokmo, emi to didiso, a home away, ne ma de seso de within na goji beteli.
1: When are we going to get back to Bethel? Jesus said, I go to prepare a place for you. And he said, when I finish and prepare that place for you, I will come again and receive you unto myself. And then we're told that the one they removed all those things and then they gave them unto Jacob. Jacob hid them under the oak tree which was by Shechem. All the worldliness you have brought into your life, the drinking, the style, drinking by style, you have brought into your life, get rid of everything. All the parties, birthday party, this naming ceremony party, funeral ceremony party, and wedding party, all these parties, bringing the world in little by little, get rid of them and let's go back to Bethel.
0: Onuwa, chionuwa, vino betonuwa, alowulesi honwe de abeto divi abinyi ko donaton de atowa, but mi ko to yinuye bo jai honhe wa gumena dike mini honso nwele me.
1: You cannot keep the beer and keep your fellowship with God.
0: Amaga he beer ko kondo ko ko
1: jo ko talo ko me. You cannot keep the worldliness and the hairdo and the jewelry and all those things that link you up with the world and keep your fellowship with God.
0: You cannot keep on
1: visiting cinema houses and watching those terrible things on television and keep your intimate fellowship and relationship with God.
0: You cannot
1: be going to those associations of the village where they do a lot of things over there. You say, well, we are from the same village and we're all Christians of different conviction, different Christians, a different doctrine and different lifestyle, and still remain there and keep your intimate relationship with God.
0: In Psalm 45,
1: reading from verses 10 and 11, it says, hearken, O daughter, consider and incline thine ear, forget also thine own people and thy father's house.
0: See here, Vignonu, Lenu, Sodo Toto Aye, Wan Meto Titile Po, Ho Toto Etapo.
1: So shall the king greatly desire thy beauty, for he is thy Lord, worship thou him.
0: Moa Hol Nanyu Wana Wakwetoe, Na Ewa Wakruno Toe, Na Hieni, Sono Se.
1: You are brothers of the same parents, but you do not take the word of God seriously. It says, forget about them, and you follow the Lord.
0: Atindo Memesunu, Ento Vino Vito Bumaso, Kru Kruno Ton, Yewan Diego, Ukodo Kruno Toe, Biblu Edomon.

0: sisters of the same parents who are not following the word of God intimately, the way the Lord has given it to you, forget about her, forget about them, and you follow the Lord. Or it is your own daughter. You are the mother or you are the father. And this daughter went out to go and take pregnancy. When she delivers that child, if you are a Christian, you will not even get there. You will not support it. Because you are forsaking, you are forgotten those people, you are not going to be supporting the illegitimate children, the illegitimate pregnancy, and you say you are the Christian, you are the one taking care of it. If you're a Christian maintaining your intimate relationship with God, you will say, although you are my daughter, I don't agree with this way of having children. I will not be there.
1: Or you have a son that will impregnate that one.
0: If you are a Christian, on your way to heaven, you will not support that son. You will not be the one that is hiding that the children that they are having, and they are saying, well, they are my grandchildren. No, they are not your grandchildren. Those are children that were born outside wedlock. If you are a real Christian, believing the Bible, standing on the word of God, wanting to go to heaven, you have nothing to do with those children.
1: And here we saw in Megitoba Tindo Visunumbo, Edohona Deton, Edohona Doton, Edohona Deton, but Dohona Petele, Poso in Tome, but you are the village, Amana Yi, Yunado Point, Vivitu, Yeno to Nahe, Pale Pale, Vivide Manier, and no to Ayovu and you love Vieneledo, and here Jaylo, Aduna Modunado, Adwa Lotto,
0: Vieneleme Blue.
1: He
0: is going to get married to a person that is already married. Oh, and you say, I have to be there in their wedding. If you are a child of God, you will not be there. If you are going on your way to heaven, you will not be there. Oh yes, they will talk against you. They will persecute you. But this is what the word of God is saying. He's saying that all this kind of careless, simple, carnal, worldly living, let us forsake them and go back to Bethel. Look at it in verse 10 again. Hearken, O daughter, and consider, and incline thine ear, forget also thine own people and thy father's house.
1: See, here, Vignonu, Lenu, Sodo Toatoe, one meto titilepo,
0: to have a retreat. And there are people that will leave us at the retreat. They know the sound doctrine is there. They know the word of God is there. They will go to their people, to their village. They want to go and do something. You are not following the Lord intimately.
1: I'm a medley,
0: Other people on Sunday like this, maybe the first Sunday of the month or the last Sunday of the month, instead of coming to church with us, once it's 11:30 or once it's 12 o'clock, they are running to family meeting. This family meeting they are running to, the people will come there. Some of them are Catholics and some of them are Protestants and some of them are Assemblies of God and some of them may be first class, some of them may have all these things. Some will speak in tongues, some will oppose speaking in tongues, and many of them with their cosmetics and all those things, they say, well, since we came from the same village and we are all Christians, we are planning now to go and reach that place, you are a compromiser. Come out of that kind of assembly and come out of that union and forget your people and come into the midst of the people of God. That's what the word of God says.
1: so gan wa si se po mi ko to segbe nde ho gan wo ro po ho gan wi awe ina so numbro mi je kon ro po beta ton le bo beta mi ton le po eja protestant le tito fine assembly le tito fine renaissance na 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
0: In verse 11, so shall the king greatly desire thy beauty, for he is thy Lord, and worship thou him.
1: After we do put
0: for some time Abraham had been following the Lord. But unfortunately, the wife of Abraham gave him some advice. And this advice led to compromise. And God knew that Abraham was no more following as he used to follow. Then in Genesis chapter 17, and reading from verse 1, and when Abraham was 90 years old and 9, the Lord appeared to Abraham and said unto him, I am the Almighty God, walk before me and be thou perfect.
1: When Abraham saw you, we can we photon quen and meho, Kruno saw Abraham, Budomo, Yajogan, Poto, as you say to no country, Yanin Pipe.
0: Here we find God saying, Abraham, although you had started following me, but this is not intimate enough. This is not deep enough. This is not what I'm looking for. You are not perfect yet. Walk before me and be thou perfect.
1: Ilewe, Jiwa, we told the Abraham, Tidomo, O to Hirodomin, no Bomo.
0: Let's now go to point number 2. Consecration and surrender of true believers. The Lord is expecting that we'll be consecrated unto him. If we have become slack in our faith, slack in our commitment to the Lord, slack in our conviction of the truth, slack in walking step by step after thus says the Lord, slack in the way we interpret and apply the Bible to our lives, and we're no more completely in the center of the word of God. The Lord is calling us back to consecration and surrender. In John chapter 6, there was a time Jesus preached a straightforward message like this. And he told the people that were following after him the kind of commitment he expected, the kind of yieldedness he wanted, the kind of obedience to the word of God he desired, and the kind of Christian experiences he wanted them to have. For some of them, they didn't want to be that serious following after the Lord. They didn't want to be heart, body, soul, mind, future, present, past, everything completely for heaven. They didn't want to be totally buried in God and totally merged and totally submerged and totally baptized in the Lord. They wanted a little of the world, a little of God, a little of heaven, a little of the pleasures of the world. And when they heard a straightforward message calling them to intimate relationship with the Lord, so intimate they will eat his flesh and drink drank his blood. In John chapter 6, and in verse 60, many therefore of his disciples, when they had this, said, "This is an hard saying. Who can receive it?"
1: Such
0: deep intimacy with Almighty God, this is hard. Being totally separated from the world and even detached from your relatives and being totally given unto God, they said, "This is hard."
1: Na betoni klan de do vona ye hom utreso de de do vona henu etole a ye do ko isian u de de.
0: Being so holy and so righteous that anywhere you see sin, whether in your brother or in your sister or in your daughter or in your son or in your parents, anywhere you see sin, you say, "Count me out. I'm not going to support you."
1: Oh, better than we will some more. Philip, we did money and other days again to Novieto Mess, again to Novion with Thomas, again Sunumes, again Meditoleme, Yenado, Pali Pali, Yaman, do put on Yanawatoleme, Demido Fuson Yeme, Magalan out on Yanawame.
0: Some of the disciples of Jesus couldn't take the word of God that seriously.
1: Oh, no proto Jesu Tolema, you hold of Viverum.
0: And in verse 66, from that time, many of his disciples went back and walked no more with him.
1: Afokande Quaton, no proto.
0: Oh, they said if the price of getting to heaven is that high, I can't pay that price. If the demand of God to get to heaven is that high, I can't meet that demand. If that is what fellowship with God implies, I better cut off my fellowship with God and keep in fellowship with my sinful relatives. And so many of his disciples could no more walk with him on those terms of intimate relationship with Almighty
1: God.
0: In verse 67, then said Jesus unto the 12, "Will ye also go away?" And the question is coming to you this afternoon. Will you also go away? Some people already have said that is too hard, I cannot stay. The price is too high, I cannot pay. The demand is so great, I cannot meet up. Not to love the world, neither the things that are in the world, not to have any intimacy association with those kind of clubs in the world, to have a change of dressing, a change of appearance, a change of lifestyle, and to be so clear cut, they will even call us fanatics. Some people said they could not bear that. And so Jesus asked the 12, "Will ye also go away?" Look at verse 68. Then Simon Peter answered him.
1: Now,
0: read it after me. Read it out loud after me. Lord, to whom shall we go? Thou hast the words of eternal life. And we believe and assure that thou art the Christ, the Son of the living God. Look at the answer that he gave and look at the answer you are giving. Peter saw some of his friends saying, "Peter, are you staying? I am going."
1: Peter mora dade to no kwoto na be hena no te yero mule jei.
0: Peter saw some of the people that no human being can take days on the face of earth. Peter, are you still there? And Peter said, there's nowhere to go. I'm staying. I want to get to heaven.
1: Peter si hoton le to gbigbe bo to lele kobro pon mi ma so gan no ti amo Peter be hegbe ko to fine. Peter ro ndi mara yen se o lowo nje yi.
0: And he spoke as a spokesman for the rest of the disciples.
1: He said, "The hooker, the holder, thought on the plant
0: he said, Lord, where do you want us to go?
1: He don't clue no fit here. Jiro mini.
0: Pharisees don't." Pharisees don't preach like this. The religious hypocrites that just want our money but they don't want to get our souls to heaven, they don't speak like this. Compromising preachers that only want money but they don't want to help us to see the Lord in the final day, they don't preach like this.
1: They say,
0: Lord, to whom shall we go? Thou hast the words of eternal life. And we believe. And we are sure. That you are the Christ. The Son of the living God. Jesus answered them, have I not chosen you 12? Oh, praise God that you are chosen. You know, that's the mark of those who are chosen. How do you know those who are chosen? You discipline them, they say there's no other place to go. You correct them sharply, they sit down there, they say there's no other place to go. You preach a straightforward, hard message, and all the people are trembling, say, I don't think I will wait, I don't think I will say, and they sit down there, they say there's no place to go. That's how we know the mark of the people that are chosen by God. The Spirit of God is telling them that all the trusses you women are wearing or you are wearing for your daughters and all these things you are piling up for yourself and for your daughters and for your people, you'll go and get them and burn them up in fire. They say, oh Lord, give me the grace to do it. I'm not strong, but help me. That's how we know the people that are chosen.
1: So
0: Jesus said, have I not chosen you 12? And one of you is a devil.
1: Jesus said,
0: I pray none of us will be devil. You know the devil, Judas Iscariot, he will hear all the word. He will not even go out. He will not even go to toilet while the preaching is going on. He will stay there, but in his heart he will say, I know what I will do. I will not do that. May God not allow you to be a devil.
1: Judas Iscariot.
0: He's the one that will say, why is he preaching like that? I'm going to betray him. I pray God will not allow you to be a devil. A person that will be hearing the word of God. The word of God that will make you to get to heaven. And then that will have hatred in your heart for the preacher of the truth that is trying to help you to get to heaven. The one that is looking for money, that if I have to sell Jesus Christ, I will sell him and get money by all means. The devils are the people that make money their God. I pray God will deliver us.
1: The consecration
0: and the surrender of true believers.
1: Look
0: at Ruth chapter 1 and in verse 16, and Ruth said, entreat me not to leave thee or to return from following after thee, for whither thou goest I will go, and where thou lodgest I will lodge. Thy people shall be my people, and thy God shall be my God.
1: Luti sodomo adalo tumi na do jowe do blu kuro na do leson kiko do me blu na fi hiye jewe yena yi kuro fi hiye jewe yena jewe me tole na yon meche jwe wetoe jwe weche.
0: Nehemiah was telling Ruth an upper.
1: Now me to hold on Luti po upper.
0: He said, you can go back to your people.
1: Edo aga go me tole de din.
0: I am going back to Bethel. I'm going back to the land of promise.
1: Nyeje Betheli, nyeje igba pagbe ton loji.
0: Now my was saying, I made a mistake, a very costly mistake in coming to this strange land. I am going to the land of our God.
1: Now me to dido yen ko tinuwa bo wa igba jono eji sigba ngoja igba jiwe we ton lo suji.
0: Now my was saying, husband is dead, my two sons are dead. I am the only one remaining, but I will not die in exile. I will not die in a strange land. Before I die, my feet will touch the land of the people of God.
1: Now me to didomo asuche koku o visun chawule koku bonko so tinta igba jono tonji shigba na goya igba pagwe tonloji manakuta igba jono tonji shigba wakona doku na ja igba cheji danda wakona doku.
0: Maybe you left the congregation of the people of God and you've gone into a strange land and you know the various things that have happened to you outside there in the land of Moab. Will you not do like Nehemiah and say, I'll go back to the promised land, I'll go back to the land of plenty, I'll go back to the land of the Bible, I'll go back to the land of the word of God, I'll go back to the place where they preach the word in the face value without fear, without favor. And Ruth said, okay, we're going with you. And Naaman said, consider the price you are going to pay. If you go back with me, are you going to get married? If I should have hope and say I will get married today, even if I have a son which I cannot guarantee, are you going to wait until that child is grown up to marry? That means waiting for the next 20 years before you get married. Are you going to wait for the next 25 years before you get married? If you follow me back to the land of the people of God, you're leaving certainty for uncertainty. In fact, as we're going back, I don't know where I will live, whether it is going to be a ramshackle house or anybody is going to have mercy upon me and give me a room, I don't know where I will stay.
1: And
0: Orpah said, so the price is high like that? So he said, Nehemiah,
1: I don't know me.
0: I love you, but the price is high. So she said, bye-bye. We may not meet again. This may be the last I ever hear from you. Oh, he said, and I would have loved to go with you. But see how high the price is. So she went back. And Nehemiah said unto Ruth,
1: now Mr. Dohla Lutido,
0: and said, your sister-in-law has gone back. Come back to her people. And come back to our idols. Will you not also do the same? Are you going to follow me to this place? The road may be rough. The possession may be very low.
1: The
0: accommodation may not be good enough. We don't know what we're going to see when we get over there. And Ruth said, I know all that. Entreat me not to leave thee. Or to return from following after thee. Where thou goest, I will go. Are we ready for that? I said, are we ready for that? Brothers and sisters, heaven is high. Heaven is holy. Traveling from earth to heaven, we will sweat on the way. It will take prayer. Sometimes it will take fasting. Sometimes this body you'll need to bring it under. It will take overcoming temptation. It will take enduring persecution. Sometimes even the church will discipline you. What are we going to say about times of hunger? Times of sickness. Times of being ridiculed by people. Getting to heaven. Oh yes, you are going to pay the price. The devil is not going to make it easy. He knows he's going to hell himself. And you say you want to get to heaven. He will send people to lie against you. He will send people to blackmail you. He will say things that when you hear like this, your head will be turning. So Naomi was telling Ruth and said, are you going with me? The road may be rough. Oh, and Ruth said, that is my decision. That is my decision. I want to get to that place. The land of promise. The land of rest. The land of joy. The land of peace. The land where God himself is dwelling. He says, don't tell me again that the price is too high. If there is one person on the face of the earth willing to pay that price, it's me, I will pay the price. Keep on going where thou goest, I will go. Where thou lodgest, I will lodge. Your people, they may be poor, illiterate, and the people of the world abuse them that they are stinking. Thy people, they're not of my tribe. I don't even understand their local language. But thy people shall be my people. Thy God, the holy God of heaven, the God of Abraham, Isaac, and Jacob.
1: Abraham, Jacob, Isaac,
0: thy God, even the one that allowed your husband to die, allowed your sons to die because you came to the strange land, that same God that is of purer eyes and to behold iniquity, that God will be my God. Where thou diest, I will die. My following the Lord today is not a temporary decision. It will be until death do us part. And there will I be buried. It may not be the denominational Orthodox Church burying ground. It may just be at the backyard, and they may not be able to carry me back to the Moabite village. But where you die, there I will die, and there will I be buried.
1: Eso gano mai ayi gba fi eno di seno le do abi o teme wele ton dia mo so gando nugo to fi depo wena zemidra eso so gano mai mo abi le si ayi ti o di te wena zemi fi de pepe de duwe to fi ne wena di yen lo sudo.
0: And it says the Lord do so to me and more also if hot but death part di and me.
1: Okuru no ni wa mo po yen po ye po adavo ku clan ri e po yen po.
0: That's the consecration of a true believer.
1: Me de clan do fo yin nugo ton ni en.
0: That's the consecration of the people that want to make it on the final day. That's the consecration of those who are waiting for the sound of the trumpet at the rapture. Those people, the devil cannot deceive them. The devil cannot turn them around. The devil cannot discourage them. The devil may take anything from them. They say, devil, take anything you want to take, I'm going to that place. You cannot threaten them, you cannot make persecution to make them to go back from the Lord. They say, let the devil do his worst and let the persecutors do their worst. I am going to the land of promise. If you tell them that I'm going to take promotion away from, they say, take promotion if you want to take it. Take money if you want to take it. Drive me out if you want to drive me out. Take the key to the house if you want to take it. I have decided I'm going to heaven and nothing will turn me around. Family people will say, when you are going to get married, we will not be there. When you die, we will not be there. It says, whatever you do, I don't worry, I'm going over there. I want to tell you now the reward of consecrated
1: saints.
0: Do you remember this Ruth became one of the great great grandmothers of the Lord Jesus Christ? It pays to follow the Lord. Today may be the day of persecution, but tomorrow is going to be the day of reward. Today they may trouble you and trouble you and drive you here and there, but tomorrow is going to be the day of reward. You see Paul the apostle? He went through more than what you are going through. But he made up his mind he was going to get to heaven at all costs.
1: Are
0: you going to get to heaven at all costs? I said, are you going to get to heaven at all costs? In 2 Timothy chapter 4, reading from verse 7, I have fought a good fight, I have finished my course, I have kept the faith.
1: Henceforth,
0: there is laid up for me a crown of righteousness which the Lord, the righteous judge, shall give me at that day, and not to me alone, but unto all them that love
1: is appearing.
0: I don't know the last message I will preach before the trumpet sound. You don't know the last message you are going to hear before the trumpet sound. Here we are today. And I see you sitting in the congregation as just like ordinary people. It may be that the next time we see one another, it will not be here. It may be up in the sky. And then I will see your faces shining with the glory of God. And I will see the garment sown from heaven that the Lord has closed your way. Maybe the next time we meet like this, it will not be like you are sitting down like ordinary people, like you are seated this afternoon.
2: I'll see you up there with crowns upon your head. Maybe I will see your stars in your crown. And I will say, sister, you made it. That persecution. That temptation. Your husband flogging you all the time. Tearing your Bible. That boss that said you will not get to heaven. Sister, you got there. And you will say, brother, come and see my mansion. Maybe you will take me to your mansion. And you will show me that big mansion made by God. Better country. Where angels cannot stay. Maybe I will see you there. And see your mansion. And see your crown. And then we will rejoice together. And say, thank God you didn't backslide. Thank God, although the message was hard. But we made it. We made it. We're going to make it. The Lord will take us there. Why are you sorrowful? Why do you want to backslide? Why are you looking back? Why are you turning back? Very soon the trumpet shall sound. Very soon there'll be crown on your head. Very soon you'll be wearing the white garment. Very soon you'll be living in that mansion. Rise up and let us talk to the Lord in prayer. Rise up and let us talk to the Lord in prayer. And say, Lord, I'm going to endure till the end. Lord, I'm going to endure till the end. I have laid my hands on the plow. And I will not look back. I have laid my hands on the plow. And I will not look back. The devil may do his worst. I am traveling home. The unbelievers may do their worst. I am traveling home. The persecution may grow hotter, but I'm traveling home. They may deny me promotion in my place of work, but I'm traveling home. My husband may be quarreling and fighting, but I'm traveling home. My wife may be threatening to pack out, but I'm traveling home. Jewelry will not tie me down. Worldly dressing will not tie me down. Television will not tie me down.
1: Television worldly
2: party will not tie me down. The cinema houses will not tie me down.
1: Cinema
2: the drinking will not tie me down. Money will not tie me down. Politics will not tie me down. The things of this world will not tie me down. I'm traveling home. I am traveling home. I am traveling home. Whatever they saw in the extended family will not tie me down. I am traveling home. The Lord is coming back for the saints of God. The Lord is coming back for those who are holy and righteous. The Lord is coming back for those who will not compromise. The Lord is coming back for those who are holy and righteous.
3: Let's speed up our journey. Let us run faster. Let us walk faster. Let us pray more. Let us preach more. Let us consecrate more. Let us yield ourselves to the Lord more. Let us surrender more. Let us forget the world more. Let us follow the Lord. Let us follow the Lord. Maybe the next time we see one another, it will be in the mansions up in the sky. Pray and get ready. Pray and get ready. Pray and get ready. The Lord is coming. Will you be there?

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1: Let's close our eyes for prayer.
2: Heavenly
1: Father, we thank you for the Bible study we have tonight. Thank you because you are leading us as we look at your word and as we study. We bless your name for the revelation you have given us. Through the Lord Jesus Christ and through that angel and through John the Beloved.
2: We pray,
1: Lord, you help us to understand this revelation even here tonight in Jesus' name. We're praying for you. You open our eyes to behold great wondrous things out of your word in Jesus' name. Bless your people tonight as we study together. Open eyes of understanding that we may understand what you want us to understand. And we pray that these things will not be studied in vain. But will make real definite mark in every one of our lives in Jesus' name. Thank you, Lord, for the answer. In Jesus' name we pray. I welcome every one of you to our Bible study tonight. Tonight we're in the last chapter of the book of Revelation. We're looking at Revelation chapter 22. And we're looking at verses 1 through to 9. Tonight the topic is the privilege and inheritance of the righteous. When you are a righteous person, when you come to know the Lord, you have some privileges here on earth. But then in eternity you also have some privileges. And there's an inheritance for the righteous here on earth. And there are inheritances or heritage for the children of God there in heaven when we get to heaven. Please open your Bible with me as we look at Revelation chapter 22 from verse 1. And it showed me a pure river of water of life, clear as crystal, proceeding out of the throne of God and of the Lamb. And in the midst of the street of it, and on either side of the river, was there the tree of life, which bear 12 manner of fruits, and yielded her fruit every month. And the leaves of the tree were for the healing of the nations. And there shall be no more curse, but the throne of God and of the Lamb shall be in it, and his servants shall serve him. And they shall see his face, and his name shall be in their foreheads. And there shall be no night there, and they need no candle, neither light of the sun, for the Lord God giveth them light, and they shall reign forever and ever. And he said unto me, these things are faithful and true. And the Lord God of the holy prophet sent his angel to show unto his servants the things which must shortly be done.
2: Eso dohla mi da dodopo no popo e ho ile okuno jue we ye we gan we le ton we angele to angele to le hla na dodo nu na jo divi le hia hla divi ton le.
1: Behold, I come quickly. Blessed is he that keepeth the sayings of the prophecy of this book.
2: To ayego ye ja ya ya donano e wo e to ho do da ye tito we meton le ni.
1: And I, John, saw these things and heard them. And when I had heard and seen, I fell down to worship before the feet of the angel which showed me these things.
2: Bodo nye joanu wese ho ebo somo nwe le ho na nye se bo somo nye je kolobo lita eta fo angeli lotun nu kombo se do nwe le yami.
1: Then saith he unto me, see thou do it not, for I am thy fellow servant and of thy brethren the prophets, and of them which keep the sayings of this book, worship God.
2: When in word of Lamid of Paul, here wap moblo devi hatodo and yepo, here po ye will come and mesun to let on po ye to hoe tito.
1: As we look at the book of Revelation, and we look at the things that we have learned, you remember, if you've been with us for some time, that we have learned of the great prophecies that will affect both the church and the world. As the book of Revelation unfolds, there are seven things we have seen in a very broad way. Number 1 is the rapture of the church. Number 2 is a great tribulation. Number 3 is the battle of Armageddon. And then number 4, the imprisonment of Satan. Number 5, Christ's second coming and his millennial reign. Number 6, the great white throne judgment. Number 7, the new heaven and the new earth. Chapter of the church have been spoken about in 1 Thessalonians chapter 4, verse 13. But I would not have you to be ignorant, brethren, concerning them which are asleep, that ye sorrow not as others which have no hope. For if we believe that Jesus died and rose again, even so, them also which sleep in Jesus will God bring with him. For this was sent to you by the word of the Lord, that we which are alive and remain unto the coming of the Lord shall not prevent, precede, hinder them which are asleep. For the Lord himself shall descend from heaven with a shout, with the voice of the archangel, and with the trump of God, and the dead in Christ shall rise first.
2: Now, Kuno Losuna Jetison, Lame, Abobo, Biangeli Gakpo, Ope, Giaviton, Popo, O Shia, Tito, Christi Mele, and Afon.
1: Then we which are alive and remain shall be caught up together with them in the clouds to meet the Lord in the air. And so shall we ever be with the Lord.
2: When a new way, Yenazi, Mipoto, Be, Ledo, Agapo, Poto, Astromen, Adopo, Kuno, to Agam, Moeminati, to Kuno de Kaka, doi.
1: For comfort one another with these words. That's what will happen at the end of the church age. Our present study then in chapter 22 is continuing the description of that amazing city of light and beauty and wonder. As we come to this study today, we're going to divide the study into three parts. Number 1, the restoration of the river of life. The restoration of the river of life. Number 2, the return return and the reign of the Lord. The return and the reign of the Lord.
2: And
1: then number three now is the reaction and the rebuke of love.
2: The reaction
1: and the rebuke of love. Let's come back to number one. The restoration of the river of life. You see, as you open chapter 22 and you read from verse 1, you have the river of life. And if you go back to Genesis chapter 3 or chapter 2, you're going to find that same river of life. Why do we then say there's a restoration? Because what was in Eden is now in this paradise revealed.
2: It's
1: telling us that the river of life that Adam and Eve lost at that time is now restored unto us. Let's read Revelation chapter 22. I'm reading it from verse 1. And it showed me a pure river of water of life, clear as crystal, proceeding out of the throne of God and of the Lamb.
2: And
1: in the midst of the street of it, and on either side of the river, that river of life, was there the tree of life, and which bare 12 manner of fruits, and yielded a fruit every month. And the leaves of the tree were for the healing of the nations. And there shall be no more curse, but the throne of God and of the Lamb shall be in each, and the servant, his servant shall serve him. And they shall see his face, and his name shall be in their foreheads. And there shall be no night there. And they need no candle, neither light of the sun, for the Lord God giveth them light. And they shall reign forever and ever. In that passage we have read together, you'll see two things there. Number one is the water of life, the river of the water of life. Find that in verse 1. And then you also find the tree of life in verse 2. And John the Beloved said, he showed me a pure river of the water of life. It's clear as crystal, and it's proceeding out of the throne of God and of the Lamb. And you remember that in that first paradise, Eden, there was a beautiful river. The paradise regained or restored will be glorified with the beautiful, life-refreshing river. As you look at Psalm 46, reading from verse 4. There is a river, the streams whereof shall make glad the city of God, the holy place of the tabernacles of the Most High. So then you understand that the river of life had been revealed to the people of old. That when we get to heaven, that's what we'll see and we'll drink out of that water of life. In Psalm 65, verse 9. thou visitest the earth and waterest it. Thou greatly enrichest it with the river of God, which is full of water. Thou preparest them corn when thou hast provided for it.
2: Eloi, he had dry, he got

0: Oh, Job, with an acne,
1: and thou shalt make them drink of the river of thy pleasures. So it's a kind of river that will give pleasure, that will give joy to the people of God on that day. We have not only read of the water of life there, we have also read of the tree of life. Revelation chapter 22. It says in verse 2, in the midst of the street of it, and on either side of the river, was there the tree of life, which bare 12 manner of fruits, and yielded her fruit every month.
0: So he had a conukran for a way to chetin to li ito to met to ada uto a way to lot of me a tio betonet to system conco we are we posono sesset to sume sume a maeton sotinas and guacotaleton.
1: And the leaves of the tree were for the healing of the nations.
0: A maeton sotinas and guacotaleton.
1: In Genesis chapter 3, reading from verse 22.
0: Genesis ita to a for conukwa we.
1: And see what Adam and Eve missed. And the Lord God said, behold, the man is become as one of us, to know good and evil. And now, lest he put forth his hand, and take also of the tree of life, and live forever. Therefore, the Lord sent him forth from the Garden of Eden to till the ground from whence he was taken. So he drove out the man, and he placed the east of the Garden of Eden, cherubims, and a flaming sword, which turned every way to keep the way of the tree of life.
0: You see what Eve lost?
1: They lost the privilege of eating of that tree of life. If they had eaten of the tree of life, what would have happened to them? They would have lived forever. And the Lord did not want them to live forever in that condition of sinfulness. And so he drove them out. By the time we get to heaven, you remember, we're already saved. Already sanctified. And the Lord wants us to live forever in that state of holiness. He wants us to live forever. That's why you have the tree of life. Please come back to Revelation chapter 22. We need to explain something there. Reading from verse 2 again. In the midst of the street of each, and on either side of the river, was there the tree of life.
0: To cheche to home liho eton tome kodo to adao to lo tome wa ti ugbeton lete.
1: What's the tree of life for?
0: Eton wa ti ugbeton lo ti na.
1: Is it to heal our sicknesses? No, not at all.
0: Be eti na do ha zon mito kbo e lala.
1: There will be no sickness there.
0: A zon manati to fine.
1: Is it to relieve us of our pain? No, not at all. There will be no pain by the time we get to heaven.
0: Na do de a uve me se son mime we kwali kwali a uve me mati we na mi je olon.
1: Because all that had been taken away.
0: Na eko din we ne le kose.
1: So when he talks about the fruit of the tree of life, that is for the healing of the nations. That word means the health of the nations. That is, the people who are alive in the Lord. The people who are risen from the dead, no pain. And no corruption, no evil at all.
0: You'll
1: become healthy forever and ever. Revelation chapter 21 verse fall.
0: So here ta konukunu pa fo ene.
1: And God shall wipe away all tears from their eyes.
0: You another susun da sin le po se son nukun ye to me.
1: And there shall be no more death, neither sorrow nor crying, neither shall there be any more pain, for the former things are passed away.

0: okuma na so timba ka via u blaka via vi mo u fiesa mana timba na onu titan le ko juai.
1: And so let nobody think that there is any sickness in heaven, that's why you have the tree of life there. No, not at all.
0: Aine utu merini man le do mo asona tin to lo me we zo ba ami do tin do ati o
1: gbeton blo. He's talking about keeping you healthy and keeping you sound for the health of the nations.
0: Ene to hodo do gbon hula do gagani no me na gagani no akotaleton.
1: And then he tells us, he that sat on the throne said, behold, I make all things new. And he says unto me, write, for these words are true and faithful. And he said unto me, it is done. I am Alpha and Omega, the beginning and the end. And I will give unto him that success of the fountain of the water of life freely. He that overcomes shall inherit all things, and I will be his God, and he shall be my son. So then we understand, it's not for the healing of sickness. Let's come back again to Revelation chapter 22, reading from verse 2. And in the midst of the street of it, and of either side of the river, was there the tree of life, which bear 12 manner of fruits. And yielded her fruit every month. And the leaves of the tree were for the healing of the nations. Now you understand, there are some people that trade their Bibles upside down. And then they misplace the verses of the Bible.
0: But you know, they will follow do tell them.
1: There are some people that will tell you that they are doing their medicine or their herbalists or whatever.
0: Medicine, you know, do you to buy it on lewa, you to buy it on lewa.
1: And you see today, there's a much promotion about the herbs.
0: And about
1: taking the leaves of the tree and putting them together, either to make soap.
0: But you know, ye amadele do pobno gwin do pobno dilezwa di.
1: Or even to make a toothpaste.
0: Yes, okay, do buy no meclonule.
1: Or even to make something they say will cure this and cure that.
0: Yes, so can you do basa masindile do you know boy you know boy?
1: If somebody is introducing that to you, oh, they will say, of course, it's in the Bible.
0: And yet when let do here you know a Bible me song.
1: That you know, if you look at Revelation chapter 22, verse 2, you will see it right there.
0: And yes, we taco no to finema Bible me his song.
1: It is for the life and for the health of the nations.
0: And if
1: fact, they say that it will even make you live forever. That this one, you will not be sick at all. Let's understand, there is no tree on earth now that anybody can go and take the leaves or the fruits and say this is the tree of life. Because we know that the tree of life came up in the Garden of Eden. And when Adam and Eve sinned, that tree of life was cut away from man. And then nobody knows the site of the Garden of Eden now. So there's nobody in any country in Africa, Asia or America or anywhere that you say that the trees there you see are the trees of life. There's nothing like that at all. And then when he talks of the nations, when it says, it's for the healing of the nations. If you come back to Revelation chapter 21, reading from verse 27, and there shall in no wise enter into it anything that defileth, neither whatsoever walketh abomination or maketh a lie. So, the nations we are talking about in chapter 22 are holy nations.
0: akota ehodo e ti to ta konuku awe to yan akota wiwe.
1: Because the people that are sinful, none of them shall enter there.
0: Na ye me nyira dunu le de mato na bi ofine.
1: And when you get to heaven, you have these people that are referred to now as the nation.
0: Ndo aso je olo me ile ita lo dre do ara mo ikre di akota.
1: And so we have them in heaven.
0: Mi to tin do ye to lo me.
1: And then we'll be taking of the tree of life.
0: Ile na du so ati o peto ene me.
1: And we'll be taking of that water of life as well.
0: Ina so yi so si o peto lo me.
1: And then we're told in the word of God that that's what we're expecting now. John chapter 17, verse 24. He says, Father, I will that they also whom thou hast given me be with me where I am. Where is he? He's in heaven. Where is that? That's the holy city. That's the abode of the Almighty God Himself. For thou loved me before the foundation of the world. But for us to be there, we must be pure in heart. In Matthew chapter 5, verse 8. Blessed are the pure in heart, for they shall see God. Those are the people, the pure in heart, that will see God and will be there in Jesus' name. In Hebrews chapter 12 verse 14, follow peace with all men. Let me remind you, all men, not some men, not a few men, not the easygoing men, every kind of people. And holiness without which no man shall see the Lord. In the future state of the blessed, the tree of life will abound. And all in the holy city may freely partake of it. As a pledge of immortal life. Immortal life, that means an unending life. A life that never ends. A life that never dies. A life that never gets weak. A life that never gets sick. And when you partake of that tree, then you keep on living forever. The fruits of the tree of life will be for the nourishment of God's immortal saints. That is, never dying saints. In the heavenly city, there will be no pain. There will be no cause. There will be no tears. There will be no more death. And the water of life and the fruits of the tree of life will sustain our earthly lives. I'm going to ask you a question before we move on. Who are the people that will have chance to take of that water of life still in the future? The answer is, those who take of the water of life in the present time. Is there such a thing as the water of life now? Is there such a thing as a tree of life now? Look at the word of God, Revelation chapter 22 verse 17. And the Spirit and the bride say, come. And let him that heareth say, come. And let him that is athirst come. And whosoever will, let him take the water of life freely. That's our salvation. It's available today. Psalm 36, reading from verse 7. How excellent is thy loving kindness, O God. Therefore the children of men put their trust under the shadow of thy wings. They shall be abundantly satisfied with the fatness of thine heart. cows. And thou shalt make them drink of the river of thy pleasures. For with thee is the fountain of life. Number one is the water of life. Number two is the fountain of life. It also says Proverbs chapter 14, verse 27. Proverbs chapter 14, verse 27. The fear of the Lord is a fountain of life to depart from the snares of death. While we're reading this, the people that have a fountain of life now, that the people that will get to heaven eventually. And they are the people that will be able to partake of that water of life. And what is it to have the fountain of life today? To depart from the snares of death. And to run away from anything that will cause spiritual death in your life today. Number three, there's a covenant of life. In Malachi chapter 2, I'm reading from verse 5.
0: Malachita, we are for aton.
1: My covenant was with him, life and peace. And I gave them to him for the fear wherewith he feared me and was afraid before my name.
0: Number 6,
1: the law of truth was in his mouth, and iniquity was not found in his lips. He walked with me in peace and equity, and did turn many away from iniquity.
0: What is the passion of your soul?
1: Then it says, for the priest lives shall keep knowledge, and he shall seek the law at his mouth. For he is the messenger of the Lord of hosts. But you take of the bread of life.
0: And
1: you want to eat over there the tree of life. We don't just wake up in the morning and say, I'm going to heaven, I'm going to eat the tree of life. First of all, take over here the bread of life. It tells us in John chapter 6. I'm looking at verse 35. And Jesus said unto them, I am the bread of life. He that cometh to me shall never hunger, and he that believeth on me shall never thirst.
0: Jesus said,
1: that is when you come to the Lord and you take of this bread of life, you'll not be thirsty again or hungry again for the things of the world.
0: Verse
1: 48, I am the bread of life.
0: Verse
1: 50, this is the bread which cometh down from heaven, that a man may eat thereof and never die. That is, not to die spiritually. Not only that, there is a word of life. 1 John chapter 1 verse 1, that which was from the beginning, which we have heard, which we have seen with our eyes, which we have looked upon, and our eyes have handled of the word of
0: life.
1: You see, many people, when they read the book of Revelation,
0: and
1: they even sing about it, water of life, water of life. Tree of life, tree of life. They want to be there. We're going to the New Jerusalem. And we're going to eat of that tree. And we're going to drink of that water. But have you taken the water of life here? Chapter 5, reading from verse 20. Go stand and speak in the temple to the people all the words of this life. And you know what? We also have what is called the spirit of life. In Romans chapter 8, verse 2.
0: Romans letter chapter 4 away.
1: For the law of the spirit of life in Christ has made me free from the law of sin and death.
0: Now, seso gbigbo gbeto meko him meto Christmen na do voson o seyin na do ton se po ku ton ko si.
1: We're told in verse 11, it says, but if the spirit of him that raised up Jesus from the dead dwell in you, he that raised up Christ from the dead shall also quicken your mortal bodies by his spirit that dwelleth in you.
0: Afatia wido poto shigba en gbigbo ese Jesu Christ seso o si ole meno no mi me e wa na he.
1: Proverbs chapter 3 verse 13. Happy is a man that findeth wisdom, and a man that getteth understanding. For the merchandise of it is better than the merchandise of silver, and the gain thereof than fine gold.
0: His
1: more that is wisdom is more precious than rubies, and all things that thou canst desire are not to be compared unto her, unto wisdom.
0: The
1: length of days is in her right hand, and in her left hand riches and honor. Her ways of pleasantness, and all her paths her peace. She is, that is wisdom, is a tree of life to them that lay hold upon her, and happy is everyone that retained her.
0: Bodo amiole to me wa dokun po ye ipo aliwe ton we ali o han petan o mo itan le po we o mo dijo otan ewo we atin o gbetan han ye hego dijo ho no we o me hego gligli.
1: When you come to the Lord today, you study the word of God, and that word of God gives you wisdom.
0: When na here wa o kluno de igbe bo kluno ho itan ho ni no na we nuyo e.
1: And you retain that wisdom. The wisdom to live a righteous life. Then you'll get to heaven. And eventually you'll be among the people that will take of the tree of life in heaven. What's the evidence that you have the water of life right now? Salvation. We're looking at Revelation chapter 3, and I'm reading from verse 5. He that overcometh the same shall be clothed in white raiment, and I will not blot out his name out of the book of life. But I will confess his name before my Father and before his angels. The people that will be able to take of that water of life and the tree of life, when we eventually get there, are the people that have their names in the book of life. As we come to Revelation chapter 22, we're not looking at verses 5,
0: 6,
1: and
0: 7.
1: The return and the reign of the Lord. Revelation chapter 22 from verse 5. And there shall be no night there, and they need no candle, neither the light of the sun, for the Lord God giveth them light, and they shall reign forever and ever.
0: osaku manati fine ye mato zogbana din kavi heho wetona okuno jiwa hehona ye ye na soto holdu kakadoi.
1: And he said unto me, these things are faithful and true, and the Lord God of the holy prophet sent his angel to show unto his servants the things which must shortly be done.
0: It was a dog lamina dodopo no boko huele okuno jewe ye we gawi wela odo angeleton le hana dodo nu he to nawa joto divie hana.
1: Behold, I come quickly. Blessed is he that keepeth the sayings of the prophecy of this book.
0: Do I ye go yenja ya donano ye to hododa ye to we meleni.
1: On the one hand there is the return of the Lord.
0: Tawa we toji lileko akuno to
1: ti. Then after that there is the reign of the Lord. In Revelation chapter 1, looking at verse 1 as well as verse
0: 3.
1: Revelation of Jesus Christ, which God gave unto him to show unto his servants the things which must shortly come to pass.
0: So here Jesus Christ is on his way. Verse 3.
1: Blessed is he that readeth and they that hear the words of this prophecy and keep those things which are written therein, for the time is at hand.
0: Afuaton donano ewe to hihiakpuro yeto hododa yeto sebosoto nwe yungwala de melehe.
1: As we come back to Revelation chapter 22, looking at verse
0: 7.
1: Behold, I come quickly. And how many times do you see that in the book of Revelation? The return of the Lord. Revelation chapter 21 verse 5. And he that sat upon the throne said, behold, I make all things new. And he said unto me, write, for these words are true and faithful.
0: They
1: are the faithful word and the true word of the Lord.
0: As to the
1: fact that he is coming, that has been revealed since chapter 1 of Revelation, verse
0: 7.
1: Behold, he cometh with the clouds. And every eye shall see him. And they also which pierced him. All kindreds of the earth shall wail because of him. Even so, amen. Revelation chapter 3 verse 11. Behold, I come quickly. Hold that fast which thou hast, that no man take thy crown. He that overcometh will I make a pillar in the temple of my God, and he shall go no more out, and I will write upon him the name of my God and the name of the city of my God, which is the new Jerusalem, which cometh down out of heaven from my God, and I will write upon him my new name.
0: It's
1: coming very, very soon. In Acts of the Apostles chapter 1 verse 9. And when he had spoken these things, while they beheld, he was taken up, and a cloud received him out of their sight. And while they looked steadfastly toward heaven as they went up, behold, two men stood by them in white apparel, which also said, ye men of Galilee, why stand ye gazing up into heaven? This same Jesus, which is taken up from you into heaven shall so come in like manner as ye have seen him go into heaven. There are some people that erroneously teach. Actually, when the Holy Ghost came on the day of Pentecost, that's what the Lord that came. There's no other second coming you are looking for. But the angel said, this is Jesus. And Jesus is different from the Holy Spirit. Said, I am going to send the Holy Spirit unto you. It's expedient for you that I go away. For if I go not away, the Holy Spirit will not come. And therefore we know that Jesus Christ is different from the Holy Spirit. And those who are saying that, well, when the Holy Spirit came, then it means that Jesus Christ had come. And you know there are some people in another religion. Do you know they say that actually, when the leader of their religion came, that's Jesus is coming again. Because you see Jesus, they counted him to be a prophet. And when this other prophet came, that's the promise of Jesus that he was coming again and he has come.
0: It's
1: nothing like that. They say Jesus. The same one that was born of Virgin Mary. And the one that died on the cross of Calvary. And the one that was buried 3 days and rose again. The angel said, this same Jesus, which is taken up from you into heaven, shall so come in like manner as ye have seen him go into heaven. And so we understand and we know that the Lord is coming. I pray you'll be ready when he comes in Jesus' name.
0: Let's
1: come back to Revelation chapter 22, verse 5. And there shall be no night there, and they need no candle, neither light of the sun. For the Lord God giveth them light, and they shall reign forever and ever. He returns to reign. And then at that time, we will reign with him. In Daniel chapter 7, reading from verse 13. And I saw in the night visions, behold, and behold, one like unto the Son of Man came with the clouds of heaven, and came to the Ancient of Days, and they brought him near before him, and there was given him dominion and glory and a kingdom, that all people and nations and languages should serve him. His dominion is an everlasting dominion, which shall not pass away, and his kingdom that which shall not be destroyed.
0: The
1: Lord Jesus Christ, the Son of Man, that is going to reign, and he will reign forever and ever. It tells us in verse 18, but the saints of the Most High shall take the kingdom and possess the kingdom kingdom forever, even forever and ever.
0: Afofotonu kwa ton shigba mewe gigo gaton le na ma holdu lo yibu na so ya holdu lo na nutindo kaka iro kaka doi doi.
1: Verse 27, and the kingdom and the dominion and the greatness of the kingdom under the whole heaven shall be given to the people of the saints of the Most High, whose kingdom is an everlasting kingdom, and all dominion shall serve and obey him.
0: Kwatonu kwawe podo a holudu a holu igbale popo pikolo a holudu le to po pete to lo pete glo weye na na na betole so mewe gigo gato le me a holudu mado podo a holudu eton a holu igbale ton le po na so sin bo se tonu
1: le. Revelation chapter 3 verse 21. We're told here, it says, to him that overcometh will I grant to sit with me in my throne, even as I also overcame, and am set down with my Father in his throne.
0: And
1: it tells us the condition of reigning with him. That we will overcome temptation. Overcome Satan. Overcome sin. Overcome the flesh. Overcome the world. Come back to Revelation chapter 22, verse 5. And there shall be no night there, and he need no candle, neither light of the sun, for the Lord God giveth them light, and they shall reign forever and ever.
0: And
1: he said unto me, these sayings are faithful and true. And the Lord God of the holy prophet sent his angel to show unto his servants the things which must shortly be done. Behold, I come quickly. Blessed is he that keepeth the sayings of the prophecy of this book. In Revelation chapter 1, verse 3. Blessed is he that readeth and they that hear the words of this prophecy and keep, that's the secret, and keep those things which are written therein, for the time is at hand. And it came to pass, as he spake these things, a certain woman of the company lifted up her voice and said unto him, blessed is the womb that bare thee and the path which thou hast sought. But he said, ye rather, blessed are they that hear the word of God and keep it. Not only to hear, not only to study, not only to reach, not even only to preach it, but keep, to obey. Revelation chapter 22, reading verse 14. Blessed are they that do his commandments, that they may have right to the tree of life, and may enter in through the gates into the city. The people that do. There's something here I want to point to you. Look at Revelation chapter 22, verse
0: 3.
1: And there shall be no more curse, but the throne of God and of the Lamb shall be in it. And his servant shall serve him, and they shall see his face.
0: onoho de do de mlati to fine ba ofin jiya wito ofin jiya wito ko len gbo vloto po era tin fine devie ton len ato so sisen.
1: Note that in your Bible, they shall see his face.
0: Iramo no kumetom.
1: Isn't that our desire? If you know about Fanny Crosby, she was a songwriter. And actually she was blind. But then her desire was that she will see the Lord eventually. And
0: here's
1: what she said. When my life work is ended, and I cross the swelling tide, when the bright and the glorious morning I shall see, I shall know my Redeemer when I reach the other side. And his smile will be the first to welcome me. That's what he desired. Through the gates to the city in a robe of spotless white. He will lead me where no tears shall ever fall. In the glad song of the ages, I shall mingle with delight, but I long to meet my Savior first of all. First of all, I delight, I want to see my Savior, to see the Lord, to see the King, the great King, in his beauty. Look at Isaiah chapter 33. We're reading from verse 15. He that walketh righteously and speaketh uprightly. He that despiseth the gain of oppressions, and that shaketh his hands from the holding of bribes, that stoppeth his ears from hearing of blood, and shutteth his eyes from seeing evil. He shall dwell on high. His place of defense shall be the munition of the rocks.
0: Bread
1: shall be given him, his water shall be sure. Then eyes shall see the King in his beauty. You see the qualification there? You are saved. You're sanctified. There's a change of life. And then it says you are not giving bribe, neither are you taking it for anybody. Neither
0: are
1: you taking it for yourself. And then you stop your ears from hearing of blood. And your eyes from seeing evil. Those are the people that will see the King in his beauty. To see him means that you need to be pure. 1 John chapter 3 verse 2. Beloved, now are we the sons of God, and it does not yet appear what we shall be. But we know that when it shall appear, we shall be like him, for we shall see him as he is. Then in verse 3, every man that has this hope in him purifies himself even as he is pure. Let's come back to Revelation chapter 22 from verse
0: 8.
1: The reaction of John and the rebuke of love. See the reaction here. Revelation chapter 22 verse 8. I, John, saw these things and heard them. When I had seen, I fell down to worship before the feet of the angel which showed me these things. Then said he unto me, see thou do it not. For I am thy fellow servant and of thy brethren the prophets. And of them which keep the sayings of the book of this book, worship God. In Revelation chapter 19, verse 10, something similar to this had happened earlier. It says, and I fell at his feet to worship him, and he said unto me, see thou, do it not. I am thy fellow servant and of thy brethren that have the testimony of Jesus. Worship God, for the testimony of Jesus is the spirit of
0: prophecy.
1: Actually, John the Beloved, that he fell down to worship before the feet of the angel who had revealed all those great marvelous things to him. But he was promptly rebuked and corrected by the angel. He was not to worship an angel, and we are not to worship angel. Even though he had received the extraordinary revelations through the angel, he was to worship God only. And so you find that angel rebuking him, correcting him, making him to get up. Don't worship me, he said. Look at that verse 9. It says, then said he unto me, see thou do it not. Don't worship the angel. Actually, as you look at the word of God, number one, we're not to worship angels. Number two, we're not to worship any creature. Number three, we're not to worship the sun, the moon, the stars. Number four, we're not to worship images. Number five, we're not to worship Satan or demons. Number six, we're not to worship what the traditions of men. Number seven, we're to worship God only and worship God alone. One, we're not to worship angels. In Colossians chapter 2, I'm reading from verse
0: 18.
1: Let no man beguile you of your reward in a voluntary humility and the worshipping of angels, intruding into those things which he has not seen, vainly puffed up by his fleshly mind.
0: Is the
1: one verses 4 and 5, I will also stretch out my hand upon Judah and upon all the inhabitants of Jerusalem, and I will cut off the remnant of Baal from this place and the name of Chemarims with the priests and them that worship the host of heaven upon the housetops.
0: Zephaniah sin owe ota to afoetun chiro poto yen ko so sin lo ti pa ko ta jele po yen bo na so hen ye na do li na san ye se san igbaloju ye li taina onudo aye ton le to pe tele cheche.
1: I'll cut them off, I'll punish them.
0: Yen na sin li aye na bi anuku na ye.
1: We are not to worship angels.
0: Imagine I say angeli.
1: Number two, we are not to worship any creature or any created thing. Romans 1, verse 25. Who changed the truth of God into a lie and worshipped and served the creature more than the creator, who is blessed forever. Amen.
0: Na ye dio nubo jia weton do lalo de bo soto sinse ye bo sota li aina nudida ho gamme dato me yi do nano hala wenu lo niche.
1: For this cause God gave them up unto vile affections. For even the women, they change the natural use into that which is against nature. God just gave them up. And the Lord is telling us we mustn't worship any creature or any created thing. Number three, we're not to worship the sun. Number four, we should not worship images. Exodus chapter 20, I'm reading from verse 3.
0: Exodus
1: thou shalt have no other gods before me. Thou shalt not make unto thee any graven image, or any likeness of anything that is in heaven above, or that is in the earth beneath, or that is in the water under the earth. Thou shalt not bow down thyself to them, nor serve them. For I, the Lord thy God, am a jealous God, visiting the iniquity of the fathers upon the children, unto the third and the fourth generation of them that hate me.
0: I'm showing mercy
1: unto thousands of them that love me and keep my commandments. Number 5, we're not to worship Satan or demons. In Luke chapter 4 verse 6, and the devil said unto him, all this power will I give thee, and the glory of them, for that is delivered unto me, and whomsoever I will, I give it. If thou therefore will worship me, all shall be thine. And Jesus answered and said unto him, get thee hence, get thee behind me, Satan. For it is written, thou shalt worship the Lord thy God, and in him only shalt thou serve. And then number 6, we are not to worship God with the traditions of men. Mark chapter 7 verse 7. Howbeit, in vain do they worship me, teaching for doctrines the commandments of men. Do you know that if you say you are worshipping God, but you are holding on to false doctrine or the traditions of men, that worship is not acceptable to God? In verse 9, and he said unto them, full well ye reject the commandments of God, that ye may keep your own tradition. Who are we to worship God and God alone. Come back to Revelation chapter 22 verse 9, and it says unto me, see thou do it not, for I am thy fellow servant and of thy brethren, my brethren the prophets, and of them which keep the sayings of this book, worship God.
0: We're
1: to worship God only and worship God alone. In Matthew chapter 4 verse 10. Then says Jesus unto him, get thee hence, Satan, for it is written, thou shalt worship the Lord thy God, and him only shalt thou serve.
0: Although
1: worship that God, you worship him in spirit and in truth. You don't worship him with any carnal behavior. Any carnal instrument. And any carnal attitude. Any selfish attitude. You worship him in spirit and in truth. John chapter 4, verses 23 and 24. But the hour cometh, and now is, that when the true worshippers shall worship the Father in spirit and in truth, for the Father seeketh such to worship him. God is a spirit, and they that worship him shall worship him in spirit and in truth. In Psalm 29, we're looking at verse 2. Psalm 29, verse 2. Here is how to worship God. So that your worship be acceptable to the Lord. Give unto the Lord the glory due unto his name. Worship the Lord in the beauty of holiness. Worship the Lord in the beauty of holiness. John the Beloved has revealed to us today what the Lord revealed to him. And what has he revealed to us? And he showed me a pure river of the water of life. Clear as crystal, proceeding out of the throne of God and of the Lamb. Who are the people that will partake of that water of life? The people that worship the Lord in spirit and in truth. Who are those people that are going to partake of the fruit of the tree of life? They are the people that worship God in spirit and in truth. And there shall be no more curse. And his servant shall serve him. Who are the people that will have the privilege of serving the Lord when we get over there? Those who serve the Lord here. And they shall see his face. Who are those people? Oh, the people that are holy. And his name shall be in their forehead. Who are the people that will reign with the Lord? You understand now? The people that have taken the water of life here. Who are the people that will partake of the benefit of these saints that are faithful and true? Those who are truthful here. And those who are faithful here. I believe you want to be blessed. I said you want to be blessed. If you will keep the saints of the word of the Lord. Don't worship angels. Worship God and worship him in the beauty of holiness. But I want you to rise up now. And you will talk to the Lord. You say, I want to be a partaker of this. We're reading about the new Jerusalem. We're reading about the heavenly city. And we're reading about the city of God. And if you are going to be there, that means your sins have been taken away. You come to the Lord and say, Lord, here am I come to you. If you are going to be a partaker on that day, you will be holy here. You would have been forgiven your sin. And your sins shall be washed away and cleansed away by the blood of the Lamb. Are you saved? Is your name in the book of life? I baptize you. Is he gone? Fornication, is it gone? Lying, is it gone? Evil, is it gone? Wickedness, is it gone? Anger, bitterness, is it gone? And all the stolen money, have you made your restitution? Before you offer yourself to the Lord today, tell him to do it. Tell him to do it and give you the grace not to go and sin anymore. That the grace of God will be abundant in your life. When he cleanses and washes you and makes you clean and makes you pure, then he makes you to remain pure until the coming of the Lord. And then for the rest of your life, you are not worshipping angels. You are not worshipping men. You are not worshipping yourself. You are not worshipping money. You are not worshipping idols. You are not worshipping any creature. You are not worshipping the sun or the moon or the stars. You are not worshipping anything on earth or even anything in heaven. You are worshipping only the Lord alone. Worshipping him in spirit and in truth. Worshipping him in the beauty of holiness. To be prepared and ready for the coming of the Lord. He can come at any time. Tell the Lord, make me ready. Keep me clean. Keep me pure. That I may be ready when the Lord will come. Settle everything with the Lord before you go. Lord, make me ready.

0: save one another.
1: We thank you because of your servants you've been using, how they've been giving us the word of God, and as we have been ministering together to the need of the body of Christ, how you have been fulfilling your promises on our behalf. Accept our praises in Jesus' name.
0: Amen.
1: Amen. We ask that as we come together today again, you will bless every one of us and fulfill the many promises we are standing upon, that we are claiming, so that our joy will be full in the Lord, in Jesus' name.
0: Amen.
1: We thank you because we know you have answered, for we pray in Jesus' name. We thank the Lord who has brought us together today for this revival hour period. We're grateful to the Lord because he has not left us alone as orphans who do not have a father that is caring for all the needs of our
0: lives.
1: Already from the testimonies we share together one with the other, we know that God is blessing us as we pray, is answering our prayers, and is fulfilling the promises in our lives.
0: But
1: we know that there are many promises we're still standing upon, many things we're still expecting, many answers to prayer we're still looking up to the Lord for, and we are believing that the Lord is still going to mightily bless us in Jesus' name. And it is because of this great expectation from us to have many more of the promises of God fulfilled in our lives that we're approaching the subject today, arise, pray through, and possess. Arise, pray through, and possess. Every child of God has all the promises that are made from God unto him or her. There are people that lie down in despondency and discouragement, as if there is no promise of God meant for them. To such people, we are saying, arise, pray through, and possess. There are many people whose eyes are blinded to the great green pasture that is available for every sheep in the fold of God. And because of that, they do not know that they have anything they can stand upon, anything they can claim and possess. That is why we're telling such people, arise, pray through, and possess.
0: There
1: are some people that have a wall of partition between them and the great inheritance God has for us, and they feel that the walls will never fall down, and therefore they feel there is no hope and there is no way for them. Because of that, they remain in their need, spiritual need, physical need, and material need. For such people, we are encouraging them today, arise, pray through and possess.
0: O mesusula egbelendo adore tito chechiraye po eyi adokun ogu da hoji kuya to po bo elendo adomo kotre masogan ho ado bo tito alopoji bo ma nyoro po pawe juwe ton dale na o memo kotole we mito didoran to egbe o pawe juwe ton tinaye lo ni fon kode nuton botindo.
1: Let us look at Numbers chapter 13.
0: Bo mini po

0: Reading from verses 1 and 2 to start with. And the Lord spake unto Moses, saying, Send thou men, that they may search the land of Canaan, which I give unto the children of Israel. Of every tribe of their fathers shall ye send a man, every one a ruler among them.
1: Okuna loso dokora mose domo yeni do sunusile na yeni ni nado indo be aigba kana ni ton lopo e yen nagla o visa ton le lo o meropopo so hun do oto ye ton le topopo to me na
0: to do God himself told Moses that they could check up the reality and the fullness of the promise he had made to Abraham, Isaac and Jacob.
1: Because
0: God had made this great promise of the possession of the land of Canaan to Abraham, then to Isaac, then to Jacob, then to the patriarchs, and eventually, finally, to Israel. The promises that God made to Abraham, Isaac, and Jacob, and then to Israel, they were very broad and very extensive. They were promises for that present time, and also for the future generations of the children of Israel. They were promises that every one of the individual members of the great family could possess. And there were promises for every tribe. There were promises for the whole of the nation. The youngest in Israel, the least in Israel, the weakest in Israel could have all these promises, because they were made without exception, without discrimination, to every member of that, to every citizen of that nation Israel. The promises included spiritual blessings, physical blessings, material blessings for every one of them, for all their families, and for the whole nation. Moses had no doubt as to the promises of God. At the time God called him, he told him what those promises are, and he told him that surely he will fulfill those promises. Turn with me to Exodus chapter 3. Verse 8. And I am come down to deliver them out of the hand of the Egyptians, and to bring them up out of the land into that land, unto a good land, a large, and unto a land flowing with milk and honey, unto the place of the Canaanites, the Hittites, the Amorites, the Perizzites, the Hivites, and the Jebusites.
1: Yeso jete wa nando hun yeso alo egyptinu le tome bodo nando he ye he agaso aigba neji yi o yi aigba dagbe ki klodeji yi aigba he yi anosin po ohun po doto si sadeji yo te kraninu le ton ifitinu le amolinu le pelezinu le ivinu le po jebusinu le ton po tome.
0: Here we find the promise of the Lord. He wanted to take them out of bondage and take them into freedom and liberty and deliverance. He wanted to take them out of the captivity of the taskmaster that was afflicting them and punishing them and taking all their privileges away from them. He wanted to take them to a land that is full of all the things they need flowing with milk and honey.
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1: Ejo he wa pagbe deme e anosi pe ohun ipo enu e fi eyin o pagbe e vivi e boje na ye eyin anosi pe ohun ipo to sisa.
0: And he was telling them that spiritually they will be happy, they will be holy, they will be sufficient. Everything that they needed spiritually, materially, physically, he was going to grant unto them.
1: Eso do pagbe na edo nu ejo le po emi na na ye nu ejo agbasa ton ya gbigbo ton ya nu tin do ton ya emi na na ye.
0: It is in this same way that God has made promises to us through the Lord Jesus Christ. Everyone who has believed on the Lord Jesus Christ has become a member of the body of Christ. All the promises of God are for everyone in the body of Christ. You may be young, you may be weak, you may be inexperienced, whatever your condition, all the promises of God are yes and amen for you.
1: O pagbe le po etin a utu goru kisi ton do popo asoga yo povu asoga meho de pepe e ayin mo o pagbe eletina o me do popo.
0: The promises are extensive. They are for the present day, they are for the future. Every day you spend on the face of the earth, when you are keeping in contact with the Lord Jesus Christ, you can inherit every promise of God, and your life can be full, your life can be holy, your life can be healthy, your life can be happy. You can have the fullness of joy because of all the promises of God that are meant for you.
1: O pagbe le po we dite e pagbe e dite afosomo ye tina o je di fieton ye so tina o sogodo bo ndo ye so gan yi se bo note do pagbe e le ji ye tina na do we je ganga na do na o kuhro na do we bona tido jijo bona tido o gbe bona tido a vivi aya jeme ndo asogan yi se bo note do pagbe le ji.
0: Every day you wake up, whatever problem comes during that day, there is a promise sufficient to take that problem away.
1: Asande pepe gbe e afonte dole o pagbe jikure ton do ko tinan we to asene gbe e asogan yi ponote deji.
0: For every trial, every test, every problem that comes, there is a promise in the word of God to make you overcome that test or trial or temptation.
1: Amo eyin de pepe yin te ponlo abi eyin kure ponde pepe nde pepe a ewa de to azene pe eyin o pagbe tin nawe na do sogan gba hun eyin numo ko ton letun.
0: Wanting victory spiritually, wanting victory in other ways, there is a promise made unto you by the captain of our salvation that will give you the victory and lead you to the land flowing with milk and honey every day of your life. If you will look at those promises of God, stand upon them, claim them, and refuse to be denied. Let us go back to Numbers chapter 13. And from verse 1 now. The Lord spake unto Moses, saying, send thou men, that they may search the land of Canaan. Already I told you that Moses knew of the truth and the reality of the promises of God. He had no doubt in his mind that the land of Canaan was flowing with milk and honey. For there were a lot of the people in Israel that didn't know what Moses knew. And so God said, you can send representatives of each tribe so that they will go and look at the land, and they will bring report back so that the knowledge you, Moses, have of my promises, the children of Israel will have of those same promises. Jesus Christ has no doubt about all the promises of God that is made to the whole church. He is the head of the church. The promises that God made from the beginning, when Adam and Eve fell, the promises that God had made at the time of Abraham and at the time of Moses, and all through the Old Testament till the New Testament, all the promises that are made to the church, Christ has no doubt that the Father will fulfill everything.
1: This
0: is the reason Jesus Christ told us in the church in John chapter 14, verse 13, and whatsoever ye shall ask in my name, that I will do, that the Father may be glorified in the Son. If ye shall ask anything in my name, I will do it. Remember what I'm telling you. Moses had no doubt about the fact that the land of Canaan was flowing with milk and honey. Remember, Jesus has no doubt that all the promises of God that he has made to the church, they are yes and amen for the weakest, for the youngest in the body of Christ. God's promise that we will be saved through Jesus Christ and be totally free from sin is yea and amen when you believe it. The promise that he will make us to live in holiness all through the days of our life before God, that promise is yes and amen. Okay. It is true and valid if you will believe it.
1: The
0: promise that you will receive power when the Holy Ghost has come upon you, and then you'll be an effective witness for Christ. That promise is yes and amen. If you stand on it, if you claim it, if you possess it, it is yours. The promise that he will answer every prayer. Ask, it shall be given you. Seek, ye shall find. Knock, it shall be opened unto you. That promise is true till this very day, and it will continue to be true until we see the Lord face to face, if you believe it. The promise that if you are sick and you are prayed for, the prayer of faith will heal the sick, and even if he has committed sin, the Lord will forgive him. That promise can never change. It is still valid today. As we pray today, if you believe the Lord, you can be instantaneously healed. The promise that God will bruise Satan under your feet shortly, by the power of God, by the anointing of the Holy Ghost. You know that promise is true. If you will stand upon it nothing in hell, nothing on earth, nothing under the earth can change it.
1: O pagbe do endo ye ana nyu e bo so yi se dogbon eyin o pagbe si to gbon gbede juku e tun da lo nle ko eni se na o yi se no bana yi se dogbon pagbe le da endo ano teleji nugbo nugbo ana po do e le po.
0: I said Moses had no doubt about the promise of God.
1: Ndo Moses matin ya we dogbon pagbe si e tun le da le.
0: Christ had no doubt concerning the promises of God to the church.
1: Christi matin ya we dogbon pagbe si e tun da le ragun.
0: But the children of Israel were not totally sure. So also today, many of the members in the Church of the Living God, they are not very sure of the validity and the truth of the promises of God. To help the children of Israel and to convince them, they chose out men to go to the land of Canaan and go and find out how those promises really are. How the land of Canaan really is.
1: Nando gualo na uvize itole yede sunusi lehla nando ekpon nungbo ukpagbe loleton kwa nando ekpon de ukpagbe le de yetite.
0: The same thing in the church. If there was any doubt in your mind before concerning the promise of God to save, you have seen people, you have known people who have prayed and prayed through, and they have possessed that promise of being born again, and they have assurance in their hearts they belong to God. Why should you be doubting anymore now?
1: Akomo mele, akosanyo mele, eh tindo adogbodo bo pagbe jikwe to eh dalido, nungbo nungbo jikwe ko hulega, bo asoto mele lemo, to cheche mito, eh dialo, eh to esanyo ayawe, eh tindo
0: kwenye tole. You have seen those who have gone to that land, and they have prayed, and God has sanctified them, and purified them. You have seen the change in their life, in their motive, in their disposition, in their attitude. Since they have gone and they have brought the fruit back saying, I've been there. I have got it. This is how it is. Why should there be doubt in your heart anymore?
1: Akomo mele eko ya igbaloji boko tindo pagbe lo eko ko denu ton boko ni lewe bo akosa mo okiya ton le to gbeze ton meto to cheche mi ton difialo ete wa ayawe e ya gbeso tindo to e gbeza to me to ayira to me.
0: You have seen those who possess the power of God in their lives. They prayed and the Spirit of God came upon them, and they began to speak in other tongues, other languages, as the Spirit gave them utterance. You have seen power descending upon them. You have seen the anointing upon them. You have seen how God has opened the scriptures unto them because of that experience they received. Why then should you be in doubt? Don't you know that the promise also is unto you and to your children and to them that are far off, even as many as the Lord our God shall call?
1: Akomo ome tindo pagbe jikwe okuguno jikwe tonton do gbezen tome de ye kode bo e okuguno pagbe loton wak gbezen ye tome do akomo ehele kodo okia lo ugye che ugbede vo ido che kodo akomo ehele kodo gbezen ye tome nifiye ete otu e ye swato ayawe tindo dogbo upagbe jikwe tondari do upagbe lo etina ye bula kona o vimitole bula kona eyi ome swahe e okuno jikwe miton na yirole.
0: You have seen those who have been sick, some even to the point of death. You have seen those who have been deformed. You have seen those who have been blind. You have seen those who have been lame. You have seen that by praying in the name of Jesus, they received instantaneous, miraculous healing. What is your own condition then? What is the sickness you have in your body? Why are you not standing upon the unchanging promise of God? Since other people have gone to that land and they have brought the fruit back convincing us it is exactly as God had said, why don't you believe? Why don't you arise today and pray through and possess your own possession?
1: Akomo me e ko jazole yo me e nko o sekuno le yo me in takpono abi tukle lo tukla le to gbezen tome dogbo de ki ko dali bo ye komo azon bo ye komo tundo teyi to gbezen tome akomo yo me ko ya igba lo jile bo he sisen aigba lo ton opagba aigba lo ton go wana mi le akomo yo me mo ko tole etel tu dialo bo ye ma wa
0: no te. You also have been oppressed by Satan, by demonic forces. You have seen the people that it appeared they will never be free from things moving about in their body. How after prayer they became instantaneously delivered. And they became so totally free that it was like they never had any problem before. When you know that that is so, those people have been chosen to go to the land of Canaan, to go and taste it, to bring back the fruit, and they have given us their testimonies. Why don't you understand that the promise is unto you, to the youngest in the fold, to the weakest in the fold, that what God has done for them, he will do for you. Why don't you stand upon the promises of God that will never change? This is the reason why they sent these men to go and look at the land of Canaan to see if it be exactly how God has told us. Numbers chapter 13, verse 27. Perhaps we should read from verse 26. And they went and came to Moses and to Aaron, and to all the congregation of the children of Israel, unto the wilderness of Paran, to Kadesh, and brought back word unto them, and unto all the congregation, and showed them the fruit of the land.
1: Yebo so yibo wa Mose de bo alon pode to bodo to agun vi Israel loton le pode jesun bo palani ton lometo kadeshi bo he oko go wa je yede pro je agun le pode bo so do
0: si se agba loton ya ye. We came unto the land whither thou sentest us, and surely it floweth with milk and honey, and this is the fruit of it.
1: Yes, odo ne bodomo mi waje aigba lo jifie ye do mi ran bodo nugbo nugbo eyi oyinopo owinpo toto sisa eh bo so.
0: This is the reason why they were sent out, to go and find out if the land is exactly as God had told them.
1: No example ye do do ran galon ando ipon bodo apon be le aigba lo te de juwe do na edo be mo aigba lo te ya.
0: They came back with the fruit of the land, and they said, surely it floweth with milk and honey.
1: Ye go wa po si se aigba lo ton ipo bodo nugbo nugbo eyi oyinopo owinpo
0: lo sisa. They were telling the people, surely God has told us the truth. There's no lie in his promise. They said every detail of the promise of God they have found to be as it was said. And this is the reason that we are preaching to you today, that you will know that there is no error, there is no fault, there is no lie in any of the promises of God. All the promises of God you have in your hand, in your Bible, they are true to the letter.
1: And in the nuendo nuchiwa kavi lalo klode matito pagbe jikuya tome to biblu e tito alotome. And in the nuendo de tito biblu me muwe jikuya we sonu wedonye.
0: Have you not read in your word in the Bible that he will forgive the greatest sin, and he will cleanse, he will pardon the vilest of sinners, and he will treat you as if you've never sinned before when you believe on the Lord Jesus Christ? That is the truth. There is no lie in it.
1: Be amako kia to biblu tomendo e nyinado e nyinado e siengbau abi nyinado no alade e kosiso to nyinado tome e nan le vaja bo kode nubo no jona tine amako kia biblu tome moga wetenye.
0: Have you not read in the word of God, whosoever comes to Christ to receive pardon and forgiveness and believes on the Lord, God will forgive, and he will write the name of that person in the book of life in heaven. There is no lie in it. It is exactly as Jesus said. Have you not read it in the word of God that he will blot out our transgression? He will put all our sins in the depths of the sea, and they will never be remembered against you anymore. it is the truth. There is no lie in it. Exactly as it is said, so will you find it when you believe on Jesus Christ.
1: Have
0: you not read in the word of God that if there is any mountain, it may be deep and high and broad and great and long standing. If there is any mountain before you and you speak to that mountain, be thou removed and be cast into the sea, that if you do not doubt it in your heart, you believe it will be so, that mountain will never be in your life again. It is the truth. There is nothing that can change that promise.
1: What should
0: have the children of Israel done at this time when they came back and they said, we have discovered there is no lie in the promise of God. Everything is true. They should have encouraged one another saying, arise, pray through, and possess. But do you know that they never arose? They never encouraged one another, saying, since we know the promises of God are true, let us go in, let us move in, and possess our possession. What delayed them? What made them fearful? In one word, giants. Because you see, there were giants in the land. And this is the important thing for you and for me to understand. Because sometimes there are giants between you and the promises of God. Sometimes there is a Jericho wall between you and your possession. Sometimes there is a Red Sea between you and the place where you are going. Sometimes there is a Goliath between you and the victory that God has already written down across your
1: name.
0: Sometimes there are Pharisees and Sadducees that want to brainwash you, that want to hinder you from going in to get everything that belongs to you. For the children of Israel at this time, they didn't know how to deal with the giant. The people that knew the promises of God, they said, let us go up at once and possess it. Look at verse 30. And Caleb stilled the people before Moses and said, let us go up at once and possess it, for we are well able to overcome it. Caleb was not thinking about the giants. He was not terrified by the giants. He was not disturbed by the giants. He kept on looking at the God of Abraham, the God of Isaac, and the God of Jacob. He remembered that these giants are not as mighty as Pharaoh in the Old Testament. He remembered that the chariots of these people, they are not as tough, they are not as terrible as the chariots of Egypt. He remembered that what they have gone through already, the prayers God God has answered already. The miracles God has given them already, like the water coming out of the rock and a lot of things God has done for them, is much greater than this problem of giants. Therefore, he said, never mind the giants we're going to overcome. Let us go up at once and possess it, for we are well able.
1: Efling haro kporo eyi ti eye ko yi nu eye ko mo opagbe eye ko mo ezue ko do da ina ye efling haro kporo mi gbo mi fun e ma fun lo gbon gangan so da haro kporo mi gbo mi fun bo yi na do itindo e na do yi opagbe le na do modo mi tindo eyi nu ele.
0: Don't look at your persecutors who are terrifying you. Look at your Jesus. Don't look at the temptations that are coming across your way. Look at Jesus. Don't look at the poverty that is trying to overcome your life. Look at Jesus that will supply all your need. Don't look at that sickness that is trying to claim your life. Look at Jesus Christ, by whose stripes you are
1: healed.
0: Don't look at the giants with their great stature. Look at your mighty God. Don't listen to the people that are saying you are not able. You are not able. But you tell them, in the might of the Lord, this mountain before me is going to be removed. Join the company of Caleb and Joshua and say, let us go up at once and possess it. If your sins have not been forgiven, if you have not been born again, you can be born again today, right now, at this time. Let us go up at once and possess this salvation. If you have not been sanctified, if the Adamic nature in you has not been removed, let us go to the throne of grace immediately. Let us go up at once and get this holiness experience. If demons have been worrying you, if evil spirits have been tormenting you, why don't you look at the mighty God and say, who is Satan? Who are demons? And get yourself free from all these things and say, let us go up at once and possess our possession and rebuke all those demons that they flee away from your life. If there is sickness that wants to claim your life, why don't you look up to Jesus Christ, by whose stripes we are healed, and say, I will arise, I will pray through, I will possess my possession, I will not die, I will live. Their sickness will not remain in my body, because I will be healed even right now at this very time. Let us go up and possess it, for we are well able. Whatever condition you are in now, whatever problem you are in now, whatever trial you are going through now, do you know success and victory in Christ is waiting for you? Let us go up at once and possess it, for we are well able. Make this day the day of praying through to victory. Make this day the day of deliverance and freedom. Make this day the day of overcoming sin and every evil sin in your life. Make this day the day of entry into that land flowing with milk and honey spiritually. Make this day a day of joy, the fulfillment of your joy in the Lord.
1: ayajeto yendi ayajeto etoto kunome.
0: Arise.
1: Fon.
0: Rise up on your feet right now.
1: Fonda patoji haruko.
0: Arise.
1: Fon.
0: And pray through.
1: Boko delutan.
0: And possess.
1: Osindwe.
0: The land is before you.
1: Aiba tido nukonawe.
0: The promises are before you.
1: Opagbela la tido nukonawe.
0: Arise and pray through.
1: Fon boko delutan.
0: You must get the blessing today.
1: Aduna mo tora itwekwe.
0: Don't let the devil keep you down. The promises are for you.
1: Adike lekba zinwe do doblo opagbela tinawe.
0: Pray through before you go today. And possess your possession. Let not Satan or demons or any personality hinder you from getting to this land flowing with milk and
1: honey.
0: Arise, pray through and possess.
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3: Praise the Lord. Can we stand up as we pray together? Almighty God, we bless your name for bringing us together in this day of worship. Thank you, Lord, for your goodness. Thank you for your protection. Thank you for your mercies you have given unto
4: us.
3: Thank you for this so great salvation. The forgiveness of our sin and the title deed you've given us and preparing heaven for us and preparing us for heaven. We're praying, O Lord, that today you remind us once again our responsibilities, our response to the great thing you've done for us in Jesus' name.
4: I will
3: pray, Lord, you'll make us responsive to your word. Thank you, Lord, for the answer. In Jesus' name we pray. Thank you very much. You can sit down. During the time of the scripture together, we're speaking about the sacrifice of Christ. And now we want to ask ourselves, what's the response of the believer? The sacrifice of the Lord Jesus Christ. Are we meant to have any sacrifice at all that we bring to the Lord? Is the sacrifice still appropriate
4: today?
3: If the answer is yes, what kind of sacrifice are we bringing to the Lord? Today we're looking at the believer's acceptable sacrifice. The believer's acceptable sacrifice. In Romans chapter 12, I'm reading from verses 1 and
4: 2.
3: I beseech you therefore, brethren, by the mercies of God, that ye present your bodies a living sacrifice, holy, acceptable unto God, which is your reasonable service. And be not conformed to this world, but be ye transformed by the renewing of your mind, that ye may prove what is that good and acceptable and perfect will of God.
4: Pero mi me kondo kwa hana ayimo eblo. Chikba mini medua dana gbon. Nye je yoyo. Ayika mi tonton. Dali. Na mini do modona mwe. Ojo shikwe ya weton enyo. Aloka ibo sa sakbene nyi.
3: In those two verses were read together. You have seen that the word sacrifice is still appropriate today for the New Testament believer.
4: To wefa wewe ta we miko kya eleme. Anamono avansi sakbe nwe je. Na yiseno alenu yoyo tola.
3: In fact, it says, I beseech you therefore, brethren. The word therefore is actually referring to everything he had said from chapter 1 to chapter 11. In chapter 1, he had been talking about the wrath of God upon the whole of humanity. And then in chapter 2 of Romans, lest the Jews should feel they exempted from that wrath, from that judgment. In chapter 3, it talks about everybody, all have sinned and come short of the glory of God. And then in chapter 4, he now traces how we receive redemption. And he brings the example of Abraham. How you receive forgiveness and righteousness by faith. In chapter 5, he's talking about the peace we have with God. In chapter 6, it talks about that sacrifice of Jesus Christ. How that sacrifice of Jesus Christ then destroys the very body of sin. Chapter 7 is talking about the struggle he used to have against sin, and he never overcame. Chapter 8, there's no condemnation for those who are called of God, who are walking not in the flesh, but they are walking in the spirit. In chapter 9, he goes back to the Jews. He said, my heart is breaking for them. They are rejecting the salvation of the Lord. And in chapter 10, he said, I could even wish myself to be a curse for Christ because of these children of Israel. Chapter 11, he said, now, those of you are in the faith already, hold firm, hold fast to what you have got. Now, chapter 12, it says, therefore, because of the sacrifice of Christ, therefore, I beseech you, I'm begging, I'm pleading with you, that you will offer yourself now, a living sacrifice unto God. That's what sacrifice, that now we're children of God, and we need to offer ourselves as sacrifice unto the Lord. Because of what Christ has done for us, we bring our sacrifice unto the Lord. It tells us in Psalm 50, verse 5. Gather my saints together unto me, those that have made a covenant with me by sacrifice. Therefore, you understand, you are not to be neutral to the sacrifice of Christ. Because he sacrificed himself for us, we are now to come with a kind of sacrifice.
4: Na ewa koyi yede do san vana mi udifye utu mi ula su mi dula wakpo avansi san dekpo.
3: And the New Testament says is a living sacrifice of a very life, a very body.
4: Alleluia sa di dula mi do difye do avansi san avansi san wo benonde we avansi san wo benonde aminde akbasa mi to blebu.
3: I'm reading from verse 3.
4: Samotane afaton.
3: But know that the Lord has set apart him that is godly for himself. The sacrifice already. Those who have been forgiven, the Lord sets us apart for himself. For his own kingdom. And we're no more to serve ourselves, but to serve him who loved us so much. The Lord will hear when I call unto him, stand in awe and seeing not. Commune with your own heart upon your bed and be still. Offer the sacrifices of righteousness. That's it. You are born again. Offer the sacrifices of righteousness. And put your trust in the Lord. In Psalm 27, we're looking at verse 6. You have been told the sacrifice of righteousness. Never sacrifices of unrighteousness. Never the sacrifices of insincerity. Never the sacrifices of hypocrisy. But now, if you're truly godly, offer unto the Lord the sacrifices of righteousness. Psalm 27 verse 6. And now shall mine head be lifted up above mine enemies round about me. Therefore I will offer in his tabernacle the sacrifices of joy. You come to the Lord and you come with your free will. Offer the sacrifice of joy. It says, and I will sing, yea, I will sing praises unto the Lord.
4: And
3: that means there's a will. I will sing unto the Lord. And when you come to worship the Lord as your sacrifice, your offering to the Lord, and if you do not allow anything to take that sacrifice of the altar, Psalm 118
4: verse 27.
3: Verse 27, it tells us God is the Lord, which has showed us light by the sacrifice was caught even unto the horns of the altar.
4: What's
3: he saying? You bind the sacrifice upon the horns of the altar. Because challenges will come in life. Every day is not a sunny day. Sunday, sunny day. Every day is not a happy, joyful, hilarious day. There's some days of cloud and some days of darkness. When you are happy, when you are sad, bring your sacrifice.
4: down to her.
3: When you are up, when you are down, bring your sacrifice.
4: We're not into a gap, we're not something to do.
3: Days of happiness and days of sorrow. Days of health and days of sickness. You come to serve the Lord.
4: That's what we need to do
3: in these days in particular. That's why you are saved. That's why you are in the kingdom. Show that you appreciate what Christ has done. First Peter, looking at chapter 2, verse 5. He also has lively stones, built up a spiritual house and holy priesthood to offer up spiritual sacrifices.
4: It's
3: not only the sacrifice of Christ, your own sacrifice. Verse 9, but you are a chosen generation, a royal priesthood, an holy nation, a peculiar people, that he should show forth the praises of him who has called you out of darkness unto his marvelous light. Let's come back to Romans chapter 12. That's a passage you are examining today. The believers' acceptable sacrifice.
4: I beseech therefore,
3: brethren, by the mercies of God, mercies in the plural, the mercy that forgive you. That
4: she
3: present your bodies a living sacrifice. If you are not an ingrate, if you are not an ungrateful man, an ungrateful woman, if you are not like a beast, an animal that eats your food, eats all your crop, and there is no thank you. Even those who are not born again, when you do something good to them, they want to say thank you. They want to act a different way so they can show that they appreciate the goodness that you have shown to them. Because of what the Lord is doing today, what he's done before and what he's going to do in the future, because of that, you present your bodies a living sacrifice unto God. And he says, this is your reasonable service. Believers in Christ, owe a lot, indeed we owe all, to the mercies of God. We owe everything from our salvation to the reconciliation. We owe everything to the mercies of God.
4: He
3: says, because of those mercies of God, therefore you have to offer yourself a living sacrifice unto God.
4: I divide the message into three parts.
3: Number one, the acceptable sacrifice of our body unto God. Number two, the absolute surrender of believers unto God. Number 3, the appropriate service of believers unto God. The appropriate service of believers unto God. Number one, the acceptable sacrifice of our bodies unto God. In Romans chapter 12, looking at it from verse 1 again, it says, I beseech you therefore, brethren, by the mercies of God, that ye present your bodies a living sacrifice unto God.
4: When
3: he says a living sacrifice, he's thinking about the sacrifices of the Old Testament.
4: Old
3: the sacrifices of the Old Testament were dead sacrifices. They had to kill the animal. The animal had to lose its life before it was offered unto God. Those were dead sacrifices. But then it's saying that now you are to come and offer a living sacrifice.

0: Hebrews 5:25-27.
1: Wherefore, he is able also to save them unto the uttermost that come unto God by him, seeing he ever liveth to make intercession for them.
0: In verse 26,
1: for such an high priest became us, who is holy, harmless, undefiled, separate from sinners, and made higher than the heavens, who needeth not daily as those high priests to offer up sacrifice first for his own sins and then for the people's. For this he did once when he offered up
0: himself.
1: It's in response to that offering of himself. It's in response to that we're now offering ourselves.
0: Now see eton Hebrews 10:10.
1: By the which will were sanctified through the offering of the body of Jesus Christ once for all.
0: He
1: offered his body on your behalf. Now you offer your body unto him.
0: In verse 14,
1: for by one offering he has perfected forever them that are sanctified.
0: He
1: has saved you, he has sanctified you, and the appreciation of that, that's why you are now offering yourself. First Peter chapter 2, reading from verse 21. For even hereunto were ye called, because Christ also suffered for us, leaving us an example that we should follow his steps. Our Lord suffered for us. Are we going to dodge suffering? Are we going to kind of do things that so that we don't suffer? He has left an example for us. And as you bring your sacrifice might bring some misunderstanding between you and your relatives. This is too much offering to the Lord. There may be contradictions of men and women, relatives and strangers. And he said, this is too much. They may persecute you because of that. But remember, he suffered for us first. And because we receive benefit of his suffering, he has left us an example that we should follow his steps. Who did no sin, neither was guile found in his mouth. You know, sometimes it shows our level of understanding when we're complaining. See all this pressure, see all this persecution, see all this suffering. After all, I am saved. After all, I've not done anything wrong.
0: Po ya rejin telebo po a ufie sai le po a po em ka mo hun le gama maka wa nu e nyina.

0: You are following the steps of the master. He did nothing wrong to merit all the persecution, all the assault, all the insult that he heaped upon him. But he did that for you. And if he did that for you, how you should voluntarily say, I'm going to follow in the footsteps of Christ, who when he was reviled, he reviled not again. He insulted them back not again. He abused them back not again. They offended him. He didn't offend them back. Are you a Christian? Are you born again? Are you following after the footsteps of the Lord Jesus Christ? He left us an example. And then we're told when he suffered, he threatened not. But he committed himself to him that judges righteously, who his own self bear our sins in his own body on the tree. Do you see why the Lord is saying now the Lord has borne all the shame, all the agony, all the punishment of your sin in his body? Because of that, come now and offer your body unto the Lord. Once we are born again, we need to come to this realization that our body does not belong to us anymore. It belongs to the Lord. In 1 Corinthians chapter 6 verse 19. Watch, know ye not that your body is the temple of the Holy Ghost? When it says your body, remember your living body, not the dead body. What makes the body a living sacrifice? Your brain, your mind, your senses, your sight, your hands, your energy, your strength, your activity. Once all that is gone, it's no more a living sacrifice. It's now a dead sacrifice.
1: Once
0: the body is dead, the mind is dead, the members of the body are inactive, that's no more a living sacrifice. It's when you're still alive.
1: You have
0: the senses complete. And that while you're still alive, don't you know that your body is the temple of the Holy Ghost, which is in you, which ye have of God, and ye are not your own? Will you please do yourself a favor and mark those words, ye are not your own? I'm tired today, I can't go to church, but you are not your own. I think I cannot do this now, but you are not your own. You belong to God. And it is what God decides to do, that's what will be done. That the time you're living now, we can call it borrowed time. An extra time. how long ago you should have died.
1: The
0: soul that sinneth, it shall die. Are there not many people like you have died? Those who have not committed as many sins as you have committed, they have died. Are you still alive? Not only that you are alive physically, you are alive spiritually, and now you are alive in Christ. You are not your own.
1: For
0: ye are bought with a price. And therefore it says, glorify God in your body. I'm sure you are not of those people that say, all that matters is my heart, all that matters is my thought, all that matters is who I am on the inside.
1: Doesn't
0: matter which place I perforate in my body.
1: Doesn't
0: matter how I do my hair. Doesn't matter what I put on my body. God doesn't mind how I appear. You are not your own. Your body belongs to the Lord. You are bought with a price. Therefore glorify God in your body and in your spirit, which we belong to God. We're going to glorify God. In Romans chapter 6, verse 12. Let not sin therefore reign where? In your mortal body. All these people that are saying it doesn't matter what they do with their body, how ignorant they are. They do not know the very first principles of the Christian life. Now child of God, every member of your body now belongs to the Lord. You are to use every member at all times to the glory of God. Let not sin therefore reign in your mortal body, that you should obey it in the lust thereof, neither yield your members as instruments of unrighteousness.
1: I'm sure you know what that means
0: when it says neither yield your members. It's talking about the members of our body, our hands. Our feet. Our eyes. Our ears. Our mind. Everything within. Everything that acts. That is kind of active in our body. It says we must not yield those members of the body. You cannot be part satanic and part spiritual. You cannot yield a part of your body unto God and a part of your body unto Satan. Never do it. But yield yourselves unto God as those that are alive from the dead, and your members as instruments of righteousness unto God.
1: Yield
0: your members as instruments of righteousness unto God. And then he tells us, for sin shall not have dominion over you. It says that categorically, that if you're a child of God, here is something that will never, must never happen. That you will not allow sin of any kind to have dominion over you. Verse 16, know ye not that to whom ye yield yourselves servants to obey, is servants here to whom ye obey, whether of sin unto death or of obedience unto righteousness.
1: But
0: God be thanked that ye were servants of sin, but have obeyed from the heart that form of doctrine which was delivered unto you.
1: Be
0: then made free from sin, ye became the servants of righteousness. I speak after the manner of men because of the infirmity of your flesh. For as ye have yielded your members servants to uncleanness, to iniquity and to iniquity, even so now that you realize that you are bought with a price, even so now yield your members servants to righteousness unto holiness. I pray God help every one of us. We're looking at point number 2, the absolute surrender of believers unto God. The absolute surrender of believers unto God. Where did we get that? It's in Romans chapter 12, verse
1: 1.
0: I beseech you therefore, brethren, by the mercies of God, that ye present your bodies a living sacrifice, holy, acceptable unto God, which is your reasonable service. You need to think about that. Your tongue, your lips and your mouth, that you surrender everything. That's part of your body that you offer. You present your body a living sacrifice. It's not just we come here on Sunday and sing the songs of Zion, and then we go back home and sing the songs of Satan. No, we cannot do that. Because this tongue belongs to the Lord. We cannot speak the words of God and then go and speak the words of pride. When we get back home, because this tongue belongs to the Lord, we cannot exalt the Lord with our mouth and then degrade and destroy our neighbors with our mouth. Our hands we absolutely surrender to the Lord. And we cannot do anything now with these hands that will not bring glory to God. Whatever we write with these hands will have to be something that will bring glory unto God. We cannot carry this holy Bible with our hands and then go and carry the books of magic of occultism with the same hand. Because these are members of the body and they all belong to the Lord. We're offering everything absolutely unto the Lord. Our eyes belong to the Lord completely, absolutely, and fully. And then our ears, the things we hear. Have you heard this? No, I cannot even hear that anymore. We have to give our ears, our eyes, our mind, everything unto the Lord. That means that all those records, all those CDs, compact discs, you cannot listen to those things anymore if they are not glorifying to the Lord. You get rid of them, you destroy them, you burn them up. Now, can you use your eyes to see those pornographic things again? You know, the people of the world, they will never understand us. If they understand us fully, they are no more of the world. You know, the people of the world, they wonder that with all these things on the television and what they see, and it excites them and they give their eyes to, they are wondering, you deeper life people, you know, you mean you cannot see this, you cannot enjoy this? We say no. Why? Oh, because we offer these eyes unto the Lord. And we cannot see all those pornographic things anymore. They don't interest us. Our eyes belong to the Lord. Our mind belongs to the Lord. If you're a real Christian, if you still enjoy them, you are part of them. Satan excites you. And if the pictures of the children of the devil, if they interest you, something is wrong with you. Come and wash in the blood of the Lamb. And then he'll take that interest away from your heart. every part of us belongs completely to the Lord. Our time, our possession, everything we surrender absolutely to the Lord. I learned that some houses are not being made use of now, you know, for house fellowship. If you are a real child of God, you'll cry that we say we cannot use your house for house fellowship. Because everything you have ought to have been surrendered to the Lord. Absolute surrender. But then your house is not qualified to be used for a house fellowship. That should make you cry. And sometimes, you know, even you yourself, they say you are not fit to work for God. You've been in the church for how many months now? For how many years now? For how many decades now? No, you are disqualified and you can eat. And you still have a appetite to eat when they say you are not qualified for the work of the kingdom. How are you going to be qualified for the kingdom itself? If you are disqualified, that you know they reject you, they reject your body, they reject your members, they reject your offering to be used in the house of God. But you know, if you're a real child of God, everything you have absolutely, completely, fully belongs to the Lord. The absolute surrender of believers unto God. This absolute surrender, this is what Christ did, and this is what the Lord is expecting that you will do as well. Philippians chapter 2, I'm reading from verse 5. Let this mind be in you, which was also in Christ Jesus. Let the mind of Christ be in you. Can you look up here for a moment? Now we're going to think together. If you know Christ, and if you know what Christ would do, if Christ were here today, if a football match was going on at the stadium, and Christ was still here on earth, will Christ have this unquenchable desire to run there and sit down there for hours looking at that rubber with air inside that people are running up and down and sweating and kicking? No.
1: But
0: have this mind, you which was also in Christ. If the boxers were boxing themselves at the stadium, will Christ make use of money, the widow's mite that had been given to him, and go and pay for a ticket and go there and stay there and look at people destroying themselves and boxing themselves? No. If a game was going on and they put all these television boxes on the streets,
1: Endo ai huneto yiyi bo iwa be apeti utevise tedo alioto alioto.
0: And Jesus Christ was going to preach the gospel, and then he saw that a vision box on the street. Will Jesus stand there? I'm telling you, the people of the world will never understand us.
1: Bo enjesu difie wa jeyin wen dagbe lagbe difie bo ato yiyi to aliji bo wa je fun en be na note fun en bo ato nu ele po ya amondo ai me ai
0: preaching this since we started in 1973, and the people have never understood, but it doesn't bother me. I understand.
1: I'm on code Yahweh does so with me battle 73. More better than I could modonami. More you must also come modonami.
0: Because it says, have this mind in you which was also in Christ Jesus. They ask me questions, journalists and people everywhere. They ask me questions. How about this? How about this?
1: I'm a yellow can hope to sweat beam me. Yo, man, yo, Lilila. You don't know why I don't know why.
0: You know, so I should be telling them, you can't understand. Except you have salvation, you have the mind of Christ, you have the spirit of Christ, you'll never understand.
1: I'm a yellow can hope to sweat beam me. Adavatino, I have Christiton. Adavatino, big boy, Christiton.
0: Why should I tell you something I know you will not understand? But this is church, you understand. I said you understand.
1: Even
0: apart from Christ, take a medical doctor. All these television things they put on the side of the road. A medical doctor is rushing to the hospital to go and save a life. They called him. If that medical doctor is a real doctor that is worth his name and his salt, will he stay at that place and be watching and allow that man in the hospital to die? Give me a good answer. You have a lot of souls waiting. They're about dying. And Jesus said, get to them before they die. Go and save them. Go and talk to them. Go and preach to them. Do not allow them to die. You have time to stay by the side of the road, or to stay in your houses watching all these things? Of course,
1: no.
0: Who being in the form of God, sought it not robbery to be equal with God. But he made himself of no reputation, and he took upon him the form of a servant. He was made in the likeness of men. Being found in fashion as a man, he humbled himself and became obedient unto death, even the death of the cross.
1: Shigba ekro gigo eton dai eyo jemu afarmeton de nede yesa basi to apagira gbeto le tome mi mo eto apagira gbeto de tome e wiwe de bo solesu torun se ton kaka joku yero oku satiton.
0: See what the Lord is telling us is the mind of Christ we ought to have.
1: Amonu okro to tudera mi I ha Christ ton e jero minitindo.
0: What's the mind of Christ? Absolute surrender.
1: Eto e ha Christ ton mele jodo.
0: Galatians chapter 2 verse 20. I am crucified with Christ. Personal opinions are crucified with Christ. That's the real me. My mind, my self-will is crucified with Christ. That's the real me. My self-exaltation, all that is crucified with Christ. That's the real me. When he says, I am crucified with Christ, the man, look at Paul. There was no print of the nail in his hand. What he meant is, the me. This is where I want to be. This is what I want to do. I always want to have my way. Paul says that's crucified. Crucified with Christ. Nevertheless, I live, yet not I, but Christ liveth in
1: me.
0: And the life which I now live in the flesh, I live by the faith of the Son of God, who loved me, and he gave himself for me. Because of that, I had to give myself unto him. Absolute surrender of believers unto God. Are there people that have done that? Of course, many people have done that. And if they found grace from the Lord to do it, and grace is grace. Grace is the same
1: grace.
0: And God said, my grace is sufficient for you, Paul. Grace is grace. Grace is available. And that grace available for every one of us in Jesus' name. Absolute surrender. I seek was the most important thing on earth for Abraham. Greater than his very life. Other possession. Who is the Isaac in your life? What's the Isaac in your life? What's the very center of your life on which your life is bound? Can you offer that to God? That's absolute surrender. And then he got to the place he laid Isaac. Isaac himself was fully surrendered unto the Lord.
1: You got
0: me from the Lord. You want to offer me back to the Lord. Praise his dear name. There was no struggle. There was no fighting. There was no resistance. And then God said, Abraham, that's all right. You've passed the test. I pray you'll pass the test. You know, many of these things, sometimes that God is even asking us, he doesn't need them, it's just to test us.
1: It's
0: just to know where our heart is, where our affection is. You know, sometimes the Lord will say, hey, come, can you do this? Then you begin to calculate. If I say yes to that, this will be the implication. Be on full time. Come and serve the Lord. Before I say yes, let me go and ask the people who are there already, what salary are they earning? And what benefits do they have? Before I can say yes to that, you failed the test. God doesn't really need you. He can do it without you. He's just testing you. And then Abraham brought the Isaac. And then when he stretched up the knife, God said, that's alright. I've seen what I was looking for. Then he said, Abraham, in blessing, I will bless you. He had said that before. He confirmed the blessing. And then because Isaac himself surrendered himself absolutely, through that Isaac, all the blessing I gave you, I'm going to transfer to him too. And then to Jacob. Then Ruth was another person. Esther, there is this judgment that is coming upon the whole of the Jews, and you are the only one that can go to the king. And tell the king about this so that you can save our lives. You can be for the salvation of the whole nation. Go help me tell Mordecai. The king had not called me all these few days, and if anybody goes to the king uninvited, he will lose his life. Tell Mordecai I cannot go. And Mordecai sent back and said, Esther, don't think that you're going to be secured and safe where you are. Esther, do you know whether you came to the kingdom for such a time as this? Go help me tell Mordecai I'll do it.
1: Esther,
0: Three days I am. I made Israel fast. If I perish, I perish. That's absolute surrender. If I perish, I perish. She didn't perish. You will not perish. You remember Moses? Moses could have been a kind of maybe a pharaoh. That is a king in Egypt, but he said, no, there's another calling for me. How about you? We're looking for leaders today and preachers today and overseers today and missionaries today. And evangelists today and people that will work for God today, where are they?
1: Here and there,
0: they can even barely come to Monday Bible study. They don't have the time. Believers. They can barely come to Sunday worship. Believers. Sunday, if they come at all before we finish, they're rushing out. Class for them. They're trying to take this fake certificate.
1: It's really not worth it.
0: You know it. You know it's a worthless certificate. They say they're giving you the degree for 3 years on part time. Only on Sunday afternoon you come to have that thing. Those of us who have real degree, we have to stay inside the college, inside the university, from morning till evening, for many months, for 3 sessions, 4 sessions, before we have the certificate. You go for that afternoon, Sunday thing, you say you have that certificate, that's fake.
1: That's not certificate.
0: And then because of that fake thing, they are rushing out of the service. What are you giving up for the Lord? What are you giving to the Lord? And just say, if Moses gave total absolute surrender, I am going to give myself to the Lord.
1: Moses,
0: Moses And the Lord will surprise you with blessing. Hebrews chapter 11, from verse 24. By faith, Moses, when he was come to years, refused to be called the son of Pharaoh's daughter. Choosing rather to suffer affliction with the people of God than to enjoy the pleasures of sin for a season. Esteeming the reproach of Christ greater riches than the treasures in Egypt.
1: For
0: he had respect unto the recompense of the reward. What the Lord is expecting is that we will devote ourselves completely unto the Lord. Point number 3, the appropriate service of believers unto the Lord. I'm going to
1: leave
0: a verse with you. I want you to mark it in your Bible. Hosea chapter 8, I'm reading to you from verse 12. I have written to him the great things of my law, but they were counted as a strange
1: thing.
0: There will always be those kinds of people. They don't have the mind of Christ. And when they hear things like this, they will say, this is strange. It's strange to you because you're a stranger. For the children of God, you come back to Romans chapter 12 from verse 1. I beseech you therefore, brethren, by the mercies of God, that ye present your bodies a living sacrifice, holy, acceptable unto God, which is your what? Your reasonable service. Not conformed to this world, but be ye transformed by the renewing of your mind, that ye may prove what is that good and acceptable and perfect will of God. The sacrifice to present to the Lord is not the same as the sacrifice that the worldly people present to their idols.
1: In Galatians chapter 1 verse 4,
0: who gave himself for our sins, that he might deliver us from this present evil world. According to the will of God and our Father. Galatians chapter 6 verse 14. But God forbid that I should glory save in the cross of our Lord Jesus Christ, by whom the world is crucified unto me and I unto the world.
1: I'm crucified to the world,
0: and the world is crucified to me. We're not friends. In James chapter 1 verse 27, pure religion and undefiled before God and the Father is this: to visit the fatherless and widows in their afflictions, and to keep himself unspotted from the world.
1: What
0: does that mean? Keep himself unspotted from the world. That means morally. That's not talking about something physical. He's saying you keep yourself from the moral defilement in the world.
1: Their
0: pornography.
1: Their
0: lifestyle. Their principles. Their actions. Their games. Their drinking. Their evil. The things that were morally corrupt. That you keep yourself from the world. In James chapter 4, I'm reading from verse 4.
1: Jacob,
0: ye adulterers and adulteresses, know ye not that the friendship of the world is enmity with God?
1: You'll
0: be surprised what some people expect us to do as believers. Some unbelievers in your neighborhood, they are doing their sacrifices. And they are doing their satanic worship, their occultic worship. Some people who go to other churches, they give them donation because that's their festival time. You know, we cannot live in isolation as believers, as Christians. We must show these people that although we are not worshiping with them, you know, we allow them to do what they are doing, and you know, we give them that so they will know we are friends. If you're a real child of God, you cannot do that. If they're worshipping the devil, you're not going to give them donation for worshipping the devil. You're not going to send your children there to go and worship the devil of them, go and worship idols of them. You're not going to support them. You know the way people talk about get united and be loving to people. If you
1: deeper
0: like people are always talking false doctrine, false practice, false this and false that, you'll keep yourself away. The world is becoming large. And all these other people, you know, they are also doing so. They are trying their best.
1: Ye
0: adulterers and adulteresses, don't you know friendship with the world is enmity with God? Therefore, it says in that verse 4, if anyone will be a friend of the world, he is the enemy of God. I will not be an enemy of God. In 1 John chapter 2, I'm reading from verse 15. Love not the world, neither the things that are in the world. If any man, any preacher, any overseer, any pastor, any coordinator, any leader, any worker, any member, any human being, if any man loves the world, the love of the Father is not in him. For all that is in the world, the lust of the flesh and the lust of the eyes and the pride of life is not of the Father but it's of the world.
1: It says,
0: and the world passes away and the lust thereof, but he that doeth says the will of God abideth forever. I will abide forever. The Romans chapter 12 verses 1 and 2. I beseech you therefore, brethren, by the mercies of God, that you present your bodies a living sacrifice, holy, acceptable unto God, which is your reasonable service.
1: And be
0: not conformed to this world. In your wedding, in your engagement, I'm surprised. Some of those who are becoming fathers and mothers that have children of marriageable age. And when you look at the time, go to bring all this is to bring in the engagement to them. Christian family. And then they do exactly as they do in the world. And say, what's the difference? It's all the same.
1: But you know,
0: be not conformed unto this world. And then when it comes to, you know, the wedding itself. You know, all these young men and young women that are dodging examination and they are dodging the investigation. Before you go there, take those dresses. If you are not doing something criminal, something sinful, you'll not be hiding. And then we cannot see them until the real wedding day. And then when they come for the wedding and see what they put on, say, what is this?
1: But me ma sanga monu le kaka jaza la wule tuwe. But no wa wu la wule tu anawa mo de ete we ingo.
0: And then some of those leaders will say, what can we do? There is something you can do.
1: But dile tu nukoto ele minando ete mi sanga wa. Nunde timba sanga wa.
0: What can we do? Already the people are seated. Already the people are there. What can we do? It's too late. No, it's not too late.
1: Ete minawa kbetre ko sema. Eko tenkbau. Ema ko tenkbau.
0: Call them behind there and tell them we'll do the wedding for you another time. We cannot do it today. You will not go in like this to that place. And when you do it for two or three of them like that, and how about those who will be disappointed? Heaven is disappointed already. God is disappointed already. The angels are disappointed. I am disappointed already. The church is disappointed already. Already. It doesn't matter to disappoint all those other few people that came from the state to kind of participate in the
1: way.
0: That's nothing. When they have disappointed heaven already, then we'll say, well, there's no fight, no quarrel. There are our children. We'll do it for you next time. Next time you cannot go home now and change. Next time we'll do it for you. Then we'll be able to understand what the church is standing for. And we'll be able to understand what it says. Be not conformed to this world, but be transformed by the renewing of your mind, that ye may know and prove what is that good, acceptable will of God.
1: Well,
0: we'll do the will of God. You know, sometimes it's tough and difficult, but you know, that's a family. That's discipline in the family.
1: We'll
0: do it. great. And great will be the blessing of the people of God in Jesus' name. Before we pray, let's look at Mark chapter 10, in verse 28. Then Peter began to say unto him, Lo, we have left all and have followed thee. People like you and like me. Jesus answered and said, Verily I say unto you, there is no man that has left house. Some have left houses. What have you left?
1: Jesus said,
0: Or brethren, some have left brethren. What have you left? Or sisters or brothers? You know, there are some people that will say, okay, if it is like this, when I come to your house, you never give me alcohol to, I will never come again. Well, some of us have lost our brothers and sisters like that. They say they don't want to see us. You are not alone. And that's what Jesus said. If they will not agree with you because of your faith, you will not agree with them because of their unbelief. Jesus answered and said, Verily I say unto you, there is no man that has left house or brethren or brother or sisters or father or mother or wife or children or lands for my sake and the gospels, but he shall receive 100-fold. Now in this time, great rewards are waiting for you.
1: Houses,
0: brethren, sisters, mothers, children, lands with persecution, and in the world to come, eternal life.
1: But
0: many that are first shall be last. And the last shall be first. You know what that means? Many that are first shall be last.

0: in front, like they used to run. They are now taking the back seat.
1: There
0: are no more there. And
1: there
0: are no more on the front line. Many that are first shall be last. Not all that are first, not all that are first shall be last, but many. Because by the grace of God, I will never take a back seat.
1: Amo, umesusu, amo, eme melekwe na yi, goloto, shigba, edo umesusu, amo, e iti tana yi goloto, shigba, nye
0: mba yi, goloto. The zeal I've manifested since the beginning, I'll keep on manifesting that zeal.
1: Amo, so unwe ndokya, jeje ndokya do tita wenu, nagwa yi sindonu komedo, jeje po so unwe
0: lako ndokya. I want you to get up and tell the Lord,
1: ndiyo anifo di vye wadona ukuna.
0: You need more grace, you need more fire, you need more zeal, you need more, more inspiration from the Lord.
1: Ajiro jomyo susu, ajiro myo susu, ajiro kwik.
0: Say, no, Lord, I want to serve you better than ever before. I want to surrender everything unto you. I give myself. I know the sacrifice of Jesus Christ. I know what Jesus Christ has done for me. And because of what Jesus Christ has done for me, I lay everything upon the altar. The believer's acceptable sacrifice
1: is not
0: so much for you. It's done so much to save you. And so much to make you get to heaven. What are you doing for the Lord? What are you laying upon the altar? What are you telling the Lord, oh Lord, I give everything. My heart, my life, my will, my desires, my time, my energy, my training, my skill, I give everything unto the Lord. Absolute surrender unto the Lord. What have you ever sacrificed to the Lord? Are you binding that sacrifice upon the horns of the altar? And say, I'm not going to allow anything to defile that sacrifice. I surrender myself. I give myself. I surrender everything absolutely unto the Lord. Then the Lord will make use of your time and make use of your skill and bless and make you a winner of souls into the kingdom of God. Great will be the reward of your service.

thine. Oh, for a holier walk with God, and for more, more shall

0: Amen.
1: Niche.
0: Heavenly Father, we come to you. We've heard about the coming of the Lord, and we know certainly, sure, assuredly, the Lord is coming again. And except we're holy, righteous, pure, sanctified, and humble, we'll not be ready for the coming of the Lord. How we pray that you turn our eyes to the Lord Jesus Christ. That you get us ready. That anything that will make us not to be ready, you get out and cleanse away from our lives and our hearts in Jesus' name.
1: Amen.
0: Holy Spirit, humbler walk with you, a holier walk with you. A heart from every pollution free. Expel, O Lord, each sinful love. And fill our souls with love to you. Lord, bend the stubborn heart of ours. Take away the stony heart, replace it with a heart of flesh. That Lord will be able to follow you and be conformed to your will for the rest of our lives in Jesus' name. Thank you, Lord. Let your hand be upon everyone. In Jesus' name we pray. We can be seated, please. Look at Matthew chapter 25. I'm reading to you from verse
1: 1.
0: Then shall the kingdom of heaven be likened unto 10 virgins, which took their lamps and went forth to meet the bridegroom.
1: And
0: five of them were wise and five were foolish. They that were foolish took their lamps and took no oil with them. But the wise took oil in their vessels for their lamps. While the bridegroom tarried, they all slumbered and slept.
1: At
0: midnight, there was a cry made, "Behold, the bridegroom cometh. Go ye out to meet him." Then all those virgins arose and trimmed their lamps. And the foolish said unto the wise, "Give us of your oil, for our lamps are gone out."
1: But
0: the wise answered, saying, "Not so, lest there be not enough for us and you."
1: Shigba, no you tole blondomo, eyana emanado wedo mikpo miulepo.
0: But go ye rather to them that sell and buy for yourselves.
1: Shigba, mikbo, boyi, omekino salade, boso hona mide.
0: And while they went to buy, the bridegroom came, and they that were ready went in with him to the marriage, and the door was shut. Afterward came also the other virgins, saying, "Lord, Lord, open to us." But he answered and said, "Verily I say unto you, I know you not."
1: To go to where devil he pulle wa ye domo okuno okuno hona mi shigba egblombo domo nubo we ye doglami ye mayo migba.
0: Watch therefore, for ye know neither the day nor the hour wherein the Son of Man cometh.
1: Ene utu minoko mini na mimanyon azanlo kavi ujirelogba wena uvigbetotonja.
0: Our Lord Jesus Christ spoke very often about his coming again.
1: Christi okuno Jesu doho heze heze dokbon wiwaiton awetoton dali.
0: And he emphasized the necessity of his disciples being prepared and ready.
1: Esa zinodo dandan no ploto etulesi awuleda yi bo gbesi so eton po dali.
0: You will notice that this Matthew chapter 25 is a continuation of Matthew chapter 24.
1: Anapa ye goro Matthew tako aton eyin didindo no kon Matthew takonukwen eton.
0: And in Matthew chapter 24 as well as Matthew chapter 25, the Lord gave the teaching to his own disciples, to the church, not to the world.
1: So we Matthew ton ta konu kwene kpo ta kwa ton ton kpo okron yi okron kpo nukron me kpo ran nukron to eton le ran agun eton eme yin ran ayon kavi ayon men le.
0: You will find that when he spoke about his second coming, he spoke very often to his own disciples, to the believers, to the church of the living God.
1: Anamon de to kodo to kwa wiwa aweto eton dali edo kwa eton ran nukron to eton ran yisino le ran agun le ran dodono le.
0: If there were no possible of anyone in the church missing the rapture, how would Jesus have repeated so many warnings?
1: End of vivi basi matin na gbetode na lo se gan gbo agba Hosea sromotogo eto we so Jesus Christ na oko do ho kona
0: no ko no danger of anyone in the church being unprepared for his return, he would not have repeated the warning here and in many other places.
1: End of owude matin na mere pepe to agume na lo gbo agba Hosea sromotogo e ma na ko zindo wiwa zinundo wiwa eto awe to go fie he ko
0: you notice that these virgins, all of them, the wise and the foolish, there were things that are common with them. Number one, they believed in the coming of the bridegroom, in the coming of the Lord. Number two, they were separated. Number three, they knew him as Lord. These people were not strangers to the bridegroom, to the Lord, because they called him by his name. Number four, they loved and they longed for his return. Number five, they made some preparation. Even those foolish virgins, they had a lamb. Number six, they waited. They did not return home during the period of the delay. Number seven, they desire to meet him and to see him at all cost. That's why when their lamps were not shining and burning bright, that's why they still went out, because they wanted to see the Lord at all cost.
1: But
0: it was too late. Yet, with all those things we have said about them, five of the ten were not ready.
1: Gancho donu eme ko dokon dali eto leton dali atonto eme mawule awudaye.
0: Oh, can you say you are ready, my brother, my sister?
1: Oh,
0: ready for the soul's bright hope. Will he find you and me still watching, waiting when the bridegroom, when the Lord shall
1: come?
0: If we're going to be ready when the Lord will come, what do we need? Number one, we must be saved. Number two, separated. Number three, self-denying.
1: Atonto mina momide.
0: Number 4, sanctified.
1: Eneto mina okumolewe.
0: Without holiness, no man shall see the Lord.
1: Mati walowiwe mede masogamo okruno.
0: Follow peace therefore with all men, and holiness without which no man shall see the Lord.
1: Mino ijijo odro so po gbeto le popo po walowiwe po neyin ne mati mede ma okruno namo.
0: Number 5, soul winning.
1: Atonto alidon le
0: duro. Number 6, spirit control.
1: The one
0: that is going to be ready at the coming of the Lord must be spirit controlled. You'll not be controlled by the flesh.
1: You'll
0: not be controlled by Satan.
1: You'll
0: not be controlled by society.
1: You'll
0: be controlled by the spirit. 7, steadfast Christian. I come to talk to you today on sanctified, prepared virgins waiting for Christ's return. Sanctified, prepared virgins waiting for Christ's return.
1: There are
0: 3 points we're going to consider.
1: Number
0: 1, sanctified virgins ready for Christ's return.
1: Two,
0: short-sighted virgins rejected at Christ's return. Short-sighted virgins rejected at Christ's return.
1: Three,
0: soul winning and vigilance rewarded at Christ's return.
1: Soul winning
0: and vigilance rewarded at Christ's return. We go to point number 1, sanctified virgins ready for Christ's return. Already we know that the Lord said he's coming again. And have you read in the book of Revelation how he said many, many times, behold, I come quickly. He's coming again. The people that will be regarded as prepared and ready for Christ's return will be sanctified virgins. In 2 Corinthians chapter 11, reading from verse
1: 2,
0: it says, for I am jealous over you with godly jealousy. That's the jealousy of the preacher, the jealousy of the pastor, watching over the flock. I don't want any stain on you. Any spot on you. Any infirmity on you. I'm jealous over you with godly jealousy. For I have espoused you to one husband, that I may present you as a chaste virgin to Christ. You will see then what it requires that the Lord is talking about. When he says present, actually Paul the apostle used that same word in another place. Look at this in Colossians chapter 1 verse
1: 28.
0: We preach, warning every man and teaching every man in all wisdom, that we may present. Do you see that? That's the word again.
1: Present
0: that we, the preachers, we, the leaders, may present every man perfect in Christ Jesus.
1: You
0: will see the aspiration or the ambition of the preacher is to present every man perfect unto the Lord Jesus Christ.
1: That
0: means that's the responsibility of every leader. And when people get through our leadership,
1: one,
0: if they are not born again, we make sure they are born again. How can we present them perfect if they are not born again at all? Because the unbeliever is full of impurity.
1: Now,
0: is full of iniquity. Is full of imperfection. And if want every man, we want to present every man perfect in Christ Jesus, it means we should get them saved. When people come to the church, don't let them just be churchy, religious. Make sure that you tell them how to be born again. And after they are born again, tell them there's not still another definite experience in the Lord. And that definite experience is they need to be sanctified.
1: And
0: if you are a believer yourself and you find that you have lost your experience.
1: When I say you've
0: lost your experience, that doesn't mean you are not coming to church. You are still coming to church. But you see now that you cannot say that you are righteous, you are holy, you are pure, you are sanctified. Because you see the temper, you see the iniquity, and you see the lying, and you see the foolishness, and you see that now your light is no more burning, and you see that the love of God is no more in you, and you see that hatred is there, anger is there, fighting has come back. You go back to the cross again so that you can be born again. That you were born again many years ago, historical experience will not make it. And the evidence of freedom from outward sin and freedom from inward sin must still remain there. I want you to look at Colossians chapter 4, reading from verse 12. Epaphras, who is one of you, a servant of Christ, salutes you, always laboring. Mark those words. Always laboring fervently for you in prayers that he may stand perfect and complete in all the will of God.
1: Preachers
0: who are here, will you notice that always laboring? What's the purpose of the laboring? To stand perfect and complete. And those of us who are preaching, let this preaching contribute to the pardon of these people that are listening to me.
1: Revelation chapter 14 verse
0: 4. These are they which are not defiled with women, for they are virgins.
1: So yata we ne afueto ene ekile we yeke makoyi yondo flu na agliwe ye yema yondo flu ye.
0: Stop there for a moment.
1: Not
0: a fina
1: direct
0: vide. When we talk naturally and normally about virgins, we're talking about ladies and they have not defiled themselves.
1: And the mind of Kodokon ekoe ma flu ye de so middle kodokon aguli dali aguina yema ode so kweji.
0: But you see here, this is even talking about the men, mankind in general. These are they which are not defiled with women. Mankind. Men and women. Boys and girls. Those who want to be with the Lord when he comes. They have not been defiled in any sense. No, no fornication.
1: Lala, Galilee Martin.
0: No adultery.
1: Martin.
0: This is the will of God. Even your sanctification, that you should abstain from fornication. That
1: you
0: should abstain from fornication, from immorality. In the thought. In the mind, in the act, in every way. And then it says in that Revelation chapter 14 verse 4, these are they which follow the Lamb whithersoever he goeth. They never say no to the Lord. They follow the Lamb whithersoever he goes. That's faithfulness. That's loyalty. Following after the Lord. That's obedience to the Lord. He says these were redeemed from among men. Being the first fruits unto God and to the Lamb. And in their mouth was found no guile. These are people that are free from lying. They're free from deception. They're free from hypocrisy. They're free from pretense. They are just who they are in the sight of the Lord and in the sight of all men. That he might deliver us from the hands of our enemies, that we might serve him in holiness and righteousness before God, before him, all the days of our lives. They are without fault before the throne of God. How is that possible? How can a man be free from sin? How can a woman be free from sin? Because we're told in Titus chapter 2, verse
1: 11.
0: For the grace of God that bringeth salvation has appeared to all men, now, teaching us that denying ungodliness and worldly lusts, we should live soberly, righteously, and godly in this present world.
1: There
0: are some people that will tell us that when you eventually get to heaven, you will not commit sin anymore. Do we need the Bible to tell us that?
1: Ah,
0: the If you are in heaven, Satan is not in heaven.
1: Temptation
0: will not be in heaven. Committing sin will not be possible in heaven.
1: They
0: say in this world, we'll be committing sin. Nobody can be free from sin because they are not born again, because they are not saved. Because they do not have the power of the grace of God in their life. But the Bible says, in this present world, looking for that blessed hope and the glorious appearing of the great God and our Savior Jesus Christ. Here is the means of our sanctification. Here is the wherewithal how we can be sanctified. He gave himself for us that he might redeem us from all iniquity. From all iniquity. Underline that word all in your Bible.
1: So you know dole pome. Yes, and do glona, you know dole pome.
0: If there is still a kind of iniquity remaining in you, that means that the work is not finalized yet.
1: And you know dole wakulu bezatome and do asolo mako ikwikwedu bezatome.
0: If you still find external sin, salvation is not real yet.
1: And akwako you know dole bonu babi base wrengatu ene lala we mako pe.
0: If you still find lying, and you still find fighting, you still find hatred, you still find anger, and you still find covetousness, you still find stealing, it means salvation is not finished yet, it's not real yet.
1: You have not got it yet.
0: Keep on praying, pray until you are redeemed from all those external sins. Not only that, when you are sanctified, the inward internal iniquity will be taken away. And even on the inside, you're still finding that on the inside, although it doesn't burst out, Jesus will redeem you and purge you from all iniquity and purify unto himself a peculiar people, zealous of good works.
1: Jesus Christ, ena clawi bona rozon viven doto azonda gbeleton ena clawi bleumlemle.
0: I come to John chapter 17, reading from verse 11.
1: Nwa wonda gbe John ton ta fotonu kwa we afoeton oropo ton me.
0: And now I am no more in the world, but these are in the world, and I come to thee, Holy Father. Keep through thine own name those whom you have given me, that they may be one as we are.
1: Devie yemasa tito ayome ba sheba ekele tito ayome yensaja dewe otawiwe wula yekere namito yitu emele na yeni doin dopo yero dile miolete.
0: You have given them to me. They are born again already. And you find out that the disciples who are born again, are they still stealing? No. Are they still committing adultery? No. Are they still confessing sin to Jesus Christ every week? No.
1: They
0: were free from external sin, outward sin. All that remained was that their will must be subdued in the will of God. And now he was praying for them. He said, while I was with them in the world, I kept them in thy name. They were not backsliding. These were not people that will backslide during the week and then come back on Sunday. I say, oh Lord, restore me again. I'm sorry again. I've seen that woman again. I've committed fornication again. Those are not born again people. Those are people that we call them awakened sinners. Their conscience had been touched and awakened. Jesus said, I kept them in thy name. Those that thou gavest me, I have kept. Yes. And none of them is lost, but the son of perdition. That's Judas Iscariot.
1: Yes,
0: but remember, Judas Iscariot was not in the majority, he was in the minority. He had fallen off that the scripture might be fulfilled. And now come I to thee, and these things speak I in the world, that they might have my joy fulfilled in themselves. I have given them thy word, and the world has hated them, because they are not of the world, even as I am not of the world. These people had nothing to do with the people of the world. These people had nothing to do with worldliness. They had nothing to do with the system of the world, the traditions of the world, the practices of the world, the festivals of the world, the idolatry of the world, and the jewelry of the world, and the cosmetics of the world, these people had nothing to do with all those things of the world. They were born again.
1: Hey,
0: don't let us deceive ourselves. Don't let all these other Pentecostal churches, charismatic churches, and all these mushroom churches deceive us.
1: In the sense that they say
0: we are believers too. And then you're saying, does it mean that everybody that is not living this way, does it mean they are not sincere Christians? Brothers and sisters, church, young and old, here is the word of God. They are not of the world, even as I am not of the world. He said in verse 15, I pray not that thou shouldest take them out of the world, but that thou shouldest keep them from the evil. No matter how long the church remains in the world, we shouldn't mix with them. Keep them from the evil in the world. Why? In verse 16, they are not of the world, even as I'm not of the world. Verse 17, sanctify them through thy truth. Thy word is truth. And then he said in verse 19, for their sakes I sanctify myself, so that they also might be sanctified through the truth. Then in verse 20, neither prayer for these alone, but for them also which shall believe on me through their word.
1: Afokoto yemasa hodena ehile kereba shigbana yega When
0: the sanctification has taken place, what's the evidence in verse 21? That they all may be one as thou, Father, art in me, and I in thee, that they also may be one in us, that the world may believe that thou hast sent me.
1: When lewe ko itero yisere zing beza etero ya fokono kuno koto na yeo me koni do yin do po yero di le rie o to te to yeme bo yin sa te lo rie me na yeo le ne do yin do po to me o le me na ayikoni do yisere rie we do me gla.
0: You remember Matthew chapter 5, turn to it. Matthew chapter 5, looking at verse 8.
1: Afle Matthew ta ton, unwe we to jefine Matthew ta ton afwado chi atonto.
0: Blessed are the pure in heart. Not just external purity, pure in heart. Not just pure in words, pure in action, pure in dressing, pure in heart, for they shall see God.
1: Do not know where we went to Ayhamele. Now you know, Mojo. Eme, we went to Kere. We went to Ayhame. Eme, we went to Hogbeme. We went to Afolidome. We went to Ayhame. Now you know, Mojo.
0: Let's go to point number two.
1: Dike meni Hogwa with Tome.
0: Short-sighted virgins rejected at Christ's return. In Matthew chapter 25, we're looking at verse 3.
1: Matthew tako aton afueto aton tokpo emide.
0: They that were foolish took their lamps and took no oil with them.
1: Na nulu nole we na ye yo zowa ye tole mayi ami po ye poba.
0: It's good for you too, for your own sake, because of your soul, to study the scriptures.
1: Enyo na to eto woto abagaje na le do to woto na do no polo wewele.
0: And find out, am I foolish? Will Jesus call me fool? What other times did Jesus use the word foolish or fool?
1: Bonadi dona be nuluno eyi de jio Jesu yiram do nuludo nuluno we tanwe Jesu Christ san hogbe nuluno to e kave nuluno to e to wewe me.
0: He said, he that heareth these sayings of mine and doeth them not shall be likened unto a foolish man that built his house upon the sand.
1: And
0: the rain fell, and the winds blew, and the storm came, and the house fell, because it was built upon the sand.
1: Edo ojiku soja oyuja onla ye basiza ho bokolo eho riwato za hotala na yedu edo nye keji ton woto.
0: If you hear the warnings of Christ concerning his coming and yet you do not prepare yourself, you hear these sayings of his and you do not take note or take heed to those words, the Lord will call you a fool.
1: And I say, O Euro Christi, Tombo Mohia etole, but I say, Nure eto di doele, Bamaria enande, but a titromo, O Clona Yrodo, Noluno.
0: Foolish virgin.
1: Ahuli Noluno le.
0: From those statements from Jesus Christ, who will Jesus call a fool?
1: To Hogbe Jesu toile me. Menwe Jesu na yoro nuluno.
0: The one that is unprepared.
1: Me maule auda ilo.
0: The one that knows the necessity of holiness, but he never prays for it.
1: Me yoro dada better na zang beza wewe bo ematesting hodebo.
0: He tells us in verse 11. Afterward came also the other virgins, the foolish virgins, saying, "Lord, Lord, open to us." And he answered and said, "Verily I say unto you, I know you not." They were locked out, and they were not able to get into the kingdom. What do you learn about them? Number one, they were short-sighted in perception.
1: to oyome be moyadi.
0: And you're thinking that it's okay the way I am.
1: But then they ko yuami do mo
0: not sanctified, it's okay the way I am.
1: Ama molewe yuami do mo den de do yuami mo adori.
0: Not totally free from sin, it's okay the way I am.
1: Ama fo blebo so yina dozi eh o yuami do mo den de ko yuami.
0: Short sighted in perception.
1: Number
0: two, self-centered in pursuit. Number three, they were slacking in preparation. Number four, they were slothful in prayer. Listen to me. You can listen to the word of God for hours. It will not sanctify you just like that, except you pray. Except you seek the face of the Lord. But some people feel that once you listen to the word of God for 1 hour or 2 hours or whatever, immediately we finish and we say, rise up, let us pray. They are rushing out, rushing out.
1: But when I say, hold you out to Gangodopo, they may fool a radopole, but I'm medicating me hold it.
0: I don't want to miss the bus. You may not miss the bus, but you may miss the rapture. Which one do you want?
1: It
0: takes prayer. You will ask the Lord that the Lord himself will save you if you are not saved. And
1: there will
0: be a definite experience of salvation. And that definite experience will bring a change in your life.
1: You'll
0: not be slothful in prayer. You go to the Lord again so you can be sanctified. Number four, they were slothful in prayer. Number five, they were self-willed in personality. Didn't they see the wise virgins going to take their own oil, extra oil? Was not their conscience telling them, see these wise virgins, see them having extra oil?
1: That's
0: them. I am who I am. Are you like that? Number six, they were satisfied without purity. Those other people, I know if you step on them, they will even be saying sorry. Instead of slapping you, they'll be saying sorry. I'm not like that. I don't want to be like that.
1: They are
0: who they are. And I know that I don't have as much purity as those people have, but I'm okay the way I am. Satisfied without purity. Number seven, shot out from paradise. The door was locked and he couldn't enter in.
1: Second
0: Peter chapter 1 verse 9. But he that lacketh these things is blind and cannot see afar off, short-sighted, and has forgotten that was purged from his old sins.
1: Edo sigba edo ye monko tole ye ye beto de koye owo vino bo ye lelo pon ye mako klo eso yinado ye tole me.
0: What are those things?
1: Edo en wene
0: lelo. Go back to verse 5. Beside this, giving all diligence, make an effort.
1: Goa afueton atotome edo to kokpole po tome mi vive le po.
0: All diligence, don't be slothful in prayer.
1: Mi vive le po mi kule auto deben blo.
0: Giving all diligence, add to your faith virtue, and to virtue knowledge, and to knowledge temperance, and to temperance patience, and to patience godliness.
1: Mi
0: you see that?
1: Me vive le po bo gona jijo miton gona oyise miton jijo dagbe jijo dagbe godo nwe koye ohomefa homefa be amwene le po ene le po edura to gbesan miton me.
0: And then he says in verse 7, and to godliness brotherly kindness, and to brotherly kindness charity.
1: Ewado to afochan we to me ran waina me so
0: ukra jijo dagbe waina me so and abound, they make you that ye shall neither be barren nor unfruitful in the knowledge of our Lord Jesus Christ.
1: Do eh no no ile poti to mi me mi o le mraye o won si ran ka mi ma do si se ran kla okuno Jesu mi ton.
0: But he that lacketh these things is blind and cannot see afar off, and has forgotten that was purged from his own sins.
1: Sigba me gba gba nu ile ton nu ku toro eyin bo ye ma se gan mo kla gando ye ma klo ye so yin la do eto ho ton me.
0: Wherefore the rather brethren, give diligence to make your calling and election sure. For if ye do these things, ye shall never fall.
1: Ene uto ye do me mesuru me me ne do vivere na do kan yiro mi ton so gbe endo nwe le poti to mi me mi mara jai gbede.
0: For so an entrance shall be ministered unto you abundantly into the everlasting kingdom of our Lord and Savior Jesus Christ.
1: Ene na lewe ye diali kla mesuzubia ahadu madokolo Jesu Christi ukuron kurenga to mito to medu.
0: It tells us in 1 Peter chapter 4 verse 17 and verse 18.
1: Edo na mido Peter tita ota ene afueton fotono kwanwe.
0: For the time is come that judgment must begin at the house of God, and if it first begin at us, what shall be the end of them that obey not the gospel of God?
1: Na ojirelo wa bo wedi dana cheson okweju oton gbeja we e mi o le kwewe de we e cheson ete we na yo poro ye ma se to na won da gbeju oton le yin eyin esan hulo trala we dodoro le na do gan fio me yin kan le po yin na do le
0: ko na bo. Righteous castly be saved, where shall the ungodly and the sinner appear?
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0: In Matthew chapter 7, reading from verse 17.
1: Matthew tachian we afueto fotono kwa weto.
0: Even so, every good tree bringeth forth good fruit, but a corrupt tree bringeth forth evil fruit.
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0: 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It's because it's impossible for a corrupt tree to bring forth good fruit.
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0: 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A good tree cannot bring forth evil fruit.
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0: If you are really a child of God and the Spirit of God is within you, you will hate sin.
1: Ene do ai vi ju auto nungbo agbibo ju auto ti do koto me anagba wana yina do.
0: If you are trying, I'm trying to do good, you can't make it except you are born again. I want to be gentle. You must be born again first. I want to be loving. You must be born again first. You see, there are some people that come to this church, I want to dress like the sisters are dressing.
1: And
0: I want to be walking gently, like those brothers I appreciate, like they are walking.
1: And when you
0: offend those brothers, I see that they don't abuse you back, they don't insult
1: you. They are
0: so tender and gentle. I want to be like them. You cannot be like them except you are born again.
1: Now verse 21,
0: not everyone that says unto me, Lord, Lord, shall enter into the kingdom of heaven, but he that doeth the will of my Father which is in heaven.
1: How
0: can you do the will of the Father who is in heaven except you are born again?
1: Now we are now
0: and how can your will be totally swallowed up in the will of God except you are sanctified?
1: Now that's
0: the reason we're praying for a humbler walk with God. Lord, bend this stubborn heart of mine.
1: Subdue
0: every rising rebellious thought, and all my will conform to thine.
1: It takes prayer.
0: You will pray, and then the Lord will do it.
1: And now,
0: it says in verse 22, many will say to me in that day, Lord, Lord, have we not prophesied in thy name?
1: There
0: are some people that may be rushing away from this church. They say, well, I want to go to a church where they prophesy. To get to heaven takes more than prophecy. To get to heaven takes more than working miracles. And he said, and in thy name I've cast out devils, and in thy name I've done many wonderful works.
1: Then
0: will I profess unto them, I never knew you. Depart from me, ye that work iniquity.
1: You
0: see that? In Hebrews chapter 12, reading from verse
1: 14.
0: Follow peace with all men. That's not possible except you are born again. Think about it. Think about it. Your landlord, your landlady, and the people who work in the same office with you, follow peace with all men. And your leader in the church and the workers in the church, follow peace with all men. Don't fight about anything. Don't argue about anything. Don't murmur about anything. Follow peace with all men.
1: What's
0: the condition of your heart? What's a feeling that rises up in your heart when you see Mr. So-and-so, when you see Mrs. So-and-so? Follow peace with all men. It's not possible except you are born again. Peace with all men, and holiness without which no man shall see the Lord. H for humility. O for obedience. L for

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1: Na ado vivede nigba to so meme bo ni ka to je pe mo to clame
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1: Na ado vivede no to kun so yemene je
0: pe you come to church and you forget your purpose of coming to church.
1: Awa gume no e wuto awa gume ana won jiego.
0: And you're coming to church is not for activity.
1: Awa gume to me ro na do yin nwa.
0: You're coming to church is not for ministry. You're coming to church is not for position.
1: Awa gume to me ro division mo ma ro teme didi wuto awa gume.
0: You're coming to church is to prepare to get to heaven. If you forget that,
1: we wa gume to ro na do wula o je olo ni awon ji enego.
0: Once you say they deny me of my privilege, of my position. Bitterness will rise up in you. You will miss heaven.
1: Unless
0: any root of bitterness springing up trouble you, and thereby many be defiled. You'll pass that hatred and bitterness and animosity and malice unto other members in the church. You'll defile other people too.
1: While
0: you're talking, you will not talk about Christ. You'll be talking about, when we got to the service today, did you appreciate what Brother so did? What Sister So-and-so did, the way he looked at me, and this, you'll be passing the root of bitterness to other people. Beware.
1: Lest
0: there be any fornicator or profane person as Esau, who for one morsel of meat sold his birthright.
1: Na o galoto kavi o me gbigbele to di isa o tin blo ewe eke sa jiji huron ewa o so ton da ndodo no ndodo
0: ko that afterward when he would have inherited the blessing he was rejected for he found no place of repentance though he sought it carefully with tears.
1: Me yu edo to godo me we na ewa jo na dodo go do na la ton ye gbe edran ye na e ma so mo o temere na do levo yo enyi etre
0: foolish virgins, short-sighted virgins rejected at Christ's return.
1: I come
0: to soul winning and vigilance rewarded at Christ's return. Luke chapter 19, verse 13.
1: Loko ta fotonokwene afoton we atonto.
0: And he called his 10 servants, and he delivered them £10. And said unto them, occupy till I come.
1: Edo eso yiro afanme eto awole bo na mi na ye bo dokla edo mi to da jowa kaka yin do wa.
0: Do you know, brothers and sisters, the Lord is not going to accept any excuse from you for not carrying out the word of God.
1: Meme so je po meyan je po hopla re ma tin bo kuro na ke aloyi mado yi asan ju oton wa.
0: When you were saved, he saved you on the merit of the fact that you repented, you believed on the Lord Jesus Christ.
1: We na mo voje eh amo voje dogun ropon ayi Christ Jesus se mo le vojo to pon na dale we
0: do kwere we na saying I'm not working, I'm not evangelizing, I'm not winning souls because of brother so and so.
1: Where ado dido e mato asan wa mato ale don ledu na meme so lepo lepo to agume utu
0: esan. It's because of my coordinator.
1: Na lenu kan to ji esan.
0: It's because of my zonal leader.
1: Na gbegbe ji nu kan to ji esan.
0: It's because of the women coordinator or women rep.
1: Na oyan lesin nu kan to ti esan.
0: I don't appreciate the way they talk to people in the district. That's the reason I'm not obeying the Lord.
1: Yema ki aloyi de no do kun agbe to re polo agume do lenu mi ton nu e utu mato asan de wa na okun na.
0: Are you revenging on Christ because of what a man, a woman did to you?
1: Occupy
0: till I come. That's the words of Christ. And if you don't do it, you're going to lose out when

0: comes.
1: Nea ma so wa ye na su hondo iwinai wa.
0: Look at this in verse 16. Then came the first, saying, Lord, thy pound has gained 10 pounds.
1: Ma fo fodon kuno koto metita wa no kon etondomo okuro mina to ebase mina awodogo.
0: And he said unto him, well, thou good servant, because thou hast been faithful in a very little, have thou authority over 10 cities.
1: Eso doglan domo ye wa dagbe ye afanmen dagbe na ye mo ye yi no gboro to no peve seun to me wo to tedo acheto to dawa
0: oji. And the second came, saying, Lord, thy pound has gained 5 pounds. And he said likewise unto him, be thou also over 5 cities.
1: Aweto so wa domo okuno mina to eko base mina aton eso doglan gadomo ye nitin to daro atonji.
0: Another came, saying, Lord, behold, here is thy pound, which I have kept laid up in a napkin, for I fear thee, because thou art an austere man.
1: Devil saw Adam on upon me not to a tin to fee. Hey, yes, I will do dukudeme. Na ye no de bussy with na ye better fi fieta wo to
0: hard man,
1: better
0: difficult man,
1: better sia wo.
0: Thou takest up where thou layest not down, and reapest that thou hast not sown.
1: Ye no ye onuke riema so die, bosson of me onuke riema do.
0: And he said unto him, out of thine own mouth I will judge thee, thou wicked servant.
1: Thou
0: knewest that I was an austere man, taking up that I laid not down, and reaping that I did not sow. Wherefore then gavest not thou my money into the bank?
1: Yeah, you end up better if you are told away, yeah, yeah, no, you no, yeah, my soda, yeah, bosaro, but no, yeah, my do, be it out to a yamakaya, quite a do, a quack hot but yeah,
0: that at my coming, I might have required mine own with interest, with increase, with usury.
1: But yeah, to gigotte, man, nido, coca, and beer to aliment.
0: And he said unto him, unto them that stood by, take from him the pound, and give it to him that had 10 pounds.
1: Esa dogla meke, esa dogla meke. Chite do fina dama meyi mina lo boyina meke tindo mina.
0: And he said unto him, Lord, he has 10 pounds. For I say unto you that unto every one that has shall be given, and from him that has not, even that he has shall be taken away from him.
1: Esa dogla dama okuno tindo. Esa dogla dama okuno etindo mina o. Yesa dogla mi do mede we tindo we yenana bodo ewo ke matindo si we yenaye yero onuke tindo son.
0: But those mine enemies which would not have me to reign over them, bring them hither and slay them before me.
1: Sigba ken toche nele ke majoro yene du ganto yejile mi renye wa ofe bohuye to nukonche.
0: You will see what the Lord is saying. He's saying that when he comes, he's not only going to look at your salvation, he's going to look at your soul winning.
1: Anamon we okulondo okulonde mi wa me kule ganto kere minakon ale don le dudu tuega.
0: He's going to look at the fact that your light is shining, and all the people are coming to the Lord as a result of you serving the Lord. In Daniel chapter 12, reading from verse 3.
1: Daniel,
0: and they that be wise virgins, they that be wise shall shine as the brightness of the firmament, and they that turn many to righteousness as the stars forever and ever.
1: O Darieta, we are we afueton aton ero ye ye no you eto enado si sedi o tunglevu dovlameto kwa ye leg beto su glan dodo kole tae di tunglevu afonton.
0: It's not just inviting people to church.
1: Amen.
0: And leaders, preachers, coordinators, overseers, you are a preacher, you are hearing this message. You see, it's not just preaching. Not just to fulfill all righteousness. I've done my duty to preach. Does the preaching turn people to righteousness? They that turn many to righteousness. They are the people to be rewarded on the final day.
1: Yes, so I
0: in 2 Timothy chapter 4, verse 5,
1: Timothy,
0: but watch thou in all things, endure affliction. Do the work of an evangelist, evangelize, make full proof of thy ministry.
1: And
0: now ready to be offered. For the time of my departure is certain. I've fought a good fight. I've finished my course. I have kept the faith. Henceforth, there is laid up for me a crown of righteousness, which the Lord, the righteous judge, shall give me at that day, and not to me only, but to all them, unto all them that also that love is appearing.
1: It
0: tells us in Revelation chapter 22, verse
1: 12.
0: And behold, I come quickly, and my reward is with me, to give every man according as his work. Not what? Not his word. Not the empty testimonies that bear no fruit. According as his work shall be.
1: Boda yego yeja yaya aleke tito de na dona merokuru wokradi azon etole eme yo huamo eme kunumeton tatamo siba kredi azon etole natedo.
0: I am Alpha and Omega, the beginning and the end, the first and the last.
1: Nyewe Alpha, nyewe Omega, dodopo, kodopo, no kodotapo.
0: They that do his commandments, that they may have right to the tree of life, and may enter in through the gates into the city.
1: To nano we yeke ya aubo yetole na yendo tindo ujroje nado wa ati ugbetolo kombososo gakmo ongbolo jibia utuda holame.
0: But outside, without are the dogs and sorcerers and all mongers and murderers and idolaters and whosoever lovers and makers a lie.
1: Bunwe avunleti uwantole ayodetole
0: what are you going to solve this problem of lying and deception and hypocrisy and pretense in your life? This thing is very dangerous. Anyone that gets in love with lying, embraces lying, and loves lying, and just feels that, well, that's where I get out of trouble. Except I lie, how will I be able to make it in my yard, in the place where I'm living? That's hellfire. This is dangerous. Whosoever, church member, church leader, making it, like manufacturing a lie, that when you bring the money from the district and you bring it here, you make a lie, you manufacture a lie. And change the receipt.
1: And
0: are you going to say because of 1 naira, 200 naira, you want to spend eternity in hell fire?
1: Be another nala dopo nala ekoi 200 wenazon anazan ekoi marukulo lonzo miyame.
0: And the spirit and the bride say, "Come before it's too late. Come."
1: Be bokwa siye akolo wa wakolo jirani do den.
0: Let him that hears say, "Come." Let him that is a thirst come, and whosoever will, let him take the water of life freely.
1: Ewa esiro ni lo wa poroga medekwe pe nu gbadun ho ni wa bua nu osin ogbeton vonu.
0: Salvation is available, the water of life.
1: Olega tito ayi osin ogbeton.
0: I testify to every man in Basitin that heareth the words of the prophecy of this book.
1: Na afofodun kwa ton na yen sa kunu kla yeketo hodo dai.
0: If any man shall add unto these things, God shall add unto him the plagues that are written in this book.
1: That's
0: why you shouldn't run to those false prophets, because if they add to the word of God, their false doctrine, the plagues in hellfire will be added unto them. If any man in verse 19 shall take from the words of the book of this prophecy, God shall take away his part out of the book of life. Those who take away from the word of God and they say, no, we're not going to preach holiness. Holiness is only for deeper life people. And even those who are here in deeper life, they say holiness is for deeper.
1: I'm
0: a member of the church, but I don't want to be deeper. You take that holiness sanctification away. It says, if any man shall take away from the words of the book of this prophecy, God shall take away his part out of the book of life and out of the holy city and from the things which are written in this book.
1: As a plo while away to draw, book more edo a melequena de poson or hoke it away, doda e tomeleme, you are not de otet or so away or betome so to that we will have a poor so or no ke ye will not die to wake eleme melem.
0: It tells us in 1 John 3:1.
1: Edramido Joan Tita Ota to a father.
0: Behold, what manner of love the Father has bestowed upon us, that we should be called the sons of God. Therefore, the world knows us not.
1: Because we are
0: not politicians.
1: Therefore,
0: the world knows us not. Because we are not willing to sell our souls so as to be recognized by the world. Therefore, the world knows us not. Beloved, now are we the sons of God, and he does not yet appear what we shall be, but we know that when he shall appear, we shall be like him. We shall see him as he is. Every man that has this hope in him purifies himself, even as he is pure. That's what it takes. I pray you'll be ready. I said I pray you'll be ready. That's why you need to pray for a humbler walk with God. Lord, bend this stubborn heart of mine. Take away this stony heart. Give me a heart of flesh. Subdue each rising rebel thought, and all my will conform to thine. Lord, I want to make it when Christ comes.
1: Oh,
0: for a holier walk with God.
1: Oh,
0: I my heart from all pollution free. Expel, O Lord, each sinful love and fill my soul with perfect love to thee. Take time to pray before you go. Why don't you rise up and say, Lord, I want to be ready. It takes time. Prayer. Dedication. Consecration to the Lord. Be a wise virgin. Don't let the Lord come and then your oil is not enough. Your grace is not enough. Your righteousness is not enough. Your faith is not enough. Your love for God is not enough. Don't let the Lord come and find that your Christian experience is not enough. Be saved. Be sanctified. Call upon the Lord. Let the Lord meet you in that holiness without which no man shall see the Lord. Prepare to meet the Lord your God.

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1: In Jesus' name we pray.
2: To Jesu ni kome mi rodete.
1: A good amen. Heavenly Father, we thank you at this time. We glorify your name and we thank you because we want to reveal great marvelous wonderful things to every one of your children concerning the name. Children do not know the authority that the name of their father or their parents hold. They go through life as common people, but when they wake up, you know, the power, the authority, the possibilities in the name of the one that gave birth to them, how everything changes. And Lord, we pray everything will turn around in every life in Jesus' name. Let your name come upon us. The blessing in the name. The power in the name. The authority in the name. Oh Lord, reveal the name to us so much. That when we mention that name, heaven will respond. Hell will tremble. The powers of darkness will shake. When we mention that name, Lord, glorify the name of Christ. The great wonderful things in the lives of your people. Thank you, Lord, because we know you have answered. In Jesus' name we pray. We're looking at Exodus chapter 6. We're speaking on the name of God. In Exodus chapter 6, verse 3, appeared unto Abraham, unto Isaac, and unto Jacob by the name of God Almighty. But by the name Jehovah was I not known to them.
2: But
1: said, I revealed myself unto Abraham, unto
2: Isaac,
1: and unto Jacob, by my name God Almighty, that alone would have been sufficient to carry a man through life. And yet God said, there is more. Then it's through that name that made God to ask Abraham, is any And if I am God, mighty God, almighty God, what great things should I be able to do? In Genesis chapter 18, verse 14, is anything too hard for the Lord?
2: When you think
1: about that, that means everything you can think about, all power, all stress, all divine energy, all ability, put everything together, is the omnipotent God. Let's try a little and understand what that name did. And why it gave so much faith, trust, and confidence to Abraham. Because of that name, we learn God created the whole world.
2: But it said that Abraham
1: how do you measure that? Because it's God Almighty. He created everything. You think about the sun. You know the sun that is so far away. It looks very small to you because it's very far away.
2: And
1: actually, scientists have now understood. You look at how big the sun is. The scientists have discovered that the world, that is the globe, the earth, if you put 1,000 the world, you put it inside the sun, apart from burning up, there'll still be some space remaining. That's how big the sun is.
2: Oh way, do tinanu to tole yewa din do na din vie nuyu e tole nomba modora ayon ele ekpo ebe e do kwa mino kwa foton eton bo bedo owe me o tenakwa poto owe me.
1: And it's God that has created such a big sun.
2: Yewe yewe ne wako da owe da ko ene.
1: Look at all the stars.
2: Yeba kwa son wule vule ekpo.
1: And look at how deep the oceans are. And see what the God, God of heaven, God Almighty, see what he has done. And he says, I am the Lord. My name is God Almighty. Is anything too hard for
2: me?
1: Abraham understood the meaning of that name. That's why he believed. In that Exodus chapter 6, verse 3 again. And
2: there
1: appeared unto Abraham, unto Isaac, and unto Jacob by the name of God Almighty. But my name Jehovah. That's another thing now. By my name Jehovah was I not known to them.
2: Yes, Abraham, Jacob, Jehovah Dali.
1: That means there was much they didn't know, and yet what they knew was enough to carry them through life.
2: And
1: them so successful and so strong and so irresistible, unbeatable, more than conquerors, the little they knew. By my name Jehovah, the Jehovah that saves, the Jehovah that heals,
2: Jehovah Dali, Jehovah
1: and the Jehovah that is always present, and the Jehovah that provides. By that name Jehovah, they didn't know me.
2: Oh Jehovah, Tito, Jehovah,
1: and now we know all the names today. In fact, now we know him as Father.
2: Daniel chapter 2. I'm
1: reading from verse 20.
2: Daniel, Otawe, Afotoko.
1: Daniel answered and said, blessed be the name of God forever and ever.
2: Daniel Sogrambodomo, Donano Ninjiwaya Wetonini, Kaka Doi Doi.
1: The wisdom and might. Now Daniel said, it's not just, it's almighty, it's all wise, the all wise God. Think about
2: Daniel
1: that.
2: Daniel
1: wise to fix everything in the world. Wise to fix everything in your life. And in verse 21, he changes the times and the seasons. He removes the kings and sets up kings. He gives wisdom unto the wise and knowledge to them that know understanding. He reveals deep and secret things. He knows what is in the darkness. And the light dwelleth with him. In 1 Timothy chapter 1, verse 16, verse 17. Be it for this cause I obtained mercy, that in me first Jesus Christ might show forth all long suffering for a pattern to them which should hereafter believe on him to life everlasting. Now unto the King, eternal, immortal, invisible, the only wise God, be honor and glory forever and ever. Amen.
2: Odo maku mama yuwe wenu nywe tolu polo we yaipo kigopo tina kaka doi doi ni cha.
1: And everything you need for spirit, soul and body you have inside that name Jehovah.
2: Wenu eso in rudo tole ko majole ko bigbo meton kada gbada meton pe ko to ni ko Jehovah
1: so me. Study the word of God, you are going to discover there is a close connection between the name and the nature of God. Those two are inseparable. And when you look at the names that God revealed about himself, yeah, then you understand that his nature is inside that name. Great name, great nature. Good name, he does good things. He's a faithful God, as his nature.
2: He's
1: holy, because he's a holy God. His name and his nature, they go together. Deliver the message to three parts. Number one, the perfection of his nature. Number two, protection through his name. Number three, praying in his name. Number one, the perfection of his nature. This is the nature of God. And that nature of God is called the divine nature. In 2 Peter chapter 1, verse 4.
2: Peter with that it
1: whereby are given unto us exceeding great and precious promises, that by these ye might be partakers of the divine nature. There is a nature that is not human, it's divine, the nature of God. And what can we understand about that nature? Psalm 73, verse
2: 1.
1: Truly, God is good to Israel. God is good. That's his nature. He cannot do evil. And when he comes to you and he wants to do something for you, he always does good because that's his nature. Psalm 145 verse 9. The Lord is good to all. That's his nature. And his tender mercies are over all his works. That's his
2: nature.
1: Verse 17, the Lord is righteous in all his ways. That's his nature.
2: Is
1: good, is righteous, perfection of righteousness. And holy in all his works. He cannot do anything unholy. He is holy, is righteous, is good. And then Acts chapter 10, verse 38. How God anointed Jesus of Nazareth with the Holy Ghost and with power, who went about doing good.
2: Let you wear your way, come.
1: Killing all that were oppressed of the devil, for God was with him. Numbers chapter 23, reading from verse 19. God is not a man that he should lie. Why do men lie? Because that's their nature, the fallen nature. But in the case of God, his nature is such that he cannot lie. Neither the Son of Man that he should repent, that he should change his mind. Has he said and shall he not do it? Or has he spoken, shall he not make it good? That's his nature.
2: Titus
1: chapter 1, I'm reading from verse
2: 2.
1: In hope of eternal life, which God that cannot lie. That's his nature. He's truthful. And because truthfulness is his nature, he cannot lie.
2: And
1: when he gives you a promise, you can depend on it because he cannot lie.
2: And
1: because he cannot lie, we have the hope of eternal life promised before the world began. Hebrews chapter 6. I'm reading verse 17, verse 18. Wherein God willing more abundantly to show unto the heirs of the promise the immutability and unchangeableness of his counsel, confirmed it by an oath, that by two immutable, unchangeable things in the which it was impossible for God to lie.
2: That's
1: his nature. He cannot lie. If he told you repent, believe, he'll give you life. He cannot lie, he'll give you life. If he told you call upon me, I will answer you. If you call upon him, he will answer you. He cannot lie. His name carries his nature along.
2: We're
1: looking at Hebrews chapter 10, verse 23. Let us hold fast the profession of our faith without wavering, for he is faithful. That's his nature. Unfaithfulness is not in his nature. And when you mention his name, he'll be faithful and true to that name. Because he is faithful that promised. In 1 Samuel chapter 2 verse 2. There is none holy as the Lord. There is none holy as the Lord. That's his nature. For there is none beside thee, neither is there any rock like our God. Malachi chapter 3 verse 6.
2: Malachi
1: I am the Lord, I change not. That's his nature. Perfect. There is nothing to change. 1 John chapter 4. Reading from verse
2: 9.
1: In this was manifested the love of God toward us, because that God sent his only begotten Son into the world that we might live through him. He that loveth not knoweth not God, for God is love.
2: Go for shatter, ever a man you wanna, O man, you jewel your way back, not you, not you, why?
1: Throughout eternity, you'll find that nature still there. God is love.
2: To Mando, Podola, man, I'm on your quiet, probably friend of Joy, why you were.
1: Throughout eternity, God is good.
2: To Mando, Podola, man, Joy,
1: throughout eternity, God is faithful. Throughout eternity, God is holy. throughout eternity, God is truthful.
2: He cannot
1: lie.
2: Throughout
1: eternity, God is love. Throughout eternity, you'll find the nature of God remains the same. What are we to do then? We're to believe that nature. In 1 John chapter 4 verse 16,
2: and
1: we have known and believed the love that God has to us. God is love, and he that dwelleth in love dwelleth in God, and God in him. And so then we see that perfection of his nature. Point number 2, protection through his name. Because his nature is good. Now you find his name carries also the goodness in his nature. That's why you can pray having faith, confidence, trust in the name of God Almighty. Exodus chapter 33 verse 19. And he said, I will make all my goodness to pass before thee. That's the nature. And I will proclaim the name of the Lord before thee, and will be gracious to whom I will be gracious, and will show mercy on whom I will show mercy. For Samuel chapter 17, I'm reading from verse 45.
2: Samuel tita ta fotonukwawe afoto kande elato.
1: Then said David to the Philistine, thou comest to me with a sword and with a spear and with a shield, but I come to thee in the name of the Lord.
2: When we David dogla Philistine lodomo ke jade po gide popo o wande popo dudude po sigbanye jade we to yin okuna awon paleton me.
1: You're not fighting me, David said, you're fighting the name.
2: Amen yen kwa bugate ne David do yin kro kwa bugha we ate.
1: I come to thee in the name of the Lord of hosts, the God of Israel, of the armies of Israel, whom thou hast defied.
2: Defied.
1: This day will the Lord deliver thee into my hand, because he came in the name. And if you confront your problem in that name, and you face the challenges in your life in that name, you'll be victorious in Jesus' name. And then it says, I will smite you. David, how can you talk so confidently like that? I represent the name.
2: David,
1: and he is defeated already because he defied the name. Just because he defied the name, I know he is God. He has defied the creator of the heavens and the earth. He has belittled the one that gave him the air to breathe. Because I know he has defied the name of the Almighty God, he is gone.
2: He
1: is dead.
2: He's
1: going to be meat and food for the worms of the earth. He'll soon be buried. That's why you have the confidence. That's why we have the confidence. Don't ever think people are fighting you. Don't ever think people are opposed to you. They fight the one you represent. And then it says, I will give the carcasses of the host of the Philistines this day unto the fowls of the air and to the wild beasts of the earth, that all the earth may know that there is a God in Israel. Not that there is a David in Israel. I'm not important, David said.
2: What's on earth? What's on your tattoo? That's not go away. You know, so you chew our path. You know, so you chew our path listening. Let us learn now. Okay. I got to let go. Can I? I got to learn now. I want to let go. Don't you know, you are with it. It's Israel in me. Men have to Israel in me. I'm on your mind. You are with it to Israel.
1: He's not fighting me. The Lord will clean up all the rubbish you put on his name. Goliath.
2: A chronic bidding. You call it. I don't know. You call it.
1: The Lord will clean up all the defiling statements you make concerning his name. And the whole world will know there is a God in Israel. And all this assembly shall know that the Lord saveth not with sword and spear.
2: And
1: the battle is the Lord's. That's what I told you. The battle is not yours. It's not David's battle. The battle is the Lord's. And he will give you into our hands. And it came to pass when the Philistine arose and came and drew nigh to meet David, that David hasted and ran towards the army to meet the Philistine.
2: And
1: David put his hand in his back and took this stone and slung it and smote the Philistine in the forehead, and that the stone sunk into his forehead, and he fell upon his face to the earth.
2: David saw ye aloe tonze to a dopo eton membute sanunde tonto bony boho Philistine lo to nukonganga eton me sanula sosio do nukonganga eton membo pae jaije nukume eton jirla aiba.
1: I'm sure everybody says the stone killed Goliath. God could have killed Goliath without a stone. He just wanted David to have the privilege of doing something, not what he did.
2: Herod,
1: in Acts chapter 12, there was no stone, there was no sling, there was no David, there was no sword when he said something, and people said that's the voice of God, and he took the glory of God. He just died immediately.
2: The stone
1: was necessary. Was anybody fine? fight against your God. You don't need a stone, you don't need a sling, you don't need a sword. Already
2: trouble.
1: You don't need to fight at all, because the Lord will defend that great name. I said the Lord will defend that great name. Now Psalm 1:2-4. If had not been the Lord who was on our side, now may Israel say, if it had not been the Lord who was on our side when men rose up against us, then they had swallowed us up quick. When their wrath was kindled against us, when the waters had overwhelmed us,
2: when
1: the stream had gone over our soul. Then the proud waters had gone over our soul.
2: Blessed
1: be the Lord who has not given us a prey as a prey to their chief. The Lord will not give you to them. They look for you, they will not find you, because you represent the Lord. Our soul is escaped as a bird out of the snare of the fowlers. The snare is broken and we are escaped. Our help is in the name of the Lord who has made heaven and
2: earth.
1: Proverbs chapter 18. The name of the Lord is a strong tower. The righteous runneth into it, and his watch
2: save.
1: Secured, protected. The name of the Lord, that's where your protection is. You know, all these religious people, I don't understand. A religious man that carries the whole Bible. And see the name of God in the Bible. See the revelation that God makes in the Bible. The man carries the Bible on Sunday. And during the week, can you imagine that a man like that carrying this Bible that has the name, the nature, the authority, the power, the provision that's in that name? Then he will go to the secret and be looking for power from all those herbalists. And then the herbalist will say, I thought you're a preacher. Oh, you say, Papa, don't worry. I thought you people, when you preach in your crusade, you'll be knocking all the, you know, evil workers and evil doers, and you'll be saying this and that.
2: But
1: you know,
2: The
1: man will say, oh, Papa, don't worry. We have to tell them in the public like that. That's preaching. But you help me.
2: And Nando Moto Melestin Con to Yahudi Dome. Shibadile Sagwa Nami.
1: But you carrying the

0: church. Even the name alone, church, the gates of hell will never prevail against the church. And then they go to, you know, all these people, and they're looking for something. And then they bury something, I'm told, in their church building so as to invite and attract crowd. What do you need that for? Why do you serve Satan in the secret? You come to preach Jesus in the public. How can you do that? There is no power inside this book. And if you will stand on this, the Lord will bear you and keep you to the very end in Jesus' name. It says the name of the Lord is a strong and mighty tower. The righteous runneth into it and is saved. That name will work mightily in your life. And then you will see when you trust in this name. When you have confidence in this name, you will never be ashamed in Jesus' name. As you call on the name of the Lord, this day total deliverance has come to you in Jesus' name. Number one is the perfection of his nature. Number two is the protection through his name. Number three, pray in his name. Deuteronomy chapter 10, verse 8. And I stayed in the mount according to the first time 40 days and 40 nights. And the Lord hearkened unto me at that time also. And the Lord destroyed not thee. That's chapter 10, verse 8. At that time, the Lord separated the tribe of Levi to bear the ark of the covenant of the Lord, to stand before the Lord, to minister unto him, and to bless his name unto this day.
1: O jeneme wa kuro lo klan wendo levi ton le do vonado no ze alka aleno kuro ton lo ton renado no note tonu kuro lo nu konado no wa division le konado no tonato ni eton me je e azaegbe.
0: If we're going to receive any blessing at all, it's in the name of God.
1: E mi njo tonade pepe na do ijawe yeti do onyi kolo me nyiko juwe weto.
0: Psalm 91, verse 14. Because he has set his love upon me, therefore will I deliver him, I will set him on high. That's protection as well as promotion. I, the Almighty God, in whose name you come, I will set him on high. Why? Because of what?
1: Onye gawo nupo na ze tutu do nye goboze boyi ikoche se utu nye na ze duaga na wanyo ete wanyo nyiche utu.
0: Tell me out loud. Because he has known my name. Back to verse 1, he that dwelleth in the secret place of the Most High, I shall abide under the shadow of the Almighty. I

0: will say of the Lord, He is my refuge and He is my fortress. My God, in Him will I trust. Surely He shall deliver thee from the snare of the fowler and from the noisome pestilence.
1: He shall
0: cover thee with His feathers, under His wings shall thou trust.
1: His
0: truth shall be thy shield and buckler. Thou shalt not be afraid. When you have that name, you will not be afraid. When you know the name and you have trust and confidence in the name, you will not be running from one place to the other. You will stay in that place.
1: When I
0: That's if they're preaching sound doctrine, they're preaching the word of God, you will stay. I've heard about some preachers. You know, he will not be able to stay there and preach the word of God. And it says, when I come on the pulpit and I want to stand and preach, then those people are there and they will not allow me to preach. Not because they do any physical thing, it says they're using this or that, and therefore he will run away and he's still holding the office of the preacher in that local church.
1: Amen.
0: But he never preaches. And he'll just commit you, delegate to other people. It's running away. If you're a
1: Christian,
0: how is there somebody there? You cannot talk for the God you represent. And if you are hearing the name of Jesus, the name of God will break the yoke in your life. If you belong to deeper life and you know the name of God, the power of the Almighty God, the anointing that breaks the yoke, if you are going to preach, preach. A particular place in one of the locations in Nigeria,
1: and we
0: sent a new region overseer there, and that new overseer, when he came there, and the brother is not from that area, the people came to him and, you know, they said, we are here. And he didn't understand. And then another team came and said, we are here. That means they said they were in the town. And they rushed into that place. And then later I was asking some of his people, he said, some people came to me and they were saying, we are here, and I don't understand. And those people laughed. They said, you don't know this area, this is what they mean. They mean that the people that have the power of darkness, that they were there. And then because he accepted what they said. Because he meditated on what they said, he then became afraid. And when he came to the pulpit, he'll be trembling, he'll be shaking, he'll be shivering. He'll not be able to bring the words out. And I knew him, and God told
2: told me to appoint him as a region overseer at that time. And I knew the power of God was in his life. I decided I was going to visit the states, not to preach, not for programs. And then I got to his location and he called me and said, he said, Pastor, since I got here, I'm not like I used to be. In fact, I wanted to come and tell you to send me back to where I was coming from. I'm happy to just be local government pastor as I was. Instead of saying, I cannot talk, I cannot preach. Let's go to church. There was no meeting that day, and then I just went around. He followed me, you know, like my boy. I was talking to him, and then we were talking and discussing. I walked around the church building, and then I came to the pulpit, and I stood at his pulpit. I said, now you are released, preach. Now you can preach. Praise the Lord. I didn't preach. I didn't even pray. I just stood there and touched that pulpit and I said, now you can preach. And then I came back to Lagos. And he got to me later. I said, Pastor, the first time I preached when we had a meeting, all those people began to fall down. They were just falling down like this and falling down like this, and the ushers were carrying them out. And he said, since that time, Pastor, now I preach. You will preach. I said, you will preach. Because there is power in the name of God, and that power will go back with you in Jesus' name. Here it says in verse 5, and I shall not be afraid of the terror by night, nor for the arrow that flies by day, nor for the pestilence that walketh in darkness, nor for the destruction that wasteth at noonday. A thousand shall fall at thy side, and 10,000 at thy right hand, but it shall not come nigh thee. Only with thine eyes shalt thou behold and see the reward of the wicked. Because thou hast made the Lord, which is my refuge, even the Most High, thy habitation. There shall no evil befall thee. Anywhere you go, there shall no evil befall thee. And then neither shall any plague come near thy dwelling. For he shall give his angels charge over thee to keep thee in all thy ways. They shall bear thee up in their hands, lest thou dash thy foot against a stone. Thou shalt tread upon the lion and the adder, the young lion. lion and the dragon shall thou trample on the feet, because he has set his love upon me. Therefore, I will deliver him. I will set him on high because he has known my name. Do you know the name today? You will call upon the Lord. He shall call upon me and I will answer him. I will be with him in trouble. I will deliver him. I will honor him. With long life, will I satisfy him and show him my salvation? If you know that name, stand up and mention that name. That name gives you the protection you need. That name brings power into your life. That name communicates and makes authority to flow into your life. That name gives you healing. That name gives you deliverance. That name communicates and brings the power of the Almighty into your life, because he knows my name. Because he knows my name, he calls upon me. He calls upon me. You know the name. Mention that name. Mention that name. Mention that name. In Jesus' name we pray. Now if you have trust, confidence, expectation in that name, another good amen. Is there a kind of amen that will make all the powers of darkness flee away, and then they will keep their distance away from you? If there is that kind of amen, where is that amen?
1: Praise
2: the Lord. You will stand, you will not fall. You will walk, you will not faint. You will run, you will not be weary. You will walk and you will succeed. All the time you've been going to hospital, hospital, hospital, spending a lot of money, now you are well. And then you'll become a carrier of the strength and the health of the Lord in Jesus' name.
1: It
2: is this name that will give you all that you need. You'll not be a borrower anymore, you will be a lender. Hold on to this name. I'm moving to the new year with this name, and then anytime I see you in the new year, we're going to be smiling together. Father, in the name of Jesus. Thank you, Lord, because you have given us this name, and we know the power, the authority in this name. Oh Lord, I pray every Goliath before every child of God fall down in Jesus' name. Lord, I pray all impossibilities before the children of God, everything will vanish away in Jesus' name. If you have been sick, I command the healing of the Lord upon your life right now in Jesus' name.
1: If you have been attacked and afflicted,
2: I break all the yoke and I destroy the works of the devil. You are free today in Jesus'
1: name.
2: Now you will walk, nobody will make you afraid. In the night, you'll be protected in Jesus' name.
1: To klepo zapo, ye dawa chojiwe, to Jesu kame.
2: That great big desire in your heart, have it now. Receive it now.
1: Kalaboyi divye.
2: Be blessed now. And you are blessed, and nobody will be able to reverse this blessing you have today in Jesus' name. Now you are an overcomer. Now you are more than a conqueror. And as you go through this rest of the year, blessings and the goodness and the mercy of the Lord will keep on following you all the days of your life in Jesus'
1: name.
2: Lord, confirm your blessing upon all your people. Thank you because I know you have answered. In Jesus' name we pray. Amen. I am blessed already. I said I am blessed already. Your blessing, nobody will take it away from you. Thank you and God bless you.
3: Let's close our eyes for prayer. Heavenly Father, we thank you for bringing us to the Bible study today. We thank you because of the love we have for your word. We are praying, O Lord, that this love for your word will be a fruit in every life, every heart, every family in Jesus' name.
4: We are
3: praying, Lord, as we come together today to study your word.
4: We
3: pray, Lord, you apply the word, interpret the word, relevant to every heart and every situation in Jesus'
4: name.
3: We pray, Lord, that today you help us to move forward in the study of your word as well as in obedience to your word. We thank you because we know you have answered us. In Jesus' name we pray. A good amen. I welcome every one of you to the Bible study today.
4: ndokudo zona dokro ko mi to do biblu kro egbe.
2: We have been looking at the revelation of the Lord Jesus Christ.
4: Mi ko to so kia Jesu Christi tokpon.
2: And if you were here last week, we have gone through to from chapter 1 all through to chapter 17.
4: Endo atin to fito sede wa ya namoro mi ko beson uta tin taka do je uta fotorun ko we to.
2: And this time we're looking at the parable of Jesus.
4: Sigba o jele me mi to olo Jesu tokpon.
2: Connect those two things together, the revelation of Jesus Christ and then the parable of the Lord Jesus Christ.
4: Sinwa we nele poropo sokia Jesu Christi ton podo olo Jesu Christi ton po.
2: Why are we studying this? Because it's possible to have a lot of idea, a lot of knowledge, a lot of stuff in the head.
4: Eta to zo mi do to nu epon na ebuawo na do tin do oyun epo un tutu susu po to takame.
2: And then not to have anything in the life, not to have anything in the heart.
4: Dan chobo mi mara tin do nu pe to gbezan mi ton epo ro to ai ka mi ton leme.
2: Jesus Christ wants us not to have just the knowledge in the head.
4: Jesu Christi ejuro e mind o mi ni tin do oyun e lo to takame chokere.
2: Go beyond that and to have the word of God in our hearts.
4: Zemogo na do tin do ko ti ku.
2: And the Lord Jesus Christ told a parable, and it's a parable that talks about how we benefit from the word of God.
4: Jesus Christ edo lore so yo lore dogun lemi na du ale so ko ju etan sido.
2: Tells us there are people that hear the word of God, it doesn't profit them.
4: Edo ran mi me dire tin boro so ko ju etan bo e mo du ale na ye.
2: Because it doesn't find a good place on the soil of their hearts.
4: Na ima mo oteme dagbe kabi o ko dagbe to ayika ye.
2: He actually tells us this parable of the sower. It's so much important that this has been recorded in Matthew, Mark, and Luke.
4: In
2: a church where the word of God is preached. In a place where that word is emphasized and preached, it is still possible that we do not get the very best because of our attitude or to the word of God.
4: Aye, to fie ye to ho jwe ton yiza te bo so to pin pin betole ebuawo na mi manado siganso yin alena na le mi yi ohorodo to e kha mi to me ka
2: se ohorodo to o ti so that everything we be studying will be of benefit to us.
4: Wezo mi do to onu epon to egbe na nu re ko de mi ko to pin pin ni yin ale ton na mi.
2: Please open your Bible with me to Matthew chapter 13. I'm going to read to you from verse 1.
4: The
2: same day went Jesus out of the house and sat by the seaside, and great multitudes were gathered together unto him, so that he went into a ship and sat.
4: And the
2: whole multitude stood on the shore, and he spake many things unto them in parables.
4: And
2: behold, a sower went forth to sow. When he sowed, some seeds fell by the wayside, and the fowls came and devoured them up. Some fell upon stony places where they had not much earth, and forthwith they sprang up because they had no deepness of earth. And when the sun was up, they were scorched, and because they had no root, they withered away.
4: Jele so fleje agba o se tanji fi o ko susumate to afodo pona ji ye tokun na ye ma do o ko si so wutu we na o pe wa aga ye fi o ye na ye ma do ados wutu ye ku.
2: And some fell among thorns, and the thorns sprung up and choked them, but other fell into good ground and brought forth fruit, some an hundredfold and some sixtyfold, some 30.
4: Dele fleje ohun sese ohun to kun bo so fiyan yehu sigba dele fleje aigba dagbeji bo so sin dele kaweko donu kaweko dele kandeko donu kandeko dele ogban donu gban.
2: He who has ears to hear, let him hear.
4: Me tin do to na do se ni se.
5: And the disciples came and said unto him, Why speakest thou unto them in parables? That's a parable that Jesus Christ told. It's a parable of the sower of the seed. And then the disciples wanted to understand more. In fact, they were asking, Lord, why are you speaking to them in parables? And if those of us who are apostles and disciples, if we don't fully understand, how do you think they are going to understand? We don't understand. Why don't you explain this to us and to them? It's wonderful when you find believers, Christians, who really are good students of the word. And whenever the word comes out, they don't understand, they ask questions. By the way, does it appear to you? Does it occur to you at all? In the teaching ministry of Jesus Christ, whenever he taught his own disciples, if they didn't understand, they will be asking questions. Not just in the fellowship, even in the private. And that's very different from the attitude of many people today. Many people today, if they want to see the region of Asia, or their nation of Asia, or state of Asia, or maybe their local pastor, they are only asking questions about why haven't I got married? Why is it I'm not healed from my sickness? They'll be asking questions about things that relate to just healing. Or deliverance, or money, or job, or profession, or whatever. But in the case of the disciples of Jesus, they ask questions about the scriptures. And many times the people that come to see the pastor, you know, all that they want, I need prayer for my body. I need prayer for my wife, prayer for my children, prayer for this and prayer for that. I need a job, I need this, I need
4: that.
5: Get interested in the word of God. Take notes as we are reading the word of God. I'm reading from verse 18. Hear ye therefore the parable of the sower. When anyone heareth the word of the kingdom and understandeth it not, then cometh the wicked one and catcheth away that which was sown in his heart. This is he which received the seed by the wayside. In verse 20, but he that received the seed into stony places, the same is he that heareth the word, and anon with joy receiveth it, yet as he not root in himself, but dureth for a while. For when tribulation or persecution ariseth because of the word, by and by he is offended. He also that received the seed among the thorns is he that heareth the word, and the care of this world and the deceitfulness of riches choke the word, and it becometh unfruitful.
4: mega yo kundo ohun sese we merese oholo bo ma gboje airon re tonpo okolo adokun tonpo fiyan oholo ru mo we isolezun mado sinsena.
5: But he that received the seed into good ground, a seed that heareth the word and understandeth it, which also beareth fruit and bringeth forth some an hundredfold, some 60 and some 30.
4: Meke ishiba meke yu okundo aigba dagbe jiwe meke se okolo botonin. Ewa we sen, eso sen, dele kanweko donu kanweko, dele kandeko donu kandeko, dele ogban donu gban.
5: That's the parable and that is the interpretation.
4: Ewa yu lulo, ewe son yu zeh me eton.
5: The Lord Jesus Christ said that the seed is a word of God.
4: Jesus Christ do okunlo wa yin oko ji huye kwetan.
5: And will receive the seed of the word as you have been taught. If you accept and you endeavor to understand the word of God to your heart, to your life, that means you are receiving the seed of the word of God and it will bear fruit.
4: Aye mi soro yi oko ji huye kwetan ni eto mi pran. 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
5: 1 Peter chapter 1. I'm reading from verse 23, being born again, not of corruptible seed, but of incorruptible, by the word of God, which liveth and abideth forever.
4: Peter, tita ota, tita fweta, okono kwa tonto, le miule lezu me voji, ema yison okon, bigble, megba, shigba son magble, megmo, okoji, kwe ton dali, eke to ogbe.
5: In verse 25, but the word of the Lord endureth forever. And this is a word which by the gospel is preached unto you.
4: Afoyeton ko atonto sigba oko okuna tonno te kakade ekewe oko lo ke yegbon we dagbe dale to ye ko eton do ran mi.
5: The Lord Jesus Christ was preaching the gospel.
4: Jesus Christ e do ko to gbon we dagbe ladare we
5: dagbe. How did he preach? He preached faithfully.
4: Na we do ye oko re do ye oko ponu gboro yin po.
5: The question is, were they all saved?
4: O kan si lo we no be me ku e mo foji.
5: Did they all repent? Were they all transformed? The answer is no.
4: Why
5: is it that the people were not all saved?
4: To answer
5: that question, let me just show you. In Mark chapter 2, I'm reading from verse
4: 2.
5: And straightway, many were gathered together, in so much that there was no room to receive them, no, not so much as about them. And he preached the word unto them. In John chapter 17, reading from verse
4: 8.
5: Here he tells us, for I have given unto them the words which thou gavest me, and they have received them, and have known surely that I came out from thee, and they have believed that thou didst send me.
4: File dora mi na oko ke na mi le po yen ko na ran ye ye ko yi ye bo so yun keze keze do te wewe yen son wa ye ko so yi se do ye we do mi ran.
5: In verse 14, I've given them thy word, and the world has hated them because they are not of the world, even as I'm not of the world.
4: Afoyeton we ne to yen ko na oko to ye ai ko so gbe won na ye ma yin ai ko ton wu tu ye ro di le yen ma yin ai ko ton do.
5: He preached the word of God, and then the disciples believed, and they were born again. But there are many people that were not born again also.
4: In
5: John chapter 7, verse 46, the officers answered, never man speak like this man. Well, the Bible even says that the common man heard him gladly.
4: We're
5: looking at Mark chapter 12, verse 37.
4: We're
5: going to read the second part of the verse.
4: We are waiting for
5: it. It says, and the common people heard him gladly. As for being glad, they were glad. As for being happy, they were happy.
4: Now,
5: we're looking at Luke chapter 24 from verse 27.
4: Mito luku sin we otakonukwene afoeton.
5: And beginning at Moses and all the prophets, he expounded unto them in all the scriptures the things concerning himself.
4: Eso reson Mose ko yo we ganle poji bo so dok yakna ye onwe ne le ke dogbon dalie ton.
5: Before he went to the cross, that's exactly what he did.
4: Kwe kwe do isatinji nwe ewa ni
5: en. In verse 45, then opened he their understanding that they might understand the scriptures.
4: Afoeton kande atonto we den
5: and yet with all the preaching of the Lord Jesus Christ, laying it line upon line and precept upon precept, they were not all born again.
4: Sometimes
5: when you see somebody who had been in church for about a year or 2 years or 3 years and there's no change. This word is able to transform our lives. Then you are wondering, whose fault is this? That this fellow is not saved after years of hearing the word of God.
4: Well,
5: the Lord is telling us the secret about that today.
4: Jesus Christ is telling us the secret
5: about at least you know about Judas Iscariot. Even though he was saved, he backslid. And yet he listened to the Lord Jesus Christ for all those 3.5 years. The Lord is telling us the reason why today. And the Lord is telling us all this so that you'll be able to take warning yourself. So that you will not be one of these people that are coming and coming and coming, and yet there is no change. I pray that things will change in every life, even today, in Jesus' name. I need a good amen. Let me say the message itself is the danger of fruitlessness and the degrees of fruitfulness. The message divides naturally into 4 parts. Point number 1, forgetful hearers without profit. Point number 2, fearful hearts hindered by persecution. Number 3, the fruitless hearers choked by worldly pleasures. And then number 4, the fruitful heavenly minded people. I come back to number 1, forgetful hearers without profit. And we need to really study this and see what the Lord is telling us. Matthew chapter 13, I'm reading to you from verse 19. When anyone heareth the word of the kingdom and understandeth it not, then cometh the wicked one and catcheth away that which was sown in his heart. This is he which received the seed by the wayside.
4: There
5: are 3 things you are going to see here. Number 1, he has heard the word, he understands it not. And
4: he's
5: not making any effort to understand. Number 2, Satan catches away what has been sown. Number 3, forgetfulness of the word that was heard. The pure, unadulterated word of God has been preached, but it has no result upon this kind of heart. People with this kind of heart do come to church, and they have the privilege of listening to the inspired exposition, explanation, application of the word of God. But they are in no way profited by the word of God which they have heard.
4: Shiba yemu mwalele kwekwe iso oko juwe ton yeko selome.
5: He does that because the people allow him to have access to their hearts.
4: Ayen, e wono wamo na gbetole mane teme na dobiyo eka eton me utu.
5: The Lord is telling us that we need to be very careful so that the devil will not come and steal away the word of God that we're hearing.
4: Ayen, mindu nakpa e minde lego na manadi kewa satani na wa bunawa fi oko juwe ton yemito sisese.
5: Because the devil is always opposed to the truth. He comes in a powerful way, punctually, so as to remove the watch that has been sown. He will not allow a mind to meditate upon the truth of the watch of God. How many times you come to the Bible study, and yet everything you have heard after a few hours, a few weeks, everything has been washed away. That's the work of the devil.
4: Ayan kula nabi ya kuwa obiblu klon bo oko de asile poto gankodo po godo nule po wata e yise bo aso afu mojio nule po go azon legba tonye.
5: Remember that in that verse 19 we say there are three things. Number one, he understandeth not the word.
4: Ayan flimo ndora odo ato afoko ewe roko toyene nwato etin to fine tintan ema tun oko lo.
5: In Mark chapter 9 verse 32.
4: Mwela kwe maruku ton uta chien na fwetan banu kwa weto.
5: But he understood not that saying and wa afraid to ask him. That's even talking about the disciples.
4: Shiba yema to holo yeso dibu na do kambiye ene to holo do kono plantole dale.
5: They didn't understand what Jesus had said and they were afraid to ask him.
4: Yema tunwe Jesu kodo shiba yeto budi na do kanse.
5: In Proverbs chapter 28 verse 5. Evil men understand not judgment. People that are wicked, they are not even born again and they hear the word and the message of judgment and the message of eternal punishment, but they don't understand.
4: Ero gbeto yan kan le ma tun we dida gba ayo gbeto de ma wa dodo e ma tun we dida e trese sigba e ma tun.
5: And because they don't understand, it doesn't bring conviction to them.
4: Ayo na e ma tun utu e ma kan gbe tori pe wa ka e ton me.
5: But they that seek the Lord understand all things.
4: Sigba ye to kuro din le tun onu popo.
5: In Isaiah chapter 27, I'm reading the second part of verse 11.
4: Isaiah sin we ota ko atonu kun a weto.
5: It says, for it's a people of no understanding. Therefore, he that made them will not have mercy on them, and he that formed them will show them no favor.
4: Ero ye ingbeto e ma tunu ene utu me basi ega masoto na pon dali etan.
5: Because they do not have understanding of the word of God, mercy will be far away from them.
4: Ene e ma tun ho jigo etan utu le blanu na dendo ye.
5: Because they have no understanding of the word. Look at this in Jeremiah chapter 5 verse 21. Hear now this, O foolish people without understanding. That's the problem. They do not have understanding. Which have eyes and see not, and which have ears and hear not. Fear ye not me, says the Lord. Will ye not tremble at my presence, which are placed the sand for the bound of the sea by perpetual decree that it cannot pass it, and though the waves thereof toss themselves, yet can they not prevail?
4: Etindo nukule boma monu ketindo tole boma senu miule madibu simi we okulondo be miule mana siso to nukonshe keko do tena utoken na agbo okuton ashe doa yi madokpo do de ke ma so gan bele ni agbo
5: though they roar, yet can they not pass over it. But these people have a revolting and a rebellious heart. They are revolted and gone.
4: Shigba ye ma na so gan, yala egba in ye tre to, bigbo, gansho ye ma so gan, jubon eji yigba, shigba omeke le tindu aika ateno de po.
5: They don't have any understanding.
4: De po, ye ma tindu
5: and they remain in their rebellion.
4: Ye to tasien.
5: Neither say they in their heart, let us now fear the Lord our God, that giveth rain both the former and the latter. In his season he reserveth unto us the appointed weeks of the harvest. Your iniquities have turned away these things from you, and your sins have withholding good things from you.
4: bo mi ni dibu si okun ji wo yen pe mi ton to din fi eke to oji kun na me nu kon ton po godo ton po to sa eton me reto o se dide ojije ton le klada iran
5: they need to understand the Lord wanted to bless them
4: aye ye ma tun okun ju ra do raye
5: but their iniquities and their sins they will not repent of those iniquities turn away good things from them
4: aye e si gba yin ra do eton iye ma le vojo se me yin ra do eton ni le so ja teme do nu dagbera gbe le so ye de
5: for among my people have found wicked men they lay wait a sea that set a snares they set a trap and they catch men
4: e ro na o me se le sese we ye mo me yin ra kan le te ye to ri ri kho di o
5: e no se problem of the people that do not have understanding in the word of God
4: ye to ki kho di o kho le to le to wu me e me ma to kho ji hu e tan le
5: what happens to them they remain children of the devil John chapter 8 verses 43 and 44 Why do ye not understand my speech? Even because ye cannot hear my word, ye of your father the devil, and the laws of your father ye will do. He was a murderer from the beginning and abode not in the truth, because there is no truth in him.
4: When
5: he speaketh a lie, he speaketh of his own. His voice is a liar and a father of him.
4: When in Edo Lalo de Edo ho eton titi, na lalo no de we ewo eton.
5: Now as the remain of the devil, what does Satan do to them?
4: Come
5: back to Matthew chapter 13. And we're reading from verse 19. When anyone heareth the word of the kingdom and understandeth it not, then cometh the wicked one and catcheth away that which was sown in his heart. The people that receive the word of God on the heart that is like the roadside. The word of God says that these people, that Satan will come immediately and take the word of God away. You see, when you are not meditating upon the word of God, so when the message is striking at your sin, you just pass it over. It doesn't concern you. And then after the Bible study, you don't pray in the word of God.
4: What
5: the devil does is that the devil visits you immediately and he takes that word that had been sown, takes it away from your
4: heart.
5: In Mark chapter 4 verse 15, and these are they by the wayside where the word is sown. But when they have heard, Satan cometh immediately. Notice the word immediately. And when he came out of the Bible study and the man gets home, he begins to fight again. Or the woman gets home and begins the nagging and the striving again. And then you wonder why, because we just finished the Bible study. Has not the Bible study made any change, any mark, any transformation in the life of this man, in the life of this woman? No, because Satan comes immediately and takes away the word that was sown in their hearts. And you say you are a member of the church and you mark your Bible everywhere. And you pile the outlines at home. But the devil makes sure that you don't repent, that you don't believe, that you are not saved. The reason is because because the devil does not want you to be saved. And if you love yourself, you break loose from the devil. Look at 2 Corinthians chapter 4 verse
4: 3.
5: If our gospel be hid, it is hid to them that are lost. They are lost in their sin. And then it says in verse 4, in whom the God of this world has blinded the minds of them which believe not. Bless the light of the glorious gospel, who is the image of God, shall shine unto them.
4: Remember,
5: there are three things we are talking about on this point one. Number one, they understand not when they hear. Number two, the devil comes and takes away the word that was sown in their hearts. Number three, they are forgetful. In James chapter 1, verse 23, for if any be a hearer of the word and not a doer, he is like unto a man beholding his natural face in a glass. For he beholdeth himself and goeth his way, and straightway forgetteth what manner of man he was. You know, sometimes you come to the Bible study and the very lifestyle you are living, which is not according to the word of God, is described. You see you are not ready for the rapture. You see you are not ready for heaven. You see that if you die this moment, you'll go to hell. But all the same, it doesn't bother you. All the same, it doesn't prick your conscience. But also looketh into the perfect law of liberty and continue therein, he be not a forgetful hearer, but a doer of the word, this man shall be blessed in his deed.
4: The people that hear and the people that remember
5: and they do something about it, they are the people that are blessed.
4: 2
5: Timothy chapter 3 verse 7.
4: Timothy,
5: here it tells us, ever learning and never able to come to the knowledge of the truth. Why? Because they're always forgetting.
4: It tells
5: us in Hosea chapter 4, reading from verse 6. My people are destroyed for lack of knowledge. Because thou hast rejected knowledge, I also will reject thee, that thou shalt be no priest unto me. Seeing thou hast forgotten the Lord thy God, I will also forget thy children.
4: They have heard, they have read,
5: but they have forgotten. It says, because you have forgotten the law of your God, I also will forget your children. Because number one, he earnest and inattentive. Number two, they are carefree and indifferent. Number three, they are callous and insensitive. They take any test and they always fail. Now they get used to getting F. They don't care anymore.
4: tin fi e wa je oteleme so nbo nle pe ma so do ye so
5: ikale and before they go to the exam they say I know what I'm going to get, I'm going to fail again.
4: Aye ni do ye je tepo de bo si te ma do anwe ma do agbajugbo pe janje.
5: Number 4, they are condemned because they are ignorant.
4: Eneto ye gble weto ye na ye un fino uto.
5: Point number 2, fearful hearts hindered by persecution.
4: Ogo aweto aika obuto na ke obu jante.
5: We're looking at Matthew chapter 13 from verse 20 and verse 21. But he that received the seed into stony places, the same is he that heareth the word, and anon with joy receiveth it.
4: Afoyetan koto meke yi okundu ayi gba osetan jiwe me se oko lo to aforoko na jiye iko be okundu yi.
5: Yet has he not root in himself, but dureth for a while. For when, listen to this, when tribulation or persecution ariseth because of the word, by and by he is offended.
4: Shigba ema do ado to oko ele tome eso de to wenu pe vide wenna to kla do to egaji ka vi ko meke.
5: What does that mean? Is offended. Look at Mark chapter 4, reading from verses 16 and
4: 17.
5: And these are they likewise which are sown on stony ground, who when they have heard the word, immediately receive it with gladness.
4: Odo ekele to lo pa do polo jiwe yeke ye dodo o se igba jile meke wede na ye se o kolo.
5: You know, there are people when they hear the word of God, they say, I never heard it like that before. This is great.
4: Aye, mede ani ro ese ko juwe ton irando apa ko se o kolo nko ton pon gbere a o e klo.
5: I'm going to keep on coming here. I want this Bible study. I'm going to bring my wife. I'm going to invite my husband, my children. All of them will come. They hear it with joy.
4: Aye, na re asiti wa fi asuti.
5: But look at verse 17. And have no root in themselves. But the thing is just floating on the surface. It's superficial. It doesn't go very deep into the heart to examine the heart. That has not happened. Having

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1: There are people that believe just for a few moments.
0: Aine lewe me ise na ujile kleunde.
1: But when difficulty comes, they behave the same way like Saul of old. In the Old Testament, they compromise and backslide.
0: Aine we na tu kla wapo. 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
1: A look at Hosea chapter 6. 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
0: Mo Hosea utachiro koto afoeto ene.
1: O Ephraim, what shall I do unto thee? 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
0: Ephraim, ete yena waranawe. 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
1: Your goodness, your change of life is so short, is so temporary.
0: Kome dagwe towe, jijo dagwe towe ujile kleundewe.
1: That is like the dew of the morning, it vanishes away.
0: Kredi arun afonu ton eke wai to fiflime.
1: In 1 Samuel chapter 13, verse 11.
0: Samuel titan uta wiaton to afoeton wieneto.
1: And Samuel said, what hast thou done? And Saul said, because I saw that the people were scattered from me, and that thou camest not within the days appointed, and that the Philistines gathered themselves together at Michmash.
0: Samuel sodogran sodomon na etebek ye ko wa he sodomon na gbetoleto iyi wutu wezon.
1: He was impatient.
0: Aye,
1: there's an impatient people.
0: Ain gbeto e ma do ko me fa.
1: Impatient even while the study is going on.
0: Aye, yeyin ko me ma fa we na o ko jo eton to yi.
1: Impatience will bring anger.
0: Aye, yeyin ko me ma fa na.
1: If food is not ready yet, anger will come.
0: Ah, nududu ma ko ya obi to clear o ko me
1: fi o. Because of impatience, they lose the effect of the word of God. They have
0: heard.
1: In verse 12, therefore said I, the Philistines will come down now upon me to Gilgal, and I have not made supplication unto the Lord. I forced myself
0: therefore.
1: I knew the right thing to do. I decided I wasn't going to do the right thing. I forced myself. The standard of the word of God on marriage, you know it. And the standard of the word of God, be not unequally yoked together with some believers. I'm sure you know it. The standard of the word of God, you'll not give bribe, neither will you take bribes. You know it.
0: But
1: then, because of impatience, I must have it now. I must get married now. I must have children now. They say that, you know, if you come over there, that they have had a covenant to the Lord, that, you know, anybody that comes to their fellowship, there are 1 million children to distribute to people.
0: And
1: I'm running there. You know they are telling them lies. Everybody knows that's a lie, but you're running there because of impatience. And people are telling you, the leaders are warning you, don't go there, don't go to all these places. They are deceivers. And Saul said, I forced myself. And there are many people that are doing like that. They are forcing themselves to destruction. You know, there are people that hear what we are reading now, and yet the devil will take that away from their hearts. And the same impatience they manifested before this study, they will manifest that same impatience. And I shall become a pastor by now. Why am I not a pastor? They are impatient. I should have become an overseer by now. Why am I not an overseer? They're impatient.

0: Mafano.
1: And then I shall have become a group coordinator by now, or am I not a group coordinator?
0: Andura inu koto be plilo kwa lenu leton to din. Ete utu wezo wa makonyi.
1: I hear that somebody is running away like Absalom, and is establishing a new ministry. Maybe if I run to him and join him, I can become a pastor in time, I can become a coordinator in time.
0: Ansiro meneto kikwa ikre kwa di Absalomi. Mbodo do sinse de tuwa. Ini don gore to din vie moro. Na ya uzu nu koto len boto.
1: I forced myself therefore. And then the Lord said through Samuel, now thy kingdom shall not continue. The Lord has sought him a man after his own heart, and the Lord has commanded him to be captain over his people. Because thou hast not kept that which the Lord commanded thee. In 1 Samuel chapter 15, reading from verse 19.
0: Samuel tintan utafotonto afoeton kuihuerokuto.
1: So why then did you not obey the voice of the Lord, but didst fly upon the spoil, did and didst evil in the sight of the Lord?
0: Wenenu solu wenenu etautu yemado setuna ogbe okuloton sigba bozon je oglanuji bo wa ene keyin onyela.
1: And Saul said unto Samuel, ye have obeyed the voice of the Lord.
0: Solu so dogran Samuel donu bo yen ko setuna ogbe okuloton.
1: You know the people that they will dodge conviction.
0: I'm
1: going to tell them I'm all right.
0: And I don't know, didn't you know me?
1: I'm all right. Don't tell me I'm not all right. But you are not all right, Saul.
0: What
1: are you arguing? Why don't you get on your knees and repent? Why are you allowing the devil to blindfold you?
0: Yeah,
1: he said in verse 20, I've obeyed the voice of the Lord and I've gone the way which the Lord has sent me. And I brought Agag, the king of Amalek, and have utterly destroyed the Amalekites. But the people took of the spoil, sheep and oxen, and the chief of the things, which should have been utterly destroyed, but they have risen. Another excuse will come to sacrifice unto the Lord thy God in Gilgal. There you are.
0: Bokoso re agagi aholu amaleki ton wa bokoso va amaleki nule bidigbidi sigba gbe tole yison ogunanu me le gbo le po oyin le po nu jonu ton onu dodo pa le me na to san vokran okuro jiku epo
1: they never accept gali
0: aye yero gbe po ta kran
1: they never confess
0: aye yemuro yigbe
1: they always have a reason for disobeying God
0: you know mo okore do na to veto na jiku epo
1: in verse 22. And Samuel said, as the Lord has great delight in burnt offering and sacrifices, as in obeying the voice of the Lord, behold, to obey is better than sacrifice, and to hearken unto the fat of rams.
0: Samuel said,
1: for rebellion is at the scene of witchcraft. If you are hearing the word of God and you are rebelling against it, it's like you are a witch. Stubbornness is like witchcraft. And stubbornness as iniquity and idolatry. Because thou hast rejected the word of the Lord, he has also rejected thee from being king.
0: And
1: Saul said unto Samuel, I have sinned. After much argument, eventually, okay, I understand. I have sinned. I transgressed the commandment of the Lord because I feared the people and obeyed their voice.
0: Because
1: of the fear of man, they cannot obey the truth.
0: na obu gbeto ton utu ye masigan se to na nugbo.
1: Fearful hearts are always hindered by persecution.
0: Ayo ayeka e dibule ho mekeno ya jantemedo
1: ye. The loss of the favor of men will make them not to continue in the word of God.
0: Ayo na nukume dagbe ka vi obu gbeto le ton utu na zombo ye mana do jido nkan to ho ju e ton
1: me. If you cannot bear opposition or criticism, you will not be steadfast in the Christian faith.
0: Ayo ni do amasigan agbo akona nukun di oso me ka vi ho do do megwa amasigan no te do gbe izo Christian itonji.
1: Because persecution will definitely come.
0: Ayo na ho meke ina wa janwe.
1: In Matthew chapter 13, looking at verse 20 and verse 21.
0: Ona gbe Matthew ton ta wo ya ton afoye ton koko konukun lo potoko.
1: But he that received the seed into stony places, the same is he that heareth the word and anon with joy receiveth it, yet has he not root in himself, but endureth for a while. For when tribulation or persecution ariseth because of the word, by and by he is offended and he backslides.
0: Meke yi okundo aigba o se tan jiwe meke se oko loto aforo kodo jie yi kome okundo yi shiba ema do adoto oko ede tome eso dento wenu kwevide wena to klak avi kome kemfona oko loto wuto aforo kone ji eja godo godo edagli weno imo.
1: These are the things that bother people. Number one, persecution from sinners. And sinners will always persecute saints. Put that down. Number two, pressure from society. In the market, you must contribute for idol worship so that the market will go well. And then if you are maybe in a particular place, you are teaching. They are going to tell you, you must close your eyes to exam malpractice. If you don't, these young people, they are going to lynch you. It may even be the principal himself or the vice principal that will call the teachers together and say, exam is coming. Now we must allow these children to do well. We're going to give money to invigilators. Everybody, you can reward part of your salary. If you say, no, I am not, you don't like the students. And you want them to fail. And we're going to announce to all the children that it is Mr. So-and-so, Mrs. So-and-so, that is not allowing you to do well. They're going to put pressure on you.
0: Aye, minaka dora wo yeme vile kolo pon yeme le kolo po we ma dike bo yedo dimo nilo ezo se moto din fie kon ina do tu klawe mo.
1: Number three, poverty for a season.
0: Aye, tit atonto o rena o jile pede.
1: The pain of suffering.
0: Aye, neto a wo fie sa na ya.
1: Number five is the problem of sickness.
0: Atonto tu kla azonto.
1: Now if you have been well for 5 years, for 10 years, and you've really not visited hospital for 10 years or maybe for more.
0: Aye,
1: when you become sick, it's like, what happened? Why should I be sick? You know the people that never get sick generally. If they get sick a little bit, they cannot bear it. They have been well so long, they have forgotten that the world is a world of problems. Some might even go to herbalists. Some might even go to the witch doctors. And of course, some might go to all these white garment churches or these people that are rubbing them with oil. And they run to all these deceivers because they cannot bear the problem of sickness. Number six, the protest of the spouse.
0: The
1: spouse is either husband or wife. And the husband is protesting, you can't kind of, you don't mean this. In this house, you will not have alcohol. In this house, there will be no cigarette. You don't mean it. You're going to dress like this, and then you are going to go out as my wife. Or maybe it's the wife saying, you don't mean it, that you're not going to give my parents the money to worship the idol. I'm sure you are just joking. You are going to do it, I'm sure. You don't mean it that you are not going to do the birthday for my first boy, for my first child. The protest from their spouse is what makes some people to backslide.
0: Number 7,
1: the provocation of subordinates. If they did that in your unbelieving days, they lose their job. If they did that in your unbelieving days, you show them the way out. If they did that, you pile up the queries and they have to answer. They lose their job. The provocation of subordinates is something that makes other people to backslide. They say, that's enough. I can't take that anymore. Who are these ones? In my unbelieving days, they dare not come near me. Why are they doing this now? Because I'm born again. Is this the price I'm going to pay for being a child of God? That's why some people backslide. What are we to do so that we don't give up the faith, so that we don't backslide? What we're going to do is that we fear no man. Whatever happens, to say, I'm waiting here. Let it come. Let it come. When you are like that, then you will not backslide. You'll be able to take your stand. In Hebrews chapter 13 verse 6, so that we may boldly say, the Lord is my helper, I will not fear what man shall do unto me. Once that sentence is rooted in your life, you will not backslide. In Psalm 3, verse 6, I will not be afraid of 10,000s of people that have set themselves against me round about. That's the secret of being an overcomer. Psalm 27 verse 3, though an host shall encamp against me, my heart shall not fear. No war shall rise against me, in this will I be confident.
0: Psalm 56,
1: I'm reading from verse 4. In God will I praise his word. In God I have put my trust. I will not fear what flesh can do unto me. Verse 11, in God I put my trust. I will not be afraid what man shall do unto me. In Psalm 118 verse 6, the Lord is on my side, I will not fear for what man can do unto me. And when you have that mind and you have that assurance, then there is nothing to be afraid of. Then you will not backslide because of persecution or pressure or poverty or pain or problem or protest or provocation. I come to point number three. The fruitless hearers choked by worldly pleasure. We come to Matthew chapter 13 and we're looking at verse 22. He also that received the seed among the sons is he that heareth the word and the care of this world, and the deceitfulness of riches choke the word, and it becometh unfruitful. You see here, preachers in particular, we need to understand the word of God. If they want children, give a seminar on children. If they want wives, give a seminar on having wives. If they want to solve family problems, give a seminar on solving family problems. And if they are looking for job, give a seminar on having job. And if a worldliness is their problem, why are we disturbing them? Leave them with their worldliness and preach the word of God. You know what you're doing? You say, leave the thorns there. Even if the thorns are there, don't worry. Keep on sowing the seed. Keep on sowing the seed. The thorns will choke the seed. Will choke the word. And that's what the other churches do. They don't care about the son of worldliness. They don't care about the son of carnality. In fact, they don't worry them if they give bribes. They don't worry them if they do anything wrong in joining the politics of the world. They don't worry them if even they go to Abalis, whatever they do, they say just leave them alone and preach the word to them. The songs of worldliness, the cares of this world, will choke the word. And that's why when we are preaching, we cultivate the land. We take away the sons. We want the people, we challenge the people. If it is among sons, it will not bear fruit. And you are not going to have any reward in eternity. And that's why it says, he also that received the seed among sons, is he that heareth the word and the cares of this world, and the deceitfulness of riches choke the word, and it becometh unfruitful. As
0: you
1: look at this section, there are three things. Number one, the cares of this world. That's thorn. Number two, the deceitfulness of riches. Those are thorns, and they will choke the word. Number three, the lust, the inordinate, exaggerated desire for other things. All those things are thorns, and it will choke the word.
0: And
1: look at them one by one, the cares of this world. In Luke chapter 10 verse 41, here the Lord Jesus said, Jesus answered and said unto her, Master, Master, thou art careful and troubled about many things. Those are the cares of this life.
0: Do
1: Luke chapter 21 verse 34. Take heed to yourselves, lest at any time your hearts be overcharged with surfeiting and drunkenness and cares of this life. And cares of this life. For us preachers, this is very important. What are the young people after? Marriage, marriage, marriage.
0: They're
1: dreaming about marriage. Everything they're thinking about is some marriage. And it's going to give them cares of this life. If we can't lift it up and put all your cares on God and just forget it in the hands of God and say, God, that belongs to you. You'll take care of that. I'm not going to be eating up in on the inside by worry or by anxiety. And look at Luke chapter 17 verse 32. Remember Lot's wife. She came out of Sodom and Gomorrah. What made her to become a pillar of salt? Cares of this life. In 2 Timothy chapter 4 verse 10.
0: Timothy, for
1: Demas has forsaken me, having loved this present world. Number 2, the deceitfulness of riches. It will choke the world. Business here and business in Japan. Business here, business in Singapore. Business here and business in Taiwan. Business here and business everywhere. Running up and down.
0: Why
1: you not at the Bible study, my brother? Well, they praying for me. I've got a business in such and such a place. And why were you not there on Sunday? Actually, I came back on Friday and I was so dead tired because be careful. Because all those things can choke the word of God away from your life and you will miss the rapture. We're told in 1 Timothy chapter 6 verse 9, and you
0: are
1: wise over there, you know your husband says, my dear, I need to go and look for money. How long are you going to stay away? 6 months. Now they've been away for 1 year, they have not come back. And you are just there taking care of children. You're almost losing your own Christmas time because of the pressure of taking care of the children. And the man over there is losing himself because of the pressure of looking for money. Be very careful. I'm sending cassettes to him. Telling him to watch, you know, because Deeper Life now, all the messages you can hear on the internet, does he have time? First Timothy chapter 6 verse 9, but they that will be rich fall into temptation and a snare, and into many foolish and hurtful laws which drown men in destruction and perdition. For the love of money is the root of all evil, which while some coveted after, they have erred from the faith and have pierced themselves through with many sorrows.
0: But
1: thou, O man of God, flee these things and follow after righteousness, godliness, faith, love, patience, and meekness.
0: Tibahia jihuya kwe beto hona unukwele bono kudu dudu jijodi jihuya kwe yisi uwanyuku mefa walo mimiyo.
1: The third one is a loss for all the sins.
0: Devu wanyu umatuna
1: nundi vule. If you look at Mark chapter 4 verse 19.
0: Ni akon Marko uta ene afweton kwe
1: mwono kudu. And the cares of the world and the deceitfulness of riches and the lust for all the sins. Entering in, choke the word and it becomes unfruitful.
0: Magboje ay ron etan kudu.
1: The time you came to know the Lord, it wasn't there before. In 1 Timothy chapter 5 verse 6. But she, the woman, she, the so-called sister, she that liveth in pleasure is dead while she liveth. The word of God wants us to be very careful for the lust for all the things. In 1 John chapter 2 verse 15. Love not the world, neither the things that are in the world. If any man love the world, the love of the Father is not in him.
0: Paul
1: that is in the world, the lust of the flesh, and the lust of the eyes and the pride of life is not of the Father but is of the world.
0: And
1: the world passes away and the lust thereof, but he that doeth the will of God abideth forever. I pray you'll abide forever. I pray that God will help every one of us to do the will of God, and all these sins of the world will be taken away from our lives in Jesus' name. I come to point number 4, the fruitful heavenly minded people. We're looking at Matthew chapter 13, verse
0: 23.
1: But he that received the seed into the good ground, a seed that heareth the word and understandeth it, which also beareth fruit and bringeth forth some an hundredfold, some 60, and some 30.
0: Chiba meke yo kundu a ibadagbe jiwe we meke se okolo botoni ewo wesen eso sen dele kaweko donu kaweko dele kandeko donu kandeko dele ogban donu ogban.
1: And the very first thing we learn about this is that this individual has dealt with the problems of all the other kinds of soil.
0: Aye, nwe mimo to filo endo ome enkoton eko wa nunde kodo aigba de miko kiyadu agaton le eko aigba monkoton le.
1: What does that mean? Number one, he has renounced Satan's influence. Number two, he has removed the stones. Because if he doesn't remove the stone, it will be a rocky ground. And it will not be any fruit at all. Number three, he has raked out the thorns. Cut down the songs, rake them up, throw them away. He receives the seed on good, fertile ground. Number one, renounce satanic influence. 2 Corinthians chapter 4, looking at verse 2. But I've renounced the hidden things of dishonesty, not walking in craftiness, nor handling the word of God deceitfully. But by manifestation of the truth, commending ourselves to every man's conscience in the sight of God.
0: Number
1: 2, remove the stones. Isaiah 62, reading verse 10.
0: Isaiah atakande konukwa weto afoyeto awoto.
1: Go through the gates. Prepare ye the way of the people. Cast up the highway. Gather out the stones. Lift up a standard for the people.
0: Era mi gbon sese ronbo leton mi jela aliko gbeto leton do mi bekpli mi be aliko gbo lekpli mi sian zanu se
1: in Isaiah chapter 57 verse 14
0: na gbeto le Isaiah sin owedo polo
1: and shall say cast ye up prepare the way take up the stumbling block out of the way of my people
0: Isaiah ta kanre fotonukun aweto e era mi de se bo jela aliko do
1: All those stones of the fear of man, gather them up, remove them, throw them away. Then the thorns, you cut down the thorns, you rake them up, and then you burn them with fire. So that you are not sowing the seed, you are not receiving the seed of the word into thorny ground.
0: Hosea
1: chapter 10, reading verse 12.
0: Hosea ta awoto afoyeton wiawe.
1: Sow to yourselves in righteousness, reap in mercy, break up your fallow ground, for it is time to seek the Lord till he come and rain righteousness upon you.
0: Mi donu gla mi de to dodome mi so gben keredi le blanuton mi juro agba gbogbe mi tona eso jele na do din okunlo
1: kaka you receive the word of God in such a heart that is not humble
0: divi ara yo ko ju eton do e ka to me ka yin hu gbe no me
1: because you are not yielding to satanic influence
0: na amaju awuna nu wa me satan
1: ni dole chapter 1 verse 21
0: Jacob ta titan fo eton konukun ropoto
1: 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Lay that aside.
0: Era ene uto mi di koko wanyanya waze jile gule kodo akparoko boso yi walo mi miyoto yi okoko yedo
1: you know there are people that are naughty and stubborn
0: ame mendele tin boyin ofeno boyin dikono
1: even unbelievers will condemn them that this one is too much
0: ado mai sino le osu tirano to wegbe bledo ero ehugan
1: he has climbed the branch beyond the tip of that branch this one shall fall this one shall be punished
0: do ewo eko khe atin laze amagoma ewo ayiru ado ya na ejan e na ja ejan ma
1: throw away the superfluity of nothingness and receive with meekness the engrafted word which is able to save your soul
0: era mi yidi koko yin ran wa se jile gole podo aparo ko bo yi wa lo mi mi odo yo ko ye dodo mi ko e so gan wole ai ka mi tan gan
1: and it is when you have done that now you can have the word of God and the word of God then will bear fruit in your life
0: I need to wa mo ko to de fe wa ran se ko ju odon ko ju eto nan so sin to ai ka to me
1: and it will bear 30-fold and 60-fold and then 100-fold
0: ena se kan we ko kan de gban poro gban donu gban ton po
1: when he says bearing fruit what kind of fruit is he talking about
0: ni wa ro mi ni sin nan ko ton wa to ko dogun dale
1: in Matthew chapter 3 verse 8
0: wa la gbe Matthew ton o ta ton fo
1: bring forth therefore fruits meet for repentance
0: ena to mi sin jena
1: Galatians chapter 5 verses 22 and 23.
0: But
1: the fruit of the Spirit is love, joy, peace, long-suffering, gentleness, goodness, faith, meekness, temperance. Against such there is no law.
0: What
1: kind of fruit? Number one, the fruit of repentance. Number two, the fruit of love, of joy, and the fruit of peace. You are at peace with all men.
0: Ayon esin sen jijo ko to atin do jijo ko do mele popo sin sen ya jije ton po mele popo
1: and long suffering perseverance patience and gentleness and then goodness
0: walo mi miyan ko me dagbe ni sin sin en le po dede wiwa le po tin to
1: and of course it's the fruit of holiness because we're told in Romans chapter 6 I'm reading from verse 22
0: ayon eso sin sin wa we ton na edoran mi to lo mu si we ta chi ro po afodan ko run to
1: but now being made free from sin and become servants to God, ye have your fruit unto holiness and the end everlasting life.
0: And domen bo so zun meme si gran ji kwe ekwe mitindo se miton ana o lewe kporo kporo gbema do kporo.
1: In John chapter 15 verse 2.
0: Juano ta foton afoton aweto.
1: Every branch in me that beareth not fruit he taketh away, and every branch that beareth fruit he purges it, that each may bring forth more fruit.
0: La rekwe to nyeme ke ma sensisen ewo dese. Kura la rekwe sensisen ewo lewe na enido sensisen humo.
1: You are born again, you are bearing the fruit of repentance. Wonderful. But then you can bear more fruit than that, because it says when he purges you, he makes you to bear more fruit.
0: Psalm 92
1: reading from verse 12.
0: Here
1: he tells us the righteous shall flourish like the palm tree. He shall grow like the cedar in Lebanon.
0: Can we are to ero do dorona tokun di odetin era so sen krepori atin Lebanon itan.
1: Those that be planted in the house of the Lord shall flourish in the courts of our God.
0: Ye do khoji ku etomele na sensisen to khoji ku etomele.
1: They shall still bring forth fruit in old age. They shall be fat and flourishing.
0: Ye na sensisen to onyoko ye tome ye na dojo buna so de sensisen ton.
1: In 2 Peter chapter 1 reading from verse 5.
0: Peter, aweto uta tintan fo eto atonto.
1: And beside this, giving all diligence at your faith virtue, and to virtue knowledge, and to knowledge temperance, self-control, and to self-control temperance, patience, and to patience godliness, and to godliness brotherly kindness, and brotherly kindness unto brotherly kindness charity.
0: Mowe poro na e tonga le mi no to vive nuto nukoko me mi jijo dagbe dogo ise mi tombo yi onyo e dogo jijo dagbe onza dogo onyo kwenfa dogo onza jijo le jiku ya fwe dogo kwenfa onwaina meme sun dogo jijo le jiku ya fwe tonkoro onwain dogo onwaina meme sun.
1: For if these things be in you and abound, they make you that ye shall neither be barren nor fruitful in the knowledge of our Lord Jesus Christ.
0: Na e yon nuke le yin mi tombo su ye man a remi.
1: And that's what the Lord expects that you'll do, that you'll bear more fruit, much fruit. And that is how you are going to glorify the Lord. In John chapter 15 verse
0: 8,
1: herein is my Father glorified, that ye bear much fruit. 30-fold, 60-fold, 100-fold, that ye bear much fruit, so shall ye be my disciples. The Lord has taught us today in his word concerning the different kinds of soil. And he's telling us, he that has an ear to hear, let him hear what the Lord is teaching us, what the Lord is saying unto us. What kind of heart do you have? Is it the wayside heart that forgets every time you hear? Or is it the stony ground that although you receive with joy, when persecution arises, then you fall away? Why don't you cultivate the ground tonight and say, Lord, all these things that will not allow me to bear fruit, I rake them up. And I throw everything away so that the seed of the word of God will bear fruit in your life. I pray it will bear fruit. I said I pray it will bear fruit. You rise up on your feet and say, Lord, I want to bear fruit.
0: 30-fold,
1: 60-fold, 100-fold, I want to bear fruit. want this word of God to have influence effect in my life. I don't want to just be coming and coming and coming and there's no change. I want total change. I want total transformation. I want the Lord to do something in my heart. Something in my life. I don't want to be the same again. I want to be totally different from now on. Open your mouth and talk to the Lord in prayer. If you have not been born again, repent of your sin and be born again. If you have been born again but you are backsliding, come back to the Lord. Whatever it is that pulled you away from the Lord, you lay everything before the altar and say, Lord, I'm coming back. Lord, I have come back already. I will not stray away anymore. He said the love of money. He said the desire for other things. He said the lust for other things. He said the deceitfulness of riches. Or is it the cares of this life? Oh Lord, take everything away from me. I want to serve the Lord now without looking back. Talk to the Lord and the Lord is able to do it. He will plow your heart. He will root out everything that is negative. Everything that is wrong. And then he will plant the seed of the word in a heart that will bear fruit. Then you will know, praise the Lord, now I'm saved. Praise the Lord, now I'm revived. Praise the Lord, now I'm restored. Praise the Lord, I'm going to start bearing fruit now, 30-fold and 60-fold and 100-fold.
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1: Praise the Lord. Rise up as we pray together. Almighty God, we thank you for this glorious, wonderful day of worship. Thank you, Lord, because we are alive to glorify you. I will pray, Lord, that all the glory will come to you today in Jesus' name. And you plant your word in our heart. That Lord, every day, every moment of every day, and all the days of our lives, it will be a desire, it will be a deed that will do things that will bring honor and glory and praise to your name in Jesus' name. We pray that you revive every one of us. And that your fire will burn in every soul in Jesus' name. And then we'll carry that revival fire everywhere we go. And many, many people will turn to know the Lord as their personal Savior.
3: Lord,
1: that you keep us awake and at alert so that your word will do good in every heart today. In Jesus' name we pray. We're looking at Hosea chapter 6. I'm reading from verse 1. Come and let us return unto the Lord, for he has turned and he will heal us. here smitten, and he will build us up, bind us up. After 2 days, he will revive us. In the third day, he will raise us up, and we shall live in his sight. Then shall we know if we follow on to know the Lord is going forth, is prepared as the morning, and he shall come unto us as the rain and as the latter rain and the former rain unto the earth. In that passage I've read to you, you have seen there one word, revival is what the Old Testament and the New Testament talks about. And you have the description of that revival in many parts of scripture.
3: The
1: way you place yourself or put yourself so that that revival can come. And the revival comes to an individual, comes to a family, comes to a local church, and comes to the church at large. And then he says it will raise us up, which means then revival also includes raising up, rising up, and we shall live in his sight. Then we have that grace and the godliness to be able to live in his sight. It tells us in Hosea chapter 14 verse 7. They that dwell under thy shadow shall return, and they shall revive as the corn. Again, that's what appears there. But it tells us we dwell under thy shadow. And under that shadow, under that protection, in the immediate presence of the Lord, he revives his people. And here it says he revives us as the corn. It's referring to the corn that is planted. And when it is planted, it's like it is forgotten, and it is like it dies. And then after it's dead, then there is life that comes into that corn. And then it comes alive again. It's like resurrection life comes to that corn. And then that resurrection life, there is productivity, there is multiplication, because it brings out many, many others. It tells us in Habakkuk chapter 3, we're looking at verse 2. It says, O Lord, I have heard thy speech and was afraid. O Lord, revive thy work in the midst of the years. In the midst of the years, make known in wrath what? Remember mercy.
3: Yazon to riron ou to blagbla, ou kwele ton men, to blagbla kwele ton men, ren, ren zon riron ou to romen ble, men fliete, fliete, le bla nou.
1: We're talking about let the revival fire keep on him.
3: Kogolo yin bona, vovosi mioni to jiji zami.
1: We've read about revival, now let's read about the fire, the fire of revival. And the Lord himself establishes that revival fire. All coolness will be gone. All lethargy will be gone. Look at about the fire now in Leviticus chapter 6. I'm reading verse 8. Okay, verse 8, it says, and the Lord spake unto Moses, saying, command Aaron and his sons, saying, this is the law of the burnt offering. It is the burnt offering because of the burning upon the altar all night unto the morning, and the fire of the altar shall be burning in it, a continual burning.
3: Verse 12,
1: and the fire upon the altar shall be burning in it, it shall not be put out, and the priest shall burn wood on each every morning, and lay the burnt offering in order upon each, and he shall burn thereof the fat of the peace offerings. Verse 13, very important. The fire shall ever be burning upon the altar, shall never go out. Join those two things together. Number one is the revival. He will revive us again. And then bring the fire together and then understand it is continual. Understand, it's always there. What's revival? Revival is the spiritual experience of God's manifestation of power, bringing heaven's sent repentance. Bringing heaven's sent restoration. Bringing heaven sent righteousness and renewal.
3: You
1: find sometimes, you know, the church is going on and all the processes day after day and moment after moment, everything is going on. But sinners are not repenting. Backsliders are not being restored. When revival comes, then there comes a period of the manifestation of God's power and there is repentance. There is restoration, there is righteousness, and there is renewal.
3: That's
1: revival. Revival is the spiritual experience experience of God's manifestation of power, bringing heaven sent excitement. Heaven sent enlargement. Heaven sent enthusiasm. Heaven sent exploits. That's revival when things are out of the ordinary. And that thing out of the ordinary is happening everywhere. What's revival? Revival is the spiritual experience of God's manifestation of power, bringing heaven's sent divine visitation.
3: That's
1: revival. Revival is spiritual experience of God's manifestation of power, bringing heaven's sent intercession. Intervention. As well as impartation. Revival is not just people clapping their hands and singing, and then a revival is not just saying we have a signboard or we have a poster. It's a time of righteousness, of renewal. It's a time of excitement, enthusiasm. It's a time of definite experiences. It's a time of intercession, intervention, and the time of impartation in the lives of people. It's a time when the Lord begins to broaden our vision, and the Lord begins to manifest some deep, deep virtues of the Christian life. That is revival. Revival is the time of answers to prayer. God waking people up in the dead of the night when everybody ought to be sleeping and everybody just feels this is the time to pray.
3: And
1: they were

0: open the Bible like this as an ordinary child of God, and then you begin to see the light that comes in that word. That's revival. And when there is liberation, that's what the Lord is saying. All this is what I want to do into every life. And then he's telling us, let that revival fire, let it keep burning. I pray it will keep on burning. That this church will never experience coldness. I pray that God will move us on. Once again, like it happened in the upper room, that same revival fire will come upon everyone in Jesus'
1: name.
0: Let the revival fire keep burning. I divide the message to three parts. Number one, the power of his revival fire. Number two, the purging of his refining fire. Number three, the perception of his revealing fire.
1: Number one,
0: power of his revival fire. There's a kind of fire that brings revival to every soul. A kind of fire that brings revival to the whole nation. We're going to see an illustration of that in 1 Kings chapter 18. Reading from verse 21. And Elijah came unto all the people and said, how long hold ye between two opinions? If the Lord be God, follow him. But ye Baal, then follow him. And the people answered not a word.
1: Elijah saw us a pork, betole, po de bodamonawe. Mule bez only now. So do lenyo kunoni, you go ya we mi hodo shiba. So in Bali be mimboto ki hodue, betole masok no hode neba.
0: And so in verse 30, and Elijah said unto all the people, come near unto me. You know, if we're going to have revival, and we're going to have revival, you must come near unto Elijah.
1: Ayun a fok bato Elijah so rokan beto ule promo mi sekpo de anyue lonjo vofon mi aso mo vofon.
0: And he says, come near unto me. Don't put a wall of separation. Come near. Come near unto me. And all the people came near. You will come near. I said, you will come near. Having the same mind and the same heart with your pastor. Come near. Having the same goal, the same vision with your leader. Come near. And the people came near unto him. And he repaired the altar of the Lord that was broken down. Verse 31, we're told Elijah took 12 stones representing the 12 tribes of Israel. Not 7, not 10, not 11. Complete. And we're going to have revival. Every kind of cornerstone the Lord had given to the church. Elijah, in expecting that that revival fire will come, he says, there is just one thing to do.
1: Elijah told
0: the Lord never thinks about 11 tribes of Israel. He never thinks about 5 tribes of Israel. He's always thinking about the 12 tribes.

0: of Israel.
1: And therefore
0: I'm going to bring all those 12 stones representing all those tribes of Israel, and I'm going to put everything in place.
1: And we can do that.
0: We don't have to kind of give up some of the doctrines. We can stand on everything the Lord has given. You're not going to say, well, you know, if we keep on emphasizing everything Jesus emphasized, maybe our church will not grow. And maybe the people will not come leave that to God. All we want is that we're going to repair the altar of the Lord. And we're going to put all the stones in place. And when we do that, when that fire comes, God will bring the final result. That's why it says in verse 31, and Elijah took 12 stones according to the number of the tribes of the sons of Jacob, unto whom the watch of the Lord came, saying, Israel shall be thy name. And with the stones he built an altar in the name of the Lord.
1: Elijah saw his anointed osokawendo isun Jacob ton le ton mere de ro klon ton wa do mo Israel we oyin to na so yin zanu le lo we eyi do du agbade to oyin okuno ton me.
0: And then he made a trench about the altar as great as will contain 2 measures of seed. And he put the wood in order. And he put what? He put it in order. Let all things be done decently and in order.
1: God
0: is not the author of confusion. If we really want revival, do all things decently, the way the Lord Almighty will appreciate. Put the wood in order, and he cut the bullock in pieces and laid him on the wood and set fuel for barrels of water and pour it on the burnt sacrifice and on the wood. And he said, do it the second time.
1: And then
0: the second time, and he said, do it the third time. And they did it the third time. 4 times 3. What's that? 12. See this Elijah. You know, many people say Elijah was a prophet of fire, a prophet of power. Yes, but you know why? He did everything according to the word of the Lord. And there are some people that they push the word of God aside. They put all the doctrines aside. They put all the teachings of Christ aside. And they go to the mountaintop and they are praying. And
1: I
0: say, what are you praying for? Want revival. Bring the word back. It is when the word has its rightful place in your midst. That's when we can pray, and then there will be
1: revival.
0: If you want revival in your soul, revival among your children, revival in your family, revival in your community, unity in your local church. You bring the totality of the word of God back. That's what God loves. He exalts his word above his name. Verse 35, and the water ran round about the altar, and he filled the trench also with water, and it came to pass at the time of the offering of the evening sacrifice that Elijah the prophet came near and said, Lord God of Abraham, Isaac, and of Israel, let it be known, tell me, you know, we can determine the time. It's like when Moses was instructing Pharaoh, he said, when you want all these frogs to be taken away from you, he determined the time. He said, tomorrow. When do you want revival? And we ought to be able to say that, oh Lord, the revival we want and the revival we crave is this day. And that's why Elijah prayed, it came to pass at the time of the offering of the evening sacrifice that Elijah the prophet came near and said, Lord God of Abraham, Isaac, and of Israel, let it be known this day that thou art God in Israel, and that I am thy servant. Tell me the rest of that verse. You see that. Religious conferences, conventions, convocations, and religious gatherings and meetings and religious assemblies, they don't know that. They think that, you know, if you bring the best musicians in the country, and if you bring people that know how to shout and throw up their hands and run on the platform and say, we're going to pray, bring people that know about territorial spirit and they know about evil spirit, they know about a secret
1: cult.
0: People that can shout on the devil, they say revival will come. No, it doesn't come that way. That I have done all these things according to thy word. It is the centrality of the word in your conviction. You bring the word central in your lifestyle. It is what brings revival. It is that word that we keep at the very center of our worship. And we do not allow anything in the church to compete with the word of God. And to brush the word of God aside as if all those other things are as important as the word. He said, Lord, let it be known this day that I have done all these things at thy word. In verse 37, hear me, O Lord, hear me, that these people may know that thou art the Lord God, and that thou hast turned their heart back again. That's revival. When the hearts of the people are turned back again, away from their pursuits, away from their self-centeredness, away from their self-exaltation, away from their petty personal programs, and then their hearts are turned back again unto the Lord, then the fire of the Lord fell, the fire will fall. I said the fire will fall. It's revival fire coming upon the people.
1: When a
0: and when that fire falls, then you will know it in your soul. And it will bring real spiritual energy and power. And this church, although we thank God for what God has done all these years, but we're moving to another level. And then it says, and it consumed the burnt sacrifice, and the wood, and the stones, and the dust, and licked up the water that was in the trench. And when all the people saw it, what did they do? They fell on their faces, and they said, the Lord, he is God. The Lord, he is God.
1: Psalm 104 verse 4.
0: Who maketh his angels spirits and his ministers a flaming fire. When revival comes, you'll find that it affects the ministers to the point they preach, and they preach their hearts out.
1: Oh, when I've from Beramana and Bekla, the Visma to that Banuko, Nepedo Yakodo, Yando Yakosa, I don't go no.
0: In Jeremiah chapter 20, I'm reading from verse 9.
1: Jeremiah Takwa Foto Shene.
0: It says, then said I, I will not make mention of him nor speak any more in his name. You know, Jeremiah God, we call it the valley of despondency. The valley of discouragement. Jeremiah said, I'm through, I've done enough. When he got to verse 20, he said, that's enough. I think other people can take up the baton now and do the rest. There's no revival in his soul. If the prophet was like that, guess what? The people of Judah themselves, guess what they were? All of a sudden, look at that verse 9 in the middle. But his word was in my heart as a burning fire. I pray it will come to your heart like that.
1: And
0: you know, sometimes when there's no revival, you are not totally backsliding, but you are not inside completely. And your kettle of water is on the stove, but the fire is not on, and therefore the water is cold. Turn on that fire, and the fire begins to burn. All of a sudden, the heat is coming on, and the water is getting warm. All of a sudden, the water is boiling, and the lid on that kettle, the vapor throws that kettle away, and everybody begins to hear a sound, and they begin to see the vapor, and the whole community or the whole kitchen is filled with that vapor. Then we know fire is burning somewhere.
1: But
0: that fire will burn today. In the middle of that verse, but the word was in my heart as a burning fire, shut up in my bones, and I was weary with forbearing, and I could not stay. He could not stay. He moved on. You will move on. Ezekiel chapter 37. I'm reading from verse 1.
1: Ezekiel
0: the hand of the Lord was upon me and carried me out in the spirit of the Lord and set me down in the midst of the valley which was full of dry of bones. And caused me to pass by them round about, and behold, there were very many in the open valley, and lo, they were very dry. But in verse 3, and he said unto me, Son of man, can these bones live? And I answered, O Lord God, thou knowest. Again he said unto me, prophesy upon these bones, and say unto them, O ye dry bones, hear the word of the Lord. Thus says the Lord God unto these bones, behold, I will cause breath to enter into you, and you shall live. And then it tells us in verse 6, and I will lay sinews upon you, and will bring up flesh upon you, and cover you with skin, and put breath in you, and ye shall live, and ye shall know that I am the Lord. So I prophesied as I was commanded, and as I prophesied, there was a noise, and behold, the shaking, and the bones came together, bone to his bone.
1: And
0: when I beheld, lo, the sinews and the flesh came up upon them, and the skin covered them above, but there was no breath in them.
2: aga ayuso shon ye shigba bovule matindo ye megba.
0: Prophesy, son of man, and say to the wind, thus says the Lord God, come from the four winds, O breath, and breathe upon thee slain, that they may live. So I prophesied.
2: Dododai visun gbeto ton bodokla bofufu do lewa okun ji hoya ko do gbigbo e wasan jegun eneleme gbogbo to alato sore le jina yeni do nogbe.
0: You know, we have to cooperate with God. We have to be obedient to God.
2: Anyo mina sal do ko lo jiwa ko ma
0: to do exactly what the Lord wants us to do. If the revival is going to come,
2: we do not want no okun le gbe mina do wa pepe mi do ko fofon ni e.
0: It's not a committee sitting together.
2: Amen. A committee that stands up where?
0: And the committee saying, now, what are we going to do for the Lord is going to come?
2: But committee that stands up where? Now, I didn't know that we're going to come.
0: And then the committee says, okay, let's drop this.
2: More committee that we're going to say that where?
0: And the committee says, let's bring this. And this is what that denomination is doing. That's what that organization is doing. That's what that assembly is doing. That's what those people are doing. If we can do what all those other assemblies and congregations, what they're doing, maybe revival, not that.
2: But committee of minister minister order, minister minister order, do a basu agundi etene ko ebeto kuli gbeto leton to don ne basi tebo agundi to gigolo niye la la mila matu manawa nwe jodo minawa.
0: In verse 10, so I prophesied as he commanded me, and the breath came into them, and they lived, and they stood up upon their feet.
2: After
0: an exceeding great army is going to happen.
2: Afao mo enye no dola ile lewa de bena mi do gbofufu so wa bi oye me ye so na gbe bo si te to afo ye ton leji awa fun to da ho gegede vofonja ndo vofonja la tojo do mo.
0: Those good old days of revival will come again.
2: Asan ho vofon to le na zo go wa.
0: Fire brings an end to coldness.
2: It
0: brings an end to lukewarmness. Fire brings burning conviction, renewal, zeal, commitment, evangelism, single-mindedness in following the Lord. Point number two, the purging of his refining fire. We're looking at Zechariah chapter 13 verse 9. Zechariah chapter 13 verse 9, and I will bring the salt patch through the fire and will refine them as silver is refined. I will try them as gold is tried. They shall call on my name, and I will hear them. I will say, it is my people, and they shall say, the Lord is my God. The revival fire is the refining fire. It refines us. It tells us in Malachi chapter 3, I'm reading from verse 1. Behold, I will send my messenger, and he shall prepare the way before me. The Lord whom you seek shall suddenly come to his temple. Even the messenger of the covenant whom you delight in, behold, he shall come, says the Lord of hosts.
2: When
0: he comes, what does he do? In verse 2, whom he abides the day of his coming, and who shall stand when he appears? For he is like a refiner's fire and like the fuller's soul.
2: Shikba menu afaruto shikba menu we so ga no te kwata wi wa e to to poro menwe so ga no te wona e so o khia na wo tin tadi mi o ga kan to de to poro tadi di avoya to to
0: is a fire that comes to refine
2: mi on de wa e mo di kan kan to to
0: e no fire that comes to totally purge and purify
2: mi on de no kro no we bro de di o le se we
0: in verse 3 and he shall sit as a refiner and purifier of silver and he shall purify the sons of Levi and purge them as gold and silver that they may offer unto the Lord an offering in
2: righteousness.
0: When that purging has taken place, then he says he sits as a purifier and then he purifies the sons of Levi. Who are the sons of Levi? Those who are the workers. If we go on in the same old Adamic way, there's no way that the congregation can be what they ought to be. It is the purification, refining of those sons of Levi that will then flow down and the church will be what it ought to be in Jesus'
2: name.
0: And this church is going to be
2: God
0: will see his holiness. Give me a good amen. And we will be his righteousness. We'll see his majesty. And we're going to be in this family too. The Lord will do it. I said the Lord will do it. Isaiah chapter 6. I'm reading from verse
2: 1.
0: In the year that King Uzziah died, I saw also the Lord sitting upon a throne, high and lifted up, and his train filled the temple. If revival is going to come, then we forget that Uzziah has died, and now we see the Lord. But in the year that King Uzziah died, Isaiah said, I looked up like this, and although I could not see Uzziah, I saw the Lord. You will see the Lord. And I saw the Lord high and lifted up. Then Isaiah said, above it stood the seraphims, each one had six wings, with twain he covered his face, and with twain he covered his feet, and with twain he did fly. One cried unto another and said, Holy, holy, holy is the Lord of hosts. The whole earth is full of his glory. And the pulse of the dumb moved and the voice of him that cried, and the house was filled with smoke. Then said I, woe is me, for I am undone, because I am a man of unclean lips, and I dwell in the midst of a people of unclean lips, for mine eyes have seen. Your eyes will see.
2: mo dindowe dindowe dindowe na yen potana yen ba si o me nuflo ma we no yen so tito yen ti o me nuflo ma we no le tona nu kunti le ko mo aholu nu kunti na monu nu kunti na monu kula apapa
0: leto I see the Lord high and lifted up, something will begin to happen in your heart.
2: We na nu kunti mo kun ran ni je ja ga to o fi eto dinjo do go.
0: Then I saw, when he saw that, first of all, there was a confession. And he said, woe is me, I'm a man of unclean lips. And then he said, for mine eyes have seen the King, the Lord of hosts. And then flew one of the seraphims unto me, having a live coal in his hand. That's the fire right there. It's a fire that refines.
2: When we do to slaughter them, we Mioka, Twalo, Mironi, Mionokrotroni, Mionokrom, Wiloni,
0: which he had taken with the tongue from off the altar, and he laid it upon my mouth.
2: Say you bedo de son agbaloji, eido, onuche go.
0: That thing will burn off every chaff in your mouth.
2: Your face
0: has touched thy lips, and iniquity is taken away, thy sin, what? Is purged.
2: In
0: verse 8, also I heard the voice of the Lord saying, whom shall I send? And who will go for us? Then said I, here am I, send
2: me.
0: It is that purifying, that purging, that refining that makes us more useful to the Lord. Or be more useful to the Lord in Jesus'
2: name.
0: We're looking at Daniel chapter 12. And we're reading from verse
2: 10.
0: Many shall be purified and made white and tried. We may not be committing sin. How about this chaff? A heap of chaff there. And there's no poison there. There's nothing poisonous in chaff. Only that they're unessential. They're not important. And they're occupying unnecessary space in our mind. And the Lord is saying, you could do more than you are doing. You can go where you have never gone. You can reach a higher height. Just these things that are not sinful, because after the Lord saved you and you say, praise the Lord, no more adultery, then you are happy.
2: Now,
0: no more fornication, then you're happy.
2: And
0: thank God, no more lying, and thank God, and there's no more cheating, there's no more stealing. Praise the Lord, but that's not the end. This heap of
2: chaff.
0: Non-essentials. The first stage is that all the sins are gone. We're born again. But you know, many people that are born again, but the chaff in their lives will not allow them to amount to what they ought to be. But the Lord will take it away today. That's why the Lord said in that Daniel chapter 12, verse 10, many shall be purified and made white and tried, but the wicked shall do wickedly, and none of the wicked shall understand, but the wise shall understand.
2: Mesuzunala Doto we was Shibanu Ponto and you knew to Lena to
0: I will understand.
2: Nyelo Nyenatu.
0: We're looking at Matthew chapter 3 from verse 12.
2: Matthew Taton, Afoton we are
0: whose fan is in his hand, and he will thoroughly purge his floor and gather his wheat into the garner. But tell me the rest.
2: Mega papa eto tinto alo eto menaso zagba zinko eto ton we teche praso beli kun eto do zinko men shigba ki ade konami ki e ma sebo gunu.
0: As you look at your life and you say, oh, why am I not making the progress I ought to make?
2: Wo da gbe to me pon ro ni ma to nukan yi ba nje temenjo yin ni je.
0: Why am I not crossing the river I need to cross?
2: O so je ma dasa ni ma to tolo le dasa.
0: Why am I not in the place I ought to be?
2: Ni ma to ba je temenjo na ko je den to nukuru na do je.
0: Then you look at your life, you say, Lord, but I'm saved, I'm born again.
2: Ba pon gbe za to me la kuro ngo mo gren gama.
0: And that negative thing, that sinful thing, that evil thing I used to do, thank God, grace has blotted them out.
2: No, you are calling no wada in a land, you are doing a letter. Open a joint, you are joining your coa, for Susu Yeme Pose.
0: But why am I not where I still need to be? All the opportunities I need to have, why am I not having those opportunities?
2: She got to our jet, the Medina jet, Joy Jena, Moyle, Mako Moye, Eterazon, Yeterazon.
0: And all the exploits, experiences I ought to have, why am I not having them? Why am I not where I dreamt about many years ago?
2: No joy, don't make good big button and let your dog way, never mind your dog way. For so I left the major now, the major Democoton Lemon, Eterazon, your clone.
0: And the Lord is saying, you're my child. If you die, you will get to heaven. But when you get to heaven, you're going to be among the low class when you get there. Because with the chaff in your life that stands between you and the glory, what you ought to achieve.
2: Now, okay, dear, to teach in a year, put a gigot to a pole, Luja, and in Bamakonilo, getting a letter when I'm your matchmachido man.
0: If that continues, you're not going to be able to have the crown and the stars you ought to have. That's why you're praying to the old Lord, let this refining fire, this revival fire, let it burn today. And when it burns, then all the chaff is gone, and the Lord says, now I can do what I wanted to do with you.
2: Can it happen?
0: In Luke chapter 3, verse
2: 17.
0: Whose fan is in his hand, and he will thoroughly purge his floor, and will gather the wheat into his garner. Tell me the rest.
2: Mega papa eto tin to alo eto menado zagba ziko eto ton we cheche bonaso beli kun to ziko eto meshigba o flow wena imio mashi do me.
0: The revival fire is also the refining fire. Number one, burning off chaff.
2: Titande mio vofo tondie ena menu leko.
0: Number two, purging away inward sin. Number three, purifying the heart. Number four, removing desire for toys and replacing them with treasures. Toys are not poisonous.
2: But toys are
0: just to keep the children busy, keep the children happy, and keep the children active while the adults are doing something significant. And when the children, when they get to the point, we know they ought to do something significant, we take the toys away from them. And the refining fire comes in our lives and it says, hey, baby. And toys make babies happy. And they love the toys. It is when the revival fire comes. Then you begin to realize in your life, this one, is this a toy or a treasure? And then you begin to realize the lot of toys I have as an adult, and I'm still like a baby Christian. They make me happy. But at the end of the day, when I look at what have they contributed to my life and what have they contributed to the destiny that God has appointed me for, they contribute nothing except for the superficial surface happiness. And I say, no, the time has come. All those toys, I throw them away. Now what I need is treasure. And a treasure will come in your life in Jesus' name.
2: Number 5,
0: it destroys the love for the things of the world and rekindles the first love for God in our hearts. Isaiah chapter 1, I'm reading from verse 25. I will turn my hand upon thee and purely purge away thy dross, purely purge away thy dross and take away all thy team. Then also it makes us seek only Christ and His glory. I pray God will do it today. Come to point number 3, the perception of the revealing fire. We're looking at 1 Corinthians chapter 3, and I'm reading from verse 13. If every man's work shall be made manifest, every man's work shall be made manifest, for the day shall declare it, because it is revealed by what? By fire.
2: They
0: used to do this in the olden days, that they had a piece of gold, and that's a precious metal. How will this gold, which is very precious, how will it be revealed?
2: That's
0: okay, they say, the wood is not important, the hay is not important, and all the stubble is not important. All those clothes there, the rags, are not important. The thing we're looking for is the gold. And the gold must be somewhere here, hidden within the rubble. What do? They set it on fire. So that the things that were born will born, and the things that were not born will remain. You get the point? Then, as they set on fire, everything goes up in flame, and they just stay aside and they're looking. And then the clothes are burning off. The wood is burning off. And all the rubble is burning off. And when everything has burned to ashes, then they go there and the gold is revealed. It is a fire that brings the revelation and the unveiling and the discovery of the gold. That's what the Lord is saying, that every man's work shall be made manifest. And then he says, for the day shall declare, because it shall be revealed by fire, and the fire shall try every man's work of what sort it is. Let's say there are seven things. Only one of them is gold. And then you say, I'm going to be fair. I'm going to divide my time equally. And you give time to this, and time to this, and time to this, and a little time to the golden virtue. And the Lord is saying, be wise. How will I know, Lord, what I'm to give time to? Set it on fire. Because it is the fire that will reveal what is important. And when all those other things are burnt off, your gold will remain. If we don't do it now, do you know, brothers and sisters, it will be done on the final day. If any man's work abides, which he has built thereupon, he shall receive a reward. If any man's work shall be burnt, he shall suffer loss. But he himself shall be saved, yet so as by fire. Almost lost, but barely saved. And then he goes to heaven. Eventually, by the grace of God, he will get to heaven. You believe on the Lord Jesus Christ as your personal Savior, you will get to heaven. You have looked at Calvary, and then you have made an exchange. He took your sin and he gave you his righteousness. God, in his mercy, will take you to heaven.
2: He
0: has washed your sins away. He became your Savior. He became your substitute. He became your sin bearer. If you died, your demon will be your eternal
2: home.
0: But getting to heaven, that's one thing. But the work you do, the things you spend your life, your time on, by the time you get the fire is applied,
2: and
0: many things are burnt off. It is what remains and is revealed by that fire that will determine what glory, what honor, what crown, what stars you have.
2: De jeranitindo.
0: Lord, the things I do from now on to be revealed by fire. And then eventually when we get over there, God will lift you up. You'll walk the streets of gold, having the joy of having done what the Lord wanted you to do and accomplish here in life. The day is coming when the fire will reveal everything. Let it reveal it now so you can concentrate on what is important in life. Let's rise up and talk to the Lord in prayer. The revival fire, the refining fire, the revealing fire. Talk to the Lord in prayer. And let the revival fire keep on burning. Abandon the toys. You're an adult now, adult believer. Let the Lord apply that refining fire. There'll be a purging. There'll be a purifying. Let the fire reveal. When all those things are set on fire, the things that are shaking will be shaking. The things that are consumable will be consumed by the fire. Then the treasures, the gold, the precious things, the valuable things, things worthy will remain. The revealing fire. Then your life here will be glorious. Your service here will be glorious. Your reward in heaven be certain.
2: Praise the
0: Lord. Welcome every one of us to the day in Jesus' name. Once again, because of those who just came, I want to say Happy New Year to everybody in Jesus' name. I believe that for every one of us, this year will be a different year. And you drink from the river of life in Jesus' name. You'll be satisfied. Your family will be satisfied. And every need of your life will be met in Jesus' name. And all the prayers of the past years, everything, God will answer everything this year. This year, get ready. Something great, something good, something wonderful, something marvelous is coming your way in Jesus' name. All the tears are wiped away. Sorrows taken away. I see you happy. You remain happy for the rest of your life. Let's as we talk to the Lord in prayer. Father, in the name of Jesus, we thank you for this new year. We thank you for this happy year, purpose year. We thank you, Lord, because your blessings are going to flow in every life this year in Jesus' name.
2: Mindo Panaque, Yoyo, Okwe, Ayajet, Okwe, Nunyana, Toy, Mito de Hodo, Women, do not ask Abdul Bessala, Kome, to Jesus, see you come.
3: I pray that everyone associated, identified with this church and with the Lord, we pray, O Lord, your blessings will flow into every life.
2: Mito de Hodo, the Kuka Gunvier, to the Minuto Gunvier Dali, do not ask Abdul Bessala, put on me.
3: I will pray that your people will never be the same again in Jesus' name.
2: Miso de Hodo Metula Mangbacha Lopado Kuloji Bede Bato, Jesu come.
3: All the sorrows of the past gone.
2: I will black way white on your knee.
3: All the heartaches of the past gone.
2: I will black as the way white on Laponi.
3: Sicknesses of the past gone.
2: I will talk about Lapo Yeni.
3: Failures of the past gone.
2: I will black way white on Lapo Lapoko Yi.
3: Defeat and backsliding of the past gone.
2: Right, Yapa, go ahead, good way white on Yeni.
3: This year will be a year of triumph.
2: When I do that,
3: a year of victory,
2: a
3: year of prosperity,
2: a
3: year of blessing, and a year of laughter in every home in Jesus' name.
2: Oh, we look at the photo, where the photo, Jesus will come.
3: Those who have never seen miracle will see miracle this year. And those who have never known how to pray successful prayer, prayers are going to be answered this year. The children church, in the youth section, in the adult church, among our workers, among our leaders, among our members, blessing upon blessing.
2: Your quality are gume, your jealousy are gume, the quality are gume, do not be your donald woman.
3: Confirm it in every life, even from today, in Jesus' name.
2: Hello, Dr. Bezan, the Poko, the Twig Bale, or Suga, to Jesus,
3: we
2: come.
3: Thank you because we know you have answered.
2: Come,
3: you
2: are going to see me.
3: In Jesus' name, we pray.
2: Jesus, we come, mi chodete.
3: And everybody said,
2: na me do kwenye mukambroni.
3: Thank you once again. God bless you.
2: You are nungba wa kwako joining Donami.
3: We're looking at Isaiah chapter 11. We're looking at verse 16.
2: Mito Isaiah taulo kwako afanya fatano kulo kwako.
3: Isaiah 11 verse 16.
2: Isaiah taulo kwako afanya fatano kulo kwako.
3: And there shall be an highway for the remnant of Israel.

0: right is to depart from evil. He that keepeth his way preserveth his soul. This year, there's going to be preservation. There's going to be progress for everyone in Jesus' name. This is a new year. It's wonderful you are here. And I pray that the first fruits of this year will come to every one of us. I want to speak to you on the new man on the King's Highway. The new man on the King's Highway. By the way, who is the new man? Because if you're going to have something new, and you're going to make this year a new year, the things of old must not follow us to this new year. The new man has a new attitude. The new man has a new beginning. The new man has a new courage. And the new man has a new direction. And the new man has a new expectation. It says, I'm expecting something new. No disappointment this year. And the new man has a new focus. He focuses on something new. The new man has a new guide. Then there's going to be a new hospitality. You give cold water to those who are thirsty. Give food to those who are hungry. A new kind of just taking care of people. Because if you take care of enough number of people, you'll find somebody taking care of you. That's why you say this year there's no selfishness. This year there's no stinginess. There's going to be new hospitality. There's going to be a new interpretation this new year. You know what normally makes us do something wrong is that the things that happen to us, we give a wrong interpretation. And the old interpretation, he doesn't love me. Have a new interpretation this year. There should be a new journal. A journal is a diary. That means every day I'm praying in every service. And then you have all this journal, you have this diary. Thank God that prayer is answered. You mark that. And as one prayer is answered, you have another prayer request you are making to the Lord. You have a new journal.
1: There's
0: a new key that you have this year, and it is a new key that opens the door for the new year. Some people don't understand the old key will not open the new door. The new key that is what is suitable for the new door, because this year the Lord is going to set a door before you. You look differently. You used to look morose and sad, as if the whole world is on your back. See, all the problems of the world, they are your shoulder. They used to look so down and dejected and rejected and gloomy with a long face. This year, cheer up, because there's going to be a shower of blessing upon you.
1: Baron to yi pe ron din tan pa o black po nudun me po to e ka me bron do nku me yin lo fo e me alo dio ne te tu nuke ko ja nawe to ale ko to eji.

0: Fear at your to way, man.
1: And a new mind.
0: Dealing your yoga.
1: And if you think about trouble too much, trouble will say somebody is looking for me, okay? And I see him there. He's thinking about me. I am coming. You are not going to think about trouble.
0: I don't know to call it for the to call it to take on today. Now, glad to call it today. Naturally, way, man, to call it for nothing now.
1: You're not going to think about problem. You think about solution and you think about joy and happiness because what you think about most of the time, that's what comes.
0: I mean, I'm out to come and let punk punk bo. Now to cloud where I to punk punk do I add jeko? Let out to now to let punk log and wala jo do go away.
1: And what you meditate about most of the time, that's what is attracted to your life.
0: Now to I come and let punk then you go punk punk where I to be kogona bez na to eh.
1: The law of attraction.
0: By your say eh no donutan.
1: This new year, a new mind.
0: Jiba ko yoyo eh me. Nothing do lile yoyo.
1: A new nature.
0: Dijo yo yoga.
1: A new object.
0: Eh, nuziza yo yo.
1: Have a new life, a new enthusiasm in life, a new patience with people.
0: Bezan yo yo, jeje yo yo. 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
1: Patient with yourself. You're not patient with your neighbors. But a new patience. And then you are asking new questions. You're not asking the old questions. What are they looking for? They're trying to get my attention. What are they looking for? What should I do for them that will make them happy? Give him some attention and ask a new question. A new relationship. It's not the other person that is going to make the relationship new. You are the one to create that new relationship. A new sincerity. When you smile, make it sincere. When you give somebody something, make it sincere. A new tongue. A new unity. Between parents and children, between husband and wife in the family, a new unity. And a new vision. I see something new. You must see something new. And you're going to have something new in Jesus' name. A new walk with the Lord. Wake up in the morning and say, Lord, give me grace today to walk in obedience and righteousness with you.
0: And
1: you X-ray. There's a difference between photograph and x-ray. When you take a photograph, you see your face, and then you might see your glove. You don't see too much in x-ray. The face of a person doesn't make him pass exam. And whatever it is you see in the photograph doesn't make a successful career. It's the x-ray.
0: X-ray
1: the heart, X-ray the mind. And when I have a new X-ray every time upon my life, it's going to be a wonderful thing.
0: Because
1: this year will be wonderful. I can tell you that already because the Lord is going to do marvelous things in your life in Jesus' name. Then there's going to be a new zeal. You're not be lukewarm in Jesus' name. This is the new man. You're looking for the new man that is you. As we look at this, the new man on the king's highway.
0: They had to better your point to our policy.
1: But dividing the message to three parts. Number one, put off the deeds of the old man. Number two, you perform the duties of the new man. Number three, pursue the delight of your new master. Number one. Put off the deeds of the old man. We're looking at Matthew chapter 9, verses 16 and 17. No man putteth a piece of new cloth onto an old garment, for that which is put in to fill it up taketh from the garment, and the rent is made worse. Neither do men put new wine into old bottles, else the bottles break, and the wine runneth out, and the bottles perish. But they put new wine into new bottles, and both are preserved. That's how to preserve the blessings of the Lord. New man, new attitude, new action. All the old is gone in Jesus' name.
0: Colossians
1: chapter 3, I'm reading from verse 5. And every time you want to, go to a new place, you've never gone, you have to wear a new look. And it is that newness that actually makes everything new, and this year is going to be new. In Colossians chapter 3, verse 5.
0: Mortify
1: therefore your members which are upon the earth, fornication, uncleanness, inordinate affection, evil concupiscence, covetousness, which is idolatry. And they are gone in Jesus' name. For which things sake the wrath of God cometh on the children of disobedience. In the which ye also walked, that's past tense, walked some time when ye lived in them.
0: But
1: now also put off all these anger, wrath, malice, blasphemy, filthy communication out of your mouth. And then it says, and wrath is, when you make fire, and you're not making the fire in the kitchen, you're making the fire inside your heart. And your heart gets hot. It gets high blood pressure. That malice and that wrath and that anger and that irritation, it gives high blood pressure because you are making the fire inside you every time. This year, nothing will spoil your blessing.
0: And
1: the blasphemy and the filthy communication out of your mouth. In verse 9, lie not one against another, seeing that ye have put off the old man with his deeds. In Ephesians chapter 4, I'm reading from verse 22. That she put off concerning the former conversation the old
0: apadopo wa lo gbe mi ton koko
1: which is corrupt according to the deceitful lust.
0: But ton koko lo ke ko gbeleson kerin wa tutun we gona oklo.
1: And then it tells us from verse 27, neither give place to who? The devil.
0: Afokorukun awe todo amido mina oten menu legbablo.
1: Have you stopped giving place to the devil?
0: Nana kudo baba na ten legba.
1: Revelation calls the devil the old serpent.
0: Sorry akdogi amido legba yo tan koko lo.
1: And once you allow old thoughts.
0: Nana ten dile koko.
1: Old ideas.
0: Ai ka koko ton le.
1: Old behavior.
0: Ijo koko ton.
1: Old character.
0: Isa koko ton le.
1: Old malice. Old anger. The old serpent likes and loves those old things.
0: Giving
1: invitation to the old serpent that is the devil. But when you repent of the old sin, you throw off the old sin, then that makes new, that makes everything new in your life.
0: In verse 28,
1: let him that stole steal no more. Stealing is of the past in Jesus' name.
0: Rather
1: let him labor.
0: Why
1: don't we steal? Have you noticed that the people who steal, they never prospered? They never prospered. It's what you earn that makes you to prosper. It's what you sow that you reap very well.
0: You
1: know, but the people that allow other people to have their money there, their harvest there, and then they go to steal, they never prosper.
0: They are doing quite a devil, if he's a man,
1: the people who want to be winners, who want to be successful, to be conquerors, who want to be prosperous, they don't steal. You will not steal. Let him that stole steal no more, but rather let him labor, walking with his hands the things which is good, that ye may have to give to them, to him that needeth. Let no corrupt communication proceed out of your mouth. Amen.
0: You
1: know, nobody wants to, you know, get near you when your mouth is having bad odor. And filthy communication puts out bad odor. It makes, just make the whole environment stink, and people turn away their faces, they turn away their mind, they turn away their lives from you because they say that thing coming out of his mouth is smelling.
0: And
1: but that which is good to the use of edifying, that it may minister grace to the hearers.
0: Shiba,
1: and leave not the Holy Spirit. You know what? Anger grieves the Holy Spirit. Gives the Holy Spirit.
0: And
1: when you strive and fight against one another, that grieves the Holy Spirit. And if you want the Holy Spirit to be present in your life every time, your ministry every time, and in all around you every time, anger and all those things must get away.
0: It
1: says, grieve not the Holy Spirit of God, whereby ye are sealed unto the day of redemption.
0: Let
1: all bitterness. How many kinds of bitterness?
0: mi gba dile epo adinemu adile epo
1: and all wrath and anger and clamor and evil speaking be put away from you with all malice
0: ko me fiole epo ko me gble nu tro po ko nira kan po ye nde sonu
1: and be kind one to another tender hearted tell me the next thing
0: ko me kan le epo ko ga banu kwa we din lo mi no pada gbe ran me mi no zo mi do ko me mi o mi no jo nyina do mi no
1: kan one another
0: mi no jo nyina do mi no
1: forgiving one another I thought this the new year and nobody will offend me in the new year
0: ne bora mi no jo nyina do na mi no zo pe yo de ma o me le ba ta ko do me de na
1: you know what you cannot guarantee everybody else changing in the new year
0: be anyonde amazgan gba do to gba to re pe go to pe yo lo me
1: the only thing you can guarantee is you changing
0: de we cho gwasgan gba do do na di dio to we
1: you change everything around you will change
0: en yeso dio lo le do le po na so dio ga
1: you cannot guarantee that everybody will smile when you meet them in the morning the only thing you can guarantee is that you will smile
0: atoma gan gbo ni do eh afuni afafonu mele po na to nu ko lala o ye gwa to na gbo do mo ke na konu
1: when you smile it will produce smile from them
0: bra ye to konu le ya do nu ko to son yewo le me ga
1: you cannot guarantee that everybody will be gentle and but you can guarantee that you will be gentle and when you change everything else will change
0: atoma gan gbo ro gbe to le po na dede wa to gba gan gbo to dede go da na wa dede ke je jojo dede wa to me pe po na wa dede ka we
1: forgiving one another even as God for Christ's sake has forgiven you
0: mi no jojo na do mi no zo ton ye do dile ji we to Christ me ko jona mi do
1: and that's what the Lord wants to do this year he wants you to forgive you will forgive in Jesus name
0: we kun yo ani wa to pe me na ri jona an so jona mele to Jesu come
1: that means very forget into the new year we're going to have new places in this new year must forget some things and forsake some things number one forsake the old prophet
0: endo ko ye me mina mo jona le mi no let me mina won die go na gbe da e titan die ya gan ko le mina gbe won na ye
1: number two forsake the old priest
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1: and then number seven you forsake the old principalities and powers
0: ya weto endo nukoto kokon zimbra ayon eton le anagbe da yi
1: number one forsake oh now the old prophet
0: tita wonji menin ko divie ya gan roro lo
1: looking in first kings chapter 13 and I'm reading here from verse 11
0: arol tata wi aton ya feton wo lo ko en to gia
1: first kings chapter 13 we're looking at verse 11
0: arol tata wi aton fo wo lo ko e
1: now there dwelt an old prophet in Bethel and his sons came and told him all the works that the man of God had done that day in Bethel and the words which he had spoken unto the king them he told also unto their father
0: divey yega mero de nono Bethel mendo kosan visuno eton le me wa bodo azon le re o mejuwe o eton lo wato Bethel meto gbene gbene oho le re ko dogla aholu yega ye dogla oto ye ton
1: and eventually you know what the old prophet did he went after that man of God
0: bo podulo yeto anyuno yeye gan lo wa ma edum na mejo ton lo
1: and found him resting under a tree and said
0: o mo eto gbigbo je to atinde go bedo ni do
1: the man of God that came to sit he said yes I am why don't you come home with me
0: ye mejo ton de ba to mi to me lo mo enye ma oni mo ma ko to mi wa ko je gbe divie
1: and then the man said I cannot because the word of the Lord that told me this definitely I cannot do that
0: bo mejo ton lo pale ma ti gan go yi lo tell us o jo ton ko kwa mi no yi ma ka bo go yi
1: I said but I'm a prophet like you are And the angel of God spoke to me and said, I must bring you back home so you can eat with me.
0: Angel,
1: and they went back. What happened to him later?
0: He died.
1: He went back. What happened to him later? Lion killed him, slew him. He died prematurely. That's what the Lord is saying. This is a new year. Forsake the old prophet. Forsake the old priest. Looking at 1 Samuel chapter 2, reading from verse 22. Now Eli was very old and had all that his sons did unto Israel, and how they lay with the women that assembled at the door of the tabernacle of the congregation.
0: Verse 29,
1: wherefore kick ye at my sacrifice and at my offering, which I have commanded in my habitation, and honorest thy son above
0: me.
1: Make yourselves fat with the chiefest of all the offerings of Israel, my people. Wherefore the Lord God of Israel said, I said indeed that thy house and the house of thy father should walk before me forever, but the Lord said that be far from me.
0: Forsake
1: the old priest.
0: Forsake
1: the old passion. Ezekiel chapter 25. I'm reading from verses 15 and 16.
0: Ezekiel
1: says the Lord God, because the Philistines are dealt by revenge, and they have taken vengeance with a despiteful heart to destroy it for what? For the old hatred.
0: They were going to go away to Philistine Lekozagbon. I was with Italy to Bugosoya, I was with Maho Mekwalin, don't talko, Nado Ywangbena, Makote, Ledo Vae Sudo.
1: Not a new hatred, it's something that happened many years ago.
0: Amen, Wangbena, Yoyamo, Wangbena Koko, Noko Joai, Tazandi Deme.
1: Happened maybe last year, and they still bottled that in.
0: We don't make a Jamina to wait in.
1: This old passion of hatred inside them. Forsake the old passion. Forsake the old parables. 1 Timothy chapter 4, verse 7.
0: Timothy chapter 4,
1: verse 7. Old wise fables. They're not true. Forsake them and live a righteous life, and the Lord will be with you in Jesus' name.
0: Good
1: practices number 5. What's number 6? The old places we used to go, and then we just misuse our money, we just misuse our time, we misuse our life. Forsake the old places. And it was number 7, all principalities and powers, they will not touch you this year in Jesus' name.
0: Corinthians
1: chapter 5, I'm reading from verse
0: 7.
1: And it says, purge out therefore the old leaven, that she may be a new lamb, as ye are leaven, for ye given Christ a Passover, a sacrifice for us.
0: Therefore,
1: let us keep the feast, not with the old leaven, neither with the leaven of malice and wickedness, but with the unleavened bread of sincerity and truth.
0: Shato ene otu mi gbo mi ni wa nwele mayin po ton koko pogba ka fi po ton keton popo kan yin ra po ton gba sipa po aclama do ton oko mi wiwe po nugbo ton po.
1: Point number 2, perform the duties of the new man.
0: Ko gwa we to di biro yiya san gbeto eyo ro ton wa.
1: The Lord wants us to have a new heart.
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1: A new behavior.
0: Ino me yoyo.
1: A new conduct.
0: Eji yoyo.
1: A new lifestyle.
0: Gbeza yoyo.
1: Ezekiel chapter 18. I'm reading from Versace.
0: Ezekiel ta foto nu kun atun afo etun gban we.
1: Therefore I will judge you, house of Israel, everyone according to his ways, says the Lord God. Repent and turn yourselves from all your transgressions, so iniquity shall not be your ruin.
0: Ene o tu yen yen da we na mi mi o ko Israel to mi o me do ko bokere di ali ko etun le we kun ji ho ya we do mi le go bo le mi de son se ma ji ye mi ton le ku me mo we ye ma na yin sanu agbale o nyina wa ton de kla
1: cast away from you all your transgressions whereby ye have transgressed and make you a new heart and a new spirit.
0: Na se ma ji mi ton le ko se son mi de me mi ko ye se me te bo so ba se ira yo de na mi de po gbugbo yo yo de po
1: postage you, for I have no pleasure in the death of him that dieth, says the Lord God. Wherefore turn yourselves and live ye.
0: Fagbanukun awe to na yin ma tin doko me run le to ku e we ku ton me gba we kun ji ku awe do ne tu mi le mi de bona gbe.
1: Let's look at Ezekiel chapter 36, being from verse 25.
0: Ezekiel ta gba ton kuro pa fo ton ku aton to.
1: Then when I sprinkle clean water upon you, and ye shall be clean. The Lord will clean up our hearts.
0: He'll
1: clean up our lives.
0: And
1: our lives will become totally new in Jesus' name. And from all your filthiness, how many kinds of filthiness?
0: And
1: from all your idols will I cleanse you.
0: Verse 26,
1: in your heart also will I give you. This new year people are, you know, sending gifts one to another, and one of the greatest of gifts the Lord wants to send us is a new heart. Receive it in Jesus' name. A new heart also will I give you, and a new spirit will I put within you, and I will take away the stony heart out of your flesh, and I will give you a heart of flesh.
0: And
1: put my spirit within you. Amen. I cause you to walk in my statutes, and you shall keep my judgments and do them.
0: We're
1: going to do that in Jesus' name. And I put on the new man. You know, somebody can buy a new dress for you, but you still have to make the effort and put it on yourself.
0: And
1: it says, and I put on the new man, which is renewed in knowledge after the image of him that created him.
0: Emi aso da mi ole, ma se gbeto yo yoro to keda padre, iwo ke da eton.
1: Where there is neither Greek nor Jew, circumcision nor circumcision, barbarian, Scythian, bond nor free, but Christ is all and in all.
0: Fie, gleki ma tete fie ju ma tete shigba, Christi to popo me popo la, nu popo.
1: Verse 12, put on, therefore, put it on. It says, this is your responsibility, put it on.
0: Anyo e, afobya we toro ze, atnui watu wenyere, adunaze bunaze do.
1: You know, I cannot force you to smile, you have to put on the smile.
0: Maga force la ni konune, yaswana konuna dewe.
1: Put on, therefore, as the elect of God, holy and beloved powers of mercies and kindness and humbleness of mind. Nobody can ever force you to be humble.
0: Ena tu me tia tia juro ye wo tome wiwe me yin wana mi zele blanu amo mi zele ba ko meton do goda gbe wa wiwe wa lo mi mi politician po ye so wiwe de me ma ka force to wiwe.
1: Meekness, long suffering, forbearing one another and forgiving who one another.
0: Wa lo mi politician po mi sono si en lika mi nozo mi no jona menu mi nozo.
1: If any man has a quarrel against any, even as Christ forgave you, so also do ye.
0: Amen. Amen. That in do we walk, so mende go your delicacy, Jonah, Mindo Mongawe, Mino Basido.
1: And above all these things, put on charity, which is the bond of perfectness.
0: Otalo Nuele, Poto Mizu, Waindo Gueni, Polino Besi Soto.
1: And let the peace of God rule in your hearts, to the which also ye are called in one body, and be ye thankful.
0: Mr. Bodjago, you are with Tony Dugato.
1: Let the word of Christ dwell in you how richly in all wisdom. Teaching and admonishing one another in psalms and hymns and spiritual songs, singing with grace in your heart to the Lord.
0: Whatsoever
1: ye do in word or deed, do all how in the name of the Lord Jesus, giving thanks to God and the Father by Him. Second Peter chapter 1 verse 3.
0: Peter, we thought that it after
1: according as his divine power has given unto us all things that pertain unto life and to godliness, and it says through the knowledge of him that called you unto glory and to virtue.
0: Mimondo, you have come to know that we are not poor, meek, and humble. We are not poor, meek, and humble. We are not poor, meek, and humble. We are not poor, meek, and humble. We are not poor, meek,
1: and humble. We are giving unto us exceeding great and precious promises, that by these ye might be partakers of the divine nature.
0: Divine
1: nature is the nature of love. Divine nature is the nature of gentleness. It's not the nature of being boisterous and being aggressive and pushing other people down. That's the nature of Satan. This new year, we're not going to manifest the nature of Satan. We're going to manifest the nature of God himself. Having escaped the corruption that's in the world through lust.
0: Let me to throw some big blade into Iron Man, bon.
1: And beside all this, give all diligence to add to your faith virtue and to virtue knowledge.
0: In
1: verse 6, and to knowledge, temperance, self-control. Control your tongue for you. Only you can do that. And add temperance to knowledge. And then it says, and to temperance, patience. and to patience, godliness. And then it says in verse 7 unto godliness, brotherly kindness, as a Christian virtue.
0: Kind.
1: And to be thinking about every morning before you meet brother so and so, what can I do to be kind to him? Before you meet sister so and so, what can I do to be kind to her? You know, some people, I don't understand. I'm trying to be kind to brother so and so, and he never thinks I am kind. Because you think that thing is kindness, but that's not what he needs. Think about what he needs. Put yourself in other people's shoes and say, what does he think is kindness? What does she think is kindness?
0: And
1: if he thinks it's kindness, that's what you are to do. Then it says, if these things be you and about, they make you that ye shall neither be barren nor fruitful in the knowledge of our Lord Jesus Christ. But he that lacketh these things is blind and cannot see afar off, and has forgotten that he was purged from his old sins. Wherefore, the rather, brethren, give diligence to make your calling and your election sure. For it is if ye do these things, ye shall never fall. You will never fall. For so an entrance shall be ministered unto you abundantly into the everlasting kingdom of our Lord and Savior Jesus Christ. Something new is happening to you this year. Ephesians chapter 4, we're reading from verse 21. If so be that ye have heard him and have been taught by him, as the truth is in Jesus, and that ye put off concerning the former conversation, the old man, which is corrupt according to the deceitful laws, and be renewed in the spirit of your mind. This year, we're going to be renewed.
0: Emi ko se gbe ton nugbo bo iko so pon mi son e de credit le nugbo lo yin to Jesu mendo mi ni klo wa paropo wa lo gbe mi ton koko ton gbe ton koko lo ke ko blazon credit wa tutun e ko gona o klo we me yan lezun me yoyo na mi ni lezun yoyo to gbe gba ira mi ton ton me we me yan lezun yoyo to ira mi ton le me.
1: In fact, we are renewed already.
0: Nugbo ton de mi lezun yoyo to te.
1: And you will show it to your brother when you come out of the service this morning. And that she put on the new man, which after God is created in righteousness and tell me the rest. True holiness, there is false holiness. False holiness being haughty. False holiness being offensive. False holiness being lustful. Age 40. O offensive. L lusting. I incorrigible. She was sanctified. She was sanctified many years ago, but she choosing courageable.
0: Nya mo pe ba yi ra mi ko mo le we mo sun si ni mo yun ti lo pe gba ri ra mi ko mo le we kan cho ma bi pi pon bi ko
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1: evil envious false holiness
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1: as sensual
0: de body go in wa e bi gble
1: another as self centered
0: de body go when you
1: But the Lord is saying that this year will not be a year of false holiness. For true holiness, humility without haughtiness. For true holiness, obedience without offense. For true holiness, love without lust. What's true holiness? Incorruptibility without incorrigibility.
0: What's
1: true holiness? Nobility without negligence.
0: What's
1: true holiness? Exemplary life without envy. What's true holiness? Spirituality without sensuality. What's true holiness? Sanctification without self-centeredness. That's what the Lord is telling us, that this year will be a year of holiness. And the year of holiness will be the year of happiness in Jesus' name. Number three, now pursue the delight of your new master. Pursue the delight of your new master. In Psalm 63, I'm reading from verse 1.
0: Psalm 63, I've read on Tita.
1: Psalm 63, we're reading from verse 1.
0: Lord
1: God, thou art my God. Early when I seek thee, my soul thirsted for thee. My flesh longeth for thee in a dry land where there is no water. To see thy power and thy glory, so as I have seen thee in the sanctuary.
0: Because
1: thy loving kindness is better than life, my lips shall praise thee. Psalm 69, verse 31, verse 32. This also shall please the Lord better than an ox or bullock that hath horns and hoofs. The humble shall see this and be glad, and your heart shall live that seek God. Pursuing after the delights of the new man. In Psalm 27, reading from verse 1. The Lord is my light and my salvation. Whom shall I fear? The Lord is the strength of my life. Of whom shall I be afraid? When the wicked, even my enemies and my foes, came near, came upon me to eat up my flesh, they stumbled and they fell.
0: When I mean, I can hear the cantor chill, put a mess, let's say, for me, Nando, do an old lunch, you clap for Bujayi.
1: they will stumble and fall in your life.
0: Though
1: an host should encamp against me, my heart shall not fear.
0: So
1: war shall rise against me, in this will you be confident. I said you will be confident. What thing have I desired of the Lord, that will I seek after, that I may dwell in the house of the Lord? How many days? All the days of my life, and to behold the beauty of the Lord, and to inquire in his temple.
0: Verse 8,
1: when thou said, seek ye my face, my heart said unto thee, thy face, Lord, will I seek. Psalm 70, I'm reading from verse 4. Let all those that seek thee rejoice and be glad in thee, and let such as love thy salvation say continually. Let the Lord, let God be magnified. God will be magnified in your life. Colossians chapter
0: 3
1: from verse
0: 1.
1: If ye then be risen with Christ, seek those things which are above, where Christ is seated on the right hand of God. Set your affections on things above and not on things on the earth, for your life, for ye are dead and your life is hid with Christ in God. Set your affections on things above. As
0: we
1: go to pray about spiritual things, about material things, don't worry, those things will come later. Your salvation, make sure you are saved beyond any shadow of doubt. Your sanctification, make sure you are sanctified beyond any shadow of doubt. And the power of the Spirit of God upon your life, make sure that the baptism is there. And then it says in verse 4, when Christ, who is our life, shall appear, then shall ye also appear with him in glory.
0: You'll
1: be there. First Peter chapter 3 verse 8. Finally, be ye all of one mind, unity. We're going to have it this year.
0: Having
1: compassion one of another. That's a two-way traffic. You know, there are some people that want everybody in this, be kind to me, be kind to me. Hey, it's a two-way traffic. Be kind to other people too. Having compassion one of another, love as brethren, be pitiful and be courteous. Be in the front of the queue and smile first. When you do it, the rest of us will follow in Jesus' name.
0: go to Jesus in come.
1: Says in verse 9, not rendering evil for evil, or railing for railing, but contrary wise blessing, knowing that ye are thereunto called, that ye should inherit a blessing.
0: A for tell to me yo nyina do so nyina ho bloka bi ozu yi do so ozu ho sigba kakati mo mi yi do na do so na mi ni so no nyu endo ire kan wa ye yiro mi do do mi ni to du go to na lotan.
1: But he that will love life and see good days, let him refrain his tongue from evil and his lips from speaking guile.
0: Na we jo na yin wa na ogbe bo so jo na ma san da gbe gbo ni de o de ton san o nyina me kuro nu fre ton san klo di do me.
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0: Gbogbo ni gbe nyan dai ni hona onyina ni tovo na onyina ku no wa dagbe bo eni no diete ijoro bo sono do afone.
1: For the eyes of the Lord are over the righteous, and his ears are open to their prayers.
0: Na nu ko kun ton ti to dodo no lego to eton so hun do ode ode yeton go.
1: The eyes of the Lord will be open to your prayer. But his face is against them that do evil.
0: Oto kun ton na hun do de to ego sigba nu ku o kun ton si en do ye to ina wa lego.
1: Matthew chapter 6, we're looking at verse 31.
0: Matthew 31, gba nukun do ko.
1: Therefore, take no thought, saying, what shall we eat? What shall we drink? Or wherewith shall we be clothed? For after all these things that the Gentiles seek, for your heavenly Father knows that ye have need of all these things.
0: Ene tu mi yin bi venu no bro do ete mina du kaviete mina nu kaviete mina do nya mesha vona na nu ele po e ko si ile to idi pe o to mi ton lonton so nyu endo mi ma so gano ma tin do nu ele po gba.
1: But seek ye first what? The kingdom of God and what? And his righteousness.
0: Si ba mi ni ti akolu du ti ko ya we ton po dodo e ton po we nu e po lewe yi na to gogla mi.
1: You know, there are some people they say, what is that righteousness I don't like?
0: Anye mele ti ya lo dodo e ni wa ni ma yi wana.
1: I like riches, I like wealth, I like prosperity, I like miracle, I like healing, I like deliverance, but you know, holiness, that one I don't like, that one.
0: Nunyona adokun zedaga na do diyi tundo te aso engbo ni wana ne chiba dodo ni o pale pale ni ma yi wana.
1: But you know, that's the very root of what will bring all the blessings to your life.
0: Nunyonde dodo ni lo enya li hona en dona le kwa ya gweza to eme.
1: That's why Jesus said, but seek ye first the kingdom of God and his righteousness, and then tell me the rest. All these things shall be added unto you. They are coming this year in Jesus' name.
0: Ewe zo kron Jesus do mi ni ti akoro Jesus po dodo po we do lu ele po na wa ete de ma se remi bo ya to gogla mi ko eme do na le po na pa we to ko eme to je sui come.
1: Jeremiah chapter 29, I'm reading from verse 11.
0: Jeremiah ta gba we do pa fo eton wulo po we.
1: For I know the thoughts that I think toward you, says the Lord.
0: Thoughts
1: of peace for you this year, and not of evil for you this year, to give you an expected end this year. Then
0: you
1: shall call upon me, and you shall go and pray unto me, and I will hearken unto
0: you.
1: Every prayer, every petition will be answered in Jesus' name. And you shall seek me and you shall find me when you shall search for me with all your heart. This year, prayers are going to be answered. Lives are going to be transformed. Righteousness will flow in our lives like river waters in the river in Jesus' name. Let's rise up and talk to the Lord in prayer. New year has come.
0: The
1: blessing has come.
0: Don't I hear Kuwaga?
1: Open your mouth and talk to the Lord in
0: prayer.
1: In Jesus' name we pray.
0: Jesus, ni kome mi kudete.
1: Everybody is saying. Let's pray together, Father, in the name of Jesus. And we know that every day of this year, every moment of this year, every week of this year, every month of this year, and the whole year will be a year of blessing in Jesus' name.
0: We
1: are come, Lord, we are rising up in the arms of faith, and we are depending upon you, and we are standing upon the promises that will never, never, never fail. And we know that you are the great companion, and you are the great God, the covenant keeping God that will never fail.
0: So we are
1: sure we are certain, we have confidence in you that every moment of this year will be a moment of miracle. Of power, a moment of authority, and a moment of prosperity in every life in Jesus' name. Lord, we know that you can come anytime, and we're expecting the coming of the Lord any moment. We pray, Lord, whenever it is to welcome Christ, make us ready. We pray,
0: ready
1: with a new attitude. Ready with a new life, ready with a new heart, ready with a new spirit, and ready with new behavior, new character, new holiness in Jesus' name.
0: I would like to joy yome, I would like to wallow yome, I would like to know my yoko, I would like to joy yomega, to Jesus come.
1: Lord, we pray that all the poverty of the past is gone. All the sorrow of the past is gone. We pray, Lord, that this year will be a year of strength.

0: sorry kwa to meju atlantic bezan member ye to to friend in vie de gbe to so ile mi ton to jesus we come
1: break every yoke in every life in Jesus name.
0: When they get to Bethel, the Polo Pome, to Jesus, we come.
1: Touch every life, Lord. Turn everyone around. I will pray, Lord, that this year will be the best year we have ever lived.
0: This year
1: will be a miracle year.
0: When I pray, I don't
1: will be a blessed year. Will be a year of healing in Jesus' name.
0: Okwe to la pa zo engba poton na mi to Jesus we come.
1: I pray that everything we prayed for in the past and we miss, this year is a year we'll never miss it or catch it.
0: Mi ko de okun enu mi ko da to pe ho mele bo gbo ego le pe me mara gbo ego bo pele ku na wa na mi to Jesus we come.
1: See that everyone will have it in Jesus name. Everywhere we go this year, blessing.
0: To
1: the right, blessing. To the left, blessing. Moving forward, blessing. In the home, blessing. In our church, blessing. Everywhere there'll be overflowing blessing in Jesus' name.
0: To feed popo donanaksa frank kopra kwenbe to Jesus come
1: in every life.
0: Hello to Bazan do polo come.
1: We thank you because we know you have answered.
0: We took from Mila Kosia.
1: In Jesus' name we pray.
0: Jesus come, mi rodete.
1: And everybody said.
0: And
1: everybody said,
0: you
1: are blessed in Jesus' name. I said you are blessed in Jesus' name.
0: Ye kotuna we dote. Ye kotuna we dote to. Jesus we come.
1: Wait. Who is the first to smile?
0: Note.
1: You are the one, and you start it, and when you start it from you, it will get to every other person. The next time I see you, tell me your testimony. God bless you.
0: Ode na moe ande kunto enami. Jesus join modona mi.
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3: Shall we arise up, please?
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3: Tonight we thank God for the testimonies we have heard. And we believe that what God has done for others is able to do for everyone else. And if we believe, we'll see the glory of God.
4: Close
3: your eyes as we pray together. Our Father, we thank you for this day. We thank you for the testimonies we have heard. We thank you for the manifestation of your power. We thank you because you are God and you change not. Thank you for that name above every name. Thank you for the name of the King of Kings and the Lord of Lords. The name at which every other power will have to bow. When we have that name, we are confident. We know there is no mountain that can stand before us. Therefore, Lord, we come in that name again today. And we are praying to shower your blessings upon your people in Jesus' name. We are praying that every work of the devil will be destroyed. Every attack of the devil will be removed. And we pray that the promises of God will be yes and amen in our lives. Revive your people today in Jesus' name.

0: Lift up the faith of your people. And make us to become channels of blessings too. In Jesus' name we pray. Amen. We bless the name of the Lord for bringing us together today. I'm looking at a passage of scripture. A passage of scripture that every believer ought to know. It's a passage of scripture every believer ought to understand. And it's a passage of scripture you need to read over and over until it becomes part of you. There may be some people that know a verse out of the verses I am going to read. But you may not know where to find that in the Bible. You just know it. You have heard it before. Or maybe if you even know it, you do not know the significance and the meaning in your very life. I'm looking at Isaiah chapter 8. Isaiah chapter 8. We're going to read verses 16 to 20. But let me first of all read the middle verse out of those 5 verses. You have 16 and 17, you have 19 and 20, you have in the middle verse 18. That verse 18 is the very center. And it is very important for you and for me. Every child of God, every follower of Christ should know that this passage is very important for our lives. In Isaiah chapter 8, verse 18. Behold, I and the children whom the Lord has given me are for signs and for wonders in Israel from the Lord of hosts which dwelleth in Mount Zion. It was Isaiah that had that message from the Lord. Isaiah was a prophet of the Lord. But then Isaiah said, he himself and all his children are for signs and wonders in Israel. It is not only that Isaiah will be a mighty prophet of God, in fact, the messianic prophet, the one that prophesied about Christ. He said that even himself and all his children and all the family, they are for signs and wonders in the land of Israel. He said, behold, I am the children whom the Lord has given me. All of us, we are for signs and for wonders. You may say, if Isaiah quoted that, what right have we who are living in the New Testament age to quote that for ourselves today? It's because of Hebrews chapter 2. In Hebrews chapter 2 verse 13. And again I will put my trust in him. It tells us, number one, I will be a believer and I will have my confidence and my faith and my trust in the Lord. Then he said, and again, behold, I am the children which God has given me. He said, watch us and look at us everywhere we go. Behold and look at our lives and look at the activities in our lives. I am the children whom the Lord has given unto me. You find the full quotation in Isaiah chapter 8. Let's come back to Isaiah chapter 8 verse 18.
1: I and the children whom God has given me. From the passage you have read in Hebrew, it is peculiarly applied to Jesus Christ and his disciples. In the new covenant, Christ has his own children. He called his disciples children a lot of times. Children, have you any bread? He was talking to his disciples and calling them children. I and the children whom the Lord has given me. He himself said, if they believed on him, they will do the same thing he has done. That means I and the children whom the Lord has given me were for signs and for wonders. Because of that verse, in verse 18. That's why I put the title of the message as Signs and Wonders Among the Faithful. If we are faithful to the Lord, if you will follow Christ and be a real child of God, miracles will ever be in your life. Every day you can expect a miracle and God will work mightily on your behalf. You will wake up in the morning and you will realize, I and the children whom the Lord has given me were for signs and wonders in this country. Let's now look at the whole passage. From Isaiah chapter 8 verse 16. How will these signs and wonders be taking place in our lives? What are the things that are required in your life, in my life, so that signs and wonders will be permanent, will be regular, will be frequent in our lives? How does a Christian family maintain a flow of miracles in that family? How does a New Testament church like this maintain the flow, the overflowing, the supernatural work of God, power of God in the church all the time? How can we have the manifestation of miracles among the leaders, among the workers, among the members, even among our own children, so that every family in the church can say, behold, I and the children whom the Lord has given me were for signs and for wonders in this community? Look at it from verse 16. Bind up the testimony, seal the law among my disciples.
2: That's why
1: if you want the Lord to make you a channel of miracles, signs and wonders, as a man or as a woman, as a boy or as a girl, if you really desire the manifestation of the power of God in your life, Number 1, be a disciple of the Lord. Because you see that verse 16, it says, among my disciples. Among the followers of the Lord. Those are the people that have realized they were sinners. You cannot serve two masters. You cannot have Satan and the Savior at the same time. You cannot be following the devil and then following Christ at the same time. You cannot be living in the pitch and living on the mountain at the same time. That means you cannot be living in sin and in holiness at the same time. To become a disciple of the Lord, you will realize you are a sinner. Wholeheartedly, sincerely, you will confess and forsake all those sins and believe on the Lord Jesus Christ that He died for you. You call on the name of the Lord. And whosoever shall call on the name of the Lord shall be saved. The assurance will come to your heart. The Spirit of God will bear testimony with your heart that you are a child of God. Then you are a disciple of the Lord. Then in that verse 16 it says, bind up the testimony. What does that mean? There are two kinds of testimonies we are talking about now. Number one, there is a testimony in your own heart that now you have repented of your sin, you have believed on the Lord Jesus Christ, you are a child of God, you are no more in the kingdom of darkness, you are in the kingdom of the Lord Jesus Christ. It's your own personal testimony of how you are now a child of God. Because the devil will come to contest that testimony. Bind up that testimony upon your heart, upon your life. When the devil comes to say, I'm no more for you, you are not for me, I bind up my testimony, I am a child of God, I do not belong to you. Temptations will come, you'll say, no, I'm not for temptation, I am not for the world, I'm not for sin. Hold on to that testimony, I'm a child of God. The devil will come with sickness and with attack. You will say, the Lord has not promised me that as a result of my testimony that I'm a child of God, nothing evil will happen to me, no weapon that is formed against me shall prosper. In the dream, the devil will try to come. Some false prophets, some false visionaries will try to come to you. They will threaten you. They will see visions of death and see visions of curse and visions of defeat and visions of downfall. You hold on to your testimony in the Lord. All that is not for me, I'm a child of God. The first kind of testimony. The other kind of testimony. The testimony of the mighty power of God in the Bible. John chapter 21 and in verse 24, this is the disciple who testified of these things and wrote these things, and we know that his testimony is true. And there are also many other things which Jesus did, the which if they should be written, everyone, I suppose that even the world itself could not contain the books that should be written. That's the testimony of the mighty power of God, the testimony of the activities and the actions of the Lord Jesus Christ, the testimonies of the wonders and the signs and the miracles of the Bible.
2: Verse
1: Take those testimonies of the Bible. It is a measure of the power of God. Read those testimonies in the Bible. It is telling us what God can do because of what God has done. There is no part of the Bible you look at, you will not see testimonies of the great manifestation of the power of God. In Genesis, there are testimonies of his power there. In Exodus, testimonies of his mighty power. Have you read in Leviticus? Have you read in Numbers? Have you read in Deuteronomy? You will see the mighty power of God. You come to Joshua, you see that Joshua even made the sun to stop in the sky. The testimony of the mighty power, manifestation of the power of God. When you come to the New Testament, every page of those Gospels, Matthew, Mark, Luke, John, breathing with the testimonies of the manifestation of the power of Christ. Testimonies of healing, read there. Testimonies of deliverance, read there. Testimonies of provision, read there. Bind up that testimony with your heart. When I say bind up the testimony, I want you to look at Proverbs chapter 6. Proverbs chapter 6 and verse 21. Bind them continually upon thine heart and tie them about thy neck. It's talking primarily about my son. He says, keep thy father's commandment, forsake not the law of thy mother. That's in verse 20. Then it says in verse 21, bind them continually upon thine heart. Talking to young people that whatever your believing parents are telling you and teaching you, make sure that you have them in your heart, bind them in your heart, bind them on your neck, let them never leave you wherever you go. But this is not applicable to the word of God. To the testimonies of the mighty miracle power of God. Those testimonies bind them continually upon thine heart. If you have issue of blood, read the testimony of the woman with the issue of blood and see how she said, if I only touch the hem of his garment, I shall be made whole. And bind that testimony upon your heart. Everywhere you go, meditate on that testimony. Everywhere you go, you say, I'm going to give a similar testimony. If you have any other problem, and you're blind, the word of God tells us that Jesus healed the blind. Keep that testimony. You hold on to that testimony. You teach yourself, you instruct yourself, you repeat that testimony to yourself. As it happened to him, it is going to happen to me. I will open my eyes and see. Are you lame and paralyzed? Jesus healed many paralytic people in the Bible. How did he do it?
2: Now where do
1: they had faith in him? They looked up to him. And when he told them, rise up, faith got into them, they rose up, they were made whole. You will believe that testimony. You will accept that testimony. You
0: will bind that testimony with your own heart. You will meditate on that testimony. You will say, as it happened to him, it will happen to me. Are you barren? You find people in the Bible that were barren. But the Lord gave them a promise. And they did not stagger at the promise of God through unbelief. That thing I will have. Even when their bodies were dead. Even when Sarah could not see what women normally see. When it appeared that they were dry, they were sterile, they were barren, there was no hope at all. Again, stop the believing in hope. You will read that testimony. You will believe that testimony. You will meditate on that testimony. You will appropriate that testimony. As it happened to them, it will happen to me. Bind up the testimony, seal the law among my disciples. In verse 17, and I will wait upon the Lord. And we have signs and wonders. I will wait upon the Lord. It's my concern that every one of us will experience the mighty power of God. That every one of us will become channels of the signs and wonders of the Lord. You say that is the will of God for us. Why don't we see the signs and the wonders in every family, on every believer? It's the same question that the disciples are the Lord Jesus Christ. Because one man came to the Lord Jesus Christ in Matthew chapter 17, and he told the Lord Jesus Christ of the failure of his disciples. I want you to look at Matthew chapter 17. In verse 16, and I brought him to their disciples and they could not cure
1: him.
0: These disciples are for signs and wonders in Israel. Behold, I and the children whom the Lord has given me were for signs and wonders in Israel. That's the reason the Lord Jesus called them.
1: But
0: that the work he did, they will do. But then it now tells us, I brought him to the disciples and they could not cure
1: him.
0: And Jesus dealt with that problem. And that boy was cured and delivered and made whole. Then in verse 19, then came the disciples to Jesus apart and said, why could not we cast him out? If we are for signs and wonders in Israel, why could we not cast him out? If we are to do the same things you are doing, why could we not cast him out? Then Jesus told them in verse 20, and Jesus said unto them, because of your unbelief. You did not sufficiently meditate upon the testimonies of Scripture. Because of your unbelief, you meditated more on the power of the epileptic spirit than on the power of the Holy Spirit. You meditated on impossibility more than the promises of God. ogun ma fi ba si dajiwu gan eyin o pa gbe sifu eto le.
1: You didn't look at the impossibilities of the Old Testament that God saw.
0: Mi ma po eyin ma no ma wa eyin o sifu jo e ba si to alen ho me.
1: You didn't meditate on the dividing of the Red Sea.
0: Ma le po ogun eyin mi ma ku ve da we la to
1: da. You didn't meditate on the healing of the Israelites when they were beaten with a serpent.
0: Mi ma le po ogun so ngbo visa to e we na o dan to adu heye darling.
1: You didn't meditate upon the outpouring of manna from heaven. You didn't even meditate on what Elijah did, what Elisha did. Because of that, there were doubts in your mind. There was some belief in your mind. You were uncertain when you were praying. You did not pray with confidence. You did not pray with assurance. You did not pray with certainty that this thing must be done. It's because of your unbelief.
0: Now he said, "We were made to
1: do it." Say unto you,
0: "Now
1: if you have faith as a grain of mustard seed, if you have faith as a grain of mustard seed, ye shall say to this mountain, praise the Lord." I said, "Praise the Lord." True believers will not cry before the mountain. True believers will not be afraid before the mountain. True believers will not be cringing and crawling before the mountain. True believers will not be afraid of any mountain. Because the authority, the key is in our hands.
0: You
1: shall say to this mountain, remove hands to yonder place. Remove hands to yonder place. Jesus said, and it shall remove. Do you believe the words of Jesus? Do you know Jesus can never tell a lie? Jesus knew the power that is deposited in the life, in the heart of the believer. They said, remove the hands to yonder place and it shall remove. Then he said, nothing shall be impossible unto you. You see what we are missing? You see what's our authority? You see the power of the believer? You see the possibilities in the believer? You see we are for signs and wonders in this land? Nothing shall be impossible unto you. The days have come when miracles will be happening every day in your life. The time has arrived when the devil can no more make you afraid. When mountains cannot make you afraid. When barrenness will not make you to cry. When witches and wizards will not be dribbling you here and there. The time has come when you will stand confidently as a disciple of the Lord and signs and wonders will happen at your
0: world.
1: The time has come when nothing shall be impossible unto you. If they carry them to the hospital and the doctor said it's impossible, they'll bring them here to be possible. If they transfer their case to overseas, to London, to America, to go and perform operation over there, they say it's impossible, they bring them back home. When they bring them to this place, it will be possible. If they take them to the white garment, they roll on the ground for them, they burn incense for them, they burn candles for them, and those people after rolling on the ground say, this is impossible, transfer them here, it is possible. Nothing shall be impossible unto you. That you, the right there, that is you. I believe it is you. If you believe
2: that it will be so.
1: Because
2: Jesus was talking to his own disciples. If you are a disciple of the Lord, if you are a child of God, cancel that word impossibility from your language. When you talk to your wife, don't talk about impossibility. When you talk to your husband, don't talk about impossibility. Nothing shall be impossible unto you. How be this kind goes not out but by prayer and fasting. That's what Isaiah said in chapter
1: 8.
2: In verse 17. I will wait upon the Lord. Because they that wait upon the Lord that shall renew their strength. We don't eat 5 times a day for one power and miracle. We will not be overeating if we want the power, the signs, and the wonder. There will be one day you will take apart and you say, I'm going to wait upon the Lord. You will either miss your breakfast or miss your lunch or whatever it is. You say, this time I am going to pray. I want to get to that point when nothing shall be impossible unto me. He says, I will wait upon the Lord. In verse 17, that hideth his face from the house of Jacob. He looked at Jacob. And he looked at the house of Jacob. He saw that something now is missing. It was Jacob that saw that ladder that connected her to heaven. He looked at the house of Jacob and the connection between us and heaven was no more there. It was Jacob that wrestled with that angel. It was Jacob that was importunate in prayer. It was Jacob that said, I will not let you go except you bless me. And when they shall say unto you, unto them that are familiar spirits and unto the witches that peep and that mutter, should not a people seek unto their God for the living to the dead? He said, as we are looking for God, as we are looking for the power of God, as we are looking for the manifestation of the presence of God, some people will come to invite you. They will come to direct you. It was, we know you are looking for God. We know you are looking for power. We know you are looking for the manifestation of His presence. Then they will tell you to seek familiar spirit. They will direct you to the wrong direction. They will point you to the people that are bowing down before the cross, to the people that are killing animals, to the people that are using the name of angels, to the people that are false preachers, deceivers.
1: It
2: is the method of the devil to take you away from Mount Zion, to take you away from where the Lord has put His power and His glory and His name. So he said, if they tell you to seek over to the witches, when they tell you to seek for familiar spirit, when they direct you to seek after the people that say they have power but it's not the power of God,
1: he
2: says, should not a people seek their God? Don't you know you will not find God where there is sin? You will not find God in that dirty place. You will not find God where they are worshipping idols.
3: You will not find God where they exalt himself. You will not find God where they worshiping angels. You will not find God where they are not standing on the truth of the Bible. Shouldn't the people of God seek after God? Why would you seek after the people that are deceived already? Then in verse 20 he said to the law and to the testimony, if they speak not according to this word, it is because there is no light in them. They get together, they are clapping and they are singing and they are dancing, but then you hear them when they are talking, they do not speak according to this word. You see, something is missing. The beauty of holiness is missing. The purity of the believer's life is missing. The fervent faith that doesn't add anything to the blood of Jesus, you find that that pure faith is missing. He said to the law and to the testimony, he said, check off from the Old Testament, check off from the New Testament, check off from the law of God, and check off from the testimony of the prophets and the apostles, check off from the pure, clean, holy statutes and judgments and testimonies of God. Compare it with the word. If they speak not according to this word, it is because there is no light in them. Then he said, come back and seek the Lord in the proper way. If you seek God in the proper way, miracles will come to you. I said miracles will come to you. Signs and wonders will come to your life. And then we can say, behold I and the children whom the Lord has given me are for signs and wonders. I know that I am for signs and wonders. And I know that you are the children God has given to me. And I know that signs and wonders will be in your family. Signs and wonders will be in your home. Anywhere you stand, there will be signs and wonders there. Anywhere you are praying, there will be signs and wonders there. Two sisters together, when you are praying together, understand in the midst of you there, signs and wonders are going to overflow. Two young people are there together. You are praying together. And you know that you are the sons and the daughters of this church. Signs and wonders are there. Anywhere they take you, you go to spend holiday anywhere, you are in the village with your grandparents or with anybody, in the afternoon or in the night, behold I and the children whom the Lord has given me, we are for signs and wonders. We are for signs and wonders. Because that's what Jesus said in John chapter 14. There is a New Testament emphasis and affirmation, confirmation of what we have read. In John chapter 14 verse 12. Verily, I say unto you, he that believeth on me, the works that I do shall he do also. That means I and the children God has given me, we are going to do the same thing. We are for signs and wonders. He said it wasn't he, the Messiah, the Christ, the Son of God, the Savior alone, that will work those miracles. He said, the works that I do, ye shall do.
4: He said,
3: Then he said, greater works than these shall ye do, because I go unto my Father. Are you for signs and wonders? Are you confidently telling me and telling the world and telling the devil and telling everybody I am for signs and wonders? When you pray, God will answer. When you decree, God will confirm it. When you tell a mountain to move away, that mountain has no choice, it has to move away. If two of you shall agree as touching anything, only two of us in this place, only two of us in this place, if we shall agree as touching anything, the Lord said it will be confirmed in heaven, it will be done. What if we have 10 of us agreeing as touching anything? Death wants to take any of your people away in the locality, in the zone, in the district. You get two people, you get three people, you get five people. While you are calling them, you are not crying, you are not being afraid. You know that you are for signs and wonders. He is for signs and wonders. She is for signs and wonders. And signs and wonders, brothers and sisters, are brought together. When they come together, that place, that sign and wonder of life will cancel there. And remember, nothing shall be impossible unto you. In Luke chapter 10, in verse 19,
2: it says,
3: behold, I give unto you power. That gives us faith. That gives us confidence. That makes us to know what we have. That makes us to know what happens when we pray. Behold, I give unto you power to tread on serpents and scorpions, and over all the power of the enemy, and nothing shall by any means hurt you. You believe that's for you? Do you believe that is for you? In Mark chapter 16, and in verse 17, and these signs shall follow them that believe. These are the words of Jesus Christ. The devil cannot alter, cannot annul, cannot cancel the words of Jesus Christ.
2: Circumstances
3: cannot cancel the words of Jesus Christ. There is no familiar spirit anywhere. There is no witch anywhere. There is no wizard anywhere. There is no herbalist anywhere that can contradict and cancel the words of Jesus Christ. These signs shall follow them that believe. Are there believers here tonight? Where are you? Are you a believer here tonight? These signs shall follow you because you are a believer. In my name shall they cast out devils. It says, shall they cast out devils. All of us here, we have the power. We are for signs and wonders. You will cast out devils. It says they will speak in new tongues. It says they shall take off serpents. If they drink any deadly thing, it shall not hurt them. Why is it a believer will say, they gave me something to drink in the dream. They have now made me to join their society of witches and wizards. Impossible. A witch comes to you.
4: And then they make their concoctions together. They say that deeper life man going to give him to drink. Once they drink it, they will join a society. And the deeper life man does not know what they are put there.
5: Yes,
4: it is normal food. He washes the sand. He puts a little bit more. He likes to take salt. He puts more salt in it. And then he says, in Jesus' name. In Jesus' name. I pray that this word will nourish my body and make me grow stronger and stronger.
5: Then
4: he washes his hand to eat it the normal, natural way with his hand. He eats everything.
5: Ah,
4: they say, we have got him. We will see him in our meeting in the night. And the man is still praying. God is answering his prayer. They look for him in the meeting in the night. They didn't find him in the meeting. They say, what happened? What happened? If they drink any deadly thing, it shall not hurt you. Those people cannot give us anything to eat. Those people cannot misdirect our lives. Their poison will be neutralized by the blood of Jesus. And then he said they shall lay their hands on the sick and they shall recover. We are the people for signs and wonders. And we're talking about preaching the word of God. How are we to manifest the signs and the wonders if we never preach? If we never go into all the world to preach the gospel to the creature. Because do you know, these disciples, it's as they went out and they were preaching the word, the signs and the wonders were following them.
5: In verse 20,
4: and they went forth and preached everywhere. And the Lord was walking with them, confirming the word with signs following. If you want the signs and the wonders to be following after you, in the school you'll be preaching the gospel. At the bus stop you'll be preaching the gospel. In your house fellowship you'll be preaching the gospel. Every sinner you see, you'll be preaching the gospel unto them. Everywhere you go, you'll be sharing the gospel, telling the story of Christ and telling them how they can be saved. And they went forth and preached everywhere. We are the people to preach in this nation. And sinners are going to be converted as we preach. As they are getting saved, they'll be getting healed. As they are getting saved, they'll be getting delivered. As you go to preach, God will be walking with you. I said God will be walking with you. He will confirm your word. When you say God will save the sinner, he will confirm your word. When you say God will heal the sick, he will confirm your word. Confirming the word with signs following. You remember where we're studying that in Isaiah chapter 8. In verse 18. Behold, I and the children whom the Lord has given me. Now we can tell the whole nation to behold and to look and to see. We can tell our relatives to come and see the wonder working power of God in our lives. Behold, I and the children whom the Lord has given me are for signs and wonders.
3: The people who have been asking, where is your God? Now we can invite them, come and see. Come and see. Behold, I and the children whom the Lord has given me were for signs and wonders in this nation.
0: If
3: they have never seen a miracle, let them come and see. If they have never seen the barren having children, let them come and see. If they have never seen the blind opening their eyes, let them come and see. If they have never seen the people rejected in hospitals getting healed, let them come and see. Tell them to come. Tell them to come. Come to your house fellowship, they will see. If they come to your district church, they will see. And when they come to the combined service, the center of power, the center of authority, the center and the source and the spring of signs and wonders, they will see.
0: You
3: are a candidate for miracle. And you are a channel for miracles. You will get your own. Then you will get for other people. Because now you are for signs and wonders in Israel. Rise up and receive. You are a candidate for miracle. You are a candidate for the power of God. Devil should not make you afraid. Mountains should not make you afraid. Witches should not make you afraid. Familiar spirit should not make you afraid. There is no impossibility for a child of God. Sickness should not make you afraid. There is no impossibility for a child of God. Poverty should not make you afraid. There is no impossibility for a child of God. Behold, I and the children whom the Lord has given me were for signs and wonders in Israel. The bold miracle is yours. The bold miracle is yours. The bold miracle is yours. You will not remain in that condition. You will not remain in that condition. Behold, I and the children whom the Lord has given me were for signs and wonders. You are not for sickness. You are not for oppression. You are not for the devil. You are not for attack. You are not for demonic possession. You are not for epilepsy. You are for signs and wonders in this nation. The earth is the Lord and the fullness thereof. You are the one to march with authority. You are the one to walk about with power. You are the one to be confident in the Lord. Signs and wonders must be your life. Behold, I and the children whom the Lord has given me. We are for signs, we are for wonders. No impossibility here. No impossibility here. You are for signs and wonders. You are for signs and wonders. You are for signs and wonders. Don't be afraid of anything.
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5: No familiar spirit can cut short your life. No power of darkness can withdraw your blessing. I and the children whom the Lord has given me are for signs and wonders in Israel. You are for signs and wonders in this nation. Don't be afraid of the in-laws. Don't be afraid of the in-laws of what they are saying. Because you are for signs and wonders. They may threaten you, but you will move the mountain. They may threaten you, but you will move the mountain. They may threaten you, but you will move the mountain. God has given you the promises. The Lord is your shepherd, you will not want. Even though you walk through the valley of the shadow of death, he will be with you. His rod and his staff will be with you.

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0: In Jesus' name we pray.
1: Jesus come me.
0: In Jesus' name we pray.
1: Jesus come me.
0: Amen. If you are here tonight, you have not been born again. If you are here tonight, you are not sure you are a disciple of Christ. If you are here tonight, you see there is sin in your life. That is the reason you cannot have the confidence and the assurance. The Lord is inviting you to the assembly of signs and wonder working people. If you are here tonight and you want to become one of those children of God so that the power of God will be overflowing in your life every time, you know you are a sinner, you know that you are condemned and you are guilty, but you want the blood of Jesus to wash you whiter than snow. You want to have assurance, my child of God. You want to have assurance that you are a candidate for miracle. You want your sins to be forgiven. You want backsliding to be taken away from you. Wherever you are, raise up your hand. Wherever you are, raise up your hand. Tonight your life will change. Tonight your life will change. You will become a child of God. Demons will see you and flee. Demons will see you and flee away. Because you'll be for sign and wonder. You want to give your life to Jesus. You want to be born again. Wherever you are, raise up your hand. As you are raising up your hand, confess your sin to the Lord and tell the Lord, I get away from my sin. Now I believe on the Lord Jesus Christ. I want him to be my Savior. I want him to be my Redeemer. I want him to take all my sins away. Wherever you are, just raise up your hand. And I'm going to pray with you right now. Father, in the name of Jesus, I thank you because of the invitation you have given to them. That if they will come, if they will repent of their sin, if they will turn to the Lord, that will forgive them, that will cancel their sin, that will save their soul. You said, whosoever shall come unto me, I will in no way cast out. I pray, O Lord, right now, forgive them in Jesus' name. I pray you take away their sin. Give them the assurance they are now children of God. Thank you because I know you have answered. In Jesus' name we pray. Amen. Now, nobody is carrying any problem home here. I want you to make up your mind. In Jesus' name. Tonight, miracles, signs, and wonders are taking place. Nothing shall be impossible with God. I

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1: To feel it, pepe at the injury and away.
0: I want you to be getting ready.
1: Injury and it away, gunu.
0: That thing the devil told you is impossible tonight, it is possible.
1: Well, let back kodra ureba vibasi to zeme ena vibasi.
0: That thing the devil say will not happen tonight, it will happen.
1: Well, let back ureba na join it up to zeme ena jo.
0: Let's bow the eyes closed.
1: Mi doka dowe mianuku.
0: The woman that has that terrible stomach problem, not the ordinary one, the stomach problem that is so terrible that you have been suffering your life, you raise up your hand now, the signs and the wonders are
1: there.
0: Father, in the name of Jesus, I come against that terrible stomach problem, and I come, you cannot remain there. Tonight is the night of power. Tonight is the night of authority. Therefore, that terrible stomach problem, I command you, come out in Jesus' name. Thank you, Father, because I know it is done. In Jesus' name I pray. The ones that have the high blood pressure there, you raise up your hand, you are totally free. The one that has the hypertension and waiting for you, you raise up your hand, you are totally free. Father, in the name of Jesus, I know that with you all things are possible. From tonight, we have seen the revelation with us, nothing shall be impossible. Therefore, Lord, right now, I command that hypertension, that high blood pressure, vanish away in Jesus' name. Thank you, Father, because I know it is done. In Jesus' name I pray. The ones that have the diabetes, I'm praying for you. You need to just raise up your hand. Almighty God, we thank you. We know that this will not remain. Tonight is that night of power. That diabetes, I command you. All the symptoms, all the pains, all the consequences in the body, I command you. Come out in Jesus' name. Thank you, Father, because I know it is done. In Jesus' name I pray. The ones that have the oppression and the attack of evil spirits and evil powers, something walking about in the body, something pressing you in the night, and they cursing you, and they doing this and that, and somebody there with all your body is like hands are moving there, it's like something touching you there. Whatever the demonic oppression, tonight is the night of freedom.
1: Just
0: raise up your hand and receive it. Father, in the name of Jesus, these are members of the body of Christ. It is not right that the devil will do anything, any funny thing, any bad thing in any member of the body of Christ. So you devil, I command you now. All those demonic oppressions, I command you. All those demonic evil powers, I command you. Come out in Jesus' name. Oh Lord, I pray that you cleanse them with the blood of Jesus. That the fire of the Holy Ghost will burn all those chaff, all the things of the devil in Jesus' name.
1: Now, We gba we to na fia eyi agbore lepo nu legba to lepo se to
0: Jesus Father, because I know you have answered.
1: Tan dopere ko iwa.
0: In Jesus name I pray.
1: To Jesus ni come and go that.
0: Father, now it's closed. Somebody over there that you came out of the celestial church, and when you came out, they threatened you and they told you this will happen, that will happen, and they told you that when those things begin to happen, you'll not be able to solve the problem anywhere. They'll carry you back, you'll go back to them. That's what they threatened, and you've been seeing some trouble in your life. If you are the person I'm talking about, you raise up your hand. Your deliverance is right here.
1: Amo, yewe melo to fine, ba to so agun se le to me ba ko do ro, enu a to so agun re me, amo nuwe na to jijo do go lo de, bo fine pepe ana dagbon bo na yi le po, nu do po na pe to jijo do go we, amo eno yewe me mo kan ton, to fi to zeme, ze to daga.
0: Where are you? I'm waiting for you. I want that person I spoke about now. You raise up your hand. I need to, okay, God bless you.
1: Amo. I'm a fitate, yeah, me hold on to fitate, and grammar.
0: Father, in the name of Jesus. Father, in the name of Jesus. You've given us the authority and the key here. He said, I give you the keys of the kingdom. That whatever you bind on earth is bound in heaven. Whatever you lose on earth is loose in heaven. Therefore, Lord, I come against the powers of darkness. I come against all the incantations and all the evil things that anybody might have said against this person. All those calamities, all those things that are happening right now by the mighty power of God, I remove them in Jesus' name.
1: No, I will fear.
0: Lord, I pray that total freedom, complete freedom will come to them now. Thank you, Father, because I know it is done. In Jesus' name we pray. Now, whatever the problem is, if you are blind and you want to see, you can see. If you are lame and you want to rise up and walk, the choice is yours. You can rise up and walk tonight. If there is anything the devil has done in your life and you want to be free, tonight is the night of freedom. Behold, I and the children whom the Lord has given me were for signs and wonders. And therefore, here is the time for your own sign and wonder. If you are blind, you lay your hands on your eyes. If you are lame, wherever you are there, you expect that when I give the word of command and the word of power, it will come upon you. The Lord Jesus will touch you right there. And after the prayer, after the amen, you do what you've never been able to do before, where for signs and wonders.
1: The
0: creative power of God is here tonight. Get ready, it's coming your way. Lay your hand upon yourself. Now we're going to pray. If you are a parent person, come in this time next year, Jesus tarries, you'll be coming with your own child. Tonight is special, catch it and don't let it miss you. Almighty God will come before you. We thank you, Lord, because we are for signs and wonders in this nation. You are the same God, you will never fail. Jesus Christ, you are the same yesterday, today and forever. We know you are here in the midst of your people tonight. Therefore, Lord, I pray that you work those miracles in Jesus' name. You devil, I take authority over you.
1: Yeah,
0: every Anywhere eyes trying to proclaim the mighty majesty, the power of God, you cannot contradict. Therefore right now I cancel your power and I command you, leave this place, go in Jesus name. Those people that have the torment of the devil in your head, the epilepsy and the insanity, I command that thing right now, get out, be free in Jesus name. Those who are deaf, those who are dumb, I pray right now, the mighty power of God will touch your vocal cords, will touch your ears, and you spirit of deafness, you spirit of blindness, you spirit of dumbness, I command you, come out in Jesus' name.
1: Remain there.
0: I command you, therefore, blindness, come out in Jesus'
1: name.
0: And I command those eyes to be opened now. Lord, I pray for those who are lame. I pray for those who are paralyzed. I pray for those who are having stroke. Oh Lord, I pray that your mighty power will come upon them right now in their joints, in their muscles. I pray that the healing virtue of the Lord, the resurrection power of Christ, will enter into their bone, will enter into their muscles, will enter into their joints, will enter into their body. And I command that paralysis, get out in Jesus' name. That right now, by the mighty power of God, arise and walk. In the name of Jesus, arise and walk. In the name of Jesus, arise and walk. Lord, confirm your miracle on everyone. For those who are barren, touch them right now. Touch the men, touch the women, give them children in Jesus' name. Those who have got somebody lost in the family, I pray right now the Holy Ghost will search for those people, bring them back to the family in Jesus' name. We thank you because your power has descended down. We thank you because we shall see. We are for signs and wonders in this nation. Thank you for what you have done. In Jesus' name I pray. Amen. Now you will do what you are not able to do before. That person that is standing, take the step of faith and move forward and walk. The Lord has touched you. The mighty power of God is there. Rejoice in the Lord. You will never be the same again. What the Lord has done for me, I cannot tell it all. What the Lord has done for me, what the Lord has done for me, I cannot tell it all. As you sing, you can go home. The meeting is finished and the blessing of the Lord will continue with you.

0: Let us pray.
1: Our
0: great God in heaven, we bless your name for today again being a day for revival, evangelism and training. We thank you because you are encouraging us and instructing us on how to really serve you acceptably this year.
1: We
0: thank you because you are focusing our attention on the thing that really matters in your own sight. You want us to see how to live a life like the life of Jesus Christ. How our lives on earth can be to your glory and can be to the profit of all people around us in a spiritual way. We know that once you call us into your kingdom, it is for a purpose. The purpose is that we too can bring other people into the kingdom of God. We're sorry that in the past we've been totally selfish, thinking about our own part alone, thinking about what we can gain alone, without thinking of what to do to bring others into the enjoyment of the riches of the grace of God. We pray, O Lord, you forgive all our past carelessness, all our past self-indulgence in Jesus' name. Lord, we pray that this year and for the rest of our lives, we'll be concerned for what you are concerned on. We pray, O Lord, that you will help us to reach out to others, touch the lives of others, bring them to the kingdom of God, and establish them in the faith once delivered unto the saints. We pray that today you are waking us once again to our responsibility of serving the Lord in this our generation. We thank you because we know you have answered. In Jesus' name we pray. We welcome every one of you to today's revival, evangelism and training service. It's a wonderful thing to come together and for us to allow God to awaken those people that are slumbering, the people that are sluggish, the people that are lukewarm, that God will stir up our heart so that we can run the race in the glory of, for the glory of God.
1: Hey, no jaw down, na do pon di pie, na do mo jwe do popo ni do biyo beza mitome, na ye me kuta amlo done le, ye me lele no to amlo menele, na ye ni mo tendo pon bo zang to jwe beno sinuko, na wono jwe to ni do biyo mime.
0: When we talk of revival, it means that those of us who are weak, those of us who have been slumbering, and those of us who have not been awakened to the responsibilities of the Christian life, the Lord will awaken us, revive us, and then we'll be able to do what we ought to do.
1: Hey, me to oda do bo fon dali, me to oda do bo me ko ima do gano le dali. 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
0: When a soul is truly revived, is stirred up, is awakened, and it becomes very conscious of the presence of God, and also it becomes very conscious of separation from sin.
1: E ndo ale don de ko fon do gba di pie, e no zaun to juwe sinu kan. Bo so no zaun na do klan de do foso nyirado.
0: And this is the reason for this series we have been following, that God himself will revive us, and the purpose of that revival will be fulfilled in every one of our lives in Jesus' name. My prayer is that we'll not only be hearers, but we'll be doers of the word in Jesus' name.
1: to chigbana do bi basito kolo to to Jesus
0: in come. Jeremiah chapter 5 verse 24.
1: Jeremiah taton apueto konukwene.
0: Jeremiah chapter 5 verse 24.
1: Jeremiah taton apueto konukwene to.
0: Neither say they in their heart, let us fear the Lord our God that giveth the rain, both the former and the latter. In his season he reserveth unto us the appointed weeks of the harvest.
1: Mo ye ma so di bu ye ma so da to ira ye to medo gbona mi ni di bu si okuro juwe o mi to di fie eke to jiku na me e nu koton gbona godo ton to sa e to me eke
0: to o se di do ti e unto us the appointed weeks of the harvest.
1: E to kodo do po se di de po jije o khara di ton da e to po na mi.
0: This is what we are considering today, the appointed weeks of the harvest.
1: Mi to kodo do po jije o se di de jije ton.
0: As a Bible Christian, you ought to know the way God uses that term harvest.
1: Anyodo de ayo meproto biblu ton adona modona nu ejuwe to sisando jije.
0: There is a natural use of the word, there is a spiritual use of the word.
1: Enyi nu emi ti ga jire do agba sagobo so si ga jire do gbigbo gogba to
0: boholo dan. There is no confusion. The natural use of the word is kept in the natural society. The spiritual use of the word is brought into the spiritual society, the church of the living God.
1: Abewulu de matito eneme nya modona dipie do mi do hodo gbon eto dari mi zan do gbon agbasa dari to aiho eme bo so zan do gbon gbigbo dari to aiho eme ga na jiwe awe city to.
0: The harvest of maize, of rice, of beans, of yam is kept in the people who are natural, in the family, in the village, in the town. But then the spiritual use, which is evangelism, is brought into the spiritual family of God, which is the church.
1: So
0: the way we are considering it is the way God considered it for the church. Spiritual harvest. Bringing souls out of the world, out of the kingdom of darkness, bringing them into the kingdom of God. Towards the appointed weeks of the harvest.
1: As we look
0: at those words, appointed weeks.
1: It's
0: talking about our limited time here on earth. Our limited time on earth is like appointed weeks for service unto the Lord. All our time on earth is short, so very short that it can be referred to just as appointed weeks. The Bible says very clearly in 2 Peter chapter 3 verse 8 that 1,000 years is like one day.
1: The divine measurement
0: of time is different from our understanding of time. Understand time as God speaks of time, we may not actually be able to do anything and carry out the assignment of life as urgently as we must.
1: But
0: you as an individual, all the time you have to spend here, do you know how God thinks about it? Appointed weeks of the harvest. And time is running fast. Your assignment on earth is to harvest souls into the kingdom of God. We have slept enough. We have slumbered enough. We have wasted enough time. This is the time to recognize that the appointed weeks of the harvest, they are here. And we ought to arise and get the work done. In the passage I've read to you in Jeremiah chapter 5 verse
1: 24.
0: Actually, God had a controversy with the people of Israel. And this controversy with the children of Israel is that they did not consider their life on earth, their time of grace, as their appointed weeks of the harvest.
1: Ba ne jua to dido na yele biezwa tole ye matre ko nu pon domlo o jira ye ton sedi dede we yin bona yin sisa to ai gbaji na jira grire.
0: If there is any controversy that God has with his church today, it is that the church is not sufficiently considering that the time we're spending on earth is the appointed weeks for the harvest.
1: Endo jira de tin agun to egbe ti pi we ndomlo agun do na le nu pon domlo jira de mi ti do to ai gbaji pi o jira jira dide ton de we.
0: And Jeremiah from chapter 1 all through, he begins to tell us the reason why the people of Israel were spiritually blind and they were not considering that the time they were had on earth was the appointed weeks of harvest.
1: O Jeremiah 33 tome plan juwe ko be o di do tede biezwa tole ye inu kutron do po jira di de o setola dali do mlo o jira de mi ti do to ai gbaji pi ma den
0: ene wu same thing happens to the church today.
1: No do pula to jijo do agungo to egbe
0: you as a Christian,
1: ye kere pe di Christian ni
0: you as a local church, a district church,
1: kabi ye me ti to agbegbe ji to eto agun to eji plan,
0: or let us even take the church as a whole in the whole city,
1: di ke ministry e yuro agun do mlo pile po to toro me,
0: or take the whole church in the whole nation, a whole denomination,
1: tabi agun le po kabi agun le po abi togun lo le brebu pete.
0: If there is any reason why there is controversy, if there is any reason why the people of God are neglecting the harvesting of souls, it's exactly what Jeremiah is telling us.
1: Enda nde ti to plan de eyi kogona abi nde ti to plan de gbetore do de kosan o ali dolego wo Jeremiah to di do to egbe di pie.
0: What are the reasons why we have no vision?
1: Eta wa zobo ma do ti do
0: numimo. What are the reasons why God has a controversy with us?
1: Eta to jua do ti do odo na me do mi go.
0: Number 1 is in Jeremiah chapter 1 verse 19.
1: Tita wa in verse Jeremiah 33 apo eton ko ewe do
0: ko. Fighting against the word of God.
1: Ye to apun ore ko jua ya we ton.
0: Look at Jeremiah chapter 1 verse 19.
1: But Jeremiah 33 apo eton ko ewe do ko ton.
0: They shall fight against thee, but they shall not prevail against thee, for I am with thee, says the Lord, to deliver thee.
1: But ye bona so ko apun ka we ti ba ye ma to na pe ogo gba yen ti to de we wa ku rodo na do kun le we.
0: I don't want you to take that verse out of context and say, my enemies will fight against me, but they will not be able to overcome me. That's not what this verse is saying for now.
1: My jodo ani se we pon at the people ke to ti le we to apun mi ti gba ye ma to na pe ogo e ene ma ko do we we po lo te to pdp.
0: What God is saying that he sent Jeremiah with the word of the Almighty God to go and preach unto the nation.
1: No da jua te to play we da jua ko do Jeremiah ha the pe gboga unu po dali na do do ya ko na ko tale
0: the word of sound doctrine.
1: O ko de bibi
0: the word of repentance.
1: O ko le bojo to
0: the word that will alert the people, stir the people up and tell them to escape from the judgment to come.
1: O ko de na bio to me na gbeto le the pe na do po e do gbebo na do na e do ye ni hoga so we ti da de jabe.
0: He said the children of Israel, they will fight against that word.
1: And
0: because they were fighting against that word, they did not consider that the time they had on earth was the appointed weeks of the harvest. The people that are fighting the word of repentance today, they do not see that they have to evangelize. They should be busy fighting restitution. I cannot do restitution. I don't understand it. Why should I do that? They cannot understand that they have appointed weeks for the harvest.
1: Let's
0: look at the second reason in Jeremiah chapter 2. Why these people lost their vision for real harvesting of souls into the kingdom. Israel was holiness unto the Lord. The false fruits of his increase, all that devour him shall offend, evil shall come upon them, says the Lord.
1: Israel, we will grow crono, sister Tita Sudeje Totolekpo, yo make a tread lekpo na so you when you're not or you're not so why you are crono.
0: What the Bible is saying here is that in the past, before this time, Israel was holiness unto the Lord, but now there is a backsliding condition. A condition of backsliding among the children of Israel. You see, when you are backsliding and you are now living in sin, you cannot think of the appointed weeks of the harvest.
1: Anyo edo no e bibru to dido to fi janu kondi ewa endo mlo. 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
0: le dali. Show me a church that is not concerned about evangelism. I show you a backsliding church.
1: Ndok agunde ki yami dipi a dema so hen alindo pipe na de na dora weda agunde jwa koi godo we.
0: Show me a Christian, in all his prayers, in all his ambition, in all his desires, he does not think of investing souls into the kingdom of God. I show you a backslider.
1: But do Christian de kiami de pie de walo etole ekpo de iwe etole ekpo nu iwa etole ekpo de ma lenu po dogba ali don le dudu dali de pie na dora da gojo gojo to wa yin
0: me mo ko. A couple that will never think of evangelism, never think of distribution of tracts, never think about touching other people's lives, bringing them to the kingdom of God. I will show you a couple that has lost the reality of holiness in their lives.
1: But do as isuna de kiami de pie de ma lenu po dogba when that be daddy, they man let no point up on me, ma, women, when that be to daddy, they man let no point up on a little do daddy, not done out with GPA Domlo, Memoncoton, a little do toy to the Baba.
0: Another reason, point number 3 is found in chapter 3 of Jeremiah.
1: No, they put to atom at the PM to chatter to talk to
0: Jeremiah 3:11.
1: Jeremiah Tato, a poet on Ropo,
0: and the Lord said unto me, the backsliding Israel has justified herself more than treacherous Judah.
1: Okuno Sada Rami Damo, a God.
0: That's what we call self-justification. Show me an individual that's always saying, hey, I'm right. How can I be working for God? How can I be preaching to other people? Look at my own problem. Look at what I'm going through. You see that? That self-justification is the evidence of backsliding. And God has a controversy with you that you are not considering the harvesting of souls.
1: But one like do mede ki ami dipie de indomolo ho kula doji wa ete wele kpo domolo ali don le du dan te to jere le kpo me to kra nyelo su to dipie mere ma mo ma mere na dida na do na we dipie domolo gbeto agojo egodo to we de no su we de tatanta de e de ma ti to ho du
0: to to self justification. I don't have time, I don't have knowledge, I don't have the zeal, I don't have this, I don't have opportunity, how can I be winning souls? God has a controversy with them because of their self justification, justifying themselves in evil, in ignorance and in indolence before the Lord. You know that such people are not really standing as they ought to stand. They are backsliders in the sight of God.
1: Many people do not have the vision to actually reach out, win souls to the Lord.
0: Number 4 reason you find in chapter 4.
1: Ayo nu ezon mesusu dipie yema tindo nu mi mo na do yan le do le wa ko du juwa to me u eyi ta ta ne to me dipie mi na mo ete.
0: Jeremiah chapter 4 and verse 22.
1: Jeremiah ta ne apo eto konu po
0: awi. My people is foolish, they have not known me, they are sorted children and they have none understanding, they are wise to do evil but to do good they have no knowledge.
1: Now clean our mechele yema so yan mi gba obi agbiri no we ye bodo ye ma so ti do hun tuntun de nu nyu e to de ma so ti to ye me onyi.
0: So concerned and said, God has a controversy with the people of Israel because they are spiritually ignorant. They are not considering the appointed weeks of the harvest.
1: Noel was so Jeremiah, so be a bit the period of better let that number duet in the whole and I do our better them appoint elegy, better them a ural in the people to hold the
0: duet. The reason is found in chapter 5, verse 3.
1: I thought the peer Minamoto Tato, a poet at Totomem.
0: O Lord, are not thine eyes upon the truth that was tricking them, but they have not greed, they have not. Thou hast consumed them, but they have refused to receive correction. They have made their faces harder than a rock. They have refused to return.
1: Eda to pledo kruno ebe ya nukutu emasato nubo wakpon. Ye ko so linu ye gancho ye maso yin komegbreno. Ye ko so pio ye gancho ye maso be ye. Nato mo kruno yi. Ye ko so gane kume ye tole siye
0: wu. That is rebellion and impenitence. That means refusal to repent. Bodo
1: bukbe nado diyoko. Ye gbe nado diyoko mo. Ye man lebo jok pali pali ato tasisewe.
0: These 5 conditions and your life, God has a controversy with you today.
1: Number
0: 1, if you're fighting against the word of God, you will never be able to see the vision of the appointed weeks God has for you to harvest souls to the kingdom.
1: Number 2, if you're backsliding,
0: you were holiness before, but today there is no holiness, there is no righteousness, there is no godliness in your life. You are are just continuing in sin, in that backsliding position, you will not be able to realize God has given us the appointed weeks of
1: harvest.
0: When we preach holiness and righteousness and godliness and a life after the life of Christ, who are the people that grumble? When we talk about getting yourself ready for heaven, and preparing other people, bringing them to the kingdom of God, talking about evangelism, talking about follow up, talking about serving the Lord, who are the people that say they are just preaching evangelism?
1: But in the middle of the period,
0: preaching holiness, and I don't have enough gari at home.
1: Yes, I to your order the period while we care, Martin do gari then
0: I don't have enough beans at home. Who are the people that say that?
1: Martin don't do Masatin don't let it to work with the period, Melo and Mela de Tomodo.
0: The Bible calls backsliders the people that do not exalt holiness.
1: They do
0: not exalt evangelism. They do not exalt harvesting of souls into the kingdom above the little needs of their lives.
1: Number three, about self-justification.
0: I cannot evangelize since I don't have a child. Look at the sickness on my body, I cannot evangelize. Even if God calls me to talk with me, I will tell him that in this my present condition, how can I be serving you? How can I be evangelizing? The people that are backsliding and are justifying themselves, God has a controversy against you.
1: Let me ask you,
0: if all these things are happening and there is backsliding, there is self-justification, there is spiritual ignorance, there is rebellion and impenitence, what will be the result? The final result is what I show you in Jeremiah chapter 8 and verse 20. If you refuse to evangelize, if you do not take seriously the appointed weeks of the harvest, the final result and the thing that will be terrible on the last day is what I'm showing you in Jeremiah chapter 8 verse
1: 20.
0: The harvest is past, the summer is ended, and we are not saved. At the end of life, many people that will be in front of you like this, say you knew Christ, you didn't tell me. You knew the gospel, you didn't preach to me. You knew the way to heaven, you didn't tell me. Now the harvest is past. Now the summer is ended. And see, you should have done the work, you didn't do it, and we are not saved.
1: Appointed
0: weeks of the harvest, it will come to pass that on the last day, your neighbors, your co-tenants, and the people in your offices, they will hold you responsible. They will say, and you knew Christ, and you knew the Bible, and you knew how I can avoid getting to hellfire. You knew how I could get to heaven, and now the harvest is past, and now the summer is ended, and see, you have not done your work, and we are not saved.
1: You see,
0: if you neglect these appointed weeks of the harvest and you remain in being adamant and saying, I don't have time, I don't have the opportunity, I don't know book, I'm not educated,
1: on the last day,
0: on
1: your
0: parents,
1: your
0: parents-in-law,
1: and your relatives,
0: and the people that are living around you, they are going to be crying, and they are going to be mentioning your name. Many people in hellfire who knew you to be a Christian, that you should have told, every day they will be mentioning your name. Ah, Mr. So-and-so.
1: So-and-so,
0: he knew the truth. He knew the gospel. He knew Christ. He could have told me. He did not tell me. But now the harvest is past, the summer is ended, and we are not saved.
1: That is the reason why
0: we should now consider, wake up and consider that this limited life, this limited time we have to spend on earth is the appointed week of the harvest. So that we'll be able to reach out and win souls out of perdition, out of punishment, out of the hands of the devil, bring them to the kingdom of God. Neither say they in their hearts, let us fear the Lord, our God, and that giveth rain, both the former and the latter, in a season, he reserveth unto us the appointed weeks of the harvest.
1: Brother, my sister, this is a time of your opportunity.
0: You have a part in these appointed weeks of the harvest. If you do not do your part, nobody will do it for you. Heaven will cry for you if you do not do your part in these appointed weeks of the harvest. If you do not arise and do what the Lord wants you to do, harvesting souls, bringing them to the kingdom, preaching the gospel unto them, many people are going to get to hellfire. Many people are going to suffer eternally. That is why this very day you need to arise. And you need to make up your mind, I will do it. And you will be involved in the appointed weeks of the harvest. How do we make the best use of the opportunity we have in these appointed weeks of the harvest?
1: Now, Why do you want to know?
0: Are you among those people that are just interested in hearing the word of God and will never do it? Are you among those people that will mark their Bible, underline their Bible, write notes in a jotter, write all the references, and they never do anything about it? Are you among those people? They're like the children. God the Father is calling them. They just sit down and they are hearing and they will never answer. The Lord has been calling you. Whom shall I send and you shall go for us? Look at this big city with many people living there, and many people are perishing. Many people do not know the Lord, and the Lord has been calling you. Who shall I send and who will go for us? Are you answering the Lord, or are you just folding your hand, closing your mouth, sitting down, only going to do mundane things of the world? Are you not going to rise up? Do you want the Lord to always have a controversy with you that you are not making use of the appointed weeks of the harvest? If I tell you how to make the best use of this time of opportunity, are you going to arise and do what the Lord wants you to do?
1: de o jire dagbe ton na jire dide o selo to pona jiro jetwe be ye na pon di pie bra
0: yile yiwa. I want to hear you. I'm asking you a question and I want you to answer. If I tell you the best way to use this time of opportunity, I show you from the word of God, I show you the steps you ought to follow, are you going to do what the Lord is telling you to do?
1: Ko ka bi awa nte mo wa so jiro bra ni gbon na mi ni e in don don awe do ali o dagbe de ja sin ga gbon do re o jiro jele so gbe di pie na do di un podo na da re won dagbe la je podo in don don awe na zeme na we to wewe me bra de ta na we to wewe me di pie but ana mo te do mo do na ganji na jira.
0: I pray that as you have answered and you really want to do what the Lord wants you to do, that you will not waste time anymore, that you will not just be hearing and hearing and not do it, that from this very day you will carry out the word of God and you will have part in these appointed weeks of
1: the harvest.
0: So then, how do we make the best use of the opportunity we have before us in the appointed weeks of the harvest?
1: Now when Missy Gaza or Jerja Dagbede, Missy Gaza to Alio de Ji, Missy Gaz Bodo and Jijalosu Jija.
0: Number one, see the harvest with the eyes of Christ.
1: Tita Wendo, Adonapo, Jijalo, Crackbody, Nuku, Christitonka.
0: You see, if you do not have the eyes of Christ, you'll never be able to do the will of God.
1: Yamatindo, Nuku, Christitavasigawa, Jerja, Toku Bede.
0: Some people have the eyes of the devil.
1: Medela Tindo, Nuku, leg battle the woman.
0: Eyes of destruction, eyes of deception.
1: Yetindo, Nuku.
0: Eyes of carelessness. Look at men, they look at women around them as people of no value. When
1: one
0: has the eyes of Christ, he will look at people and he will see that these are never dying souls. He will say, what can I do? What can I do? So that these people will not perish.
1: The eyes of Christ,
0: you have compassion, because the eyes of Christ are the eyes of compassion. You will see people, you will see them rushing into hellfire, and compassion will rise up in your heart, and you say, what can I do? What can I do? So that these multitudes running into hellfire, they will not get to hellfire. I will save them, I will rescue them.
1: The eyes of Christ are the pleading eyes.
0: You know, when somebody is pleading with you, you see it on the face of that person, saying, why will you perish? Why will you perish? Why do you want to go to hell? Why do you want this sin to ruin you? If you have the eyes of Christ, you'll be pleading with people.
1: The eyes of Christ are the eyes of concern.
0: You see, when you have the eyes of Christ, you will be concerned for people. All the people that has just going to church, just going to religion, and just reading Bible, and just going up and down, and they are being deceived by the false prophets in this world, you will have a concern.
1: Why should these people perish?
0: Do you have the eyes of Christ? You see, before you can really do what you ought to do in these appointed weeks of the harvest, you must see the harvest with the eyes of Christ.
1: Matthew 9:36.
0: But when he saw the multitudes, he was moved with compassion on them, because they fainted and they were scattered abroad as sheep having no shepherd. Then said he unto his disciples, the harvest really is plenteous, but the laborers are few.
1: You see,
0: if you do not have the eyes of Christ, you will see men walking about as trees. You'll be looking at their leaves, you'll be looking at their fruit, you'll never look at it, inside. You never think they have a soul. You never think they have a spirit. You never think they need salvation. You'll just be evaluating them. He has the leaf of money. He has the leaves of education. He has the leaves of beauty. All you'll be looking at are just the outward appearances. You'll be seeing men walking as trees. When you see men as Christ sees them, your heart will be melted. You'll even be crying in prayer for them. In Luke chapter 19 and verse 41. And when he was come near, he beheld the city. That means he looked at the city. He beheld the city and wept over it. Now, if you don't have the eyes of Christ, when you look at the city, you'll be trying to compete with them. You'll be saying, they have car, I want to have car. They have houses, I want to have houses. You will not be thinking they do not have salvation. You'll not be weeping over them. If you are really going to make the best use of the opportunity we have in the appointed weeks of the harvest, number one is you will see the harvest. You will see men and women. You will see boys and girls. You'll see all people around you with the eyes of Christ.
1: Number
0: two, if we're really going to make the best use of the opportunity of these appointed weeks of the harvest, we must pray constantly. Pray constantly on the harvest.
1: In Matthew chapter 9 and verse 38.
0: Pray for the Lord of the harvest that he will send forth laborers into his harvest.
1: And now to me code now close
0: how about your praying for soul winning? What part does salvation of other people, evangelizing of this city, and the bringing of people into the kingdom of God, what part does that have in your praying?
1: If you're always
0: praying, I need this, are you obeying Christ? Why call ye me Lord, Lord, and not do the things that I say? If you have the mind of Christ, you have the eyes of Christ, you'll pray like Christ. And you'll pray constantly on the harvest. That God will raise up laborers to win souls into the kingdom of God. You'll be praying for the salvation of people living in this your community. Your concern for your children will be that they'll be born again. Pray for my child to buy a car. Pray for my child to get a job. Pray for my child that anything that he lays his hand upon this year, he will succeed. So that he will be able to marry a wife this year. And the child is not saved. And that daughter is not saved. And that son is not saved. If you have the mind of Christ and you are praying as he wants us to pray, you'll be praying for your children that, oh Lord, the single thing, the only one thing I'm looking for above all other things for my children is that they should be born again. That my husband will love me, that my husband will be staying with me, that my husband will buy things for me, but your husband doesn't love God.
1: Ah, obi juwe tala mi ko derami bo na si asuche ni motendo yin warami asuche ni motendo wa ndagbe not a concern
0: to you.
1: If
0: you have the mind of Christ, if you have the eyes of Christ, if you pray the way Christ wants you to pray, your concern will be that my husband will love God.

0: Your wife will be cooperating with me so that I will make progress. I will build up business and your wife is not born again.
1: And
0: you are not willing to pray and you are not making it a real serious prayer point that my wife will cooperate with God and cooperate with the Spirit of God and yield in repentance and give her life to the Lord. If you have the eyes of Christ, the mind of Christ, and you are praying the way Christ wants you to pray, you'll be saying, I want my wife to be born again, brought into the kingdom of God. You see, if you are making the best use of this opportunity, the appointed weeks of the harvest, you know what you'll do? You'll be praying day and night, morning, noon, and evening. You'll be praying every time that people will be born again. They will come into the kingdom of God. You have a heart of compassion. You have a real desire to see them come into the kingdom of God. In Romans chapter 10 verse 1. Brethren, my heart's desire and prayer to God for Israel is that they might be saved. Paul was not concerned about my prayer to God for Israel is that they will develop technology and science and agriculture and then there will be much protection. All these enemy nations will not be able to defeat them. He said all that is only for a time. All that is only for this life. He said, my prayer, my burden, my concern, my desire for Israel to God is that they might be saved. How do you now make use of the opportunity you have in these appointed weeks of the harvest? Number 3, preach the gospel at every opportunity. If you don't preach that gospel, you'll be guilty on the last day. The Lord is going to ask you on the last day. Preach the gospel at every opportunity. In 2 Timothy chapter 4,
1: Timothy,
0: reading from verses 1 and 2. I charge thee therefore before God and the Lord Jesus Christ, who shall judge the quick and the dead at his appearing and his kingdom. Preach the word. All this controversy God has against you, that you are not making use of the reserved appointed weeks of harvest, what are you going to do? You have to respond to the call today and preach the word. He said, I charge you before God and before Jesus Christ. He says, God is witness to this message I'm giving to you. And he said, when Christ will appear, he will remind you that this is what you were told and this is the word of the Lord unto you. And he will ask you what part you played in the appointed weeks of the harvest. In this verse, you preach the word, be instant in season, out of season, reprove, rebuke, exhort with all long suffering and doctrine. In season and out of season, preach the word. When you are happy and when you are sad, preach the word. When you are well and when you are sick, preach the word. When you have to eat and you don't have enough to eat, preach the word. When people around you are friendly and even when they are persecuting you, preach the word.

0: Where is joy and peace in the family? And when fire is burning in the family, preach the word.
1: When I did job, do dead potato, when the depe cabin, me also potato,
0: when the money, and when there is no money, when there is poverty, preach the word.
1: When you are supported by other believers and
0: they're willing to go along with you preaching the gospel, and when you happen to be alone, preach the word.
1: But ya de ya logo ma logo so yisena de bula de depe de ta logo na do he ya ho na gbetolo abi ya yin do po kere do ya ho holo to se.
0: Preach the word, be instant in season and out of season.
1: Na do ya ko holo to to jire me po do to jire de bula
0: me ka. The Lord is requiring from you and from me.
1: Amo ne jo to bibi o to yen po ye po si.
0: That these are the appointed weeks of the harvest.
1: Say when jire se di de to na jije.
0: And that we have to make the best use of the opportunity that we
1: Mr. Donald Basio, Jedi Detona Dagben,
0: what other things are we to do?
1: Attend the Pula Deminabai.
0: Number four, release all the Christians who are under your influence and your household to preach the gospel.
1: Adnia Neto and Anade, Christian de Pula Depo to grow to elect, put to wait to Belak, put the Yenido Yaho and Agbetope.
0: You release all the Christians, all the people that know the Lord under you to make sure that they are preaching the gospel. You will not allow any activity, any commandment, any bylaw, any restriction that they will not preach the gospel. Everyone that knows Jesus as Savior under your influence in your household, release them to preach the gospel.
1: Mende pepe de ti to glo to ele po to kwe to egbe to asonto e glo to nekpo e glo ama adike nu jante nekpo ni wa iteme to gbeze ito me dipie bo nado jante do wendagbe de ye ton bre bukpe te dipie do yeni ton wendagbe la ni to gbakpe a yon to le po me gbonu to e gbonu e ito me ga.
0: In Luke chapter 10 verses 1 and 2,
1: Luke uta ho apo eto tita kwa wepo.
0: After these things the Lord appointed other 70 also and send them two and two before his face into every city and place whither he himself should come.
1: To nwela goto kuna sa deo mekande kbande voga bo sa do yekna we awe jenukan yine to da o pie wo suna jele kome.
0: Therefore said he unto them, truly the harvest is plenteous, is great, but the laborers are few. Pray ye therefore the Lord of the harvest that he will send forth laborers into the harvest.
1: Chikba ene utu wa eso do ngla ye do amlo jijela nsusu chikba asonwa to apude ene utu mi hode ngla kuna jijeto neni motezo di asonwa to ngla jijeto
0: people to preach the gospel. Your wife says she is born again. Are you releasing her to preach the gospel?
1: As it to ebe komo vaji, ebo vaja de to dipio da nido
0: yaho. Your husband is born again. Are you releasing him to preach the gospel? Or are you saying, hey, sit with me here? How can you be going out? How can you be preaching the gospel? If you have anybody with you that knows the Lord Jesus Christ, release them to preach the gospel.
1: As it to komo vaji dipio my God de to dipio da nido yaho. As it to into dipio
0: anybody, maybe you are a leader in the church and there are people that are born again, don't tie them down with activity. Don't tie them down with a lot of things disturbing evangelism. Release the people to preach the gospel.
1: But you are in the Tito people to super to
0: Number 5, bring all the converts into the fellowship of true believers so that they can be matured in Christ.
1: That's how we observe
0: the fruit of the spiritual harvest that we're involved in.
1: In Acts of the Apostles,
0: chapter 2, verse 41 and verse 42. Then they that gladly received this word were baptized, and the same day there were added unto them about 3,000 souls, and they continued steadfastly in the apostles' doctrine and fellowship, and in breaking of bread and in prayers.
1: When I know ye ke baptize ye baptize ye me ikome wondo yo kwe tole busoki ye do guy kapoto poto kato gbero pene yeso no te grigri to kono po kono po apostle to po me po kika krapo po dekpo me.
0: Here are the things we have to do.
1: Ufide nui wa
0: abito te. If we have the eyes of Christ, we'll do them. If we have the Spirit of God, we will do them. If we have a loving heart that people will not perish, people will not spend eternity in hellfire, we will do them.
1: Are you concerned
0: that these appointed weeks of the harvest will not be wasted?
1: Be edu edipie do
0: He reserveth unto us the appointed weeks of the harvest. Arise up now, you'll tell the Lord. Don't just be hearers of the word only without being doers of the word. Tell the Lord, O Lord, here am I, send me. I sent you already, now you will say, O Lord, I will do what you have sent me to do. Take every laziness out of your heart. Every carelessness, pray it away from your life. Every lack of concern and lack of zeal for the Lord, pray it out of your life. The thing that is not making you to have the vision of Christ is because of backsliding. Make sure that you are restored from backsliding. If you have been fighting against the word of God, you pray and say, Lord, I submit, Lord, I surrender, so that this vision of reaching out to the Lord will be prominent in my life. If it's ignorance, you tell the Lord you want to have the knowledge of His word, the knowledge of His will, so that you will do what the Lord wants you to do. These are the appointed weeks of the harvest. Get involved and harvest souls into the kingdom of God. And the Lord will bless you. Pray through today. There is no hurry, don't rush back home. Pray until this fire of evangelism and zeal to serve the Lord is rising and burning in your very heart. God will give you the eyes of Christ to see people with. He'll give you the concern, the compassion of Christ in your soul, in your mind. Pray so that you'll be able to do what the Lord wants you to do. Make a commitment, consecration of your life that you'll do it every time, you'll do it every day. Now,

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1: in the name of Jesus, we thank you for the beautiful spirit of the people of God here. Thank you, Lord, all our brothers and sisters at work in those various places to make this a possibility. We pray that your blessing will rest upon everyone in Jesus' name. And all our leaders and workers, members, invitees, everybody, everything you've done for us will be permanent in Jesus' name.